0: Well, that's a great song from Angie Stone, Gone Too Soon. This one is called Brother. Espresso Sholama before that with You Might Need Somebody. Also played you some Hugh Hadley, In My Mind. It's Radio 2000. I'm Isaac Yu. Memories into the third and final hour of the show. By the way, the World Cup continues and and into the quarterfinals of the FIFA World Cup 2026. We're looking forward to the game between France and Morocco. That is later on tonight, and on Friday, Spain and Belgium. And then on Saturday, Norway and England. Sunday morning, in the early hours of the morning, then we are going to watch Argentina and Switzerland. And I don't know if you've noticed, the host countries are all out. Canada, Mexico, and the US. Incredible stuff. So Radio 2000 will bring you all the action live as it happens. So make sure that you keep listening to the station, and we'll tell you what's going on as far as that is concerned, up to the semi-finals, rather up until the finals of the World Cup, which wraps up on the 19th of July. So we're looking forward to all of that. All right. What else is happening in the news? Oh, man. Yeah. Drama. And I see suspended Ekuruleni, head of legal services, who appeared at the Madlango Commission earlier on this year. It was in February. And I remember I was watching the proceedings. Kemi Behari has been arrested, implicated in wrongdoing. See, when you occupy public office or any other office, yeah, sure, they are. Avoid mingling with the wrong people and do the right things. And make sure that you stick to your responsibilities. The responsibilities that, of course, are required and demanded by your office. You don't have to do any other silly things. Otherwise, you're going to find yourself on the wrong side of the law. And we are seeing so many arrests because of the Madlango Commission. And of course, yesterday we couldn't watch the proceedings because, there was Witness M, who, of course, testified in camera. And Witness M had to say would not be disseminated, would not be shared to the public and all of that. So, of course, it remains behind closed doors and with the commissioners. And apparently whatever testimony and information that Witness M would have is going to be contained in the final report. And we heard that Witness M had lots and lots of names to mention. So many names of influential, big people. Sure. Yeah. You and I don't know who Witness M is. Is it him or her? We don't know. But yeah. That is as far as we know. And that's what happened yesterday. Then we'll find out what's going to happen later on today. And we'll keep you posted. Sha, incredible stuff. Witness M. Yeah, had to testify in camera behind closed doors. And they cited, of course, for fear of his or her life, high risk. And with the evidence and whatever it is that Witness M was going to say, apparently that would implicate a whole lot of people. Interesting indeed. We're going to be watching that very closely to see what happens as time goes by. All right, the music continues. We'll take a break and return. Do remember as well that we've got the Pillow Talk session coming up in this hour. We'll deliver great music, including that Tamiya song that I promised. It's coming up as well. One of my favorite Tamiya song on the way, and it's part of our Pillow Talk session.
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3: 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Nice to see
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6: 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This is Bay, all right.
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0: Oh, that's right. You don't have to be alone. That is in the love zone. Espresso, the Midnight Paradise on Radio 2000. Oh, they used to make quality music. That is back to the 80s, 1986, of the album Love Zone. It's Billy Ocean, and this is Love Zone. Espresso music from Chaka Khan before that, with Telephone. Also played you The Doves, with Angie Brown on vocals. And we played you Bitten Up in Love Again, and as you and I kicked off the third and final hour of the show with some London beat in the blood. It's the album, and we played you I've Been Thinking About You. These are some of your favorite classics as we take you back in time right here on Radio 2000 and bring back some memories, right? Yeah. And I know you're loving the music. And that is the reason why you are still with us on the Midnight Paradise. And I see your messages as well. Oh, lovely. Good to hear from you. That you are still enjoying the music as well as your work as you do your night shift. And enjoying your night shift with your colleagues and getting the job done. We've got to work. And I've always said that you inspire me. You are the reason I'm also here. Oh, man, I'm inspired because you work so hard. You don't give up. And let me tell you, I will never, ever give up. I'm going to be here every day. I'm going to be here. And you and I will keep each other good company and get to know each other as well. A little bit of this and a little bit of that. And, we're family. And that is the reason I look forward to coming here and enjoy your company with the beautiful music. And of course, we'll continue doing that very shortly because we're bringing you the Pillow Talk session. And this morning, I've been getting a few messages over the past couple of days or so from people who, are out of the dating game. They've taken a break. And what could be the reason? And I know you haven't given up on love, right? You just decided, you know what? I need time. Time for myself. I'm sure that's what you've decided. And that's the reason why you took a decision to take a break from the dating space. Yeah, because it can be very demanding. You know that very well. So for those of you who have decided to take a bit of a break and perhaps hoping that when you return, you are going to find the right person. And we hope so. You've got to take your time, though, eh? Yeah, you must take your time. Don't rush into getting into a relationship. Take your time, know the person. And then, once you've realized that this is the one, then you can start committing, right? you can commit. So that you're able to enjoy the relationship, stress-free, and you've got a peace of mind. There's nothing as beautiful as being in a relationship that gives you a peace of mind. Oh, man. It's amazing. It's a beautiful thing. So if you decided to take a break, we're hoping that when you return, you're going to start looking for the person that you think you want to spend the rest of your life with. Yeah. And I still say, take your time. Take your time. And that special person, and that person that you always think you should have, you always think you should have a relationship with. Hey, that person, you never know. You never know. You might meet him or her. You never know, eh? Absolutely. So let's take a break and return and then deliver the finest in R&B, the best of music right here on Radio 2000. I've got music from Tamia, Celine Dion, Mariah Carey, as well as Brian McKnight on the way. It's the Pillow Talk session.
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1: 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Keeps giving. 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Turn up the soul. The Midnight Paris. Your after-dark escape on Radio.

0: Oh, that's right. She gives me crazy love. That is on the Pillow Talk station on Radio 2000 with Brian McKnight, as well as Mariah Carey before that with Everything Fades Away. Also played the music from Celine Dion with Love Doesn't Ask Why. And we kicked off our 20 minutes of the Pillow Talk session with Tamia. And we played the Make Tonight Beautiful, one of the songs that I would love to see her perform. As you do know that she's coming to South Africa. And of course, Remoakantse Holdings, in association with Radio 2000, present the six-time Grammy Award nominee, singer-songwriter, and multi-platinum selling international R&B superstar. And she will be supported by Sjava and Zonke. And that is Tamia. Your DJs as well, DJ Milo, as well as DJ Johnny Boy. It is the biggest Women's Month celebration tour experience taking place. That is on the 5th and the 6th of August at Grand West Arena in Cape Town. The 7th of August, Durban ICC in KZN. 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Tamia Live in South Africa Tour. And of course, hashtag Remoakantse Holdings. That is how you and I come to the end of the Midnight Paradise. We're back tomorrow as I bring you Old School is Cool on Friday. We're looking forward to that. And AB is coming up shortly. He's got the first light for you between 3 and 6 this morning.
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This song reminds us that sometimes love doesn't just hurt, it completely knocks you off your feet. But you know, Michomi, even when relationships get the best of us, there's so much beauty in having a heart, you know, that was willing to go the distance. So even if it didn't work out, as long as you loved and you genuinely loved, you ought to be proud of yourself. Oh, what a classic that is. You know, and when it comes to music, a lot of times you don't even have to be a writer of the song for you to deliver the message in the best way possible. I mean, that song was written by Cecil Womack, Linda Womack, and a guy called Jip Noble. But Teddy Pendergrass did such a great job just delivering that emotion. You feel like, yeah, no. I've been knocked out by love, if you have been. Teddy Pendergrass with Love TKO. Before that, Gerald Levette, Made to Love You. I was made to love you, mate, show me. 3 to 6 a.m. each and every single weekday. It's so good being back in your company. Michael Bolton said, I loved you, but I lied. Bobby Caldwell, What You Won't Do for Love. Also played you Vivian Green with Emotional Roller Coaster. It is a Thursday morning, the 9th of July, 2026. You are listening to First Light, Radio 2000, our music and memories. This is the soundtrack of your early morning, whether you're on the road, whether you're on your night shift, whether you're at home, maybe in a hospital, maybe you're in jail, or maybe you're just an early riser. This is your show. This show belongs to you, and I hope you know that, Mate Chomi. But also, it will be criminal for me not to say my gratitude or to express my gratitude to my good friend, Bumba Johnson. Sometimes I forget that I work on Radio 2000. You know, I'll be listening to Bumbo like a true fan that I am, because I am. What a show that is. What a journey that is. The Midnight Paradise, one of my favorite shows of all time. But then Bumbo is back again tomorrow morning for the Friday edition. He calls it Old School is Cool. You don't want to miss it. You're going to hear a lot of old school sounds, especially that bubblegum sound. Then it transitions into some dance sounds, then takes it back to the soul sounds. Beautiful show that is. You don't want to miss it. He's back again tomorrow, midnight to 3 a.m. But just in case you and I are connecting for the first time and you're wondering, Mara, who's this guy? Well, my name is Abby DaCosta, but you can call me your friend. You and I are doing this until 6 a.m. You can also call this the pre-breakfast show. We are going to hand over to the big breakfast show at 6 a.m. Now, in a bit, as we usually do, we are going to get into our support circle. So we all have different reasons for being up at this time. So what is your reason for being up at this time? There's somebody who's up right now because of anxiety. There's somebody who's up right now because of heartbreak. Somebody who's up because of sadness. Somebody is quietly reflecting. Somebody had a nightmare. Somebody just can't sleep. Maybe it's relationship problems. Whatever the case, this is your opportunity to share the reason for being up at this time. That is the support circle. We are going to get into it in a bit. But before we get into the support circle, expect to hear music from the likes of Chaka Khan, Daniel Caesar. We also have some Sonia Marie all coming up in a bit. But for now, I want to take it back to 2005. This song feels like it was just released yesterday. It's a song that celebrates committed, monogamous relationships. Not polygamous. From the album PCD. It's the Pussycat Dolls. Stick with you. Mukhaya Sudumay.

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0: Good morning, Maitomi. Good morning, Maitomi. Hey, B. Kwese tunova kwaza ngqaleni nomadola. I'm listening to you, my brother. You play the good music. Good morning. I'm listening to you, my brother.
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Nice and easy, giving you those swing and blue notes from the album Waiting to Exhale. Sonia Marie, what a song that is, and I give my love to you. And before that, Daniel Caesar, tip it up with her with Best Part. Shaka Khan before that with Telephone, also played you the Pussycat Dolls, We're Still With You. And that brings us to exactly 3:43. You're listening to First Light, Radio 2000, our music, your memories, wherever you are, Mitchum. It's so good being in your company. And it's time for us to get into our support circle. So what's your reason for being up at this time? And also remember, Mitchum, when you send me a message, I'm going to assume that you want to remain anonymous. Unless in your message you say to me, AB, please mention my name, then I will definitely mention your name. Just like this message right here. Says hello, AB May Chomi. Good tunes as usual. Shout out to you and all the Radio 2000 listeners. You keep me smiling. And then this message says, how I miss walking on the Joburg icy grass during winter and the temperature gauge of my car making noise when the temperature hits 4 degrees Celsius. I miss home. Small things matter when you're far from home. And then the message says, have an awesome day. This is Claudia from Perth in Australia, originally from Eden Park in Alberton. You can mention my name. Oh, Claudia, originally from the East Rand. It's great connecting. And also, it should be, I was actually connected with somebody from Australia a few hours ago, Claudia. Let me think. It should be almost midday on your side. Well, depending on where in Australia you're connecting from. But if you're in Perth, it's definitely almost midday on your side. It's great connecting. And I'm glad you still have, you know, a little bit of home. You took a little bit of home with you out in Australia. And talking about that, you know, Joburg icy grass, I know you are in the southern hemisphere as well, so it should be winter that side. But otherwise, it's great connecting. All right, so what's keeping you up at this time? 060-584-2250. Here's a message coming in. Says, I'm awake because I was waiting for my wife to come back from a late night event. She only got back home at midnight. She's now snoring, and I'm here wide awake. When she wakes up, I'm going to tell her that I'm not comfortable with her traveling at night and coming back home so late. First of all, Michomi, thank you for being honest. You know, it sounds like you stayed awake because you were worried. And I mean, as a husband, you should be worried when your wife is traveling late at night. And also, you shouldn't feel bad because that is coming from a place of caring. It means you care for your wife. So when she wakes up, do have that conversation, but also have it with love rather than anger, because if you're going to communicate from a place of anger, it's not going to go well for you. All right. So I do hope that two of you can find common ground and always keep each other safe. You know, this is not a one-size-fits-all. There's somebody who's listening who's like, ah, man, come on. She just went, you know, to a late-night event. That doesn't mean that she was doing anything. But I do understand. You are coming from a place of, I care for this person and I care for their safety. So when she does wake up, I'm wishing you good communication. And I'm wishing both of you understanding and peace, all right? It's great connecting me, Jomi. Another message says, good morning, my friend. You can mention my name. This is Tato Mokocho. I'm out in Bloemfontein. It's my birthday today, though I'm still at work until 6 with my colleague, Tebogo Selesho. Listening to you, sir. Enjoying the show. Nice one, Tato, and happy birthday to you, Mechomi. And greetings to Tebogo. And Tato, ohole, ohole. I'm wishing you the absolute best. Now in a bit, we are going to wrap up our support circle. Before we do that, expect to hear music from Sting. But for now, I want to take you back to Melbourne Symphony Orchestra. That's the featured artist, George Michael. Don't let the sun go down on me. No.

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0: originally written to honor a fallen friend. So it's a song that was born of deep personal grief. But he also wrote this song to remind us that even the darkest transitions in life, you know, can lead to a place where we can finally, you know, lay it down. And that is why it's so important for you to hold on. And honestly, personally, I feel like that is his most polished musical work. Johnny Clegg and Savuka with The Crossing Osieza. And before that, Staying with Fragile. Also played you George Michael and Elton John, Don't Let the Sun Go Down on Me. So that one was recorded at Wembley Arena, London's Wembley Arena in 1991. And then it was later, you know, released that year. So it was recorded in March and then it was released later in the year. But, you know, originally it was a solo hit for Elton John. And of course, Elton recorded it in the 70s, 1974 to be specific. It is exactly 2 minutes after four. You're listening to First Light, Radio 2000, a music, your memories. Good morning, Michomi. So what's your reason for being up at this time? We're about to wrap up our support circle. Here's a message saying, good morning, AB Da Costa Michoma. I hope you're well and just want to say hi to all the Radio 2000 listeners. You can mention my name. This is Lerato from Soshanguve. The reason why I'm up is because I'm trying to cook and make lunch for work today. Takeaways are expensive, so that is why I'm up. Thank you, AB Da Costa. And also, shout out to you, Lerato. You know, there's nothing wrong with that. You know, Lerato is awake, nice and early, making lunch for work because takeaways have become too expensive. So I salute you, Lerato, you know. And also, when you make that food yourself, I don't know, man. That's for me, it hits more than, you know, when you're buying takeaways. But that's just me. All right. I'm wishing you a productive day ahead. And the more you do takeaways, the more you want home-cooked meals. Oh, there was a time I used to live on takeaways, Lerato. Yeah, I'll tell you what, you know, they get too much. So I'm glad, you know, that you're cooking. Wishing you the absolute best. Another message says, good morning, AB Michomi. I'm awake because I have to go make a living again and to see my kids have a bright future. I like that, Michomi. Keep going. And I'm sure your children are going to appreciate that. And I'm sure they appreciate it. All right. Another message says, good morning, AB. This is Zola Sithole from Springs. I'm up because it's my birthday, Zola Sithole. Look at you. Happy birthday, Zola. I'm wishing you the absolute best. Ohole, ohole. Hello there, Michomi. This is Tebogo Petwe. I'm at work doing my night shift and getting very close to all the Radio 2000 listeners through your magic, my big brother. Big ups to you and all the blessings to you and all the Radio 2000 listeners. What a way to start the day. Tebza, it's great connecting, Michomi. As long as you're enjoying it, it means that we are doing our job. It's great connecting.
1: 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AB Da Costa. Michomi, the reason for me to be up is because I'm on night shift at TKT Security Company, protecting the assets of the client. This is Simon Siko from Carltonville.
0: Nice one, Simon.
1: Have a blessed Thursday.
0: Thank you, Simon. And the work that you do is very important, Michomi. So thank you for your service.
2: Good morning, my brother.
0: Hola,
2: speaking to Nobile Jojo in Port St. John's. The reason why I'm up, it's because we are finishing a season called the Sudden Run in Port St. John's. So one of our clients are going back to overseas, so I'm taking them straight to the airport. Good music, my brother. One love.
0: Nice one, Michomi. So you're somewhat representing South Africa as well, Michomi. So thank you for your service as well. It's great connecting.
3: Good morning, Michomi. Good morning, Michomi. Good morning, Michomi. It's Bongi Logistics, Mbloemfontein. Once again, I just want to say good morning to each and everyone. And all the drivers on the road, let's go and make economic running.
0: I like that.
3: Let's go, guys.
0: Mechomi.
3: Also, have a blessed day to you, Mechomi.
0: Nice one, Mechomi. I appreciate it. And otherwise, I'm wishing you the absolute best as well. All right, last one to wrap up our support circle.
4: Yes. Morning. Lenyoa Laka.
0: Hola, Lenyoa.
4: Michomi, the reason that I'm wake up because of I'm at work right now.
0: Oh, okay.
4: We're together,
0: okay.
4: My brother. Just keep up.
0: Yeah.
4: Good work. Yes.
0: Yeah, I know. Hey, Tami, I can tell you're awake, Michomi. The way you started your voice note.
5: Yes.
0: Just that, Mechomi. But you did mention that you've been at work. So while some people are waking up, you've been at work. It's great connecting, Mechomi. Wishing you the absolute best for the remainder of your shift. It is now exactly 6 minutes after four. You are listening to First Light Radio 2000, our music, your memories. Now, in a bit, as we usually do, we are going to get into our vintage rewind. So if you send through a song request yesterday or the day before or the day before that, you might be hearing your song request as the vintage rewind this morning. But before we get into that, expect to hear music from the likes of Pebbles, The Braids also coming up. We also have some vintage prints. And in a bit, you are going to hear a sing-along from Jaheim. We'll get into it after this.
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0: This is how you cover a classic. And they have somewhat become, you know, legends in their own right. So earlier this year, I was in San Francisco in California. And I went to an art gallery with a friend of mine. And I was pleasantly surprised to see this duo on display, Zoe Ellis and Caitlin Conwell. So that's how massive they are, that site. The Breaks, Bohemian Rhapsody. And before that, Pebbles with Always, also played you Jaheim. Put that woman first. You have to put that woman first. You have to show that woman love. And that woman has to do that in return. Show that man respect. Show that man love. It is exactly 21 minutes after 4. You are listening to First Light, Radio 2000, our music, your memories. In a bit, as we always do right about this time, we are going to get into our vintage rewind. So if there's a song that you want to hear on the show tomorrow morning, you can start sending me your voice note right now. But remember, when you send me that song request, there needs to be a message or a story behind that song request. And who knows, come tomorrow morning, you might be hearing that song as the vintage rewind. We'll get into it after this.
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5: Thank you, voiceover man. It's time for us to get into the Vintage Rewind. So for the next, I'm going to give it 3 minutes. So for the next 3 minutes, I'm going to allow you, Mechomi, to send me a voice note requesting for a song that you want to be, you know, considered as the Vintage Rewind tomorrow morning, or even on Monday morning, or even on Tuesday morning. But also remember, when you send through your voice note, there needs to be a story behind why you're requesting for that particular song. You know, whether it has to do with love, loss, sadness, happiness, a moment that changed anything in your life. We want to bask in that memory with you. And that is why you don't just send a voice note saying, hey, Amy, please play me this song. No, no, no. There needs to be a story behind your song request. I'm going to open this for the next 3 minutes and then we are going to close it before we get into our wake-up call. So who knows? This might be you tomorrow morning.
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5: him. I'm sorry you had to go through that, Queen. And thank you for trusting First Light. Well, here's the song you requested. And I'm glad you got out of that situation. We are going to bask in that memory with you. But also we are celebrating with you because you are out of that toxicity. Oh, this song also does things to me. Tembisile, save me.

0: dumela dumela skimi sa kam nna ke kopa go mpapalle Thembisi le ka Sevno eo botsa mmwa ka ankhalema ka my abusive ex husband but now I'm happy ke kopa mpapalle Save Me by Thembisi ke ntse ke mametse show ya hao till 6 o'clock by
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2: Good morning, good morning, Abida Costa Rica. This is Eunice from Mamelodi, hashtag The Vintage Rewind. I would like you to play me the following song by Basia. The name of the song is New Day For You. This reminds me of my late brother. He used to play it during the 90s somewhere. Ukilabana, in the morning, I used to wake up and listen to this song. And only to find that, Hori, you know what? This is actually my inspirational song. So every day I look and I wake up and I say, you know what? This is a new day. It's a brand new day, new beginnings, and new everything. So, yeah, I hope the listeners enjoy it. Thank you so much.

I used to abuse this song on weekends. I used to play this song so much. If you know, you know. Eunice, what a song request. Basia with New Day, requested by one Eunice. Eunice, come on, Mamelodi. And then Tembisile with Save Me. That was a request from Anonymous, who said, hey, yes, you know, I was abused by my ex-husband, but here I am now, I'm free. May you please play me that song. Anonymous, if you're listening, I hope you know that we are celebrating with you, all right? Exactly 4:36, you're listening to First Light, Radio 2000, our music, your memories, wherever you are, Mitchum is so good, big in your company. Good morning to Disco Similani, Comelda's Drift, Mochale City, says, I'm listening via 97.5 megahertz. I'm with Konka Mpo, Men Mashifani, Koma Melodi. Well, it's great connecting, Michomi. And greetings to Konka as well. Tobilo, good morning. Tobilo enjoyed that Bashir song. Nice one. Busi Siwe Ili, we're doing what Busi does on X. Always tweeting our playlists there. And Busi, if I ever forget a song, you know, I just go onto X and I just check what you tweeted there. Steve Ovowaliko, I see you, Michomi. Shout out to Mafuto Mkovu. I saw my Emun Pubude as well. Magdalene Malefani, always one of the first ones nowadays. Great connecting, Magdalene. Who else is there? The Queen Kimberlite. Queen Chantel is there as well. I see you. Great connecting. Makoma Tipas, where did you get that photo, Makoma? Jeez. Oh. Makoma just posted a picture of me and her, and I'm wearing football gear. You know, it's the day when the Radio 2000 football team was beaten. Yo, it was beaten mercilessly. But also, Makoma, I don't know if you remember, but I'm the only one who scored goals. It was actually a hat-trick, but the other team said, no, the other goal is not going to be counted. So, yeah, we'll call it a brace. Makoma says, good morning, Avi Michomi, football star of the day. Nice one, Makoma. It's great connecting. Some of these pictures, they shock me, Makoma, but otherwise, it's great connecting. All right, so as we usually do run about this time, we are going to get into our wake-up call. So who do you want to wake up this morning, Michomi? Our wake-up call is officially open. You can send through that voice note on 060-584-2250. Do you want to wake up your husband? Do you want to wake up your wife? Do you want to wake up your boyfriend? Do you want to wake up your girlfriend, your cousin? Do you have a sister that you want to wake up, a brother that you want to wake up? You want to wake up a colleague? Or maybe you want to wake up that person that you're in the talking stage with? It's okay. Let's wake them up together, Michomi. The wake-up call is officially open. But for now, remember a bit earlier I promised you some vintage Prince. I was referring to this 1991 classic. Oh, what a song. The melody in this song, all kinds of chills right now. Diamonds and Pearls.

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1: Hey, morning, morning. Hey, Peter Costa, morning. Yeah, hey, Mikey. On this lovely Thursday, I would like to say, wakey, wakey, Dr. Kataza Mfana Sesoshanguve, Azambe so deliver, boy. And then, Kupelo Tosa Vanna Wagamu Pitoria West, about Rekakamuku, Kukamolo Razo Hamba Kalavagena, what is ready, Lori Rofaba to the cold drink. And then, happy, happy, say, B. Kamo watlu depo some beef man guys wakey wakey wakey wakey rzuing robereka Blacosta 012 gamma freseme kolai shabakala aruela wele dangi.
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1: Morning, Brahibi. Brahibi, King, can also cook at also Uncle Lazaga. Ah, Brahibi, Pegetavi, Lubamu Radio 2000. Anyway, my boss, Karatu to Sabato Balatala, Mama Milu. 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Wa le Sandawana.
2: Yeah.
1: Anyway, ke le khono lo mmamelodi morena.
2: Thank you, sorry.
1: Original from Paley. Musisu.
2: Tika taka. There you have it, Chloe. There's so many voice notes, mate, show me. But hey, you got to hear your voice this morning. So I've played most positions, but the number one position that I've played was as a striker, mate, show me. Almost went professionally as well. We'll talk about that some other time. Zonke, feelings.

0: this woman owes me an explanation. Zonke owes me an explanation. If you know Zonke, please tell her that there's this radio presenter on Radio 2000 who's waiting for an explanation. And I'm saying this because she once made me feel like she has feelings for me. I kid you not, Mate, for me. And I've told you this before. She was performing somewhere there in Polokwane. We were having one of our, you know, festivities there, if you may. The Youth and Dala festivities. And she was on stage and she kept pointing at me. And she kept saying, well, singing the song, saying, hey, tonight we're going to talk about feelings. So I'm still waiting. I'm still waiting, Zonke, to talk about those feelings. Zonke with feelings. And before that, India Ari with Brown Skin. Also played you Mark Alex with Hold You In My Arms. And before that, Prince with Diamonds and Pearls. First Light Radio 2000, our music and memories. Good morning to you, Mate Chomi. Happy Sheila's Day. Happy Thursday. Wherever you are, it's so good being in your company. Are you awake? Utuhil, uvuge. Well, I hope you are. If you're listening to Radio 2000 right now, it means that you're awake. Now, in a bit, we are going to get into the recharge for the day. But before we get into the recharge for the day, we have to wrap up our wake-up call. So, who do you want to wake up this morning? And as I'm saying this, there's a message that comes in, says, allegedly. Sharon, what do you mean, allegedly? I'm telling you, there's no allegedly. I'm telling you it happened. She was pointing at me, that woman, saying, hey, we're going to talk about feelings. And one of my colleagues, former colleagues, he was here on Radio 2000. You know, he kept hugging me to say he was so excited. It's like, Amy, she's pointing at you. But anyways, 060-584-2250.
1: Hi, bro, Amy.
0: Hello, Queen.
1: Pretty cool with Benkina.
0: Good thing, when okay, pretty.
1: Kerana, gerata out social net. Reko meroko, echalari, sererobali. Kena silence. Listen, I can do like a utility check on miracle.
0: Okay,
1: pretty cool with Bank 3Fontaine Mining AD operator. Thank you.
0: Nice one. Did you say AV operator? Pretty, not a silent listener anymore. It's great to hear from you, Pretty. And hopefully, I'm going to hear that voice more often. It's great connecting, Pretty. And also, have yourself a great day, ne, Pretty.
2: Bra AV da Costa.
0: Hola, me show me.
2: You know, Timo, my lady.
0: Naughty. Naughty, I'm interested in that name now. Well, how did you get that name, Naughty?
2: Yeah, it was a godfather, Godfrey.
0: Mune.
2: Modiselle, Godfrey Modiselle.
0: Yeah.
2: It's a tarago di highway.
0: Okay.
2: Uli will di midrente qua. Carabraya gatua. What to say, Naughty?
0: Naughty.
2: My lady. And go.
0: Naughty, welcome, my dear. It's great connecting me. Show me. Naughty, is it the Naughty Yabustoutu or is it Naughty with an N-O-T-H-I or N-O-T-I? I'm interested.
3: Oh, my chummy, you should ask Gamo to sing feelings for you in this Zulu.
0: Okay.
3: I miss my little headaches.
0: Oh.
3: Gamo hello and Gamo entry.
0: Yeah.
3: It's like they've been gone for 3 days, but it's been one day. Hey. I'm already feeling sick.
0: Oh, it's great connecting, Busi. And, you know, hopefully you'll be reunited soon. But now you told me that Kamu sings this song in isiZulu. I want to hear it, all right? So next time when Kamu is listening, let me know. I will play that song, and hopefully I'll hear from Kamu, you know, singing feelings in isiZulu. It will make me think of Zonke singing it in isiZulu as well.
4: Morning, good morning, AB, to you and all the Radio 2000 listeners. I just want to encourage someone with the following scripture this morning.
0: Yes.
4: Isaiah 41, verse 10. Mm. Do not fear, for I am with you.
0: Amen.
4: Do not be dismayed, for I am your God.
0: Uh-huh.
4: Whatever it throws at you, you won't have to face it alone. He's already there. Mm. Have a wonderful and blessed, thankful Thursday. Much love, Marilyn Vainquart in East London.
0: Oh, Marilyn, you're lucky dang. It's always a pleasure hearing from you and very powerful message as well. Beautiful. Setting the tone for our recharge for the day. It's coming up in a bit.
5: Hey, very good morning, Mechumi. Hey, Peter Costa, and to all First Light family.
0: Yes.
5: Get a happy Thursday. My name is Tivovo 26 Walukosi from Chimbisa. Allow me to wake up the following people. The special one, Lerato Laka, Ratona Peluyaka, Miwa Banavaka, Stranda Sintli Zuoyan.
0: Oh,
5: my day and night. My boys, Chirile Zonteka no Mahao, Chovijo. My friend, Trevili, Telugusi, Ausmek Delin, Ntobeko, Prakopa, Tsubi, Tsubilishiasi, Tsubi Nation, tsubi ra tsaka mangala ka first na brak ke ra tsaka fela ka ofela.
0: Oh, nice one, Steve Ovo. And I hope you know, Steve Ovo, you've got some fans on this show, same way with Matsubani as well. You know, there's one voice I haven't heard on this show, and you always mention this voice. I see her on X as well. Our chef, Tobile. Tobile, I'd like to hear your voice. You can't deny people that voice. We'd like to hear your voice. But otherwise, Steve Ovo, great connecting me, Chomi.
6: Good morning, brother AB.
0: Hola,
6: this is Michael Bupapi wa Kosha Shanguve, my guy. The place of milk and honey.
0: Oh, okay.
6: Let me quickly say hi to the following people.
0: Go for it.
6: Steve Ovo Walukosi, Alex Manuele, David D.
0: Endeavor.
6: Mpo. Otepo. Bro Rosa. Evelyn Tongwane, our newsreader.
0: Oh, yeah.
6: And everybody
0: yeah.
6: knows Michael Obobabi must enjoy the rest of
0: nice
6: this
0: beautiful one, Michael.
6: Thursday. Good yeah. morning, Michael. Nice you.
0: Thank you, Michael. I'll pass on the message to Evelyn as well. You know, I've made love for Evelyn. She's amazing at what she does. Matsubani, what's he saying? Matsubani says, it's not the first time you're talking about Zonke like this. Why you got to serious? Can you thought I was kidding, Matsubani? I'm not kidding. I'm telling you. And if I remember, you were at the concert as well. You should have seen it.
5: Good morning, Brahevi.
0: Hello,
5: it's a very good morning to you. Today, we're talking about Mewagunku, Mama Sita, Okoela Malawari, Wagar of Farotusa Mama Sita, but what? And I feel like I'm going to go to Shabarai. She's part of First Light Family.
0: Cheers.
5: Sometimes I feel like I'm going to go to Shad.
0: Yeah.
5: Baby?
7: Hi, baby.
5: Good morning.
7: Morning, morning.
5: But I'm going to go
7: yeah, Mara, sometimes.
0: These are the best relationships when, you know, the other person is just honest. You have to be honest with each other. So, Kwena, thank you for being honest. But otherwise, I've met love for you, lovebirds. It's great connecting. Have yourselves a great day, all right?
8: Chumi, my chumi.
0: Me,
8: chumi.
0: Good morning.
8: Chumi, my chumi. South Africa, more special.
0: Yeah.
8: It's to send Chaza Yemi, my chumi. Chaza Yemi, Chaza Yemi. Ernest, Timbi, Cindy, yes. Malaza, Bantu. Yeah, Tatus.
0: Okay.
8: Chawa. Adebeni.
0: Yes.
8: Yeah, Kinshasa Game. Kinshasa Game. Village Boy, Bozulu Boy. Yeah.
0: The dogs of the game.
8: So, Kinshasa Game. I remember Fetu Lopanda.
0: Okay.
8: Oh,
0: nice one. That's a trucker there. Kamohelo, great connecting, Mechomi. Kamohelo waking up what he calls the dogs of the game, the Nchata game. And he says, yeah, I'm about to offload right now, listening to Radio 2000. Great connecting, Kamohelo. It's wishing you the absolute best, all right?
9: Hello, Mechomi.
0: Queen.
9: Hello, Mechomi.
0: Dumai.
9: I would like to wake up the following people. It's my brother, Rita Bile. He's in Sasselbeck
0: Rita,
9: at Taylor Park.
0: Sasselbeck.
9: I would like to wake up my mother. She's there at Peter Swartz, and I love her so much. I would like to also wake up Umosa. It's my son. He's 12 years old.
0: I love him
9: with all my heart. He's here in Bloemfontein. Thank you, Michumi.
0: Always a pleasure, Queen. I hope all those people are listening.
5: Xey, Da Costa.
0: Hola, Lignor.
5: Hola, Nchaka. Hey, so Xey, Nchaka, man. Long time. Risa ringi, man.
0: It's been a while.
5: Otherwise, in fact, you morning to everyone. Morning to Radio 2000.
0: Good morning.
5: From nothing, man. Just enjoy life, man. Enjoy life.
0: Yeah.
5: Just enjoy life. It's nice waking up next to the beach here. I mean, Umhlanga Rock.
0: Oh, okay, Socks.
5: I'm just enjoying life, man. I
0: sure.
5: can't complain about anything.
0: Thank you, Yawonga.
5: Hey, Peter Costa.
0: Oh, I like that, Socks. Just be present, Michomi. Socks says, hey, you must enjoy life. I'm here waking up next to the beach, and I'm just enjoying life, you know? Enjoy it, Socks. I like that. I like that you're saying that you are present. That is very important. So that lady, I said, is an AV operator, just got back to me. He says, no, AB, I'm an ADT operator, Mechomi. I don't know what that means, Mechomi. Please get back to me. All right, let's see. Last one for now.
10: Mechomi, this is... Hi, AB. This is Bongani Koboka from Carltonville.
0: Sure, Bongs.
10: Nanege watotsosa kazinakaria pitsoko Western area. My partner, Umaki Monatau.
0: Yeah.
10: Bana ba go gae ko Lichtenburg.
0: Okay.
10: Mita mo TV. Leti Koboka.
0: Yeah.
10: Hilda Koboka le family yotlhe yaka. Thank you.
0: All right, let's squeeze in this one.
11: Morning, Braibi.
0: Hola, Mitchell.
11: Our Braibi. Hey. Arzuing, Ritewele, Mafitu.
0: Assembly.
11: Yeah. Gigi Hunt, Hunt, Hunt.
0: Okay. Hunte, you know, what a fitting way to conclude our wake up call. Hunte means it's enough. Your name means it's enough. Hunte. Yeah, I had a friend in high school. His name was Hunte. But otherwise, it's great connecting, Mitchell. It is exactly 10 minutes after 5 a.m. You're listening to Radio 2000, our music and memories, as we usually do on this show, as we usually do on First Light. In a bit, we are going to get into our recharge for the day. So for the next 30 minutes or so, Mitchell, you're not going to hear my voice, all right? But in between the music, I will be playing your words of encouragement. So any words of encouragement that you have for a person who might be going through a tough time right now, maybe this person is going through some challenges, you never know. Your words might save a life. We'll get into the recharge for the day after this.
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0: And it's officially time for the recharge for the day. This is where your faith brings healing. This is where your spirit finds its strength again. 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This is the recharge for the day.

0: Good morning, morning, Brahebi. It's Pigan in Dela here in Prisca, but Kohai it's in Palme and Bellefontein. Word of the day is weeping may only last for a night, but joy comes in the morning. Yeah, that's about it. Everything, it's not there forever. Le matata re fetang gona has ha dula more permanently. They are there to shape us for the near future. Then yeah, ke mphikelele ntela ke a leboga ke re mentai ke moletsane o labola waka ke lebogile braebe.
1: Good morning, beautiful kings and queens of First Light, with our beautiful Lekker Gutter King Abi de Costa on this lovely, beautiful Lekker day that God blessed us with. My beautiful chommy chommies, God is saying to you today, I know it gets tough. I saw your tears, your struggles, and the battles you fought in silence. I know you physically and emotionally drained. But listen closely, this is not the end. I'm not finished with you yet. You are stronger than you think, and I, the Lord, will see you through. Victory is near. Your family will thrive. Your strength will return, and blessings will overflow. 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I pray that God bless us all with an awesome, successful, healthy, loving, peaceful day. This is your Kimberlite in Pretoria. 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

0: Which Mohini persona in life do not compete with anyone but yourself. 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It's Magdalene.
1: Hello, my name is AP. My radio today is Oscar Lekawapula, Wana Bobangwe, Oscar Wabeta Wana Bobangwe Kasikolo, Oseki Wawuja. That is my word of the day.
2: 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Getting my word of the day, Ire. No weapon formed against you shall prosper, to each and everyone who listening to the Radio 2000. Christina from Ivory Park.
3: Good morning, good morning, Braibi. Good morning, Radio 2000 listeners. We're speaking to the Kobe Makhatu from Driehoek Northwest. Word of the day, you can't try today's clothing with yesterday's sun. Let's forget about yesterday. Let's focus on today. Braibi, just want to wake the Makhatu's family. Just want to tell them, let's go and try again. It's the day of the week. Brian!

0: Come on, Tina Zungu. Come on, Sipho Ngwenya. Psalms 30 verse 5. Weeping may endure for a night, but joy cometh in the morning. A powerful message of resilience. You know, that's how I listen to that song. That's how I perceive that song. Sipho Ngwenya and Tina Zungu, Jesu Fike Kseni. And before that, Jacqueline Carr, You Will Win. Also played you Neville D with Slegmaker. You know, I think that's this is the second time I play you an Afrikaans gospel song. So I thought I'll throw it in there. If you enjoyed that, please do let me know. I might do this more often. Also played you Tesha Cops alongside Kira Shed with Put a Praise on It. Even when your breakthrough doesn't seem like it's near, you need to praise him in advance because you know that eventually it's coming. First Light, Radio 2000, our music, your memories. My name is Evita Costa, wherever you are, it's so good being in your company. There's a voice note that came in from a little one, and it put a smile on my face. Hopefully I can find that voice note. I think it's this one.
1: Hello, my name is Evita. My radio today is Oscar Lekawa Pula Wanagobangwe.
0: Yes.
1: Oscar Wa. That is my word of the day.
0: Oh, Angalevi is so happy to hear your voice, little one. So basically what he's saying, you know, he's encouraging the young ones that are listening to say, hey, please don't bully other children and don't steal. You know, that's a powerful message. You know what? You deserve a mahofi, little one. Where's my mahofi? Come on now. You made Uncle Abi very happy. And I'm wishing you the absolute best for this day, okay?
2: Good morning. My chomi. And the First Light Show community.
0: Good morning, Queen. My word of the day,
2: it's gratitude. Let's thank God in everything that we are doing.
0: Yes.
2: God is with us all the time.
0: And all
2: thank
0: the time.
2: You. Smile, you know. Keep on smiling.
0: Yes, Queen.
2: Be kind.
0: Come on now.
2: You know. Thank you, family. Kinomsa, go with them.
0: And you know, Nomsa, it's so unfortunate that the world has conditioned us, you know, to think that those things that you mentioned, like kindness, you know, the world has conditioned us to, you know, think that those things are weak. But if anything, you know, you being kind, you showing love, and sometimes you showing love is from a distance. You know, it doesn't mean that, you know, you have to allow everything into your space. But when you do those things, it means that you have a grasp of your emotions. You have a grasp of yourself. That to me, that's a lot of strength. Nice one, Nomsa. Yo, I thought you were going to say, Abi, we wanna party. That's how I heard it.
3: Abi.
0: Do you hear that? We wanna party. One more time.
3: Abi.
0: We wanna party. Okay.
3: Ah, Brayaka, Ufika Usini, Sirase, Brafan, me.
0: Sure.
3: Ah, nice song, Brayaka.
0: Thank you,
3: Kipinaka, let's add you.
0: Yes.
3: Honor words of the day, Aka Brayaka, Ufika Usim, Rana Jesu, Brayaka.
0: Yeah.
3: Mfamatama, Asha Brayaka. Thank you, Brafan, me. Homotas boom, Aputano, Gomuas, Aicha, the Brayaka. Thank you, Brayaka.
0: Nice one, Michomi. And all the best with your day, Michomi. Nice
4: yeah,
0: one.
4: When I'm fun. Yeah, when I'm fun.
0: This show is for everyone. It's a show. When I say it's a show for the people, by the people of the people, it includes the little ones as well.
5: Word of the day.
0: Yeah.
5: We struggle to survive only to die the next day.
0: Hish.
5: So are appealing like it's our last.
0: Good morning, Itumeleng. By the way, I love your profile picture, Itumeleng. I don't know if that's your queen right there, but you look so in love. I'm looking at a picture of Itumeleng, I'm guessing, you know, holding the hand of a beautiful lady who's looking down. You know, when a lady's shy and she's experiencing love, she looks down, drawing circles with her leg. That's what it looks like. But otherwise, Itumeleng is great connecting me to me. So basically, what I'm getting from your message is that we need to be present. That's what I'm getting from your message. And I totally agree with that, Michomi, because we don't know. We don't know what tomorrow holds.
6: Good morning, AV. Ndifuna ukuthi buti, the word of the day. Life doesn't wait for you to be okay. Get up, pray, and keep going. Keep going. Phakama uthandaze. Phakama uthandaze. After that, keep going. I'm telling you, God will give you a more and more and more strength.
0: Sure.
6: Have a lovely day, Kiputi. Kiputa nomphulaphule kapa. Bye.
0: Oh, umphulaphule wam enkosi man, ndiyavuya kuba nawe. Very powerful message. So keep going and keep praying.
7: Good morning, AB the Costa Me Chomi has checked First Light, the show of the people, for the people, by the people.
0: Just like that.
7: Today, I would like to say, let's appreciate our parents while they're still alive. Today, I would like to appreciate the woman who raised me so beautifully. I would like to say, thank you, Mom, for being my anchor and my constant prayer warrior.
0: Sure.
7: Growing up, I always knew I was protected and loved because of the faithful way you raised me. Your prayer have shaped my past, got my present, and gave me hope for the future. I'm the person I am today because of your love and your unwavering faith. Yeah. I love you more than words can say. Have a wonderful, blessed Thursday. Danko.
0: Beautiful message to wrap it up, Makoma. There's so many messages, Mitchell. I wish I could get into all of them, but unfortunately, time, that's an expensive commodity right there. It is exactly 5:44, and in a bit, we are going to wrap it up. And of course, as per tradition, we are going to wrap it up with my First Light message. We'll wrap it up after this.
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12: 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AB da Costa.
0: And it's that time of the show where we have to say our goodbyes. Oh, so bittersweet. I enjoyed hanging out with you, Mechomi. But as we wrap up this morning's show, I want to leave you with this thought. The worst thing you've ever done is never bigger than the call on your life. You know, Mechomi, life has a way of reminding us of our mistakes. And a lot of times it's people. Sometimes it's our own thoughts. We start replaying these moments, the bad decisions, the regrets, the things that we wish we could take back. And slowly, guilt starts to whisper. Maybe God is done with me. But hear me this morning, Michumi. If you are this person who's been saying this, it's over for me. God is done with me. I'm here to remind your spirit that it's not over for you. God is not done with you. He's not intimidated by your past. He's already factored it into his plan for your life. Romans 8 verse 28 reminds us that all things work together for good for those who love God and are called according to his purpose. Not some things, but all things. That means your pain, your failures, your regrets, none of it is wasted. God can take even your broken pieces and build something beautiful from them. Maybe you're listening this morning and you're thinking to yourself, Maraibi Mechomi, I've messed up too badly, I've gone too far. Well, let me tell you, Mechomi, no, you haven't. God's grace hasn't expired. His plan for your life has not changed. He still sees you. He still loves you. And yes, He still calls you by your name. So I'd like to encourage you this morning not to let guilt be louder than grace. Don't let what you've done drown out who you are. Because what I do know is that grace is greater. Mercy is deeper. And the call of God is still active on your life. And you know, sometimes the very thing that tried to destroy you becomes the thing that God uses to define you. Your scars are not signs of shame. They are proof that you survived. That God's hand was on you, even when you didn't realize it. The worst thing you've done will never be bigger than the call on your life. Because when God says you are chosen, it doesn't matter what it is. No mistake, no moment, and no opinion can unchoose you. Your story is not over. It's just getting started. I don't know who I'm talking to this morning, but if you are this person, I'd like to encourage you this morning to walk in grace, to walk in purpose, and walk knowing this truth. You are still chosen. You are still loved. And you're still called. Stay blessed, Mechomi. Your story is still being written by the one who makes all things new. And my word of the day, to sum it all up, it's not over for you. You've got this, Mechomi. And that's where we are going to leave it for this morning. Oh, what an absolute pleasure it was being in your company. I'm seeing all the messages, Mechomi. And as I mentioned not too long ago, I wish I could get into all of them, but unfortunately, I cannot. But also remember, I'm going to leave you in the company of the Big Breakfast Show.
13: Yeah.
0: DJ Spoo, Nati, and Lelo, they are going to be in your company from 6 until 9 a.m. And I'm going to leave you with the sounds of Alphaville, Forever Young. We are going to take it to the 80s. Now, just in case you and I were connecting for the first time and you've been wondering, Mara, who's this guy? Well, TD Nation will tell you. My name is Avi Da Costa. I love radio. I love music. And I love you. But most importantly, your maker loves you. Let me get out of here. Have yourself a good one, Mechomi. And God willing, you and I will do this again tomorrow morning. Eight it up.

0: Ah, Mechomi. Yes, Mechomi, I'm listening to this guy. Watch someone. Hey, this guy, Angelo, you are watch someone. There is nothing wrong with the kid. I want, as long as I have to right and then with the respect. Yeah, it's true. The show is for everyone, and I wanna. This show is very big, and even if there's something, I mean, respect, to be humble, yeah, I mean, everything, yeah, to be romantic, yeah. So, yeah, I think it's a good thing. As long as they do everything with respect, there is nothing. Thank you.
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1: The top stories this hour: Treasury's reassurances over municipal funds withdrawal and a fatal mining accident in the Northwest. With the news at 6, Kemudupi Makgalemele. The National Treasury has assured the public that its decision to withhold the 13.5 billion rand from 69 municipalities around the country will not interfere with service delivery. It has emphasized that the move is aimed at strengthening fiscal discipline and ensuring compliance with financial management requirements. Treasury says 99 municipalities were initially affected. However, the number was reduced to 69 upon receipt of meaningful commitments from some municipalities. National Treasury's Okgalaletseng Garekwe. Seem to be experiencing some technical difficulties. Moving right along, though, former public protector Busi Mkhwebane says she will oppose the application filed by the Legal Practice Council, which seeks to have her removed from the role of advocates. The regulatory body has cited several reasons, including allegations of unprofessional conduct. Mkhwebane says she is fit and proper to remain as an advocate. A mine worker has died following a fatal mining accident at the Impala Platinum's 10 shaft in Rustenburg in the Northwest. This is the fifth recorded death at the mine this year. Reports indicate that the worker succumbed to injuries after being struck by an underground locomotive. Investigations surrounding the incident are underway. And Nigerian President Bola Tinubu has ordered a probe into allegations that a fictitious government agency was set up inside his office, receiving $950,000 in public funding. Officials say a letter creating the so-called Presidential Foreign Intervention Promotion Council was forged. Looking at your latest financial indicators now, the rand is trading at 16.40 to the US dollar, 21.93 to the pound, and 18.73 to the euro. Gold is trading at $4,059 an ounce, platinum $1,587, and Brent crude oil $78.84 a barrel. Looking at your maximum temperatures for today, Joburg, a high of 20 degrees, Pretoria 22, Mbombela 22, Polokwane 23, Mahikeng 21, Bloemfontein 20, Kimberley 21, Cape Town 17, George 15, Klebecha 17, Kukompo 18, Durban 23, Richards Bay 23, and Pietermaritzburg peaking at 20 degrees. The top story at 6 o'clock. The National Treasury has assured the public that its decision to withhold 13.5 billion rand from 69 municipalities around the country will not interfere with service delivery. For Radio 2000 News, Kemudupi Makgalemele. Hola, the big breakfast.
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2: Ting, a very good morning to you and yours. Make your sport headlines in the Sao. Orlando Pirates have confirmed a 5-match preseason tour of Spain, while Global Citizen and FIFA have unveiled a star-studded lineup for the first ever World Cup final halftime show on the 19th of July at New York's New Jersey Stadium. And Zverev storms into his first ever Wimbledon semi-final. I'll give you details of these and more at 6:30. 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So KFC sent us this live read to read on air. It's a bit strange because they want us to talk about their two new burgers, but there seems to be a rivalry between them. 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
11: Today we are putting a spotlight on Melinta Ailu. It's
12: correct.
11: Almost like Ayalu.
10: Yeah.
12: Yes.
10: Yeah.
12: The A is silent. Because you know I'm special.
10: Like
2: wow.
10: What a
2: drag.
11: That's such a drag.
2: Zinhle.
11: Okusalandi mhle
10: sweetie. I'm saying your hair is beautiful.
11: Sweetie.
10: But yours is yours.
11: Yeah. And mine is bought. And mine is bought. Okusalandi mhle.
10: Ubuthi sebenzi postik or super true kuzanga move. Or is a no tape.

0: Oh, beautiful, beautiful music. Beautiful music on Radio 2000, our music, your memory. Sending you love and blessings, Mtansekhaya. Very good morning to you. Get up and go again. Get up and go again. We woke up and we are breathing. Kika mohao wa mudimu. Musa. Wenkosu kutis vugile. Again, for another day. So if you're listening this morning carrying a burden that nobody knows about, because you're going through quite a lot. You've got kids, you've got bills. You've got your own things that you're going through that other people don't understand. Noma ngabe bahlangana nami ngqaqini, sicela ukukhuthaza namhlanje kusini, siyacela khuthala mntanisekhaya. We do understand life has got a way of testing all of us, but we shall overcome and be strong, and that's why we're giving you this type of music this morning. Umamsgebengu, usibuda, ulelo. It's 6:21. Good morning. Ungangibheki kanjalo umamsgebengu. Samba ngenkonzo la. 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Nolela ushaya izaza. Liphe lakho. Igogol.
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1: But remember, this is not your permanent situation, it's just temporary. That too shall pass. Nagu right, kusazo ehlela. Nagu ehlela kusazo nyuka. Kodwa whatever you're going through, zoba krensan. That's why it's in our like every morning. Sbuda no lelo, no nats.
2: In fact, they were saying, I was reading somewhere where they were talking about how no season is permanent. So whatever season you are in right now, go through it. If I guess grieve it. If you're in a grieving season, grieve it because it will pass. If you are in a happy season, be happy, be in the moment because that too shall pass.
3: Yeah.
2: So every season is not permanent. Mm. It's just temporary.
3: Yeah. And always remember, there are no highs without lows. For there to be a high, there is going to be a low. And the low is never permanent. There will be a high.
1: Thank you guys for kutazing us this morning. Appreciate it. Are you ready for the show?
2: Yeah, talking about highs, it's a nice point there, Lelo, that you mentioned there. Do you know that, you know how everybody always says women are always right? I mean, it's a popular rumor, right?
3: Well, the thing is, it's a politically, politically correct thing to say, yeah?
2: It's a popular issue just across the board that women are always right.
3: Yeah.
2: I came across this this clip of a young man saying this.
4: One thing about women is that they will always find out. They are findoutologists. They have a PhD in findoutology.
2: And you know, there's actually studies, like research, proper research, that also believe that women are always right, especially in relationships, right? And here's why. They say that, and this is research, this is not me just thumb-sucking. Research shows that women consistently score higher in emotional intelligence, in empathy, and in emotional awareness. Mm. They say that we have these traits and they help us navigate conflict with more nuance. We respond more thoughtfully and we spot deeper issues others might miss. And therefore, when we tell you something, we are always right. Tell me a woman that's ever been wrong.
1: But Mustan, baby, this is your hair. Hey, that's synthetic. That's not my hair. They will always find out, Mpanagit.
2: That's we'll what, always that's what you find must know. Out and we're always right.
1: You are always right, I'm not sure.
2: We will always find out because we are always right. We'll say one thing to you, you'll say, "Ay baby, ay kolondole benge kolabo, ay baby, ang mazla mudluana." And I'll say, konok shaya man.
3: Even when you're wrong, you're right.
2: Even when we're wrong, we're right. and when you think you'll hide it from us, we'll find out.
1: Woman's intuition, right?
2: They say it's more than just intuition. There's just something about
3: detective.
2: They say that most women are actually employed with, like, by the CIA and jobs that require espionage, right? Because we're so good at finding out what needs to be uncovered. Tell me a woman that hasn't found out something that you've lied about.
3: I haven't found out.
2: You're not a woman.
1: Because you are findoutologist.
2: Because we're findoutologists.

0: Good morning, the Pick Breakfast Show. Scoopo, Lelo, Nati. Oh, Diabulela, Umkulu Omnandi, Ngolwesine. I'm waking up with gratitude. 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Uphulusiwaka. Thank you guys for the great choice always.
1: EBS, thank you guys for the nice show. What a way to make me forget that Trump is not God. He may influence the World Cup, but he is actually not God. Yes, man, he can reverse all the red cards in the U.S. that the U.S. Players get, but he's not God. Thank you guys for the nice music. You made me forget about the staged World Cup a bit. Thank you guys. It's Moses Mokwena, Kanana Extension for Tembisa.
2: Good morning, breakfast team. Bafethu nasibusisa. Katlego. I am blessed, Bafethu. Trevor from Katlego. Have a nice day. Love you guys.
3: Good morning, Big Breakfast Show. Sivuya lelumza chosi sunati usaza. I have nasibusa so every day. With songs like this, you see this song I dedicated, Pati Lisula Limadima, I dedicated to Morocco Namsanje, Ize, France. Please, please, please, please. Thank you guys, you've made my day. Have a lovely day.
4: Good morning, good morning, good morning, BBS. I mean, I'm saying like I'm going to Muntu met Umfagi Treka Siras. I am. Me pig, very a pig of it. My mama sing you one in the time. The Muntu has a lap, he didn't tell me. I am a find otologist from Ampella, I am kidding. Aye. But I got to I just my melody, Sophia X. As born. Thank you, PBS. You can download this.
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7: With the news headlines at 6:30, Kemudupi Makhalemele, good morning. 217 illegal miners arrested at Losberg Kloof Mine in Western Area are expected to appear in the local magistrate's court this morning. The National Treasury has assured the public that its decision to withhold 13.5 billion rand from 69 municipalities across the country will not interfere with service delivery. And former public protector Busim Khwebane says she will oppose the application filed by the Legal Practice Council, which seeks to have her removed from the role of advocates. And those are your headlines. A full news update at 7.
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8: Ting, now it is a KFC versus KFC as the Portuguese Prego and Argentinian Chimichurri Burgers face off in a taste rivalry for the ages. Pick your side and order now. Let us kick it off with some football news, where Orlando Pirates will head to Spain and therefore a two-week preseason tour from the 11th to the 25th of July, playing five friendlies against European and Middle Eastern opposition. Now, the Betway Premiership champions open against Cordoba FC on the 15th of July there. That is at the Marabella Football Center before facing Ziyad's FC out on the 18th of July. Next up is Al Ittihad of Saudi Arabia on the 21st, followed by Las Palmas FC the very next day. The tour wraps up against the Neom SC on the 24th of July. Now, this trip offers the Buccaneers high quality of position and a chance to sharpen fitness, combinations, squad depth as well ahead of the new season locally. Meanwhile, the Global Citizen and FIFA have unveiled a star-studded lineup for the first ever World Cup final halftime show on the 19th of July 2026 at New York City's New Jersey Stadium. Justin Bieber joins Madonna, Shakira, as well as BTS as the co-headliners, with performances there from Burna Boy, Gustavo Domera, as well as the PS22 chorus with the Coldplay, plus appearances from Sesame Street as well as the Muppets. The show, curated by Chris Martin, supports the FIFA Global Citizen Education Fund, aiming to raise around 2.1 billion rands to expand access to education and football opportunities worldwide. On the rugby front, Springbok coach Rossie Rasma says that Scotland's impressive 47-38 victory over Argentina had actually had no bearing on his team selection for Saturday's test day out at Loftus-Versfeld there. Now, instead, Erasmus has remained committed to his season-long plan of exposing as many players as possible to test rugby as he builds squad depth ahead of next year's Rugby World Cup. The Bok coach has made 10 changes to the starting lineup and says that the rotation strategy is part of a bigger picture when it comes to their preparation.
9: I think it's the first time. I think our average caps, I quickly try to estimate there. I think it must be like 25 caps. Our average for our caps, which is not a lot. There's 11, 12 guys that got less than 10 caps in it. So I think we will definitely go into this match with a much less experienced team compared to Scotland. So this will be a nice test for a lot of these guys to see when we get to the important part in the next year or two, who of these guys are. And we think most of them, we won't have them here if we don't think they can do the job for us.
8: Now, outro there, when it comes to the kickoff between South Africa and Scotland, it's going to be at 17:40 at Loftus-Versfeld in Pretoria. In tennis news, the French Open champion Alexander Zverev powered past Taylor Fritz to reach his first Wimbledon semi-final. The German second seed snapped a 7-match losing streak against Fritz, winning 6-4, 6-4, 6-2 in under 2 hours. Zverev became only the third German in the Open era to reach the last four at all Grand Slams, joining Boris Becker as well as Michael Stich. And British wildcard Arthur Ferry will play for a place in the Wimbledon final after extending his sensational run with a remarkable victory over world number 10, that is Flavio Coboli. Now, this is in front of an ecstatic centre court crowd. Now, before this week, world number 114 Ferry had never gone beyond the second round at one of the sport's major tournaments. And for the best digital experience, you can go to www.sabcsport.com for all of your breaking news, match data, live games, as well as competitions. In the name of the game, right here on the Big Breakfast Show, I am Lelo Mzata.
10: 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Thank you. 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
10: 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Mr. Mike Decker, what made you interested in mining?
13: 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And I believed in coal, and I ended up where I am today.
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16: 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And Mzansi, the mystery, has found a new home on SABC2. 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

0: We Buy Cars, the easiest way to sell your car by phone.
1: One thing about women is that they will always find out. 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They have a PhD in findoutology. I said it

0: Good morning, the BPS team. How are you? This is Godfrey, namely Selo Olasandawana here. Because it's 97.5 and I'm from Marie Village. Thank you guys for the lovely gospel music. It's Thursday, Kilda Pilabu Melabu Marapelo, Tabela music, Munatua Gospel. Yeah, Jalan, just take the bacon from Abel Acosta.
1: Morning, Big Breakfast Show. I hope you all, every one of you guys, are good. I'm scared. Actually, man, for who's jealous and who's jealous. Please, man, we don't want to compete. All what we want to do, we want to support. And yeah, support everywhere where we supposed. And understand everywhere where we have to support, we to understand. As for this one of being right, I man, it's a little same, man. I can't renew the area.
2: Yes, hey, I'm gonna. That's mana. Yeah, you don't find out to be as deafing, I will. But you are always right. Aye. Hey, Muna, you are not always right. Hey, Muntua is in the Avalanche, like I'm telling you, let's always have some Pisces. I know. Oh, last minute now. Vela Lila. You are not always right. It's just that to give you that platform of which sitting right. We must avoid the trap.
3: 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Good morning, Jisoo. Good morning, Lelo.
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3: Xten Gangag. Nisingene lango music omuna ndikanje ovusela umoya ngizomtshela ngamazaza nkosi yami. What's ramping, Jay? What is happening? There's never a dull moment with you guys. What a beautiful show. Thank you so very much and a beautiful best Thursday to all of you and
6: we
3: all the 2000 listeners. This is Vahlatsi from Bethal.
7: Good morning, guys.
6: Good morning.
7: You guys are godsend. I wish you could wake us up every day like this. Thank you very much, guys.
6: Thank you, bro.
8: Please, Kupu. Good morning, good morning, Lelo. Every season changes. Nothing stays forever. Could you tell me where change? And then everything stay low, it won't stay low forever.
5: True.
8: And then it will go higher. And if it is higher, it won't go down. So let me focus and pour where it is. Just Africa, Africa for me, Africa for everyone. Kulio.
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9: Ulelo's busy talking about highs and lows. And now you come. Yeah, speaking about highs. There's a study that proves good women are always right, and they'll find out. Sangana! Right and finding out. Sangana! Or even a point that's food will drive in, that's it.
10: Good morning, crew.
6: Morning.
10: What a way to start a new day. You are such an encouragement team. Thank you so much for encouraging us and the type of music you're actually playing for us. It gives us strength knowing that we just ufika ekuseni, knowing what episode is boy. But here we are because we just ufika ekuseni. Stay blessed. Have a lovely and a blessed day. So go by here from Benoni.
6: Blessings, my brother. Have a great day too.
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16: 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I was recruited by some of the guys I schooled with at Jongilizwe College. 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
17: 6:52 on Radio 2000, our music, your memories. Thank you for choosing to wake up with the biggest breakfast show in the land. There is a political party called the Land Party, which has unveiled Usisinontsikelelo Mazwai as its mayoral candidate for the city of Johannesburg ahead of the November 2026 local government elections. Usisinontsiki Mazwai is a media personality. She's a poet. She's an entrepreneur, podcaster, and author as well. She says she's entering politics to move beyond just criticism and actively serve South Africans. She's joining us this morning to talk about the Land Party. Welcome to the show. Sabona kunjani
18: Sisintsiki. Good morning, PBS.
17: Morning. We are vuka.
18: Good morning, Johannesburg.
17: Nice one. Our incoming new mayor of Johannesburg.
18: That's right.
17: And let's get into it. What is the Land Party and what does it stand for? What are some of the most important things that you'd like the Radio 2000 listeners to know about the Land Party?
18: Okay, well, the Land Party was established in 2019, and immediately they got a municipality over Strand. Basically, the Land Party focuses on the poor, the destitute, the ordinary South African. As you know, there's a big income gap between the rich and the poor. So we are in that mess of the normal South Africans who are trying to stay alive. So therefore, we want to focus on us. We found that there was a lot of focus on the elite in the past. So the Land Party is coming in to look after the people, because the people are the foundation of this of the country.
17: Well, I'd like to say congratulations on your appointment as the Land Party's mayoral candidate for the city of Joburg. And I think it's a significant shift from just being one of South Africa's most outspoken cultural voices and a poet. And this person that we've grown to love to hate online, on television and music. And you've just been a part of this iconic family in the country. To you becoming a mayoral candidate for Johannesburg, you've lived in Johannesburg for 4 decades of your life. I mean, you want to lead Joburg with all its financial and service delivery woes. What are you promising Johannesburg, or what are you promising us, the residents of Johannesburg?
18: As you're saying, DJ Spoo, I've criticized a lot. I've written a lot of open letters, which means I have been actively participating in government, although from the side. And I think it's important that now I actually take formal action towards what I want to change about the country we're living in. I've always had ideas. I've always been actively involved. If we remember during COVID-19, my Twitter account did a lot more work than the government, actually, in the SADC region, in providing electricity and food solutions for people during the lockdown. So I think I just want to bring in the energy that I bring to South Africa and allow South Africa to use me. I'm a great communicator. The city of Johannesburg actually has got a lot of programs running, but it's just that as citizens, we're not aware of it. So I'm also on a learning curve, and because I'm on a learning curve, it means that I'm going to be able to educate a lot of us. especially now that we're in crisis, I've shown that I operate well under pressure. So that's when leaders step up. We step up when there's things to be done. And yes, there's a lot of service delivery woes and financial issues, but we're going to go right in there and start cleaning up the space.
17: A lot of people are saying leadership ilahlile eMzansi. If you are elected mayor, what would be the three reforms that you would like to prioritize in your first 100 days to improve service delivery and restore dignity and rebuild trust between residents and the city of Joburg?
18: Okay, so you're going to call Malin, guys, obviously. And we're seeing that there's a new budget that just came out. About 8 billion of that budget is going to go to building infrastructure. We know that we've got issues with water and electricity especially, so we've got to focus on the maintenance work that wasn't done in the past has to be the main focus. As you know, cleanliness is next to godliness. So as soon as we clean up physically, then we're going to know where to start looking. Another issue for us, obviously, is small business development and SMMEs. That's very important for us because we've got a huge unemployment problem in the country, and these small economies can actually help in creating a greater economy for the city. And then also, I think that Alexandra is a big sore point for me. We can't have Alex, that is a stone thrown away from Sandton, living like that, you know? That is the workforce of the biggest economy in Africa. So we've got to make sure that the people that are looking after our economy are also taken care of. So much of the Land Party policies is to ensure that the people on the ground are covered just as much as the elite are.
17: The issue of illegal foreign nationals has left more people destitute and in the streets of Joburg. I mean, it's everywhere. It's in the headlines. It's in the media. It's actually international news, and people are talking about us all over the world. How will you address this growing homelessness crisis?
18: Oh, you know, it's so sad, but I did look on the City of Johannesburg policies. There is policies directed at that. It's just that a lot of the things that the City of Johannesburg is doing, we are not aware of. So we do believe in the dignity of human beings and ensuring that they're also taken care of. I think that as a Land Party, we want to encourage more active participation, especially from the homeless community. We do need to clean the streets of Johannesburg and give incentives to the homeless. We also, homelessness also speaks to family breakdown, you know? So I think that a time has come, especially for Johannesburg, especially with the drug problem also, for us to start focusing on our families, looking at how we can develop the community centers so that at least on a Saturday we spend focusing on just the family network so that we can reduce the homelessness.
17: And the illegal immigration issue? Where do you guys stand as the Land Party? The
18: party stands with that. We feel as if you can't be beating up other human beings, you know, abusing other human beings, definitely not. But what you can do is create structures that are going to make sure that South Africans are put first. So we advocate for 90% labor force in businesses and then 10% to the foreigners. What would that will do is that if there's no work for foreigners, then they'll be forced to go back home. And this is a more polite way of doing it. But definitely incentives for businesses to employ 90% South Africans, whether they like it or not, because we don't want our own children to suffer at the expense of others, you know. So obviously South Africa is a huge priority for us, but it's just that we don't advocate for beating up of people and making and just dehumanizing people. We respect human dignity.
17: Your candid views on X, and sometimes controversial, have become a part of your public identity. I mean, how will you use your social media now? Is there going to be a different Sisintsiki? Your decorum is going to change now. You're going to be sounding more political. And a follow-up question to that would be, a lot of people are always very vocal and criticize the government quite a lot, and we applaud them for that. But once they get into the system, or they get into politics, or eventually maybe they get a seat and they're in government, then they change. They become a part of the problem.
18: I absolutely agree with you. You know, the first phone call that I got, they were like, you'll have to change your Twitter account. And I'm aware that I have been quite colorful on Twitter. But I think that people in South Africa must recognize that the armchair critic, the keyboard warrior, has now moved into the executive mayor position. And obviously, yes, how I conduct myself as a leader definitely has to change. I will not change once I'm inside. What the people know about me is that I'm not materialistic. I'm not pretentious. I'm not governed by things. And that has shown over the years about me. So I'm not there. I'm there because we need to clean up our house, because we need to attract foreign investment, and we need to make sure that Johannesburg is working 24 hours a day, 7 days a week, and that it's safe for us. We can't be living where women are scared to jog. Simple things like jogging are difficult for women. So we just want to clean up this place, because it actually is such a beautiful, beautiful city with such beautiful people, and the professionals are top-notch. So there's no reason why we can't be one of the best cities in the world.
17: The last time I heard you on the podcast, you said, many politicians, you said a line, it's a quotable, you said, you were not black conscious, you were just hungry.
18: Yes, yes.
17: Are you ready to go up against Helen Zille?
18: I am more than...
17: Love you, Ntsiki. Have a great day. Congratulations and all the best. Yeah.
18: Love and life, BBS.
19: Top stories this hour: over 200 Zamazamas to appear in court today, and Treasury's reassurances over municipal funds withdrawal. With the news at 7, Kemudupi Makgalemele. 217 illegal miners arrested during an operation at Losberg Kloof mine in Western Area are expected to appear in the local magistrate's court this morning. The operation targeted illegal mining activities and related criminal offences in the area. Thabiso Khatebe reports.
20: Among those arrested were undocumented immigrants comprising Mozambican, Zimbabwean and Lesotho nationals. Two suspects were arrested for possession of ammunition and for aiding and abetting illegal immigrants. Police also recovered equipment used for illegal mining, including pandukas, foodstuff and alcohol.
19: The National Treasury has assured the public that its decision to withhold the 13.5 billion rand from 69 municipalities around the country will not interfere with service delivery. It has emphasized that the move is aimed at strengthening fiscal discipline and ensuring compliance with financial management requirements. Treasury says 99 municipalities were initially affected. However, the number reduced to 69 upon receipt of meaningful commitments from some municipalities. Former public protector Busim Khwebane says she will oppose the bail, or rather the application filed by the Legal Practice Council, which seeks to have her removed from the role of advocates. The regulatory body has cited several reasons, including allegations of unprofessional conduct. Khwebane says she's fit and proper to remain as an advocate.
21: I can confirm that I received the papers. They were sent to the number which I'm not using regularly through WhatsApp. And finally, I then referred the matter to Clientele Legal, because that's the first legal representation which I've approached to assist. And indeed, we filed the notice to oppose the matter.
19: And Nigerian President Bola Tinubu has ordered a probe into allegations that a fictitious government agency was set up inside his office, receiving $950,000 in public funding. Officials say a letter creating the so-called Presidential Foreign Intervention Promotion Council was forged. More from the BBC's Richard Kagoe.
22: The allegations have shocked Nigeria, with civil society groups and opposition politicians demanding an independent inquiry. Police have questioned three staff members and are searching for Adeniyi Adeyemi Mathew, who claimed to be the agency's director. He is due in court later this month on forgery and impersonation charges. He insists the organization set up 2 years ago to attract foreign investment to Nigeria was lawfully established, but there's no record of any deals being done.
19: The rand is trading at 16.40 to the US dollar, 21.93 to the pound, and 18.73 to the euro. Gold is trading at $4,057 an ounce, platinum at $1,590, and Brent crude oil $78.87 a barrel. The top story at 7, 217 illegal miners arrested during an operation at Losberg Kloof mine in Western Area are expected to appear in the local magistrate's court this morning. Headlines at 5:30 for Radio 2000 News. Kemudupi Makgalemele. Hola.
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4: 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Orlando Pirates confirm a 5-match Spanish preseason tour, while Global Citizens and FIFA have unveiled a star-studded lineup for their first ever FIFA World Cup halftime show. And Zverev storms into his first Wimbledon semi-final. I'll give you details of these and more at 7:30.
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2: Good morning. A reminder, if you're meeting Pretoria, Attridgeville, WFN Como quite heavily backed up this morning. If you normally take WFN Como, you might want to sip onto an alternative route. Also, the N14, the Ben Skuman Highway, just queuing up approaching the central Pretoria area, just as you come up towards the R101 on-ramp. So just after Eufius Road, N14, you will sit in traffic entering Pretoria CBD. Crash at Galulis, N12 and R24 routes are heavy from Ekurhuleni side. Mike 1 Boyson through Parktown is jamming, and the N1 through 14th Avenue on the way up to Bayer's Nordea, looking a bit slow. Durban, the top story there, as it has really been this week, is the significant truck congestion around Rochefort, Umbilo, and the Bayhead area. The real heavy congestion is along the M7, heading towards the bluff at South Coast Road, and then South Coast Road between Bayhead Road and the M7. There's a lot of congestion there. Bottom of Umbilo Road and Clarewood on the South Coast Road. That's all heavily backed as well. A lot of truck traffic there today. The Higginson Highway queuing up at the N2 bridge, if you're leaving Chatsworth, N2 north, starting to slow up into the roadworks at Westwood Mall through Spaghetti Junction. And Cape Town, if you're moving between Elsie's and Belleville in the Paro area, crash on Francie Fun Sale just before you get to the Deloray Junction. With your traffic updates, I'm Rob Byrne.
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17: But the leadership in Lahlile, we've just spoken to Land Party's Johannesburg mayoral candidate, Sisintsiki Mazwai, and this is what you had to say.
3: Such beautiful people, and the professionals are top notch.
7: Very good morning, PBS. Yo, Miss Mazwai. Maybe you're right, glamour business or an eye. Don't go by me. We know this song. It sings in different tune. Now you come with the same song with a different tune. One and the same song. We know this song. Very much.

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1: Good morning the BBS and greetings to the Radio 2000 listeners. Ke le rato modise wa go Klerksdorp. Atas bua e khona. We need to address our people. We cannot be having mostly Africans opening political parties. No. We are really saving that agenda of divide and conquer. We are tired. We are all preaching same gospel. So somehow, who's fooling who? It's all about the poor and the destitute. Whenever they open the party, now the poor masses of our people, everyone, Kibosa, Kidiland party. No, that's too much. That's too much. No, we really need to talk. Why?
2: Yes.
1: If we are preaching the same message, why are we not joining hands together? If our concern is the poor masses of our people, why are we not joining the hands together? Because we are speaking the same thing. We are just saving the master's agenda where we are fragmenting our vote. I don't want to deviate from the topic of this morning, but I hope one day you will call this topic so that we discuss it, we enlighten each other. It's too much. It's getting out of hand where we are having Africans having a lot of political

0: Es, ah, Mabura. Good morning, the Big Breakfast Show. DJ Spura, the number one Knox Penny as a cast. Mamske Ben, Lelo, I hope Nick Grant. El, Mara Spura, or more leadership. Yeah, Mara Lassi, the leadership. I always are da, Brian, I read da. I don't celebrate the young house to some bed. We celebrate the young birthday. Hope we will not. Awe, ke jabumo Stemvater Hammanskraal. Hoi hoi.
1: Awa, Ntiki Mazwai for Johannesburg mayor candidate. You are working. And then it says the Anyangwe Pemu standard in sa Kok Helen Zil. No. No, I'm the move artist behind.
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3: No,
6: but anyone can emerge. It's about that time of, you know, it's Kelly Scott, so other people are going to solve problems. Anyone can just emerge. Sukuma, don't even raise your hand. Sukumu's fake. So those that are going to speak, the next thing you're going to have her as your mayor. If Helen Zille can emerge. Helen Zille was a journalist, guys.
4: That's
6: Gaten McKenzie, because I said, do you understand? Like, anyone can emerge. Mm. You can be anything you want to be. So shout outs and kudos to her.
3: Yeah, 23 minutes after 7 or 8 to 2000, our music, your memories. So it's time for our B to B. No, I'm not.
6: I'll call you next one.
3: Because I have nothing to say. No, I have nothing to say.
4: Yes, it was a glad.
3: I really have nothing to say. Are you done?
6: Okay, I'm done.
3: Okay. 23 after 7 already, 2000 now.
6: Always right.
3: All right, so today we're joined by Sibabalwe Sesimane. She is the group CEO of Unorthodox Group. 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So we'll be finding out what makes the company different.

0: different, the impact that they're making, and why they believe storytelling and sport can transform businesses and careers. Good morning, Sibabalo. How are you?
1: Good morning, and what a great way to start my morning.
0: It's so great
2: to
0: have you.
2: This is how you guys laugh when you're listening to us in the car.
1: Yes. It's exactly that.
0: It's so great to have you in the studio.
1: Thank you for having me.
0: Sibabalo is from Mdanzane, Kwa 17.
2: Let's give
0: shout out Eastern
2: Cape. Clock it.
0: And I keep saying everything great comes from the Eastern Cape, and here's proof yet again.
2: Even in Tsig is from the Eastern Cape.
1: Hi son.
0: Okay, so Siba, for those hearing about Unorthodox Group for the first time, what is the company all about?
1: So Unorthodox Group is a global communications and sports advisory company.
0: Okay.
1: Close to 12 years ago, we got into corporate public relations, which means that we facilitate media interviews for our clients on print, radio publications. We've done so in Southern Africa, West Africa, the UK and the US. Just under 6 years ago, we then started a sports sponsorship company where we source brand endorsement deals for professional athletes.
0: That's so
1: and
0: nice.
1: We started with some of the Springboks from the Eastern Cape.
0: You see what I mean? Eastern Cape helping the Eastern Cape.
1: From the Eastern Cape. We were actually the first sports company to formalize commercializing the brand of athletes close to 6 years ago. So we kind of pioneered. We're kind of a big deal. We pioneered that industry, I'm happy to say. And since then, we've moved into sponsorship for events. And now we've extended our service provision to organizations where we assist organizations with their challenges and their growth through sport.
0: Okay, so you combine public relations, right, and sport under
1: correct.
0: One group.
1: Correct.
0: Why is it important to bring those two worlds together?
1: And it's not necessarily two worlds. I feel like it's one world, but it's different sectors of it.
0: Mm-hmm.
1: Because, I mean, if we look at how we started, we were working basically on brands of companies. And within sport, in order for you to get a sponsorship for an athlete or an event, the brand, which is the PR, needs to be looked after quite well in order to attract those partners, whether financial or non-financial. So we actually combined those. So even now, it doesn't feel like we do PR work or we do sports work. It feels as though we do one thing. It's just that it's different factors of it or whatever the needs are, whether it's more sponsorship or more PR on that specific client or organization that we have.
3: Mm. And then when it comes to the benefits for the athletes, what are they in terms of, is it just financial? Mm. Is it just visibility? Mm. Because like a lot of sports, you'd find that they don't even have like proper media training.
1: Great.
3: So, yeah. So the benefits, please.
1: I would look at it more of there's a long-term benefit of it. You can be an athlete and you are the most amazing athlete, and then 6 months down the line you get an injury and you actually don't retire how you would like to retire.
3: Mm.
1: So personal branding and aligning yourself with partners and sponsors, whether financial or non-financial, actually helps you all the way up until retirement, even if you retire because you want to or your body decides for you that it's retiring. So it's a legacy project. It's really how you just stay in the game. How you want to be perceived, and just if you still also want to be in sport, or even if you want to branch off into other things. So it's a long-term strategy for me to brand yourself as an athlete.
0: So for companies, right? Why should companies view sports sponsorship as a strategic business investment rather than just like simply like a marketing expense?
1: So a company has, a company has its audience.
0: Yeah.
1: Sport has its audience. Sport has the most diverse audience you can think of. Kids as young as 2 watch sport. There was actually a very cute clip that I saw of this child in Mexico. He must have been 6 or 7 and he was doing the Simpiwa Chabalala dance.
2: I saw that.
1: Child
2: that was
1: wasn't even alive in 2010, right?
2: Yeah.
1: That is just the power of sport across the world, somewhere else, at a time where that child was not alive. So the diversity of the audience and the kind of people that watch sport, most probably an organization is trying to tap into an aspect of that target audience.
0: Gotcha.
1: So there's no way that sport can't go into an influence. And there's no industry where you can't utilize sport, and it's the most underutilized platform, and it's the most versatile platform to do anything that you want to do, really.
2: It's great that you guys are both B2B and B2C, right?
1: Correct. More B2B
2: though, working with companies more.
1: Yes.
2: And how do then companies companies get in touch with you? If I'm a corporate company, for instance, I'm sure you don't only help athletes, you also help corporate companies,
1: yes,
2: small businesses?
1: Correct. So we're actually moving more to helping corporates now because we do have our athletes and we're using them also as a vehicle to help those organizations as well. So all over on our social media, we are Unorthodox Group. 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
2: Ukhulume fast lapha naphela mina ngikumethembisa sometimes isilungu sinokungithi nje. Ngicela ukuthi now uthi the website and the social media.
1: 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We've worked very well in our SEO activities to make sure that we are visible. We are a PR company after all.
2: That's great. That's awesome. Proud of you guys. Where are you based?
1: We are based in the Sandton area in Johannesburg, but we basically do work everywhere and all over in the world.
0: And globally.
2: Yeah, globally. And how many years have you guys been around?
1: We started off in October. It's going to be 12 years, actually.
2: Wow. So you're one of the founders of the company?
1: I am the founder of the company.
2: You're the founder of the company?
1: Yeah.
2: You look so young. That's in 2000.
1: You know those years ago. I am in 2000. Ingat, I'm kidding. Started off very young. And God has blessed me and given me strength, I think, all of these years to continue growing and innovating.
2: Yeah. You need baby face. Oh, but it's going to be my young girl.
0: Or maybe she is young.
2: It's a combination of both. And congratulations, may you keep growing. Proud of you.
1: Thank you so much. And
0: she's gorgeous.
2: She's gorgeous. She's stunning.
0: Beauty and brains. You're absolutely gorgeous.
2: Stunning.
0: And she's from Tanzania in the Eastern.
2: UnorthodoxGroup.com.
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5: A very good morning to you. With the news headlines at 7:30, Kemudupi Makgalemele. Four men have been killed and three others wounded in two separate shooting incidents on the Cape Flats. 217 illegal miners arrested during an operation at Losberg Kloof Mine in Western Area are expected to appear in the local magistrate's court this morning. And the nursing union Denosa says the Health Ombuds report has put to rest some of its concerns on the working conditions of workers in the public health sector. And those are your headlines. A full news update at 8.
2: Actually, I know exactly when a phone does that. It's irritating. Dude, giving, eh?
0: And the thing is,
2: the iPhone, sometimes you delete some things, but they're still there.
0: I'm trying to open my WhatsApp and it keeps on
2: when it does that,
0: kicking me out.
2: It's full. Storage full.
0: Because I want to send Spabalo a text message.
2: Delete some videos.
3: No, even if you delete
2: 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Because I think they want you to spend for
0: to buy more space.
2: Yeah, that's what
0: I have seen that. I'm not buying more storage.
2: They're deep at a thing, man, you know?
0: So I said, if I switch it on and off, will it help?
2: Even if it's on and off, it's still iqwele.
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3: Let us kick it off with some football news. In the summer, Orlando Pirates will head to Spain for a two-week preseason tour from the 11th to the 25th of July, playing five friendlies against European and Middle East opposition. The Betway Premiership champions open their matches against Cordoba FC. This is on the 15th of July at the Marbella's Football Center before they play against Qasid FC on the 18th of July. Now, next up, it is Al Ittihad of Saudi Arabia on the 21st of July, followed by Las Palmas FC the very next day. The tour wraps up against Neom SC on the 24th of July. Now, the trip actually offers the Buccaneers high quality opposition and a chance to sharpen their fitness combinations as well as squad depth ahead of the new season. Meanwhile, FIFA President Gianni Infantino is being referred to the Olympics ethics investigations for a possible breach of political neutrality after US President Donald Trump helped block a World Cup players' ban. Trump actually took credit for FIFA's decision, unprecedented in modern World Cup history, to let the United States forward, that is, Florian Balogun, play against Belgium, despite getting a red card in the team's previous match. The IOC cites neutrality amongst fundamental principles of Olympism for sports bodies like the FIFA, and has a jurisdiction over Infantino since he joined its executive group of 100-plus invited members in 2020. And then there is a Global Citizen, and FIFA have unveiled a star-studded lineup there of the first ever World Cup final halftime show on the 19th of July out in New Jersey. Now, the likes of Justin Bieber as well as Madonna, they're going to be joined by Shakira as well. And there's also Coldplay and even Bonoboy. And there's going to be also Sesame Seed characters as well as the Muppets who are going to be showing up there on the show. On to some rugby news, where Springbok coach Rossi Rasma says that Scotland's impressive 47-38 victory over Argentina had no bearing on his team selection for Saturday's test out at Loftus-Versfeld. Instead, Erasmus has actually remained committed to his season-long plan of exposing as many players as possible to test rugby as he builds the squad depth ahead of next year's Rugby World Cup. The Bok coach has made 10 changes to the starting lineup and says the rotation strategy is part of the bigger picture.
6: I think it's the first time. I think our average caps, I quickly try to estimate there. I think it must be like 25 caps. Our average for our caps, which is not a lot. There's 11, 12 guys that got less than 10 caps in it. So I think we will definitely go into this match with a much less experienced team compared to Scotland. So this will be a nice test for a lot of these guys to see when we get to the important part in the next year or two, who of these guys are. And we think most of them, we won't have them here if we don't think they can do the job for us.
3: And then kickoff between South Africa and Scotland is at 17:40 at Loftus-Versfeld in Pretoria this weekend. Meanwhile, in tennis news, the French Open champion Alexander Zverev powered past Taylor Fritz to reach his first Wimbledon semi-final. The German second seed snapped a seven-match losing streak against Fritz, winning 6-4, 6-4, 6-2 in under 2 hours. And then British wildcard Arthur Frey will play for a place in Wimbledon's final after extending his sensational run with a remarkable victory over world number 10, that is Flavio Cobolli, in front of an ecstatic centre court crowd. Now, before this week, the world number 114 Ferry had never gone beyond the second round at one of the sport's major tournaments. But on a scorching afternoon, Frey dismantled the French Open runner-up and ninth seed, that is Cobolli, 6-4, 7-6, 6-love. And for the best digital experience, you can go to www.sabcsport.com for all of your breaking news, match data, live games, as well as competitions. In the name of the game, right here on The Big Breakfast Show, I am Lelo Mzata.
7: 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Rhythm at Dawn is back again Monday morning. Enjoy your weekend, Matseko. 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The braids look good on you. 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
7: 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Do you know that even Joburg CBD? 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
0: Done my hair.
7: Grinds to Joburg CBD.
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0: A very good morning, Koyo Moro Mazuma, to the Beat Breakfast Show. Charles Lebzito, which come up arches to put it in the one DJ's boo. Lelo, Chulibalaya Mamske Bengu, Charles Lebzito. I have a fate to I, but fate to I. Are you waiting? They are not carrying the politics. Some people are going into politics for vibes in J.I. You know, if I can just get 5 years in Yana. I have a fate to Public governance, I have a fate. Arasat Lalango. No. It's like now everyone's trying to create content. Yeah. Ntiki. Anyway, Kinalelo now the Big Breakfast Show until the last hour. Our music, your memories.
1: Good morning, guys. Number one, Noxman Lelo, Maskirengo. Guys, ngiyamuzwa uNsiki ukuthi nesakavula political party, but manje my concern is that she didn't mention anything about job creation. She didn't mention anything about job creation, which is a concern for me. All right, Tebu say, yeah, thanks.
2: Molo, Spuda, molo, everyone. Is this the same person who used to play that song? Boom, boom, boom, boom, boom, boom, boom, boom. Nah, she used to make us dance, guys. Let's give her a chance. She will shake South Africa, man. Give that lady a chance. From entertainment to being serious. At some point in your life, you have to be serious. Let her take over the country. Let her play with us.

0: siki nonke niyamiye kusi sinziki minister yenu manje sports arts and culture behambile orkan nama billionaire enjoyer he was once a prisoner Musi my man he runs Bossa we used to watch him on Grab
1: back in the day
0: he was a TV presenter futhi bengakabi na SABC 1 bekusese CCTV TV
1: Grab It shoot a lapana at Urban Brew Studios.
0: Yeah. So niyamiye kunziki. When and now emerge, ge. Start your own political pattern. Niyamiye no muni mtana. People grow up. People become different. People emerge.
1: Print t-shirts.
0: Yeah.
1: Print ama t-shirts.
0: Niyamiye kunziki. Yang lakiza off air. Ulelo kuruma onguti. Lelo says uti unokti nega la bosis naga. Yeah na not lalifang but na batenga makondom but. But you know, good they that lady was
1: no, we say that's what people do.
0: And that lady says, and then it goes, I'm a condom.
1: We say that's what people do.
0: It's like the same ladies I'm a shop right now as Oshailo and I'm a put it declined. Your card is declined.
1: And then at the post office, when you want to go and renew your license desk, they're like, I pull me put warrant of arrest.
0: Oh, South Africa.
2: 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SMS out to 42876. That's out to 42876.
1: No. We're giving an example of what people do.
0: No.
1: I'm celibate.
0: You're celibate.
1: I'm celibate.
3: Since when?
0: Jonas?
3: Since when, Jonas?
0: Jonas?
1: I'm celibate.
3: If there's one Jonas in South Africa, the president of Jonas is.
4: Thanks, guys. The top story is at 8, 7 people killed in Cape Flats shootings and over 200 Zamazamas to appear in court today. With the news at 8, Gemudupima Khalemele. 7 people have been killed in 2 separate shooting incidents on the Cape Flats. Police say the incidents happened in Tafelsig in Mitchell's Plain and in Philippi East yesterday evening. Spokesperson Andre Trout says police are investigating.
5: Detectives are pursuing all available leads to identify and apprehend those responsible, while the motive for the attacks remain under investigation. To prevent any further violence and to enhance public safety, police deployments in the affected areas have been reinforced, with high visibility patrols and crime prevention operations being intensified.
4: 217 illegal miners arrested during an operation at Losberg Kloof mine in Western Area are expected to appear in the local magistrate's court this morning. The operation targeted illegal mining activities and related criminal offences in the area. Tabiso Khadebe reports.
6: Among those arrested were undocumented immigrants comprising Mozambican, Zimbabwean and Lesotho nationals. 2 suspects were arrested for possession of ammunition and for aiding and abetting illegal immigrants. Police also recovered equipment used for illegal mining, including pandukas, foodstuff and alcohol.
4: The nursing union Denosa says the Health Ombuds report has put to rest some of its concerns on the working conditions of workers in the public health sector. The report, which was released yesterday, looked into the deaths of several healthcare workers in KZN. It found no evidence linking their deaths to workplace bullying. Here's Denosa's Sbonelo Gumede.
7: We are pleased from the report of the ombudsman that dealt specifically with the case of Mazwi, the doctor who died in Prince Nishieni. And we're still studying the report, but the report makes it clear that the rumors that went about that he, as an employee, was denied coming back has been ruled and set aside.
4: And the International Criminal Court says it has found concrete evidence of crimes against humanity committed in Darfur during the Sudan Civil War. It says the paramilitary rapid support forces had committed atrocities in the cities of El Geneina and El Fashir. More from the BBC's Thomas Mukwana.
8: The paramilitary rapid support forces have been accused of killing thousands of civilians since the civil war broke out in 2023. Speaking from Chad after meeting Sudanese refugees, Ms. Khan told the BBC recent violence in Darfur was similar to that in the 2000s, when thousands of civilians were targeted in widespread ethnic killings.
4: The rand is trading at 16.36 to the US dollar, 21.91 to the pound, and 18.70 to the euro. Gold is trading at $4,071 an ounce, platinum at $1,590, and Brent crude oil $78.87 a barrel. The top story at 8, 7 people have been killed in 2 separate shooting incidents on the Cape Flats. Headlines at 8:30 for Radio 2000 News.
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1: Megasport headlines in the South. Orlando Pirates are off to Spain for their preseason tour, while the Global Citizens and FIFA have unveiled a star-studded lineup for the first ever World Cup halftime final show there. And British wildcard Arthur Frey will play for a place in the Wimbledon final after extending his sensational run with a remarkable victory over world number 10 Flavio Caboli in front of an ecstatic center court crowd. I'll give you details of these and more at 8:30.
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12: Heavy backlogs into Pretoria this morning. The N14, the Ben Schumann Highway, try and avoid it. North of Jean Avenue, you'll hit it back from before you even get to Euphius Road, and it stays heavy all the way up to around about the R101 on-ramp as you approach the central Pretoria area. Leading out of Rosebank to Sandton, it's heavy. There's a crash on Oxford and Bompas. That whole area very badly snarled up. And a crash leaving Randburg on your way to Sandton this morning on Republic Road. That collision by Woodland Avenue. So heading out towards William Mandela, it's very busy and jammed up. Also, crash on Joburg's N3 South at Fun Beer, and means a delay getting through Galuli's interchange. Durban, the top story there, really the significant amount of trucks that are jammed up in the Rossborough, Bayhead, Umbilo and Clarewood areas. Routes like South Coast Road, the M7, Bayhead Road. A lot of truck congestion, probably as worse as it has been this week. The M19 at Reservoir Hills, roadworks there again this morning, slowing you up on the way out to New Germany and Pinetown. And from Cape Town, a crash on Valhalla Drive at Yucklesflay. That's holding traffic through that Valhalla Park area. N1 inbound slow to Sable Road and the elevated freeway queuing up approaching the city centre. Apart from that, it's not a bad run through Cape Town. With your traffic update, I'm Rob Byrne.

Sesikhulile sisibrenda fast. 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We miss you. We miss you. The Michael Jackson of Africa. We miss you, sisibrenda. May your soul rest in peace. Thank you for everything you did for us. 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Every song we knew. We miss you. 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May your soul rest in peace, sisibrenda fast. 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

0: UB40 on Radio 2000. I got you, baby. Remember this one, right?
1: Yeah, of course.
0: I'm Kumbula Lamlungo.
2: Yeah, don't say it.
3: Doubt
2: means no. Don't do it.
0: Long at 12, so.
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0: No, I apologize. I apologize, Mom Skipping. Forgive me, I apologize. I apologize. I apologize.

0: Yeah, women are always right, Busis. You must learn.
1: You're always right, man.
2: I'm always right. Yeah. I'm literally always right. And I was even right when I said to you,

0: excited to be speaking to chairman of Kalahari Manganese, Dr. Daphne Mashilenkosi. As calling a university abogogo, tell us about that project.
1: That project was inspired by my mother started a soup kitchen in 1985. And when she passed on, the gogos continued to come. When we did interview them, they had intentions of actually going to school. But the most important was that digitization. They have smartphones, but they can only do WhatsApps and calls and receive calls. They wanted to use facial recognition, their fingerprints, and so on.
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0: If you see the video of Cristiano Ronaldo kibeling Olopren in front of... In front of his teammates. His teammates.
3: Yeah, from the bus. The teammates were in the bus. And then the bus dropped him off right in front of the door of his private jet.
4: Have you ever been on a bus trip? A long bus trip. That's what's going to happen.
3: From Shell Ultra City
4: to Johannesburg. He's not a team player, that guy. He's not a team player. Did he even invite one teammate to come
3: into his private jet
4: for a joyride?
0: No, he's irritated.
4: But apparently, even when he plays one man show.
3: He's a star.
0: Listen, World Cup.
4: He's wrong for that.
0: Driver, Laban, Damban.
4: I mean, straight up, don't they have like a debriefing session of what went wrong, how it went wrong, how you can be better? Is he even going to participate in the next World Cup?
3: No, he's not.
0: He's too old.
4: He's too old now. So that's why he's upset.
3: Now
0: Cristiano Ronaldo, what are you, Radio 2000? Ubiyanse wala isibani.
4: Suka apho wena.
0: Sibatshele ukuthi wenzani.
3: Yeah, sibatshele. Masibizwa.
0: Nasibizwa kanje. Ungena ku private jet yakhe. Straight to Princeton. Hayi, kenani pat. Kenani ku pat khona la ngidina la. Hayi, ngene nje.
5: Thank you very much, Big Breakfast, with your headlines at 8:30. The Madlanga Commission will this morning continue its hearings with testimony from an anti-corruption and governance expert. Four men have been killed and three others wounded in two separate shooting incidents on the Cape Flats, and U.S. President Donald Trump has warned that attacks on Iran could get much worse. Those are your headlines. A full news update coming up 9 o'clock.
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3: Ting! Let us kick it off with some football news, where FIFA President Gianni Infantino is being referred to the Olympics ethics investigators there for a possible breach of political neutrality after US President Donald Trump helped block a World Cup player's ban. Trump took credit for FIFA's decision, unprecedented in modern World Cup history, to let the United States forward, that is, Folarin Balogun, play against Belgium, despite getting a red card in the team's previous match. The IOC cites neutrality amongst the fundamental principles of Olympism for sports bodies like FIFA, and has jurisdiction over Infantino since he joined its executive group there of 100-plus invited members. This is back in 2020. And then, of course, the quarterfinals, they kick off tonight, where we're going to be seeing France playing against Morocco. That match starts at 10. Who do you guys want to win in this match?
0: France is going to win, bro. I want Morocco to win, but France is going to win. I don't care whether Morocco considers themselves playing for the African continent or not. I want them to win, but I know that France is going to beat Morocco.
3: Nati, who do you want to win between France and Morocco this evening?
4: France.
3: Yeah.
4: France.
3: I'm with Nati on this one.
0: I think I want Morocco to win.
3: You know why, ne? Mm. Morocco, like, it so happens that whenever they win, and Africans are like, yeah, Africa, they're like, no, this is for that.
0: That's what I mean. That's what I mean.
4: They're also Cristiano Ronaldo.
0: Yeah.
3: Yeah.
0: They did even say it verbally. They were like, Aslalil Africa.
3: Yeah.
4: Oh, really?
0: Yeah. 9-9, yeah.
4: How?
0: They're like us, we're nearly Africans.
4: So they're not part of Africa.
3: Yeah, for them, they're not part of Africa. Yeah. They're part of Europe. Because they can see Spain from their country. So they're like, actually, we are.
4: You are lying.
0: Yeah. 9-9 foot by feet.
3: I think they're not even part of the African Union.
4: Supposes.
0: But sometimes has now
4: mtala. For that,
0: immaturity, it's fine. Ingane, one day bazak
4: funda. No. We're not going to feel sorry. So if they lose tonight, they're out.
3: They're out.
4: They must be out, Sanalom.
3: And then tomorrow there is going to be Spain playing against Belgium. That is at 9 o'clock. And then on Saturday, Norway takes on England. And then on Sunday, it's the big one, Switzerland playing against Argentina. It's going to be a big one. That's
0: so you do think those FIFA officials want Argentina to win? So initially you thought it was Portugal. So now it looks like they want Argentina
4: to
0: win.
4: He didn't think he was convinced it was going to be Portugal.
3: I was convinced.
4: And then Portugal left.
3: They didn't do the job. Right?
4: So who's next? Argentina?
3: Argentina is not going home. That I can tell you for free.
4: So I think France is going to win this World Cup.
0: It's between France. Belgium has been playing a really good game and Norway as well.
3: Yeah.
0: But it's either France or Argentina.
4: Yeah.
3: Probably going to be between France. Those two. Over here at home, Orlando Pirates will actually head to Spain there for a 2-week preseason tour from the 11th to the 25th of July, playing 5 friendlies against European and Middle East opposition there. The Betway Premiership Champions open against Cordoba. This is on the 15th of July, and then that's before they face Cadiz FC on the 18th. And then next up will be Al Ittihad out of Saudi Arabia on the 21st. And of course, that's going to be followed by Las Palmas FC the very next day. Now, the tour wraps up against Neom SC. That's on the 24th. And then when it comes to the global citizen, it is them and FIFA. They've unveiled a star-studded lineup there for the first ever World Cup final halftime show on the 19th of July 2026 at New York out in New Jersey Stadium. Justin Bieber joins Madonna. There's also Shakira, and it will be headlined there with also Burna Boy playing against Coldplay. And there's going to be appearances there from the Sesame Street as well as the Muppets characters.
0: Yeah, from Madonna to Sesame Street.
3: No, FIFA wants this money from all corners.
0: Yeah.
4: She's an icon.
0: Makoko.
4: She's an Madonna. Icon. Madonna is an icon.
3: Madonna is an icon.
4: I mean,
3: now you know everyone's got a birthday, hey?
4: Also, he can't reduce.
0: No. I'm not making. I can never make fun of anyone's age. We all have a birthday, but I'm just saying, Madonna.
4: Uten.
3: Let's continue now. Springbok coach Rassie Erasmus says that Scotland's impressive 47-38 victory over Argentina had no bearing on his team selection there for Saturday's test out at Loftus-Versfeld. Instead, Erasmus remained committed to his season-long plan of exposing as many players as possible to test rugby as he builds the squad depth ahead of next year's Rugby World Cup.
6: I think it's the first time. I think our average caps, I quickly try to estimate there. I think it must be like 25 caps, our average for our caps, which is not a lot. There's 11, 12 guys that got less than 10 caps in it. So I think we will definitely go into this match with a much less experienced team compared to Scotland. So this will be a nice test for a lot of these guys to see when we get to the important part in the next year or two, who of these guys are. And we think most of them, we won't have them here if we don't think they can do the job for us.
3: In tennis news, the French Open champion Alexander Zverev powered past the Taylor Fritz there to reach his first Wimbledon semi-final. He won 6-4, 6-4, 6-2 in under 2 hours. And then there is British wild card Arthur Frey. He will play for a place in Wimbledon's final after extending his sensational run with a remarkable victory over world number 10. That is Flavio Caboli in front of a crowd there at Centre Court. In that match, he took the match 6-4, 7-6, 6-love. And finally, in cycling news, the Dutch rider Olof Kuij, that's his name, won a bunch sprint finish after... Yes, who?
0: It's Nat who's laughing, it's not me.
3: It's K-O-O-I-J, right? Kuij. He won a branch sprint there after a crash in a chaotic conclusion to stage 5 of the Tour de France. The 24-year-old, who is competing at the event there for the very first time, held off German's Max Kanter. Yes, Nati?
4: I said nothing, guys. Supposed to also throw me under the bus.
3: For the best digital experience, you can go to www.sabcsport.com for all of your breaking news, match data, live game, so as well as competitions. In the name of the game, right here on the Big Breakfast Show.
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0: 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Coming soon to S3. Open up. And she lived to tell the tale. She cooked. Abanya bantu anashem, you know, like ngathi bamunya ama powers bonke kuselena
4: yohana. Why would you even club Madonna with Naomi Campbell?
0: They're two different things.
3: I think you've used them as superstars because they are superstars, both of them.
0: Abo share.
4: Maybe you can say Madonna and Cher. Can't say Madonna and
0: Naomi. No, Naomi is an icon as well. Oh, she's an icon.
4: She's an icon, but she's a
0: She's a what?
4: Oh, she's an iconic, you know, model.
0: Yeah, but Mlungi icon. Mdomnyama is a what?
4: She's an iconic musician.
0: No, I see musician Naomi Campbell. Fana no
4: score. I said Madonna is an iconic.
0: The
13: hear the Georgie Poggi, all I think about is Eric Bennett fumbling Halle Berry. That's all I think about. I know I'm just a boy like that. Gemazo Halle Berry.
14: I know that Halle Berry.
13: When's
14: that
13: Halle
14: Berry? I'm good.
13: Tula Ipingom.
14: Ay, you tidying me now?
13: Okay, Ipingom, my crazy. Hip hop or hip hop?
14: What hip?
13: Heady
14: Berry.
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0: The road to Trevtober continues. Umchapan is in the studio. Remember, Trevtober is a few months away. Tickets are open. And he's got an international act he'll tell us about. Who is he hosting this year? He's here to bless us with those serenading sounds. He's in studio. Umchapan, Aziwe.
2: Perfect vibe.

0: right, the road to Travtober happening in October. Dom Chapan is in studio, blessing us, serenading us with this music. Like it doesn't get better than this, man. It doesn't.
1: It really doesn't.
0: It doesn't.
1: We're really honored to have some of the best DJs.
0: Not some of. Stop saying some of.
1: The only best DJs.
0: The best.
2: The best.
0: Japan.
1: Did you some of them, Galo?
0: No. The best. The best.
1: Okay.
0: Nabobayas.
1: I think we've had some great DJs coming in here. That doesn't take away how great you are. I hope. No. This is what I'm saying. This is what I'm saying, not what you're saying. This does not take away from how I consider that you're also a legend in your own right. So please don't.
0: He's not also. He is.
1: Thank you so much. You can tell him with your mouth. Use your mouth to tell him that.
0: You want to leave video about Kuluma and Cristiano Ronaldo? I'm going to go to the CR 17 private jet. That's the best it gets. When it comes to this music, this man is a private jet.
1: Wonderful.
0: Travtober, my ticket is keeper now, Tam.
3: Yeah, tickets are available at travtober.com. We are on our last phase, which is. Last phase last phase of the tiers that we had released. I think it's 650 at the moment.
0: Nice.
3: Yeah.
0: 650 right now. And they're about to get sold out, eh?
3: Of course they will. They will. With the artist that we have, which is Omar.
0: From
3: the UK. We actually released a full lineup on the 31st of July.
0: July.
3: Still a few more.
1: Why do you keep tantalizing us? You keep dropping like one name, two names there. You're not giving us
3: Hold on to it.
1: So that it makes it most exciting for us.
3: Yeah, of course.
1: Where do we get the tickets?
3: Travtober.com.
0: Travtober.com. Get the tickets over there. We will be there at Mia Kalpa, same
3: of
0: place,
3: course,
0: right?
3: Yeah.
0: Nice one. Dankum Japan Otiam.
3: Thanks, man.
0: Nice one, guys. Have a great day.
2: Have a great one.
0: This is Ndombi coming up next. What's Bamba?
2: Kriba.
0: See you guys tomorrow. Love you.
4: Independent and impartial.
5: Thank you very much, BBS. The top stories at 9. A new witness expected at the Madanga Commission and 7 people killed in Cape Flats shootings. With the news at 9, the Matlanga Commission will this morning continue its hearings with testimony from an anti-corruption and governance expert. It follows witness M's evidence, which was heard in a closed session yesterday. Sibahle Mota has more.
6: The new witness is expected to assess whether the current financial disclosure framework is adequate to detect and prevent corruption. They are also expected to recommend reforms aimed at strengthening oversight and combating corrupt infiltration of South Africa's criminal justice system. Proceedings are scheduled to begin at 9:30 this morning.
5: 7 people have been killed in 2 separate shooting incidents on the Cape Flats. Police say the incidents happened in Tafelsig in Mitchell's Plain and in Philippi East yesterday evening. Spokesperson Andre Trout says police are investigating.
7: Detectives are pursuing all available leads to identify and apprehend those responsible, while the motive for the attacks remain under investigation. To prevent any further violence and to enhance public safety, police deployments in the affected areas have been reinforced, with high visibility patrols and crime prevention operations being intensified.
5: Nursing Union Denosa says the Health Ombuds report has put to rest some of its concerns on the working conditions of workers in the public health sector. The report, which was released yesterday, looked into the deaths of several healthcare workers in KZN. It found no evidence linking their deaths to workplace bullying. Here's Denosa's Sbonelo Kumet.
8: We are pleased from the report of the ombudsman that dealt specifically with the case of Mazri, the doctor who died in Prince Nishieni. And we're still studying the report, but the report makes it clear that the rumors that went about that he, as an employee, was denied coming back has been ruled and set aside.
5: And U.S. President Donald Trump has warned that attacks on Iran could get much worse. This as the U.S. launches new airstrikes, including near the Strait of Hormuz. Iranian state media has reported explosions in several coastal areas, including Bandar Abbas and Chabahar, where there are also power cuts. More from the BBC's Lone Wells.
2: The US said it hit more than 80 targets last night in response to attacks on three commercial vessels. It's no surprise that the strikes are now continuing after Donald Trump warned he would hit them hard tonight. Both sides have accused each other of violating the ceasefire and memorandum for ending the war, which was signed to allow talks about a more permanent truce to continue.
5: The rand is trading at 16.36 to the US dollar, 21.91 to the pound, and 18.70 to the euro. Gold is trading at $4,071 an ounce. Platinum, $1,590 an ounce. And Brent crude oil, $78.87 a barrel. The top story at 9, the Madlanga Commission will this morning continue its hearings with testimony from an anti-corruption and governance expert. For Radio 2000 News, Kimudupima Khalemele, Ola, better together.

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0: 11 minutes past 9 o'clock. A very good morning to you. My name is Ntombi. Welcome to the Thursday edition of the show. What can you expect today? Please forgive me. A very big feature on the show where we give you an opportunity to say, I am sorry. We deal with specific cases, and if you want us to deal with your case, send us an email, bettertogether@radio2000.co.za. 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Please include contact details as well, and then Ntabi and I will take it from there. 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Speaking of Ntabi, Ntabi Mamabolu is nominated at the Basadi in Music Awards as Best Content Producer. My goodness, if there's anyone who is deserving of that win, it is her. She works extremely hard behind the scenes, putting together Better Together. That's the reason why I sound so good. It's because of Ntabi. Then there's Sylvester Komana, making sure that you can hear me clearly wherever you are. That is in the car, at the office, or even at home. Wherever you are, you're able to hear me as a result of our technical producer. That is Sylvester Komana. Then there is Temba, taking care of all things social media. We are a team, and we are here for you and only you. Sit back, relax, and enjoy what is coming your way. There's good music, obvious. Then there is hashtag Conversation Corner. This is where we sit, make ourselves a nice cup of tea, and talk, man. Talk about relationships, talk about life, talk about it all, man. So Conversation Corner is coming up. Let us say thank you to the Big Breakfast team. They'll be back again tomorrow, same time, same place. Lelo Msaqa, Nathi Ndamase, as well as DJ Sbuda, between 6 and 9 o'clock only on Radio 2000. Now we've got another feature called hashtag Your Foreplay. This is where we get to enjoy four of your favorite songs. And it's special because I get to know you a little bit better through music, right? And so if you are celebrating a birthday, if you would like to dedicate four songs to someone special, send them right now, bettertogether@radio2000.co.za, or you can send a WhatsApp to 060-584-2250. The message reads, morning Sis Ntombi, please play me these songs dedicated to every single person who listens to your show. My name is Selalo in Limpopo, not to be confused with Selalo Selota. Speaking of Selalo Selota, he's part and parcel of this foreplay. Trapa is coming up. Judith Supuma, A Cry, A Smile, A Dance. Vusi Mahlasela, Sitsu Sadi Damati, Sichu rather, Sadi Damati. And then Sipho Kumede with Gabriel's Garden. Those four songs are coming up back to back, uninterrupted. However, you and I need to talk about these kids. Hayi ngizwile. I've had it. They must go back to school.
1: Yo, what's your tomato, Babiano?
2: Pamela, Sisi, I'm a Rosianza, and I'm a little topic.
3: Nice show as always. Oh, babies, I'm a topic.
4: Yo, what's in Dumbi? What a topic.
0: Hey, it's school holidays. And it's the lengthy ones where they are at home for a while, you know? Most of the time, yes, you have plans here and there to keep them busy, but they are at home. And Shem, they are eating, they are sleeping, they are playing, they are doing all sorts of things. And I want to know, right? Do your kids have the freedom to say no when you ask them to do something? Let's just say right now, you're sitting, you're enjoying, I don't know, your favorite soapy, as say Generations, ne? And then you want a cup of tea. I mean, they're on holiday. They are not doing anything. And you call them, Thabo, can I have tea, please? Can Thabo say no in your household? Huh? 086-000-2479. I'm asking this because, right, we are now changing how we parent our children. We give them a platform to express their feelings and tell us how they feel. And sometimes, no is what they want to say to us. Maybe we've asked them for something. Maybe we're telling them to do something. And they're just like, no. Are kids allowed to say no to you? in your household. 086-000-2479. Are you that kind of parent that allows your children, Shem, to have freedom of expression in your house? Huh? 086-000-2479. Call me right now. Let's talk.
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0: 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You know, when it comes to jazz music, I don't complain at all. I enjoy South African jazz music. I enjoy US jazz music. I enjoy all sorts of jazz music. So bring it on. This time around, we stayed at home, and I like that. Sipho Kumede, Gabriel's Garden, and these four songs were requested by Silalo in Limpopo. He requested Silalo Silota, Tandrapa, Judith Supuma, A Cry, A Smile, A Dance, Vusi Mahlasela, Siju Sadi Damadi, a brand new one, and of course, Sipho Kumede playing in the background with Gabriel's Garden. Hashtag Conversation Corner. The question I'm asking you this morning is, do your kids have the freedom to say no when you ask them to do something like fetching your cell phone, making you a cup of tea, or whatever it is, going to the car to fetch your laptop? Can they say no? 086-000-2479. Let's talk.
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6: Good morning, Sis Ntombi. I hope you're good. Look, in my house, forget about school holidays. You can't say no. You cannot say no. If I send you to go do something, you must go do something. Rather, o complain uyenza lapho ungakuboni.
0: Nazo.
6: But you can't complain, ngozwa. You can't say no. Uzoyenza ocede. Nice shows always, Ntombi.
0: Thank you, Papa.
7: You never. An option here, no. In my household, it doesn't work. Never. There's no no when it comes to me. Because I do everything for everyone. So, Lina, I need nakonyana eo to be pampered. 2 minutes of a cup of tea is not a lot to ask for. Because after that cup of tea, batla bala pili, swans given a plan of korobaja in. Come night, swans be dijo happy to do. So, no. There's no option here, no. It's a record episode.
8: Good morning, morning, morning, Sis Ntombi. It's dark and lovely. No, Sis Ntombi, they can say no as much as they want, but at the end of the day, that cup of coffee, I must get it, whether they like it or not. There's no way they can say no until they say no. No, there's nothing like that. A child, they must be willing to follow instructions very well, unless otherwise they are sick or what. But otherwise, no, there's no such.
9: Hi, Sis Ntombi. Hi. No, for who? For why? That's disrespectful. Like yesterday, my son, I was about to have his supper. All he said to me is, can I just eat first and then I'll do it for you, ma? Which is, I understood. And then he did it after, but he would never say no to me. Yo.
10: good morning, Sasintombi. Klarinyana Kule from Soshanguzi. Ashen, not in my hands. Unless Banjis eats a banana. Not in my houses. There is no such a thing. No ways. Thank you, Sasintombi.
11: So when I say Tombi, you could have stepped off within us willingly. Sasintombi. Logo angufumeli, logo akwenzeki lo ingani. 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
12: 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And Ntombi, Ntombi, no, like seriously, no, never, no, it's no, okay. If you go back to something, come and see the other one, Jim. As long as if you didn't turn over on a hibira. When I was a horror with the mother, Mama, I had your honor with them are not you're not going to say no. I tend to be not no. Yo, thank you for the topic.
13: Thank you, girl.
12: Nice show as always.
13: Yabong,
12: I love you, Tombi.
13: Thank you.
14: Morning, dark and lovely. I'm a kiss is in Tombi. I'm full of Nasho. Entling Gabal. Ati, no. I seven Ganjad. Not in my space. No! Angeke. Mhlawumbe aphunyukele. Hayi, straight nje angitshela ukuthi angeke sisintombi. Never. Yo!
15: Good morning, Awusintombi. Happy Thirsty Thursday. Happy Throwback Thursday. Happy Tsatsi la bomme. La morapelo. And now there's no way that my kids are gonna say no to my request. Hape tlebe ke sa ba kopi something se leng gore it's beyond their ability. I mean, a simple cup of tea or neletse phone or charger or whatever se tlebe ke ba kopa sona. There's no way that they are gonna say no to me. Hey Tara, do me sang the big easy tea out in the mighty Soshanguve. 97.5 FM.
13: Love it.
16: Kids are allowed to say no depending on the situation. If Usekaya, but he's studying, you know, studying, home studying, and then I say, Thabo, can I have a cup of tea? And then he'll reply and say, Mama, I'm busy, I'm studying. You understand? So I don't have to say blah blah blah blah. No.
13: Mm-hmm.
16: All right, he's busy. He's allowed to say no.
17: Morning, Sister Ntombi, and the listeners of Radio 2000. You're speaking to Zuki Kukombo. Sister Ntombi, I know abakwaz agana ukwazi tu kwala endlini kukwam. 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But ingxaki. Yeyi, yidelay xa yenziwayo.
13: Hey.
17: Zeze phone. Umuntu take time uphakama, take time ukwenza lothi because ubusy phone. Wethe senza nje ubusy ujonge phone ni. Nansi problem. Enkosi kakhulu, this is nice topic.
13: Thank you.
18: Good morning, dark and lovely. This is night and day. Looking at your topic, I'm this mom who allows her kids to have freedom of speech, freedom of expression. But when I ask you to do something for me, you can't just say no without an explanation. Unless if that thing is going to put you in danger, not ungitshela ukuthi angeke ukwazi for ini. and they know ukuthi mangimcela umntwana ukuthi angenzele something, it has to be fast kunqamulele nje 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
19: 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It's Kozile Mabizo Sabele in Aberdeen. Sistombe, I think kids have a full right to say no, because you get careless parents who send their kids for alcohol and drugs and tobacco, even children who are underaged. So I think up to a certain extent, kids can say no to their parents. If they feel something is not right, you ask them to do. Thank you very much, Zdombi.
0: Thank you. It brings us to 9:51. 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
0: It's 9:52. You're listening to Radio 2000, our music, your memories. The lines are open. And we're taking your voice notes as well. Let's go to Jonathan here in Ratanda. Jonathan Meso Madala.
23: Oh, in Tommy, that's a conang Zayak.
0: Hi, but who's Fisleleen? Who's Fisle?
23: So again, I remember one day you came here and it was in January, ne?
0: Yes.
23: Yeah, so but you was in army and I didn't come because my mom passed away by then.
0: Oh, my goodness. Yes, I remember actually, Baba. Are you well?
23: Yeah. I'm fine.
0: That's good. So now, are children allowed to say no in your household?
23: I don't remember mina ngithi ku offense or ngithi ku kinelwe or ku rorisa ngithi ngikethe something ahane.
0: Yeah.
23: Akusumntwana nami loyo.
0: Yo. That's true.
23: Jonathan,
0: it's so good to hear from you. Take care. Never.
23: All right, thanks.
0: Thank you so much. 086-000-2479. Jonathan from Ratanda saying, I've never heard my children saying no. It's as a result of how I have taught them. 086-000-2479. Are children in your household allowed to have freedom of expression, freedom of, of saying no to your requests, whether that is asking them for tea, whether that is asking them to make you a quick sandwich, or whatever it is, can they say, ma, no? Why? I don't feel like it. I'm tired. Oh, I'm busy. Yay! 086-000-2479. I've got Umondi on the line. Umondi, good morning. That's wonderful. Talk to me.
24: Especially ngane njani PlayStation or yezana ikopisi bese izovelithi hayi mama ngengikwazi izophela manje igame zokhandela after game over. No, ingane nje emele ezeshiwo ukuthi iyathumeka noma omunye umuntu wamakhelele ngayithuma, but khona okhulumile lapha kuvoice note wathi angangayithumi udakamizwa ugwayi amabhini lawa.
0: That's it. Mondli, ngiza i-unplugger leyo PlayStation. Ozongitshela ukuthi hey FIFA in hey. Cima. Thank you so much. It's Heppo. You're live on Radio 2000. Good morning.
25: Thank you for taking my call. Let me start by saying that we've got a generation of adults today that are I'm incapable of saying no to power. And it is possible that it started from when we were young.
1: Yeah.
25: We were not allowed to say no.
1: Yeah.
25: My take, look, somebody can differ with me. A child is allowed to say no as long as they do it in a respectful way.
1: Mm.
25: And we should never disempower them, because we disempower them from when they are young, and then they grow to be a replica of us. We sitting in corporate, you are told to do something, even when it is morally wrong or legally wrong, you do it because you are scared of saying no. So there is nothing wrong with saying no, and we need to encourage our children to say no as long as it is done in a very respectful way. Then we are empowering our children, and then we are solving a societal problem.
1: Tapo, give me an example of a child saying no in a respectful way.
25: There's a listener that said, Mommy, I can't do it now. I will do it later.
1: Yeah.
25: That child has taken a position, and that child has said no. And there is a child that will say, no, my dad has not allowed, or dad does not allow me to go and buy alcohol.
1: Mm-hmm, mm-hmm.
25: Yeah. But if you say, you know, like you put it as a blanket, you say a child is not allowed to say no, then they will say yes to even things that they are not supposed to be doing. And that, you know, it really disempowers them. And that is what bothers me, to say what kind of children are we bringing up, and what kind of adults are we going to produce as a society if we just say no is a no, you can't say no.
1: And I hear that, and you raise such a very valid point. And I was thinking about that at the back of my mind as we're having this conversation. Now, let's just say, for example, Thabo is playing PlayStation, right? I want a cup of tea. I am tired. I have had a long day at work. I ask him, can I please have a cup of tea? He says no. Yeah. And the reason is I'm still playing my PlayStation. I'm still playing my game.
25: I have accepted it. My son will tell me that I'm playing with international players. If I step out of this gate, I'm going to lose a game, and I'm working on the ratings. It tells me that my son is very competitive.
1: Okay.
25: He knows that, you
1: That's
25: know,
1: fair.
25: He cannot just simply step away because he's going to lose his ratings in that particular game. I accept it and said, okay, my son, I'll go and make myself a cup of tea.
1: Okay,
25: he has given me a reason. He has taken the position. He is really saying, brah, manela, yeah, I can't.
1: Tepo,
25: are
1: you are teaching us, Papa, and we are listening. Thank you so much for your phone call. You raise a very, very good point. Thank you. And then we've got Tapelo in Springs. Tapelo, good morning.
2: Good morning. How are you,
1: Duncan? Lovely, and that will never change. Talk to me.
2: I'm good. I'm good. You know, I've been listening to this voice message.
1: Yeah.
2: Some are saying that they will never allow it to send their children to buy cigarettes.
1: Yeah.
2: And so on. I was raised by a smoker. You know, I would wake up around 7 o'clock in the morning to buy my dad. But I don't smoke. But coming to this topic now, you see, in my house, there is no. But, you know, I enforce it by asking them in vernacular. Or what that's called, because of they're in a shed in a soap. As if they can say no anyhow. Like you want to sort of get a day. I can't go behind the kid. I'm telling you.
1: Nazo.
2: How is that about to go hard?
1: You?
2: Quickly, I will see the tea right now.
1: Hey, hey, Tapelo.
2: Yeah, that's how I am.
1: Thank you so
2: and
1: much.
2: And that will never change, just like you, Dark and Love. It will never change.
1: Bye-bye, Papa. Thank you so much. I love how Tapelo says, I don't even ask in English. Yeah? I ask you ka Sesotho. And that's when things switch. Because when you're speaking English, we're in a movie. I must speak my own language and instruct you to make me tea. 086-000-2479. Let's listen to one more voice note.
3: Hi, Ndombi. It's truly nice. Hi, Ngek. Hi, Ngek. They can never say that to me. I do allow them to, you know, express their feelings, but not when I send them to do something and say no, not under my roof.
1: It's just gone 10 o'clock. Let's find out what's happening in and around our world. It's news time. Let's keep this conversation going. I'm sure the kids are listening and say, you see, Mama, I must say no to you. It's not going to be it's not the end of the world. It's 10 o'clock news time.
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4: Thanks, Ndombi. be the top stories at 10. A new witness takes the stand at the Matlanga Commission, and Gulf nations respond to Iranian attacks. With the news at 10, Gemodubi Makhalemele. An anti-corruption and governance expert has started testifying before the Matlanga Commission in Pretoria. Dr. Albert Skuman is focusing on the financial disclosure regimes applicable to senior officials within South Africa's criminal justice system. His testimony follows Witness M's evidence, which was heard in a closed session yesterday. Meanwhile, the civil society movement, Activists and Citizens Forum, says that the only way for EFF leader Julius Malema to clear his name is to appear before the commission. This comes after some witnesses made damning allegations against people including Malema, Khan, and businessman Mo Sayed. The allegations relate to illegal activities. Here's the forum's Dennis Bloom.
5: Witness after witness has alleged that he is involved in the drug smuggling syndicate. So we are saying that Mr. Julius Malema must come clean. He must go to the Matlanga Commission and put his side of the story.
4: The March and March movement says it'll hold nationwide marches today to keep its momentum against undocumented migrants. The movement has committed to holding marches every Thursday to put pressure on authorities to act on the country's high crime and unemployment rates. March and March movement leader Jacinta Ngobese-Zuma.
6: Nationwide protests that we're having today in different areas across the country, because we want to keep the momentum going and keep the consistency where we continuously keep asking our government to deal with the issue of illegal immigrants, because in our communities we've seen the negative impact of it.
4: And several Gulf nations have responded to Iranian attacks after the U.S. launched the new airstrikes against Iran, including near the Strait of Hormuz. Explosions have been reported in the Bahraini capital, Manama, while in Kuwait, the military says its air defenses have intercepted missiles and drones. U.S. President Donald Trump has warned that the attacks on Iran could get much worse. Earlier, Iranian state media reported explosions in several coastal areas. The BBC's Peter Bowes has more.
7: There's Donald Trump is returning to Washington. Now, he has been speaking on Air Force One, where he said, amongst other things, "We've just hit them very hard, and I say we hit them 20 to 1. He added that every time they hit us, we're going to hit them 20, as he put it. And he also claimed that Iran had called a little while ago, saying that they wanted to make a deal badly. He said, "I just don't know if they're worthy of making a deal."
4: Looking at your latest financial indicators now, the Rand is trading at 16.36 to the US dollar, 21.95 to the pound, and 18.71 to the euro. Gold is trading at $4,104 an ounce, platinum $1,612, and Brent crude oil $77.85 a barrel. The top story at 10 o'clock, an anti-corruption and governance expert has started testifying before the Matlanga Commission in Pretoria. 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

10:15, you're listening to Radio 2000 on Music, Your Memories, hashtag Please Forgive Me. This is where we give you an opportunity to extend an olive branch, wave the white flag and say, I'm sorry, man. Askisi, it wasn't my intention. You can say that to a loved one. That could be your wife. Maybe right now things are tense in the household because of something that you've done. And you want to show her that you really, really didn't mean to hurt her. Send us an email and we will facilitate a conversation between the two of you. 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Today's case is a very interesting one and I want you to listen closely because you are involved. You need to help Anonymous. So the letter reads, Hi, Sis Ndombi. I know this is not the normal way of asking for forgiveness, but I need advice from your listeners. Please, don't judge me. I'm a mother who last saw her son when he was 2 months old. Ndombi, I left him in the care of a family friend whom I knew I'd hardly get to see, and I haven't seen her ever since. The reason I left him there was because my husband passed away while I was pregnant. I wasn't working and I couldn't raise him alone. I didn't have the capacity to. My son is now 25 years old and I want to see him. I am now in a better place, both financially and mentally. May I please get advice on how I can approach this matter in a way that won't hurt my son? I'm ready to take on my responsibility as a mother. I'm also ready for any backlash that may come from him. Thank you, Anonymous. So Anonymous, sure, hasn't seen her son since he was 2 months old. He's now a 25-year-old man. And she wants to come back. She's just like, I'm in a better place financially. I'm in a better place mentally. At the time when I made this decision, I just couldn't, Ndombi. I couldn't raise him. I wasn't okay. But now I'm okay. I'm fine. What advice would you like to give to Anonymous as she tries to make her way back into her 25-year-old son's life? 086-000-2479. Hey, this one is going to be tough. Oh, this is going to be tough. Sure. Janet Jackson, anytime, anyplace.

0: It's Radio 2000 All Music, Your Memories. The time right now is 10:29. DeBarge, Who's Holding Donna Now, as well as Janet Jackson, really enjoyed that one. Anytime, any place. The lines are open, 086-000-2479. I love the fact that we've built such a wonderful community and we're able to, you know, rely on each other when it comes to difficult situations and give each other some advice. And that is the case this morning. Anonymous needs our advice. It forms part of today's hashtag, please forgive me. It's different, but this is what Anonymous has to say. And you have to come in. And she says, please don't judge me. That's what she asks, right? Hi, Sis Ntombi. I know this isn't the normal way of asking for forgiveness, but I need advice from your listeners. Please don't judge me. I'm a mother who last saw her son when he was only 2 months old. Ntombi, I left him in the care of a family friend whom I knew I'd hardly get to see, and I haven't seen her ever since. The reason I left him there was because my husband passed away while I was pregnant. I wasn't working, and I just couldn't raise him alone. I didn't have the capacity. My son is now 25 years old and I want to see him. I am now in a better place both financially and mentally. May I please get advice on how I can approach this matter in a way that won't hurt my son? I am ready to take on any responsibilities as well as the backlash that may come from him. Thank you, Anonymous. Let's listen to your voice notes.
1: Hi, this is Ntombi. Anonymous would like an angle. Hey, I'm here. You. She can't say now, I'm 25 for to say right here, and she's in a better place. No, she must just let go for no papa's. I mean, happy to be happy for me, Captain Vanagas, no good, you know. That's not his mom. Simmons will find us the same talent, and don't be, she must just know. I feel like Anonymous is being selfish, man.
2: Morning, Susan Tombi and our Radio 2000 listeners. Yeah, Anonymous, firstly, yeah, it's a great thing that you took a step to actually want to see your son. Don't feel bad because there are those, they don't even care. They're not even taking the initiative of wanting to meet with their children. So whatever the outcome that can be proud of yourself. Be proud of yourself. We're all human. By that time, your mindset was not like this. So don't beat up yourself. And all the best. I hope your son will forgive you. And then you continue living with him. Desmond Tsumela, yeah. Sensitive and nice topic.
0: Thank you, Desmond.
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3: Ntombi, this is very tough. This is very tough, you know. I think she must not just consider herself as a mother, you know, because come on, since the guy was 2 months up until 25, no, she must just forget about him. She must just forget about him. This is Tibza from Velcom. Shop.
4: 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How I wish I could get that courage, because I'm in the same situation.
5: 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Hope you're well and the better together, team. Yeah, this is a very

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1: Oh, bakithi uLuyolo with New Sam, a song called Ithemba, bringing us to 11:55. It's time for me to say goodbye. Thank you so much for choosing Better Together. Oh, ngiyabonga. Every time I come to the studio, I look forward to connecting with you. And so the more the merrier. Bring a friend, bring a colleague, bring a family member. Let us enjoy together, may scat. Okay, I've got the results here. Gregory Porter, everything you touch is received 100 votes? What? I am so disappointed. However, Gregory Porter, Consequence of Love, received 302 votes. Ay, ay, ay, ay, ay, ay, ay, ay, ay, ay, ay, ay, ay. You can clearly tell I am not happy.

0: Sisi Ntombi, Queen of the Airwaves, Babes on my topic. You know, Sisi Ntombi, according to me, you deserve an honorary doctorate degree. You are doing such a great job, Sisi Ntombi. And Nyakuvuma. Nyakuvuma, I yes, Sisi Ntombi. Great work that you are doing.
1: Thank you.
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3: Top stories: Transnet blacklist companies suspected of fraud and police lifestyle audits questioned at the Matlanga Commission. Good afternoon, I'm Rizanne Grieff. Transnet Port Terminals has applied to National Treasury to blacklist seven companies who were found to have been involved in serious unethical and unlawful conduct. The state-owned company says through forensic investigations supported by the SIU, it has uncovered a range of irregularities. Transnet spokesperson Ayanda Shezi says they have instituted disciplinary action against employees who colluded with the seven blacklisted companies over the years.
4: Transnet has successfully applied to the National Treasury for the blacklisting of seven companies which are implicated in this conduct. The blacklisted companies will be restricted from doing business with Transnet. Disciplinary action against implicated Transnet employees has also commenced.
3: Acting Police Minister Feroz Khachalia says several senior police members are being investigated in relation to the non-disclosure of financial and business interests as well as assets. In a written parliamentary reply, Khachalia says during the 2025-26 financial year, 72 senior officers were referred for lifestyle audits. 33 of these cases have been finalized and closed with no further action required. 3 cases were discontinued due to members leaving the police service. He says 6 cases have been referred for further investigation, while the rest are still under investigation. Meanwhile, World Bank anti-corruption and governance expert Dr. Alberto Schumann has told the Matlanga Commission that specialist lifestyle auditors are often outsourced at a cost of between 30 and 50,000 rand per person. He says most government departments, including the South African Police Service, do not have the expertise required to conduct these audits. Schumann also admitted to evidence leader Advocate Matthew Shaskelson that the auditors have no statutory powers to obtain bank records.
5: Can I just clarify whether they're conducted by private auditors or by SIU auditors seconded to SAPS? Lifestyle, the persons conducting lifestyle audits have no statutory powers to collect information from financial institutions. So they depend entirely on information that is voluntarily provided by the person they are auditing.
6: That is my understanding. That's correct.
3: The BBC has found evidence that false and misleading claims about Ebola are fueling violence against health workers in the Democratic Republic of Congo. This is making it difficult to tackle the deadly outbreak in the country. The BBC's Marco Silva has the details.
7: We've identified 12 incidents where misinformation about Ebola appeared to have fueled real-world violence. 7 of them we've been able to verify using social media footage. Others have been confirmed through local news reporting. One Red Cross volunteer told us he was beaten after false rumours spread that a coffin carrying an Ebola victim was empty. We found false claims circulating both on and offline that Ebola didn't exist and that health workers were deliberately infecting tea. We found false claims circulating both on and offline that Ebola didn't exist and that health workers were deliberately infecting

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My. 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No, you can tell if we're sharp or something is not 100% right. Let's try this again. Maybe it'll help our mood. Wait, I'll tell you which part. Let's try this again. All right, man, let's get the country going. Right here.

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Ooh, right here. Mama, mama, mama, mama. My lady, so there's a high note that's coming. It's coming, it's coming. Yeah. Whoa. You know you are in a decent mood if you sing along to that. If you're not, when I'm about to ask kiss, you need an introspection. Or maybe you're just being honest with yourself and you know you're dealing with stuff. It's okay. It's okay. And we all together hold hands and say, may tomorrow be a better day for you. But sometimes you pretend and things just look better, eh? No, seriously, you fake it until you make it. Good afternoon and welcome to the Royal Playground. It's the Thursday edition of the show. To me, it feels like a Wednesday. This is how it feels like for those Balofangadi Manta. They're always a day behind. And that's how I feel like. It feels like a Wednesday. Just bear with me. It's going to be a great show as always. It features Babyface live in concert. And between 1 and 2, you pick the music and lift our spirit up, man. Make us feel even better, hey? So start calling us now. 086-000-2479. However, today, I want to talk about something completely unrelated to music. I want to talk about you and your household. Particularly if you are raising a child that's disabled. You know, we tend to take it for granted. If you don't deal with someone who's living with a disability, or if you don't have a disability, you tend to, if you're not living with a disability, you tend to think, you know, life is normal for everybody, but it's not. And today I want to open up the show to you. And you tell us your experience, your challenges, how the community you live in, you know, see you, accept you, deal with you, or your situation. We're really just curious to know. Because if we don't, one thing that I learned, the older I get, is that you have to open up conversations where you get to understand somebody else's experience and perspective so you can really truly appreciate what they go through in life. So do send your voice note, 060-584-2250. And we had to check. I promise you we had to check whether the phrasing is people living with a disability or disabled people. And it turns out both are accepted, unless not. And of course, when you're dealing with humans and their opinions, somebody else will experience it differently and say it differently. However, we're opening up today's conversation for you to give us a sense of how living with a disability may be for you and some of the challenges that you face or raising a child that is in that position. 060-584-2250. Oh no, this is RJ Benjamin. If you follow music that's been done in the, you know, early 2000s, even mid 2000s, you'll find his contribution, eh?

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1: 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From Mexico to Canada to the USA, the world stage, the African heartbeat.
0: 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We'll see you at the World Cup. 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
2: Dr. Kidumetse Mashego joins us on the line. She's a clinical psychologist. A parent is so desperate. She goes, yeah. She buys cocaine, takes the cocaine, so she understands what it is that the daughter feels when she's on these drugs. How can Anonymous start taking care of her own mental health while supporting her daughter?
3: You know, addiction is a chronic brain disorder or illness where there's compulsive engagement with a substance or certain behaviors despite negative consequences. Because I think sometimes we don't see it as an illness or a disorder, right? We think, you know, people are in control, but they are struggling with a disease and it's classified as that.
1: Life should not be a solo ride because we are better together.
4: 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Today on the show, we're talking about disability and really the experience of raising someone who's disabled or raising someone whom you have whatever challenges that you may be experiencing in that regard. Whether it's community-based challenges, and the community doesn't mean the people who are next door. It could be the people in your own home, where you find that you give birth to a child and already there's a change in the way the people around you you're experiencing them. And I'm curious to know some of the challenges that you may be facing, and also just navigating life as someone who's living with a disability. Just help us get into your world a little bit on 060-584-2250. Give us a sense of it, particularly as a parent who's also living with a disability, and you have to raise children and you have to raise a child, and some of the challenges that you have to, or maybe as someone that lives with someone like that and you have to co-parent and all of that. Take us into your world. And so we get to understand exactly what you experience, and really with respect. And that's really how we hope to handle this conversation today. Send your voice note 060-584-2250. Here's Babyface. He's live in concert today. Oh, I start on a rather sad note with Gone Too Soon.

0: Afternoon, Jeff. I'm Nam Jeff and Oika. Ungoskas one part to a wounded for periods. Sayo sick. What was in a pinned try? I'm Jeff and that him now. What a class try? Ne expect a disabled child. Ungensagan and don't that him as yege. Banella babinis nab. I am causing that in Yoika. In turn, Yoika, Gunga male. Because that's a huge task and a half. Oh, Long Tev, I'm sorry you've touched so many hearts, but this is tough. The toughest of them all, ukhulisumntana, or disabled. Ukhona apha ekhaya ukakhazin wam, akululanga Mtev, una 13 tongoku. Zanga ibone strato, zanga sibone isikolo. Uhlala apha ekhaya, funa uhlale kumntu. Okay, thanks Mtev.
1: When he was told that there's a possibility of having a child who's disabled, he said to the wife, let's not do it. Because the wife had a medical condition, a fibroids that had to be taken out. And he was told that there's a possibility. And he said because he was afraid, he chose not to. Because he's seen how difficult it is to raise someone with a disability. So this child has never seen the streets, never seen been to school. And I guess that's the reason why he's been afraid.
2: Hi, everyone.
1: Hello, ma'am.
2: This is Queen speaking from Limpopo. Living with a man with a disability. It's very hard sometimes, especially he was shot in the back. So his spinal area and his legs don't function. The pain that he's going through every day is unbearable. Judgment from the community, bullying on our kids and all of that. So yeah, it's very hard, hey. Thank you.
1: Amazing how we haven't changed as people. Still bully those that are struggling. Like, how do you do that? How do we even do that?
3: Good day, King David.
1: Hello, ma'am.
3: My name is Anne and I'm from Durban in Ambilo. My stepson, he's got a club foot. It makes his foot like skew. So it's an obvious, you know, disability. It's one that's seen by anyone who looks at him walk. I've geared him. We've been trying. We've geared him to only naga izinto ezenzeka endlini yakho. Into efica ngaphandle, the outside. It's outside. Mm-hmm. It's got nothing to do with you. If you want to shout about your disability, do shout about it because we're inside. You understand? Yeah. We'll thrash it out together. We'll pray about it. We'll get over it. And that's how we do it. His name is Elijah. His father is Polish. His name is Wukash.
1: Wow. Thank you so much. As it speaks of, you know, the support system that you need in the home, eh?
4: 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Ish, topic ya gajeni, Mdeva. Abutuaga. Mosadi u disabled, eh? Babana lungwa no disabled. Kona le first born ilona e disabled. Batoba baitu mme le first born. They were born batamaya khantle hena kwe iya kwa chencha muma utungu. Then bariki di genes from the family. Then my brother gave birth to owa mwanyana. Mwanyana ke Down syndrome. 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
1: Thank you so much. You know, it's a reference to how it's more than one or two people that are disabled in the family, and clearly the pressure that comes with that is really what she's describing. However, she says with love and love and care in the household, I guess they continue to live together and everything seems to be okay. However, it's tough. It's not easy.
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6: 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This is my first time in the sender a voice note for Radio 2000. To fully comment a global way disability, I'd rather remain anonymous. I'm not sure if I call it disability. I had many accident and half of my foot was amputated. And I've been living in a Londo since 2002. And I've been hiding it. I went to prison for 5 years and I hid that from other inmates. Only officials knew. And even when I meet someone like a girlfriend who comes into my life, it takes time before they reveal that. So it's not an easy thing. It's not easy, but you manage to find a way to live with it, but it's not easy. Thank you so much.
1: Thank you, Tiam. I guess it does give us a sense of how difficult it is when you have to hide who you truly are. From people. It says he was in prison 5 years and people didn't even realize.
5: If it's nice, we'll play it twice. Play it twice.
1: Thank you so much for your voice note out here. You're welcome to the show, eh? Awesome.

0: babe. You know, there are people who say I mustn't sing anymore. Yeah, you think I don't know your voice notes? You've been sending voice notes because I was singing Lady Soul there with the Temptations. And now you are... You have things to say about my singing. Nah, you know I'll stop. You know I'll stop permanently. And you'll regret it. I know it's a threat, you know. When someone angatengang inyama. But yeah, I'll stop. I'll never buy anything. You know, I'll stop. That's how I feel like right now. Listen to this.
1: Ah, my brother was shy. I can go to the village and go to the spice on my brother.
0: Wow.
1: Holy shy, the brother.
0: Hey, man.
1: Mar.
0: It says I sing so badly, but because I do it with confidence, it's okay.
2: You can't sing. Today I'm going to give you shy. You won't even be able to save your life. You can't sing. I give up. My lady, so who I hear about? Man.
0: I'll stop permanently. You know how it hurts to hear things like that. It's not nice. You know, Remakanse Holdings brought us Babyface live in concert not so long ago. And this time around, in association with Radio 2000, they're bringing us Tamia. Yes, live in concert. Make sure you're a part of this one. It's the biggest Women's Month celebration tour experience. It'll be taking place on the 5th and the 6th of August, Grand West Casino in Cape Town. And on the 7th, it'll be Devon ICC. And on the 10th, it'll be Sunbed Arena Times Square. 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
1: Hello, ma'am.
0: My name is Tembi Mkhwebane.
1: Hi, Tembi.
0: Yeah, ngiyizwe topic yakho namhlanje ne abantu abahlala abaphila ngedisability. I'm one of them. I'm a blind woman, like I'm visually impaired.
1: Sure.
0: But I'm working. Ama challenges esinokuhlangabezana nawo, yo ungamangala, it's very strange. Uthola ukuthi uhamba nomuntu going to the bank, maybe or making even the shopping. You see Keisha ikhuluma nalomuntu ophambi kwakho. Abuze yena everything that she's supposed to ask you. She's asking the next person what am I doing? You're one of the challenges esihlangabezana nawo thina abantu abane disability, especially abantu abangaboni. I don't know whether you are visually impacted at the very same time. Ungasezwa nasendlebeni ungasakho nokuzikhulumela. But mina for mina that irritates me. It's one of the challenges nje engihlangabezane nayo kakhulu kakhulu kakhulu. But anyway, David, nice show. Thank you very much.
1: It's not the first time I hear this, you know, from someone who's visually impaired, and they say they don't get addressed directly when they're with someone. The assumption is always that they have to talk to this other person. I've heard of this before. And you probably do it subconsciously without realizing that you're doing it. So, yeah, I guess now we know that it's offensive. So, yeah, let's just get things right, eh?
2: Good day, David.
1: Hello, ma'am.
2: So, I am a single mother raising an autistic and nonverbal boy. My son has autism and he is nonverbal and he's 8 years old. To say that it is hectic, it is an understatement. I am learning. There's always something every single day.
1: Yeah.
2: Fortunately for me, he's able to walk. He listens, he hears when you instruct him. But of course, you need to do the extra work when you're talking to him. He hasn't spoken yet. I'm still waiting for the day where he actually speaks and we have a conversation. I feel as Black people, we still need a lot of learning to do, especially about autism, the name calling, and. Otherwise, God is good, and we are hanging in there. This is Phumla Mpila from Bethel. Thank you
1: so much, Phumla. Yeah, no, clearly a lot of lessons, and that's why a show like this is so important, eh?
3: Afternoon, with David.
1: Hello, ma'am.
3: Runa mo hae mo family. We have a miracle baby. We call it a miracle baby. We have Hatro baby. Wabona tsilegetsa meleng ho yona. Got this little soul. If you believe hore ntate Modimo teng, I then forget. Yo. God is there for all of us.
1: Yeah.
3: Yo, our baby, where's the miracles? Little Nanwaka Jesus, she's doing it very well,
1: wow.
3: Exceptionally well, with God's grace. Thank you. Have a beautiful, beautiful afternoon, everyone who's listening. Thank you very much.
1: Yeah, leboga, ma'am. Thank you so much for that positive energy, hey? It's 1 o'clock. Let's find out what's happening around the world.
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5: Top stories. Transnet blacklists 7 companies suspected of fraud and thousands of undocumented immigrants processed and repatriated. Good afternoon, I'm Rusan Khrief. Transnet Port Terminals has applied to National Treasury to blacklist 7 companies who were found to have been involved in serious unethical and unlawful conduct. The state-owned company says through forensic investigation supported by the SIU, it had uncovered a range of irregularities. These include financial misconduct, kickback schemes, bribery, theft of company assets, collusion, and the submission of false information. Transnet spokesperson Ayanda Shezi.
6: Transnet has successfully applied to the National Treasury for the blacklisting of 7 companies which are implicated in this conduct. The blacklisted companies will be restricted from doing business with Transnet. Disciplinary action against implicated Transnet employees has also commenced.
5: Suspended EMPD Deputy Chief Julius Mkhwanazi is among four people arrested by the Commission's Recommendations Task Team. Mkhwanazi, as well as Ekurhuleni Metro Legal Services Head Kemi Behari, former City Manager Imogen Mashazi and Suspended Human Resources Head Linda Tlasheka, appeared in the Germiston Magistrates Court in Ekurhuleni. The officials were arrested overnight during a coordinated takedown operation conducted across various parts of Johannesburg. Acting Police Minister Feroz Khachalia says several senior SAPS members are being investigated in relation to the non-disclosure of financial and business interest as well as assets. In a written parliamentary reply, Khachalia says during the 2025-26 financial year, 72 senior officers were referred for lifestyle audits. 33 of these cases have been finalized and closed with no further action required. 3 cases were discontinued due to members leaving the police service. He says 6 cases have been referred for further investigation, while the rest are still under investigation. The Home Affairs Department says more than 47,000 undocumented immigrants have been processed and repatriated since the establishment of the repatriation centre in Musina. The department's head in Limpopo, Albert Matsaung, says the Musina Repatriation Centre continues to receive and process undocumented migrants. Matsaung says about 2,000 migrants have arrived at the centre last night.
7: This morning when we started, we've noted that we also have got a sizable number, but they are not that much because when we look around, it could be something around between 1,500 to 2,000. Those are the individuals that are currently here that we're basically going to be processing to their country of origin in terms of the repatriation process.
5: Bangladesh says nearly 750 people, most of them children, have died in the past 4 months from measles. There are currently nearly 1,000 new cases every day, with hospitals struggling to cope. The BBC's Azadeh Moshiri visited one of the hospitals tackling the outbreak in Dhaka.
8: We've reached the top floor of this hospital and have put our masks on because we're in a specialist measles ward. All around us, there are dozens of families with their babies. They're lying on thin blankets. Hospital officials have told us this ward has more than double the amount of patients it can handle, and they've run out of beds.
5: The rand is trading at 16.37 rand to the US dollar, 21.93 rand to pound sterling, 18.71 rand to the euro. Gold is trading at $4,103 and platinum at $1,612 per ounce. Brent crude oil is at $78.03 a barrel. Recapping the top story at 1 o'clock, Transnet Port Terminals has applied to National Treasury to blacklist 7 companies who are found to have been involved in serious unethical and unlawful conduct. More news at 2.

0: Toto, Africa, Radio 2000, our music, your memories. It's 8 after 1. So much still lined up. Remember, in this hour, you pick the music. We play it and we say if it's nice, we play it twice. Unga spoil, unga moshi show. We play good music here. We come here with your mkubas here. And in case you just joined us, we're talking about, you know, living with a disability. Talking about you raising a child or living with someone who's disabled and really just some of the challenges you have and the pleasures that come with it that we may not be aware of. As you heard that lady spoke about of a miracle baby in the family. So do share with us on 060-584-2250 and some of misconceptions that we may have and probably a moment when you gave birth to this child and suddenly there was a change in the way the family behaved. Or even the change in the guy. You know, the guy said, hey, man, I didn't sign up for this. Yeah, guys, I will say it very clearly. Because poor mother can't run away, but you can.
1: Damn, Dave. Hey, I like what you did to us as disabled people. I think it's one and the only platform that we can express ourselves, how we are living and how do we feel. I think it's a societal issue because kukhona into ze gender based violence whereby abantu ababe abused bakwazileyo ubulanduka bakwazi to express ba bafila njani na, but us as a disabled people, like government and society as a whole, they forget about us. That is why it's easy for us to be abused. Thank you, Mdeva.
0: Thank you, Tiam. Very good point, eh? Forget about those living with disability. And as a result, abuse can be rife in that regard. Let's find out from Palesa. Hi, Palesa.
2: Hey, David, how are you?
0: Kisha, buena.
2: Get them on, okay.
0: Sharp. What song do you feel like hearing today, ma'am?
2: Michael Jackson, Will You Be There?
0: Nah. It's okay, ma'am. I'm just making fun of you. I get a man say, but I don't know how to sing. So let me go. I'm just going to make fun of everybody today.
2: Hi, man.
0: How about wait, Mare? What again? I'll challenge you. Ya flu, nyana, man. Wait, or does it sound like an excuse?
2: No, it is an excuse. I've heard you before.
0: It's a good enough excuse, right? Thank you so much, ma'am.
2: Hi, David.
0: Let's find out from Sianda. Hi, Sianda.
3: Yeah,
0: I'm going to go to
3: Sianda.
0: As in our time, it's okay. Maybe I was there. If I need a span in and cold, so that's why I'm forced out here.
3: That is very sick, cool.
0: Yeah, but falling forced to go and hold him as a span in. Sure, what's your song today?
3: I'm very loose in pretty commodores.
0: Ah, when we has his in Thomas.
3: Yeah.
0: Yeah. Tlhakani po, hi.
4: Hi, David. How are you?
0: I'm well, thank you. How are you?
4: I'm fine. Thanks, my man.
0: Awesome. Don't ruin the show, Tiam. We are playing good music here.
4: I am also in for a good music. Look, I'm just glad that the first caller requested Michael Jackson because I was struggling between the song that I chose and the one of Michael Jackson that says Heal the World, even though it's not the one she chose. But
0: it's good
4: I'm
0: enough
4: glad that I'm going to hear Michael Jackson.
0: Great. Let's see when I would to faga a pingom again.
4: No, I'm going with J.C. Osborne. Keep this family, my man.
0: The family, eh? Wow, great choice. Yes. People love that song, so it'll do well.
4: Yeah, it will do well. I believe I will hear it for the second time. Two times in this show.
0: We'll see what happens. Thank you so much. Munna Pula, hi.
5: Hi, Day. Afternoon, Day.
0: How are you?
5: All right, how are you?
0: I'm great, thank you. We play good music here. We play good music.
5: Good music. Good music, I'm telling you.
0: All right.
5: Liquid Deep. Steel. That's good music, my brother.
0: Great choice. Thank you so much, eh?
5: Thanks, my brother. Have a blessed day.
0: You do the same. Remember, on this show, if you like it, we play it again.
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1: Yeah.
0: Nokuzithanda mna ndingumntu ozithanda into ezintle. 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
1: It's interesting how you know how we misunderstand this. It's actually quite mind-blowing because she says you know it affects her even in the family where when people make reference to her they say which one David Mupi the disabled one that reference continues to happen even in the family and dating it becomes an issue where she has a 3-year-old child and the reference becomes how did she fall pregnant. And also, because she says she loves things, she loves being clean and all of that. She likes nice things. She says, and people would make an extreme reference to say uthanda izinto. She likes things, and that's clearly you wouldn't say that to anybody. But when you speak about her, you make that reference, which is quite strange. I guess it shows that there's a lot that we need to learn. Yeah, ne.
2: Hello, David. Thank you so much for this great topic. I was born fully sighted, and in 2006, I was diagnosed with Stevens-Johnson syndrome and became partially sighted. I did obtain learnership permanently, and then in 2021, I lost my eyesight completely. So I'm totally blind. I had to stop working. I'm currently medically retired. Adjusting was hard. Went through a lot of counseling, went through a lot of hardships. And also being a parent, it's also a challenge. It's an everyday challenge, but yeah. We keep moving forward. There's nothing more we can do. It's hard adjusting. You were born normal and now you have this disability that you have to live with for the rest of your life. But it's been a good and a learning curve for me. Thank you so much. Gis Bongile from Tembisa.
1: Thank you so much for sharing. And I imagine it's been a learning curve for those around you as well, eh? Wow.
3: Ja, moet hoe gaan dit nergens anoniemus. En ik wil net zeggen, die menselijke christen, wij mensen van disability. Want andere mensen hebben die advantages in. 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Dat is ook wel met angry die mensen. Alsjeblieft, respect hulle die mensen, alsjeblieft, dank u.
1: So you should respect those living with disability because there are some who laugh at them, some who even say bad words towards them, which is clearly not a nice thing. Why would you want? You wouldn't want anybody to do that to you, right?
4: Hi, South Africa. This is Tamia, and I can't wait to see. see you this August for Women's Month.
5: 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Book your

0: your leg up while you are walking.
1: Wow.
0: Sure, Rotman, that show is always.
1: Oh, that's sad, eh? Even family members make fun of him. They call him names. Yeah, I will not repeat that. Here's Lucy Commodores. You want to hear it again? Well, do vote for it.
2: If it's nice, we'll play it twice. Play it twice.

You see, I would have sang that. 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Yes, you ruined it all for me. That little bit there where he says, ah, Madibu sing.

0: I would have sang along with it. Look at me now. Hi. Never. Not anymore.
1: Yeah, good afternoon, King Mashabela.
0: Hey, Tadam.
1: So bon vlo WhatsApp, what's parallel, Brian?
0: Shout him.
1: Thanks for nice music, as always. Michael Jackson, the Mzule, Brian. Thanks for nice topic, as always. Thanks a lot, buddy. Thank you. Bye.
0: Thank you so much. Keep them coming. And remember, you're voting for Michael Jackson's Will You Be There? And also Commodore's Lucy. We have Jeffrey Osborne's The Family coming and Liquid Deep still.
2: Good afternoon, King David. If it's nice to play twice, I'm voting for Michael Jackson. Thank you for the great show.
0: Thank you so much.
3: Good afternoon, Deva.
0: Later.
3: If it is nice, you play twice. Will you be there, Michael Jackson? Kelisiwa Briga Mokalfontein, originally from Buckingham, Maluka. Broaka, the show ya hoya ah, the topic is each and every day, dear builder. Even though sometimes Babang Arhonoki express, but we take notes of everything that.
0: Thank you, Tiag.
3: Nice show, Broaka.
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0: You know, the next two voice notes will remind us that this thing we're talking about today of disability, living with disability, and laughing at those that are living with a disability, it reminds us that it could happen to any one of us at any time.
4: Radio 2000 listeners, brother, Prati, Prati, meno pilange disability.
0: Sure.
4: Well, accident nga sa lwangay. It happened so 2006 nga ba involve wo accident. So, mga involve wo accident nga sa mong loza isang lasa nga koray. But I learned to accept it. Let me accept, move forward to it. Malusa isang. So in pilo, yamba nga pusha. Right now current, busy estalikin. Yah, thing is na estalikin. So what I can say, we must accept, and our families they have to accept the situation. But another thing. Nabantu eba able, disabled persons, sometimes one goes to get a pansy prati. And Agmelanga was to get a pansy, and was to get a pansy.
0: Yeah. You know, a point he raises there that he had to accept. He was involved in an accident and lost his right arm. And he had to learn to accept. The family had to learn to accept. I guess also the community has to learn to accept, eh?
5: Good day, David.
0: Hello, ma'am.
5: Yo, can I please remain anonymous?
0: Sure.
5: I'm disabled right now. Azange ngazalwa ngi disabled. I was involved in a car accident. Okay, so yangkhatha inyawo liwayo. So imagine ukuthi wazalwa nje so disabled osakhona ukuzenzela. David, is very, very hard. Everyone turned away, family yahamba. Hayi kunzima David. And I was working that time, waphela umsebenzi ngihleli nje. It's difficult, you know. Awukhona ukuhamba, awukhona ukwenza ntoni, kufanele uhlale lapho. And you don't even have a man ukuthi hire umuntu azonceda endlini. Kunzima David, but uJehova ukhona. Ukhona kunzima David. Kuzondlula.
0: Involved in a car accident, lost a foot, and she's saying, you know, clearly adjusting hasn't been easy, it's difficult. And she continues to express just how complicatedly difficult it is. And I guess it reminds all of us that, you know, this could happen to any of us, at any time for that matter. Today.

0: Yo, Abraham, Sviso here.
1: Yo, Sviso.
0: South Africa. Abraham, everyone has this thing of if disability is a problem. And some people, if I understand, they take it very light. Check, Abraham, I'm doing e-hailing. One lady came in, Wakwela, and a boy, and she had a stop somewhere at a school. So we stopped by the school. She left the boy here in the car, Wafire, and a school to pick up him down. Man's clean now, I'm not hell and one is being naughty and one is doing silly things and he's laughing. I don't understand why the boy is laughing. When I say no, he does this and I say no and he's laughing. By the time the mother came back, the way I was so pissed in a corner, I almost hit the boy and I was so reputed. Apparently the boy was autistic and all that. And I was like, why don't you tell someone my boy has got this problem? I'm leaving him with you for 2 minutes. Because, yay, Abraham, see, it's difficult.
1: Wow.
0: Thank you, man.
1: Wow, man, it's an important one, eh? Mother left a child who's autistic in the car for a quick stop. He's an e-hailing driver. And the kid started doing things that obviously he wasn't expecting. And he says these were things that were naughty. And he got really upset and to a point where he almost hit the child. And he says, when mom came back, obviously mom explained what's going on. And he says, why didn't you tell me? Why don't you tell us that this is what you're dealing with in this situation?
2: Taking days, if it's nice, we play twice. Jeffrey Osborne, The Family. Thank you, days, a nice show as always. Chrissy Kopitori, Ko Mamelodi.
1: Thank you so much. I see a big competition between The Family and Michael Jackson's song there. We'll see what happens. And Lucy, of course.
3: Hi, Mr. David Kibanzingas. My name is Sheila Village. Nakitsama le Jeffrey Osborne, Jaka Family. Bye-bye.
1: Thank you so much, eh? You know, earlier we got a voice note from a wife that was just expressing the difficulty of living with a husband that is disabled, and it turns out the husband was listening. Listen to this.
4: Hello, Radio 2000. I met my workplace. I hear my wife calling. I think she was the second one. She's living with me. We have a big challenges. Even in our workplace, even in the government, I mean the police, I cannot not mention my name for my. They make it very, very tough. Even the toilet to access, they use it because they are dead. My parking, if I have a parking spot, then someone knows, not any random person. They come and park there. Even in the malls, people, they just come and park there. What must we do? Because you know. You are not disabled.
1: Mm.
4: Why are you doing that? Especially if there's an open space, but they choose this one at the door. They choose the toilet because it's clean. It's using by people with disabilities.
1: Mm-hmm.
4: Please, that challenge is after this show. Please address that challenge. We have a big challenge without the disability. This one is huger than the disability.
1: You know, it's true. I know you've used a toilet that you were not supposed to use because yours was dirty. And I know you've used it. This, I don't even doubt. Because the toilet is very dirty, like more often than not. And you know that when you go to toilet about to are disabled, you're going to find it way neater and way cleaner than yours. And you'd use that option. And that's what he's talking about now. And you know, Mongena, it's bigger. You know, there's more room. Don't ask me how I know.
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1: You know, on behalf of all of us, Nem, and you must join me in this one. On behalf of all of us who have used a toilet, yabantu bane disability, we apologize. I apologize. And I can use all a number of excuses why I've used it, but I still feel it's wrong. And that's why I say I am sorry. I guess we don't completely appreciate the impact. So I want to express it very clearly that we are wrong. And I hope we're learning a lesson today that we shouldn't do that. It's wrong. It should not happen. I'm tempted to tell you why I've used it, but I feel it doesn't matter. The fact that I've used it is still enough for me to apologize. So yeah, here's Liquid Deep with Still. Keep those voice notes coming on 060-584-2250. Remember, you want to hear this song again, you vote for it.

0: No, I'm sorry.
1: Ke
0: shapwe now. Do you think you can beat Michael Jackson's I'll Be There, or you can beat Jeffrey Osborne's The Family?
1: I think I will beat them.
0: Let's hear your song. What is it?
1: Okay,
0: Lona baratang ho phela. Ka Sheila's day, tsatsi la bomeba morapelo. Thank you, man. Thank you so much. Vincent, hi.
2: How are you, brother? David, my brother.
0: I'm well, Vinny. I hope you're also well.
2: Yeah, great, great.
0: Awesome, Atiam. What song do you feel like hearing today?
2: The competition is tight, but I'll try my best with Asha, nice and slow.
0: Nice and slow. Ah, wazal. Wazal. it's a good try though, but wazal. Let's see. Let's hope it goes well for you, eh? Thank you so much. Great choice though, eh? Atando, hi.
3: Hello, good day, Midunjani.
0: I'm well, thank you. How are you?
3: I am good. I like your song Kazuko featuring Vusinova and Kalibali.
0: Kazuko
3: featuring Vusinova. Yes, please.
0: But you also spoke of Brooke Benton, isn't it?
3: Yes, that's my second option, Buti.
0: Okay, let's take your second option. How's that?
3: All right, Buti.
0: Thank you
3: so
0: much, man. All those songs still coming up. Let's find out. Who else do we have? T-Man, hi.
4: Hello, Mr. Mishabela.
0: Tate Modis, Leshap.
4: Ah, I can write those on, Papa.
0: Nick, it's on. Tell me your song. What do you feel like hearing today?
4: Kupa Exile. Name of the song is The Part of Me That Need You Most.
0: I will not ask you which part is that. I will just leave it there and then go to the adverts. Is that okay with you?
4: All right,
0: it's sharp.
5: 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The Masked Singer South Africa is back. And Mzansi, the mystery, has found a new home on SABC 2. 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
5: 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The new season of the Masked Singer South Africa premieres Saturday, 4th of July at 7 p.m. on SABC 2.

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0: 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Oh, khuluma noSabelo Mngadi yamasitila.
1: Sure, Sabel. Thank you so much. Remember, we've been taking your voice notes 060-584-2250, not only to vote for the song you want to hear again, but also to you know, lend your voice and comment about what we regard as an issue that doesn't get enough attention. Living with a disability, it really your experience and as someone who's lived with a disability. And some of the voice notes we've been getting are very educational, I'll tell you that. You know, there are some people who are sending voice notes saying they also are getting to learn a thing or two about this.
2: David Mashabela.
1: Hola.
2: How are you, say?
1: Shabbat Salam.
2: No, I'm fine. It is nice to play twice. Michael Jackson. Imnandi masiphinda okungiphindela uMichael Jackson ukhuluma noRobert eKhalanyoni. Ngiyabonga.
1: Hola Robert, hola Robert.
3: I'm Deva.
1: Hola.
3: This is Eddie from Cape Town. I actually have a disabled child, a 12-year-old, who has cerebral palsy. They're actually twins. My daughter is completely normal, goes to a normal school, is fine. And then there's my son who has cerebral palsy. What shocked many people, especially his teachers, is that he beat so many odds. Ne? He can take himself to the bathroom. He uses a walker, goes to the bathroom, can bath himself, dresses himself, can make himself tea. He does so many things. I always say that I saw the power and the love of God through my child, because even though the doctor said he's just going to be in a vegetable state, he continues to prove them wrong. So I'm happy for that.
1: Wow. Thank you so much, ma'am.

0: Luna Baratango Pila, Lemos Hobela. It's one of those songs you should be voting for today if you want to hear it again. It's Radio 2000, Our Music, Your Memories. You know, there's a ruling that's just been made now at the European Court of Human Rights. It ruled on Tuesday that criticizing and insulting a football referee is a right that is protected, and it's a right that's protected as freedom of speech. However, this is a right you can't just exercise willy-nilly, because if you use words like the referee is corrupt or is criminal, then you will be regarded as going too far. Sure, there's a lot you want to say about the game between Argentina and Egypt that took place 2 days ago. Arguably the most exciting game of the tournament. No questions about it. I predicted that Argentina will win. It's news time.
1: 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Independent and impartial.
2: Top stories: the Matlanga Commission extended and renewed figures of fatalities in the Venezuelan earthquakes. Good afternoon, I'm Rosanne Khrieff. President Cyril Ramaphosa has extended the Matlanga Commission of Inquiry until the 2nd of October. All evidence must have been presented and concluded by the new deadline. The commission will then hand over its final report on the 16th of November. Initially, the commission was expected to wrap up its work by the end of August. Presidential spokesperson Vincent Magwenya.
3: The extension allows the commission to hear evidence on all of the matters listed in its terms of reference. Without an extension, the Commission will have to leave large parts of its work unfinished. President Ramaphosa once again expresses his deepest appreciation for the work conducted by the Commission, as well as for the manner in which law enforcement agencies are following up testimony emerging from the Commission hearings.
2: The Portfolio Committee on Cooperative Governance and Traditional Affairs says it is satisfied with audit outcomes of the various municipalities that have shown significant reductions in disclaimers for the 2024-25 financial year. Chairperson of the committee, Dr. Zwelim Kize, has described this performance as progress that is required.
4: The committee is encouraged by the reduction in the number of disclaimed opinions. Audit opinions, the number of disclaimers was reduced to eight in 2024-2025, down from 29 in 2020 and 2021. This shows progress. The committee also welcomes the 98% on-time submission rate for annual financial statements.
2: Transnet Port Terminals has applied to National Treasury to blacklist seven companies who were found to have been involved in serious unethical and unlawful conduct. The state-owned company says through forensic investigation supported by the SIU, it had uncovered a range of irregularities. These include financial misconduct, kickback schemes, bribery, theft of company assets, collusion, and the submission of false information. Transnet spokesperson Ayanda Shezi.
5: Transnet has successfully applied to the National Treasury for the blacklisting of seven companies which are implicated in this conduct. The blacklisted companies will be restricted from doing business with Transnet. Disciplinary action against implicated Transnet employees has also commenced.
2: The authorities in Venezuela say the number of people now known to have died in the twin earthquakes that struck last month is more than 3,800. Thousands remain unaccounted for. The BBC's Warren Bull has the details.
6: As Venezuela's government tries to recover the bodies of the dead and provide humanitarian aid to tens of thousands of people made homeless by the quakes, it's called for the release of assets frozen abroad. Some of those assets are held by the Bank of England under UK sanctions against Nicolas Maduro, who was ousted by the US military in January. The interim president, Delcy Rodriguez, says she's written to King Charles, asking him to secure the release of around 30 tons of Venezuelan gold, worth around $4 billion, to be used for reconstruction.
2: The rand is trading at R16.39 to the US dollar, R21.93 to pound sterling, R18.72 to the euro. Gold is trading at $4,102 and platinum at $1,612 per ounce. Brent crude oil is at $78.70 a barrel. Recapping the top story at 2 o'clock, President Cyril Ramaphosa has again extended the Matlanga Commission of Inquiry until the 2nd of October. All evidence must have been presented and concluded by the new deadline. online. More news at 3.
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0: 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The part of me that needs you the most.

0: afternoon, Abu Tumdeva, and Radio 2000 listeners. I would like to vote for Michael Jackson. I will be there. My name is Matata Godfrey Timbane from Buloveru in Buthuli. Thank you.
1: Thank you so much, Godfrey. Remember, you're voting for Liquid Deep Steel, Commodore's Luce. You also have Michael Jackson. Will you be there? Jeffrey Osborne, the family. Asha, Nice and Slow. Brooke Benton, Why? Oh Lord, I haven't played that. It's still coming. And this song that's playing now, Exile, the part of me that needs you most. We're also talking about living with a disability.
2: Yo, David, and the other thing, futhi, a challenge. Tina, I'm not gonna be super facing a challenge towards umphakathi. Because ngoba abantu abethu bathule kanzima babatshela ngathi umuntu angalwa nomunye umntwana esitrateni uzomthuka ngomamake ukuthi hayi wena mamagogo buso. 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They don't understand and abanye abantu they are not willing to understand it. Abafuni.
1: She's really just expressing you know her understanding of it, that a lot of people just don't get it when you're with a disability. And she also says to parents that are raising kids with that condition, says to you, be strong, and she wishes you well, because people just do not understand what you're going through.
3: 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Well, the Lotto Live draws are back. 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
8: Good afternoon, David. Probably a bit off the topic, but sometimes these doctors, lebone, para advise our, we must support our kids. Our babies, batata ba le abnormal or badly disabled. Personal experience, I was told that thing by my doctor. My husband refused to accept the advice. We went through. Boy, unale 12, perfectly healthy, excellent soccer player, Mpo from Kimberley.
1: That's crazy, eh? Doctors would tell you to abort your child. And I imagine that those who would follow the doctor's advice, the doctor saying, we think your child will be born with this challenge, and as a result, maybe you need to abort. That's the story that she's reflecting on, and says perfectly healthy child because the husband refused.
9: Morning, good day, Mdeva. You know, bruh, disability, I'm not disabled, and I had a friend, but he passed on. You know, there's an event that I've attended recently in PE, Disability Day. You know, you were given a chance to be in a wheelchair for 15 minutes and you must go do shopping, you must get out of the car and get into the car. Do you know, it felt like 2 hours when we were doing that. And more especially, you don't see anyone to help you, are just you and yourself. Mind, you have to get out of the car, you must get into the car, you must fold the wheelchair for yourself and stuff. That thing is very painful. And shame, that is why I've got so much respect for those people. You will see them driving all by themselves. I always make sure that I assist if I can. It just breaks my heart when I see one who needs help. But if I'm close by, I make sure that I do help. It's a very sensitive topic, but yeah, we are here. It is nice show as usual, mate. Thank you so much. It's fine, Tata.
1: Thank you so much. Ati, you really don't know what someone is going through until you walk a mile in their shoes. And that's exactly what he's talking about there. Yes, Brooke Benton. Oh, Lord. Why, Lord? Is my voice struggling so much?

I ask not for a crown. I only ask for some justice, Lord, to restore what's right from wrong. Why, Lord? Why, Lord? Why, Lord? Why, Lord? Why, Lord?

0: So, Mr. D, if it's nice, we play it twice. Jeffrey Osborne, the family. Ukhuluma noNdumiso esukwethu eMiddlelands. Ndumiso,
1: hi David. If it's nice, we play it twice. Could you please repeat Nice and Slow by Asha? Thank you.
2: Thank you so much. Thanks, Ndumiso.
3: Hi, Ndumdal.
2: Hola.
3: Sifiso la. 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Jeffrey Osborne. Thank you. Nice show, brother.
4: Good afternoon, Abdi David. If it's nice, we're gonna play it twice. Please play Lebo Sekgobela.
2: Thank you so much, man. You're showing off.
5: 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Levis Kovela. Danko.
2: Kogetsu is showing off, ne? Kusha apu Kogetsu.
6: 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Family. Veli Hatebe Mbalentle. Nice show. Danko.
2: Hola, Tiam. 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

0: Roma Shabela and to the listeners, David Tlhako, which is Phiri. I once went to a place, there was no parking, and then I tried to use parking for people with disabilities. There was a big board saying, "This parking is for the physically disabled, not the morally disabled." Since that day, never, never did I try.
1: Well done. Beautiful, beautiful. They should all write like that.

0: It's in Kao Chepa. It's Radio 2000, our music, your memories. This week, soon to be famous. We've been playing it since Monday. Absolutely enjoying it, eh?
1: I'm Deva.

0: Okay.
1: Sure, Sky.
0: Yes, man, I'm all. First time WhatsApp and first time caller.
1: Sure,
0: Topic how are you today, Otak? It's very sensitive to my heart as a parent who's raising a physically challenged son. We don't call them disabled, we call them physically challenged because there are some other things that they are able to do that a normal person cannot do. It's difficult, Otak. I don't want to tell you lies. For me and my wife, Mangakane, as we've got each other for support without anyone, and with both of us not working, it's so, so challenging, Otak. I don't want to lie. But come how Mudimu, by the grace of God, we find ourselves still living on, we're soldiering on. I can imagine how at times, how the single parents, how do they cope to raise a physically challenged, as it's not a child's play, I don't want to lie. But thanks for the great show, and keep up the good work, and may God bless. Great day ahead, Mdeva.
1: Thank you so much, Hautiak.
2: Hey, sabona Mdeva. 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Yeah, ne. Hey, man, I'm first. I can say, umntanami ne, okay, yena she was born normal, but sike makuhamba isikhathi umama akhe ngazo wamuyisa mistake angazi bekwenzekani yabo, because she never told me the whole story. Manje umntana wangekhanda sana few months somewhere around there. Manje umntana mune autism mfethu, and the way ungakhona man, hey, it's not easy ukukhulisa umntwana oso bro wami, because vele family, most of the family members bazohlehla, abanye bayahleka, eish, uyabona ndoda kunzima ukuba indoda man. 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But ke Mdeva, nice topic mfowethu. Yeah, sibanakekele abantwana bethu laba, ukuthi kwenzakalani kubo, but we as parents kufanele sibanakekele and sibathande man. Thanks Mdeva man, see ya lo.
1: Thank you so much, see ya.
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1: It's good to have you here. It's really just reminding us of the difficulty of raising someone who's, as they say, physically challenged. And with autism, it's an accident that happened clearly when she was still very young. You know, it happened when she was 2, and now in her 20s, and still, you know, her mind still of that of a 12-year-old expresses that it's very hard, it's not easy. However, they soldier on, and really just encouraging all of us to just love our kids and care for them, because some family members will laugh and others will even distance themselves. So these things happen, I guess, eh?
4: Hi, Mdeva. Ukhuluma noNomfundo from PMB at Pietermaritzburg. 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

0: Good afternoon from Deva. It's Linda Mazia from Mpumalanga. If it's nice, play it twice. Still by Liquid Deep. Nice show as always from Deva. Thank you.
1: Thank you, Tiam.
2: Hey, afternoon, King Davy.
1: Hey, Taram.
2: If it's nice, we play it twice. Family, Jeffrey Osborne. Yeah, I get France Musue, Mo Pretoria.
1: Thank you so much, Franz.
3: Hey, Deza.
1: Hello.
3: If it's nice, we play it twice. The Commodores. Aye. My Lise. Lise. The Commodores.
1: I have people singing today just to show off that they sing better than me. That's okay.
4: I'm with David.
1: Hello.
4: Dumelang. You bring so much joy at the topic, and especially this topic, people living with disability. Our own late grandmother, Mokonelena, blind and not by birth. But I think the most special memories that I have from her, she was a great cook. She was very clean, and more than anything, for the school holidays, touching her face is so she can differentiate. That for me, it brings such beautiful memories. I will always love her.
1: Thank you so much. Beautiful one, eh?

0: King David, Savannah King David, and
1: Hola.
0: Laro 2000 listeners. I, today's topic is touching me a lot. It reminds about my brother, was born in 1970 and he passed on in 1982. He was a cripple. He never went to the crash or even to school. The other day, I was the one who was looking after him. He used to go to school in the morning, tea time, I'm coming to change him the napkin, to give him the food also. Then when I go to school, all the time I'm becoming late, and the principal, he didn't want to understand why always I was late at school. They used to punish me. I'm trying to strip. The topic which is them from Devon and Flash.
1: Yes.
0: You know, it reminds me about my brother, really, really, really. Thank you, Devon.
1: Yeah, Tiam, making us all so sad, eh? Because this experience is, a lot of people can reflect on it in some way. Like one who speaks of both parents being blind.
2: Good day, David. It's like a Nakamukhelo from Shanguvi. Now my parents, my mom and dad, are both blind. And then reaction, Eric Ram from the society. Your parents are different or your family is different from other families. They treat us differently. So, yeah.
1: The challenges of being and living with people with a disability.
3: Challenge bialo ka mo family ngi rena le yona ngwana khazina ga wa moshimane first born ya ga like left side ya ga ile re ke tsho la left le botu la left eh bialo na lo ntsho sha David o kra di la 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
1: yeah
3: now na fela ngetela e but yeah hey happy chili ya e go ba ka mogomong wa teng.
4: Would you want to meet your ex's new partner?
5: 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So, nje, there are evil stepmothers out there. Even though there are good mothers out there, we don't mind being stepchildren to our partner's kids. But mina, hang out. I will let you know how I am going to
4: say. Oh, buloy.
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8: XXM Deva, suppose one, keep all of my phone. Nam Deva can have a problem. I want to budget a man back a pill and love on them. No mutato cono was already again.
1: Well,
8: let me give
9: I'm deaf, yes, well again. My regular wife, otherwise, I'm pulling Lorilus wife in Gaswan. Coroner is the less wife. As long as guess I will or kill a lane. Kill his wife.
8: So a key to a South Africans, whenever it's a capillo, a kick and a gun, kick it to Yantani. But anyway, I think Deva man in life, Mudimor Tetaka, Hosat Swan, it depends Momotun Horvena, how Levatoa Pila Lavan or Lepilavia. We understand Horona Levatoa cruel, but I think. It will also go deeper, Momo, to Horwena, on the popo, to be strong, and then do your level best for worship.
9: And answer the original question. You are not disabled.
8: Shut up.
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1: that is so true
0: ke mang mang ka mo deep slot
1: is reflecting on how his family was towards his sister who lived with a disability and says it really depends on the type of household you're raised in because there was nothing, they didn't treat her any differently, even the community didn't treat her any differently. So he's surprised that we're getting the type of voice notes we're getting today, actually.
2: Hola, Mdeva. Hola, Mdeva. Hey, you see, Mdeva, this thing of disability, man, is irritating, really. I'm not sure whether I'm this, you can call my big head disabled, but I was born with a big head. But even when I'm in a mall, people will just say the one with the big head. You understand that thing? In some of an other day at work, I had a headache, and then I had to ask one of my friends to go buy grandpa for me. He bought 10 grandpas. I asked him, why you buy so many grandpas? He said, no, I'm different because my head is too big, so I have to drink a lot of grandpas. You see that type. But these guys, man, really, they must stop this thing, man. They must stop this thing, really, Deva. Why is man a grabber?
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1: You know, I don't know if you're aware that there's awards called the G-Sports Awards. They've been around for almost 20 years, if not 20 years now, that celebrate women in sports and television and all of that. You'll hear a little bit about it with Lonwabo, but let me remind you of the songs you're voting for.
7: If it's nice, we'll play it twice. Play it twice.
8: I will love you too.
1: Still, it's Liquid Deep. Commodores with Lucy. Michael Jackson, you'll be there. Or will you be there? Jeffrey Osborne, the family. Lebo Sokhomela, Lona Baratang Hopela. Asha said nice and slow. I like that song. Brooke Benton. I'm surprised it's not winning.
8: To live.
1: Why, Lord, oh Lord?
8: And live.
1: Exile, the part of me that leads you the most. Lonwab. Are you well?
9: I'm fantastic. How are you?
1: I'm awesome. Miss World Cup.
9: Yo, we're almost there. Can you
1: believe? You want it to end? We're enjoying it. What's wrong with you?
9: David, you realize that I've been working for the past many days, every day.
1: Miss World Cup,
9: huh? I get home at midnight every day.
1: Imagine if government would say, do you realize it's peasing and it's peasing?
9: Government is government. I'm just me.
1: I still live, comrade.
9: Well, I'm trying. I'm really trying. We were counting yesterday. I think we were 26, 27 days in.
1: Yes. And how many more to go?
9: About
1: Are you counting down?
9: Today, what day is it today? I don't even know the dates.
1: Do you know what day of the week it is?
9: Today's the 9th, right?
1: You don't know what day of the week it is. It's a Thursday.
9: Okay, sure. Okay, so we have another Thursday, and then next week Sunday is the final.
1: Oh, so you count them like that?
9: Yeah.
1: What a complicated life experience, eh? But you must be enjoying it.
9: Oh, yes, I'm loving it, but also I'm just learning so much.
1: Yeah.
9: Like, I feel like my football knowledge
1: has quadrupled.
9: Yo, listen.
1: Look
9: and
1: at you.
9: Also, my broadcasting has also gotten better.
1: If you do it this much.
9: Yeah, you have to get better. You'd be stubborn if you don't get better. Like every day, and every day I've got an executive producer. His name is Brapet. We call him Brapet.
1: Yes.
9: I mean, he's been doing like 30 years of television.
1: Is it Brapet who does
9: boxing?
1: Yes. No. Like, yeah, he's the right guy.
9: Right?
1: Yeah.
9: So from the AFCON, he said, listen, World Cup now. And here we are doing the World Cup together. And every day, there's feedback of, he calls me Boss Lady. Boss Lady, today.
1: We need to
9: change like this. Okay, now it looks like we're getting comfortable.
1: Wow.
9: Let's challenge and now try something. A link like this. Look at this camera.
1: That's
9: and I'm
1: amazing.
9: Just like, yo. But I'm enjoying it. Yeah.
1: I saw an episode where, I highlight negative things. Bear with me. Where you forgot something.
9: Yeah.
1: But you caught up quickly.
9: That's part of it.
1: That's the skill, I
9: guess.
1: Yeah. Because I remember, I cringed for you. It was like, oh, I remember.
9: But that's part of it, right?
1: Yes.
9: It's live. You can't say, yo, askis,
1: maybe,
9: you know, you have to be on your feet. I mean, so much happens, David. We look for a clip that was there.
1: Yes.
9: All of a sudden, it's not there. And they just said, Lonwabo, link to this clip.
1: In your ear.
9: In my ear. And now it's, okay, Lonwabo, continue the conversation with the, you know, and you just have to be quick.
1: Do you know that lady doesn't know she can talk to me in my ear?
9: Ow, lady.
1: No, we disabled that part of the machine.
9: Oh, because
1: I don't want to be distracted when I'm talking.
9: You know, it's a skill to have people speaking in your ear and continue to
1: while
9: speak.
1: You are speaking.
9: Yes.
1: Yeah,
9: and at the time, it's the director, it's the producer, it's the PA.
1: Sheer. Puppies.
9: Yeah. But busy. Omunyu director ma camera. Omunyu funama clips. Omunyu is counting you down. We need to go to
1: at least
9: to
1: you're
9: ads.
1: Lucky there's no one that says to you, hey, Marumuf, yes.
9: Oh, well. Well, there isn't, luckily,
1: here.
9: There's a colleague of mine, actually, in the industry, not in the building.
1: Who's had that problem? Oh,
9: no. When I work with a certain director,
1: And you're on air.
9: You're on air, and you have to keep a straight face and ask. So, Utu Messi, when's Anjan?
1: That's not fair. Anyway, the reason we're talking, you are nominated.
9: Yes.
1: For
9: yes.
1: the G-Sport Awards.
9: G-Sport Awards, yes.
1: Yes, remind all of us what are the G-Sport Awards.
9: So, G-Sport Awards is basically Cass Naidoo one day deciding in the early 2000s that we need a platform that celebrates women in sport exclusively, right?
1: Okay.
9: So, she's had these awards. This is like the 21st edition of the awards. So basically the public industry people nominate their people from athletes to administrators to media people to PR.
1: Everybody. As long as we made it,
9: you're
1: good.
9: No, there's even guys as well.
1: Okay.
9: Because you must remember there's categories like volunteer,
1: of course,
9: supporters, you know.
1: Okay.
9: So there's coaches. There's Proteas Women Coach that's also nominated.
1: Yeah.
9: So that's the G-Sport Award. So there's two categories. There's four media categories.
1: Yeah.
9: I'm nominated in two of them.
1: Wow, look at that.
9: Women in TV and women in radio.
1: I would never want to be nominated for anything.
9: Why?
1: I would hate to lose.
9: Yeah, me too. I'm very competitive.
1: I would hate to be at the awards.
9: Yeah.
1: And then they call it. And the nominees are.
9: That's your name.
1: And the winner is
9: someone else. And then you have to smile.
1: Hi,
9: and be happy for that person. But deep down, you're like, yes, sis.
1: See, I enjoy it.
9: Thank you, I will.
1: I wish you well.
9: No, I'm going to win.
1: I'm worried for you.
9: I'm going to win.
1: I wish I didn't know.
9: I've got 2 million Radio 2000 listeners behind me.
1: Oh, you have to vote?
9: Yes.
1: Hey, all right. I think then
9: again. gsport.co.za/voting.
1: gsport.co.za. That's the website.
9: Website, yes.
1: /voting. Voting.
9: And then you go through the categories. You need to go to radio and TV and you just tap on my name. That's
1: please
9: it.
1: Go now.
9: Please now.
1: Don't postpone it to later.
9: Because tomorrow's Friday. Friday is the deadline. Like, it's the last day of voting.
1: And you're telling us now.
9: No, I've been doing a media run. I'm that person now.
1: But you're running late.
9: No,
1: you should have told us this a week ago.
9: No, but I was on Smooth Show in the morning.
1: I
9: spoke to Ntombi.
1: Oh, this is a run.
9: It's a media
1: so
9: run.
1: So Nangad.
9: No, I'm just special.
1: Ah, that's
9: save
1: what
9: the
1: they
9: best
1: say.
9: For last.
1: You're waiting for your RTB house, but you're coming. I need you special. You're born. Not right. But I wish you well and congratulations.
9: Thank you,
1: this
9: Deva.
1: Is great. So let's vote. Come on now. This is not that complicated.
9: Yeah.
1: It's a gsport.
9: gsport.co.za. /voting.
1: That's it. It's not complicated. Let's vote. Tulonaba win. How my thought? How?
9: How?
1: You must show your love.
9: How?
1: How? You miss World Cup. And that particular crown, Uzoetola must get Sagama World Cup.
9: 19 July.
1: Exciting game. Egypt and
9: Argentina.
1: Yes.
9: Yes. Five
1: and today's big one as well.
9: Morocco, France.
1: What?
9: Yeah. It's Africa versus Africa.
1: I agree. I fully agree.

0: We had a very important show today, one that we promised to have again and again, because we realized there's a lot that we still need to learn about disability and really just changing our mindset as people, as South Africans. We don't see this thing correctly. And that's why today's conversation is so important. Anyway, the DC crew is right here. Let's hang out again tomorrow. Sorry, your 2000, our music, your memories, news time. See ya.
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3: Top stories, the Matlanga Commission extended and the UN response to renewed attacks in the Gulf. Good afternoon, I'm Rizan Khriev. President Cyril Ramaphosa has extended the Matlanga Commission of Inquiry until the 2nd of October. All evidence must have been presented and concluded by the new deadline. The commission will then hand over its final report on the 16th of November. Initially, the commission was expected to wrap up its work by the end of August. Presidential spokesperson Vincent Magwenya explains.
4: The extension allows the commission to hear evidence on all of the matters listed in its terms of reference. Without an extension, the commission will have to leave large parts of its work unfinished. President Ramaphosa once again expresses his deepest appreciation for the work conducted by the commission, as well as for the manner in which law enforcement agencies are following up testimony emerging from the commission hearings.
3: The Portfolio Committee on Cooperative Governance and Traditional Affairs says it is satisfied that audit outcomes of various municipalities have shown significant reductions in disclaimers for the 2024-25 financial year. Chairperson of the committee, Dr. Zweli Mkhize, has described this performance as progress that is required.
5: The committee is encouraged by the reduction in the number of disclaimed opinions. Audit opinions, the number of disclaimers was reduced to eight in 2024-2025, down from 29 in 2020 and 2021. This shows progress. The committee also welcomes the 98% on-time submission rate for annual financial statements.
3: A former South African Air Force Brigadier General has pleaded guilty to one count of acting as a South African agent and one count of making false statements in her efforts to obtain a security clearance. A statement from the U.S. Attorney's Office for the Eastern District of Tennessee says 59-year-old Portia Anyamba worked in the National Security Program Office at the Oak Ridge National Laboratory in 2023 and 2024. It says Anyamba regularly communicated with an intelligence officer attached to the South African Embassy in Washington, D.C. Sherwin Bryce Peace reports.
6: As part of Anyamba's plea deal, she was sentenced to 6 months imprisonment, followed by 2 years of supervised release and a $9,500 fine. Anyamba was said to be intercepted before another planned meeting in November of the same year. While under the control of foreign agents, Anyamba was said to be in the midst of her application process for a U.S. government security clearance, which if granted would have provided her with access to certain classified information. On her application, Anyamba certified that she had no contact with foreign agents, something that proved to be materially false. Sherwin Ricebee's SABC News, New York.
3: The United Nations has voiced concern over the latest escalation in the Gulf, urging all sides to step back from the brink. The appeal follows fresh U.S. strikes on Iran aimed at protecting shipping through the Strait of Hormuz, which triggered retaliatory attacks by Iran on Kuwait and Bahrain. The UN Secretary General spokesperson, Stefan Dujarric, says Antonio Guterres is calling on both Washington and Tehran to de-escalate immediately and return to negotiations to secure a lasting ceasefire.
7: The Secretary General calls on all parties to exercise maximum restraint, avoid any further escalatory action, and take immediate steps to de-escalate. Further recalls the obligations of all parties to fully comply with international law, including the protection of civilian and civilian infrastructure, and respect for navigational rights and freedoms.
3: The rand is trading at 16.38 to the US dollar, 21.92 to pound sterling, 18.71 to the euro. Gold is trading at $4,115 and platinum at $1,618 per ounce. Brent crude oil is at $78.55 a barrel. Recapping the top story at 3 o'clock, President Cyril Ramaphosa has again extended the Madlanga Commission of Inquiry until the 2nd of October. More news at 3.30.
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9: 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Good afternoon. In your sport headlines, Relebohile Mofokeng is a footballing genius. We'll hear from Simba Marumo. Diaz insists Morocco won't be intimidated by France or familiar Madrid faces. And in netball, Elsha Jordan excited as the National Netball Championships return to August. It's the Drive Connection. Good afternoon. 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
14: Ubuntu is something, when you've got a heart, you cannot be a person without other people.
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0: they do come true, the dreams. They just say one foot in front of the other. Keys and Tronics. It is a classic, you and me. 15 after 3 o'clock. Welcome to a Thursday edition. It is Sheila's request back to 2026 World Cup fever as Morocco take on France today. 10 p.m. is kickoff. Yeah, it's going to be exciting. It's starting to get very exciting. Thank you so much, David Mashabela. Back again tomorrow between midday and 3. This is the Drive Connection. Dangerous Combination Crew is what some call us. We take that. My name is Umnis. Umnis from Vulukwatakwat. Kukonum Hepir, Roba Hepir. We have a Bahola. Bahola Hepir.
1: 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Early in the 2000, a group called Deep Level went in hard on the street and they went. Kozogo, Kozogo, Kozogo, Kozogo, Zoko, Ko, Umzongkonko.
0: Hello, Pele Pele. We've heard you on the radio today, yeah?
2: Yeah, my time started a little earlier, which means I must leave a little early. I'm joking.
0: No, you can't. No, you can't. How are you feeling?
2: Feeling great, feeling great. Yeah. I spent most of my day today just sleeping.
0: Just sleeping, doing nothing but sleeping.
2: Absolutely.
0: Yeah, for
2: nothing.
0: A change, I think you deserve it. Yeah,
2: yeah? No. So I'm
0: for
2: feeling good, ready to go, ready to have a great show on the Drive Connection.
0: 10 o'clock, it's on. Morocco versus France. Most Africans, somehow.
2: Yeah.
0: Are going with France.
2: There's been a little...
0: For obvious reasons.
2: Yeah. Because of that...
0: a lot of black players within the French team.
2: But also, remember, we come from that AFCON where Morocco were crowned the winners after Senegal won the final.
0: Yeah.
2: So that, I think that also still has left some remnants, you know, of us. We're not too sure if we're really supporting Morocco. Mm. But at the same time, I mean, we need an African side to do and go as far as possible at the World Cup, you know. So I would like to see Morocco win this evening.
1: So the African countries against Morocco, where's their countries in the vicinity of the World Cup?
2: Yeah.
1: So it is what it is.
2: Let's support Morocco, guys.
0: Oh, I don't know. I don't know.
1: I'm a French fan.
0: I don't
1: since
0: know.
1: Since 98.
0: I don't
1: always
0: know.
1: Always been, but hey.
0: Mm. We'll see how it goes. 10 o'clock kickoff it is. It is, of course, a Thursday. And come Thursday, we bridge the gap. So today, the women get to ask the questions and the men will answer. Ever had a question about the opposite sex? You've... been too shy to possibly ask. Well, this is your chance. No judgments. There's no filters, just real talk. So, ladies, go ahead and ask the men. Men, you will answer. But, we'll play those questions as they come through. Two for the road. Spatello, all the way from Fryhead. It's your selection today. We'll be playing your two-song selection. Taking those already on their commute back home safe and sound. And then Hit versus Hit will hit us. Four tracks that we've got lined up for you. We're looking at the best of Afropop today. Malaika, Mhlawuphela Amandla, Mdali Wami, Umntando, Mafikizolo, Otswakai. That question, Otswakai, Uletsikai Maubani. As well as Kelly Kumalo, Qinisela. One will be played before the end of the show, but you will vote for it. So you make that decision, and we will indeed play it. Thrive and Strive, today we're talking about that IV vitamin drip. Ever had one?
2: No.
0: IV vitamin drip,
2: no,
0: yeah?
2: No.
0: Yeah, some say it hits home.
2: But it's funny,
0: some
2: you know?
0: Say, bakatel. I don't know why.
2: I went to a Formula One event, right, where they screened the Formula One.
0: Yeah.
2: And there was a lady who was promoting her business, and she does these IV drips.
0: Yeah.
2: And it's something that I was actually considering, because, Bati, from your boosty, your detoxy,
0: right,
2: energy levels.
0: There are various kinds, you can, you can get a straight vitamin C, IV drip as well.
2: Me, I'm considering it.
0: Mm. Hey, Peru. Ever tried it?
1: I'm fine. No thanks. Yeah, no, I'm good.
0: Well, Ronald will let us know, you know, the pros and cons, if any of it. He'll let us know a little later. That's our wellness expert. All of that and more coming through right here on The Drive Connection. Welcome once again.
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0: Two for the roles, Patello, it's yours.
9: Good afternoon, team. Hey, Kama. Spepelo Wangema, Fryhead. Telling Salilani Ngoma is old too. Freddy Kwala, Amatamara. Nomzegezege. Is Toronto.
1: Aye, aye, aye.

0: Damara joined us for our last family day. Freddy Kwala did his thing on the stage in RTPS4 Dam. And I tell you what, the Radio 2000 family really loved him. Richard Cap, Thursdays it is, and the women are asking the questions today. First question up.
1: The DC crew, good afternoon. This is Emma from Pretoria.
2: Emma.
1: A question to the men. It's around submission. You always say you want a woman that is submissive.
0: Submissive.
1: But what does that mean? What does that look like to you? Because I generally find that men use respect and submission interchangeably. And so I'd like to understand, maybe give examples of what you mean when you say a woman is submissive.
0: Interesting question there coming through. Yeah. What do men mean by submissive? Could it be bringing the plates, your tray, saying baba, with the towel and the hot water for him to wash his hands? Yeah? And maybe any MR for him to dip his feet in after a hard day's work? Could that be it?
2: No,
0: it's just a question I'm putting out there.
3: Yeah? You tell us. You are a man. Tell us what submission looks like.
2: Yeah, what is submission
3: for
2: to you?
3: Yes.
0: Submission to me? I don't think about that. You know, each to their own, you know? Let's just go about the way we go about.
2: Are you a submissive man?
0: Am I a submissive man?
2: Yeah.
0: What's your definition of submissive?
2: I'm just asking.
0: So that I get it from you. What you get, like, ngendlela oyibona ngayo.
2: Because you started it from Mentlin, so I want to know how it operates.
0: Well, it's exactly what she's asking. She'd like to know.
2: Okay. Yeah, I believe women master affection, submission. If you have to remind her about submission, you're not the guy she loves. Leave.
0: Mm.
2: If for her to respect and submit is an effort, you're not the one.
0: And that's what I'm saying. Just let
3: but
0: things
3: what is
0: flow
3: that?
0: In
3: you,
0: the house.
3: You're still
0: household.
3: Not saying what is that
0: and,
3: submission?
0: And that's what I'm saying. She's asking a very interesting question.
2: It's not disrespect.
0: What is that
2: it's
0: submission?
2: Addressing me properly.
0: That we talk about is
2: affection.
3: Oh.
2: Yeah.
3: Not disrespect?
2: And give affection. It's an expression of respect. I'm not power hungry. I even tell you, don't do dishes.
0: But in Chivenda, it's just part of that culture, as well, where, she'll go down and say, it's part of that. So, would we put it under that submissiveness as we're speaking about it now?
2: You married into my space.
0: Right.
2: So that's not necessary. Also, spare that effort for respect.
0: So, uzomtshela ukuthi hayi ungayenzi leyo
2: nto. No, just address me properly. How are we so desperate? Have we stepped that low?
0: No, but mtshele ka Chivenda.
2: On
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5: Good afternoon. I'm Rasan Khriyof Ekuruleni, Head of Legal Services. Kemi Behari and suspended EMPD Deputy Chief Julius Mukwenazi have been granted bail by the Germiston Magistrates Court east of Johannesburg. President Cyril Ramaphosa has again extended the Madlanga Commission of Inquiry until the 2nd of October, and a former South African Air Force Brigadier General has pleaded guilty to one count of acting as a South African agent and one count of making false statements in her efforts to obtain a security clearance. More news at 4.
0: So answer, gentlemen, what is your description of a submissive lady or woman in your life? 060-584-2250.
4: Frontline action on your dial. 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
6: Good afternoon. In your sports, former South African striker Simba Marumo has made a bold claim about young sensation Relebohile Mofokeng, calling him a footballing genius. He says the Bafana Bafana star is a rare breed of players who can do what a few of his peers can do well with the ball, despite his diminutive body structure. Marumo went as far as declaring that Mofokeng is, who recently led Orlando Pirates to her first league championship in 14 years, is cut from the same cloth as the little magician that we're seeing from Argentina, Lionel Messi. Let's hear from Marumo.
7: players like Bumofukeng are very, like, the world is not really used to our sort of wizards, Samomzans. They don't know how to mark Bumofukeng. And because they are different, because the genius do things in a way that other people don't do them. A genius can be small and look very weird and different. Bumis is a very different midget.
6: Funny enough, Zakhele Lipasa and Mark Haskins were saying the similar thing about Lionel Messi, saying that even as footballers, he does things that they too thought are not possible. And I think what Simba's saying is that Relebogile Mofokeng is right up there as well. And it's going to be interesting to see how he develops as he moves to the Belgian league. The World Cup, we're getting to the quarterfinals. They start today as Morocco and France get ready to battle for a semi-final spot in Boston tonight. Brahim Diaz says the Atlas Lions have several players with experience in games of consequence. Morocco enters this first World Cup quarterfinal as the last remaining African team, carrying the hopes of more than a billion people from the continent, minus Gwala Gwala. There are still some players in this team who were part of the history-making team that reached the semi-finals in Qatar 4 years ago, something Diaz sees as a big factor.
8: Yeah, you know, we have experience also. I think we played big games already. Of course, it will be an experience game, but I trust my team. If you see our lineup, if you see the players who come from the bench, or if you see the staff, the coach, everything, I think we have experience enough to show tomorrow that we can win.
6: Can they win this evening at 10 p.m.? Build-up starting at 9 o'clock. You can catch us live on SABC 3, Radio 2000, and download that SABC Plus app. Remember, SABC is the official broadcaster of the 2026 FIFA World Cup. 8 games remaining, and the first one starts tonight, leading up to the 19th of July at MetLife Stadium, where we're going to see the final of the 2026 FIFA World Cup. One of South Africa's most successful netball coaches, Dr. Alshia Jordan, has welcomed the return of the National Senior Champs to its traditional August slot. Netball South Africa has confirmed that this year's tournament will take place at Stellenbosch High School in Cape Town from the 5th to the 11th of August. The championships had been held in December for the past 3 years, but they are now returning to their original place on the calendar. Jordan, who has always preferred the August schedule, says she's delighted with the decision and believes it will benefit both the players and the quality of the competition.
9: Yeah, I'm very excited, Joel. So I think, all the players are now in season, they're on form. So it's really important that they can play in such an important championship now, you know, when they physically in netball season. So that excites me. And
6: finally, we end off with rugby as the Springboks prepare to host Scotland at Loftus Versfeld on Saturday. Kenan Moody has warned the visitors to be prepared for a proper South African welcome. Moody, who has made Loftus his home ground for the past 3 seasons, said the Boks are determined to make the most of home advantage and deliver a physically imposing performance. It's a fortress for us, he says, speaking to reporters. With the aerial contest once again said to be key, Moody said the Boks have grown very confident with that aspect of their game, as evidenced by their composed display under the high ball against England last weekend at Ellis Park Stadium. That clash coming up at 17:40 on Saturday. Let's leave it on that note in rugby. For Radio 2000 Sport, I am Lonwabo Misom.
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0: 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Malaika Mopela Manta. Galiwam. This is Ntando. There's 4 on the go. Here's Mafikizo. Otswakai. Uletsikai Mauba. And Kelly Kumalo Kinsela. Yeah. 060-584-2250, all social media platforms at Radio 2000_ZA. We'll play one before the show's end.
11: Hey, good Thursday afternoon, the award-winning afternoon drive show, DC Crew, columnist Wayne Vula, Isaac Kambu, as well as Lono Abakais. It's Misto in Senegal from the section of Fetu. I'm officially now signing in the register of Fetu. Coming to today's Heat versus Heat by Fetu, I'm opting for Malaika. Mashao Pela Amanda will reign supreme before Amanda. The end of the show by Fetu. Thank you so much. Thank God.
12: Hi!
3: Hi!
12: Good morning, Miss. Isaac, yeah. Lonab, ever smiling, Miss. Paul, heat versus heat. Otsoakai, my ban. Otsoakai. 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
0: Thank you, Curtis.
13: Ah, unga pendi kwisiboshwa emzini wami. 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

0: yenziwe babom. It was as hit. Gamma and Sau Kelamanza was in a temp. And goes,
1: let me finish.
2: Yep, that's what she did add on to.
1: Amen. I was
2: that's
1: waiting
2: the nice
1: for
2: part
1: this
2: of the song.
3: When she says what?
1: Wait,
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0: Yeah, you can hear the touch. Not your typical Whitney Houston sort of song. Producers Wycliffe John and Jerry Wonder. Yeah, there you go. Really 2000 Our Music, Your Memories. It is Bridge the Gap Thursdays. Let's remind you of the question at hand, gentlemen.
1: The DC crew, good afternoon. This is Emma from Pretoria.
2: Hi, Emma.
1: The question to the man. It's around submission. You always say you want a woman that is submissive. But what does that mean? What does that look like to you? Because I generally find that men use respect and submission interchangeably, and so I'd like to understand, maybe give examples of what you mean when you say a woman is submissive. Thank you.
0: There you go, Emma's question. She wants to know. I see the gentlemen have some answers. We'll get back to them on the other side of this.
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0: 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Benny out in Richards Bay, you're live on the air. Good afternoon.
8: Hey, I've seen what you mean. I'm in Jani.
0: Dovo, Angaman.
8: Okay.
0: Yeah.
8: Okay, yeah. For me, submission, man, I treat it in a different way. Like, for an example, there's things like attire in terms of like maybe my woman is wearing strapezana, short and trousers. For me, those things, you know, are number one. Those things are my friend. I like my woman to be free, you know, more comfortable with any kind of the clothes, that as long as she's happy, that is a 2 centimeter one. I enjoy looking at my woman the way it is. The word that I will say is a respect for me, it's in terms of the communication. Even if when maybe there's a wrong, not to come being shouting, and then I'm here, you talk to a person like who is 50 kilometers far away, you know, don't raise your voice. If there's a mistake, it's where you need to approach. Like, being polite, being approached, don't be too emotional. You find that, okay, you lose it, especially in front of people. So if things goes in that way, I'm covered. So for me, it's basically in communication that how we communicate to one another. Yes, sometimes I may be wrong. I may make mistakes and everything like that. Correct me. Let's mend it together. And then we see that, okay, how can we be able to wake it?
0: Okay,
8: the
0: Benny.
8: Each of that bringing in water, kneeling down and everything, those things
0: not
8: are
0: for
8: there,
0: you.
8: They don't mind more.
0: Okay,
8: for
0: we got you. We got you, Benny.
9: Manje lokho kaya baku ambala mcheka, ambala kahle
0: kufanele. Yeah, ambala jistri.
8: As long as you're not happy, I'll be supportive. Whatever attire.
9: But if I'm really aware, lokho ibana.
8: 2 centimeter is fine. I'm comfortable. I will be supportive.
9: but family ya wena loko hi ban nawo iku hema code loko la kutshamiseka la kaya mbala so uku
8: yini. It's my woman, not my father's, not my mother. She's mine, so she's free to wear whatever she likes.
0: We got you. There you go. That's Benny out in Richards Bay. Radio 2000, our music, your memories. We have some reactions that have come through on 060-584-2250.
2: Hi, Paul Kuluma. Kuluma. Say something. Stop teaching about the fish. Awuphendulanga umbuzo.
10: Yes.
2: Kuluma, ndoda. Kuluma.
0: Uthando nenhlonipho. How's that? How's that?
11: Yeah, you guys are funny.
0: Yeah.
11: Yeah, the simplest way to say it is nda mukororo ri chani zothe ni be fase ni then ni kise ni ri nqwa
9: khaba tie
11: kise. Yeah, that's how you supposed to say it in Tshivenda. Mukororo, leave everything and come to daddy. Daddy's gonna kiss you.
0: Now you know. Now you know. Now you know. Now
9: you know.
12: Mambelepele.
10: Hello, darling.
12: Emniswe mvula
0: baba
12: gampu, you know, I anonymous law. So I think my wife is more submissive to my mother than she is to me. Because when my mother is visiting, all of a sudden I receive things to wipe my hands.
0: Oh, that you never receive when mom's not there.
12: Things are set in trays. But when she's not, I still get my food, but not in a tray.
0: Aha.
12: I don't know. That is being submissive maybe to my mother than to me.
0: But
12: I don't have any problem with such things. Danko. Right.
0: No problems. Thank you. He says, hi.
13: Afternoon, the DC crew. For me, it's simple. When I'm at work, she mustn't take a bath until I come back from work. Then she can take bath while I'm at home. That's cool for me. At the submission, then offer me food with a tray, and I cook a pants. Joshua from Rustenburg.
9: Joshua!
10: Hold it.
0: I didn't understand that. She mustn't take a bath till I get home.
9: Yeah.
0: In what sense?
9: Sikeza song.
0: Oh! Ufunu keza nai.
9: Yes.
0: Yaiva?
10: No.
0: Yaiva?
10: Well, Yaiva, but I don't hear it, but yeah.
14: Submissive to me is a woman who understands me, my culture, my moods, and the way to talk to me. But also, in order to get that, I will need also to respect her fully as a woman, so that I can get the benefit of her being submissive to me. Generally, it's too tricky, but it is what it is. It should be both ways. Respect her, and I will get all the respect. Ways, yeah. My name is Big Mugu from Tutuzo Village in the Eastern Cape.
0: Big?
10: Mugu.
0: Good Lord.
15: Okay. This is the crew.
9: This is
15: I think the simple answer to the lady about submission is that you need somebody that respects you, respects your family, supports you in things that you do. I think that's the submission that we are referring to. Sometimes you find that I'm not well, whether it's health or it's finances. When you're somebody that supports me instead of you expecting me, a boy in Dr. Must. That's the submission that we are talking about. Guys, we are not talking about you having Gutuzoku Kalapamwami. That's so ancient.
9: Exactly.
15: Support is submission.
0: There you go. Yeah.
16: Good afternoon, DC crew. To answer, Uema, Gashwanditi is submissive at Tifa, Shemababandu Nabobetifara. So it's submissive, it's support rather than a control. The attitude, Yumtung Mama, is not about to go to obey the instructions or your orders as Nikwayo, but Utan Tembe and cooperate. Sisong.
0: And you do the same, I guess, as well.
10: Yeah, right?
0: Yeah, submission. Yeah, I mean, some people see it differently. The other gentleman did say, you know, she mustn't bath before he gets home. And, you know, hand him the food in a tray,
10: and
0: bow, before him. Now that is a somebody to him, a lady that is, submissive, right?
9: Does that sound submissive?
0: No. Especially expression again, right? Because that also, like, tells a story. Look at him as he says that.
10: Yeah, his face.
0: Yeah?
9: Do
0: you see?
9: I'm
10: But that should be fine.
9: Yeah.
10: Like just one or two or three days.
0: Yeah, but why does it come with attitude?
10: No, it's not coming
9: with attitude. What is it?
10: You know when it comes with attitude.
0: Yeah.
10: Because why do I need to ask for that break? You should say, "Hey, baby, today, Hlalapansi, I'm the one who's going to dish up."
0: But maybe sometimes
10: baby, ngawari, namhlanje ngizane Nando's or ne chimichurri ne Prego burger.
9: Yeah. Ngizane papa. It's a chimichurri.
10: Yeah. How? Surprise me and say, "Baby, today I'm team chimmy, you are team Prego."
0: Yeah, yeah, but I mean that happens. Yeah,
9: papa,
0: you know, as well.
9: Pizza.
10: Do you understand? Yeah. Number wings.
0: No, but here's the problem. You bring through something, you know, of that nature, and it's almost like, number wings are more tanned.
10: No, guys, that's an excuse.
0: And then there's after that.
10: That's an excuse. I shouldn't have to ask Uzi. Our cows pagele, please. You must be the one that says, "Baby, today, Team Prego."
0: Oh, so when that eventually comes, it comes with all of these things loaded.
10: Yes, because
0: he never comes home with anything to say. Okay, today, you know, here's dinner and whatever.
10: It's not necessarily.
0: So by the time you say, "Uzos pagele, namhlanje
10: Themba," I'm tired.
0: It's coming with that baggage
10: of. Can you just be considerate once and say that? And it's not even about coming with something. It's also about if I've cooked and maybe I've even dished up for you. You say, "Okay, baby,
0: hlalapansi." The question is, can
10: I'll
0: you
10: I'll wash the dishes. a lot of ladies can cook. We are stressed in our childhood about cooking when you get into marriage.
0: Can you cook?
10: Yes.
9: I think being considerate is also affection. It's good.
10: Hmm.
9: Yeah, we won't have to go and talk about submission. Let's be considerate. Before you do anything, before you talk to me, just think. I'll also think. That's all.
0: Yeah. Respect at the end of the day, right?
10: Yeah.
0: It runs both ways. It's Radio 2000, our music, your memories. Yeah, Emma's question. Gentlemen, you need to answer 060-584-2250 or 086-000-2479. Just gone now, top of the hour. Let's catch up with the latest. Here's Roseanne.
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18: Top stories: a building on fire in Bromfontein, Johannesburg, and the Madlanga Commission extended. Good afternoon, I'm Rosanne Grieff. Firefighters are battling a fire at an alleged hijacked building in Bromfontein, Johannesburg. The City of Johannesburg Emergency Services Management spokesperson Robert Malaudzi says so far there are no reported injuries.
19: We can confirm that City of Johannesburg Emergency Management firefighters are currently attending to a building on fire in Bromfontein, Simon Street. At this stage, we don't have any reports of injuries, and also the cause of the fire incident is still a subject of investigations.
18: Acting Police Minister Feroz Khachalia says the re-vetting of senior officers, as announced by President Cyril Ramaphosa during the State of the Nation address this year, has been implemented in phases. In a written parliamentary reply, Khachalia says the process will be done in three phases. Zaylene Merrington reports.
20: Khachalia says the first phase is dedicated to lieutenant generals and deputy commissioners. He says of the 23 lieutenant generals, 18 have submitted applications, while two members already hold valid security clearance certificates, and three were due to exit SAPs at the end of June this year. He says in the second phase, for 119 major generals, more than 100 applications have been submitted and one clearance certificate has already been issued. Khachalia says a small number of applications from this group are still outstanding, while others are either due to retire or are currently suspended.
18: The Germiston Magistrates Court has granted bail to the head of legal services, Advocate Kemi Behari, and Ekurhuleni Metro Police Chief Julius Mkhwanazi. It has denied bail to two other accused, suspended Human Resources Head Linda Qasheka and former Municipal Manager Imogen Mashazi. The bail amount is yet to be set. President Cyril Ramaphosa has again extended the Madlanga Commission of Inquiry until the 2nd of October. All evidence must have been presented and concluded by the new deadline. The commission will then hand over its final report on the 16th of November. Initially, the commission was expected to wrap up its work by the end of August. Presidential spokesperson Vincent Magwenya.
1: The extension allows the Commission to hear evidence on all of the matters listed in its terms of reference. Without an extension, the Commission will have to leave large parts of its work unfinished. President Ramaphosa once again expresses his deepest appreciation for the work conducted by the Commission, as well as for the manner in which law enforcement agencies are following up testimony emerging from the Commission hearings.
18: A former South African Air Force Brigadier General has pleaded guilty to one count of acting as a South African agent and one count of making false statements in her efforts to obtain a security clearance. A statement from the U.S. Attorney's Office for the Eastern District of Tennessee says 59-year-old Portia Anyamba worked in the National Security Program Office at the Oak Ridge National Laboratory in 2023 and 2024. It says Anyamba regularly communicated with an intelligence officer attached to the South African Embassy in Washington, D.C. Sherwin Bryce Peace reports.
21: As part of Anyamba's plea deal, she was sentenced to 6 months imprisonment, followed by 2 years of supervised release and a $9,500 fine. Anyamba was said to be intercepted before another planned meeting in November of the same year. While under the control of foreign agents, Anyamba was said to be in the midst of her application process for a U.S. government security clearance, which, if granted, would have provided her with access to certain classified information. On her application, Anyamba certified that she had no contact with foreign agents, something that proved to be materially false. Sherwin Brisby's SABC News, New York.
18: The rand is trading at 16.36 rand to the US dollar, 21.90 rand to pound sterling, and 18.71 rand to the euro. Gold is trading at $4,122 and platinum at $1,619 per ounce. Brent crude oil is at $77.77 a barrel. Recapping the top story at 4 o'clock, firefighters are battling a fire at an alleged hijacked building in Braamfontein, Johannesburg. More news at 4.30.
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10: Good afternoon. In your sport headlines, we're building up to the first quarterfinal of the FIFA World Cup, where Morocco will be taking on France. And Brahim Diaz says the Atlas Lions have several players with the experience in games of consequence. 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
0: Bridge a gap Thursdays. 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
23: Hi, DC crew. This is Urifila from Sosha. Gents, ekyalena. How are you saying? Is romance even important to you? Like, how would you define it? Because we always hear what women find romantic. But what about gents? What about you guys? What do you find romantic? King in Twela Eyu Gisang Horvenu no Karatwa. Or this is romantic. What is that gesture that makes you feel truly loved? The one that makes you think, now, this is romantic. Tell us, we want to know.
10: We want
0: pertinent
10: to know.
0: As well, because, yep. You know, when we talk romantic as gentlemen, we always think around what women want, really.
10: Yeah.
0: He's not romantic, he doesn't buy me flowers, you know, he doesn't do this, he doesn't do that, and whatever the case is. But what is our definition, gentlemen, of being romantic, right? And I guess, you know, for me, it's all the things that you ladies just do every day that become so normal.
10: Yeah.
0: Right?
10: Yeah.
0: Yeah. That well-cooked meal, you know, that favorite, piece of steak,
10: but you
0: whatever
10: see,
0: the case
10: your
0: is.
10: Answers are hardly clear because you're very quick to complain about socks and...
0: What socks?
10: As a gift.
0: The ones I get on Father's Day.
10: As a gift.
0: I
10: don't like
0: want
10: that.
0: No more.
10: Exactly. But now, yeah. Here's a lady that's asked a very clear question,
0: yes,
10: about what do you consider romantic? And you're saying everything that you do for it. What do you consider romantic? Not what when I cook for you. I'll cook for you. That's a guarantee.
0: Right.
10: But like when it's your birthday, for example, Paul, your birthday is coming up and we're planning a birthday for you.
0: Right.
10: Konklu. Ubatla ing.
0: Kibatlang.
10: Yes.
24: Mina mfuna wena.
0: Eh?
24: Mina. Give me you. Give me you. Give me all of you. Aibo. Oh my
10: you
24: life.
10: You see, the answer's still not clear.
0: Okay, no, no, it's very okay. Clear.
24: This is clear.
10: Ufuna so that's it. That's enough.
24: All
10: that's
24: right.
10: It. It's, I can't buy anything. I must just give you
0: give.
10: Me.
24: Yeah. We've come to settle. We've been through so much that we never thought kindness
9: would be a luxury. Yeah, we settle for that now.
0: You said something quite profound a week or two ago, that you just enjoy just watching someone go about their business.
9: Perhaps
0: you find that romantic?
9: Nah, that's what you do. It's amusing. It's not romantic.
0: Oh, amusing.
9: It still boils down to affection. Yeah. What are you going to drink? What are you going to eat? I ask you that. And then you tell me, give me you.
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0: 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Another child with eczema that all children possibly share the same mother and father. 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
26: 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But in order for her to do that, she needs to trans color. So yeah, she needs moto. Then only has a second boat in Tombaza.
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touch me. I need you to love me. Yeah, until the morning comes. Yeah, yeah. Until the morning. Until the morning.

0: DJ Rasool and Till the Morning, Radio 2000 Hour Music, Your Memories. It is a Drive Connection. Campus here as well as Lonwaba. Miso. That follow up question,
1: DCC,
0: just to remind you.
1: From Sosha. Gents, egalena. How are you looking? Is Romans even important to you? Like, how would you define it? Because we always hear what women find romantic. But what about gents? What about you guys? What do you find romantic?
0: That's the long and short of it. I tell you what, content producer as he put a spanner in the works and says, well, he'd find that you know, for 1 month to say to a lady, take over the household expenses. That's romantic to him.
2: Hi, tada! That's all for me.
0: Hey?
2: It's a
0: tada. Hmm? Well, take over the household expenses for a month.
3: But we live in dual household incomes these days, so I'm already like doing probably half, and you're doing half as well.
0: Half?
3: Yeah.
0: Half of what?
3: Of the expenses that you're talking about.
0: Really?
3: Oh, don't we?
0: Is it really half?
3: Well, I don't know.
0: Or
3: I'm
0: is it
3: I'm
0: a 60-40?
3: Well, which is good. That's how it should be.
0: Hey?
3: That's I don't see anything 60, wrong with
0: 40.
3: That.
0: 60-40? Yeah.
3: Maybe 80-20.
0: 80-20?
2: I'm not touching
0: 80-20. Be out of your damn mind.
3: Oh.
0: 0605-842-250. Let's talk.
4: Afternoon, DC crew.
2: Right here.
4: Bonis yen flare of how then. I've been a personal romance. It's not important to me. As long as me nang feel ukuthi wena, yeah, ngiyago romance agash. I really don't care.
0: Ngangoko mon, you may pair. Give me you.
5: Afternoon, in this crew.
2: Of course.
5: Ati mpendulo sister.
3: Yeah.
5: But mina. Uzengizwe ukuthi hayi abona manje, hayi ngiyayifeel romance. Just leave me alone, man. Give me some slack. Can be to him more. All over him, she'll end up here. Look, Tina. A boy. Niggas, a girl, she needs to perfume.
3: Okay.
6: Hey, the DC crew. This is Kalika Freestyle Tamona.
0: Welcome.
6: The definition would be a woman must cook for you, outsetse di joga tray. She must also buy you presents as well.
0: Submissive.
6: That is the definition, my brothers.
0: Uh-huh.
7: Isaac Kambu.
2: Yes.
7: Mnisi Wemvula.
0: Imina la.
7: Mama Pele Pele Chilisuya Baba Wasindi.
3: Hello, sweetheart.
7: We are bona minanje. 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Ngifuna umfazi mani onenhliziyo enhle ohlale ejabulile mani, alright. 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
3: That's not romantic,
0: guys,
3: though. That's
0: romance
3: a given.
0: Is simple.
3: Focus on me.
8: We are always out there hustling to ensure that we bring food to the table. So romance for me is that when I get home, the home is warm. Communicate with me nicely. And also understand my mood. 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
3: Yo, Saba, my psychologist.
9: Kang and down the DC crew, Paul, Isaac, and Lonwabo. Answering the lady from Sosha. Yeah, na for na romance. TLC, Red Light Special. Yeah, tsawapia, cleaning and so on. Those are default things they know lady in a household. Mara, TLC, Red Light Special. 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
0: It is us indeed.
10: Hope you guys are good.
0: We're
10: alright. Sister. I'm an Kelungene Jelape super quick. Amatairanyana 4. Ungene lapa elinkwa. Gam toram pelo.
0: Aha.
10: Utinje ipotilnyana le scotch.
3: Okay.
0: There you go.
10: Aye.
0: 12, okay, 15.
10: You've taken me.
0: Okay, 18 year old.
10: Ungthathile wethatha inhliziyo yami.
3: All right.
2: Can we
0: ever,
2: it's okay.
0: Hmm?
2: Can you talk about how some people can make a subterfuge of loving you genuinely and say, Marang Pegile, Maramusing Clinil and Kateri Tinglala, I've done all of that. Love me as if we had nothing and there was nothing else on earth. What would you do if there was nothing else, just you and I? That's all I want. That's what makes me, that's romance to me.
0: There's a
2: senior. No, I'm trying to
11: not the crazy crew. The crazy crew. Meaning thing you for now, romantic. I'm not as far as anyone. Tony Ponjak Pen. Ogneng logos I was a mover. Buka, what do I tell? One in Tony Putin and Mal or Namal, one I've been in Tony Po. Romantic, I call it. We don't tell them of flowers, each and everything. I'm a born.
12: Yay, DC crew. This one might be complex, but I think. Baribona really difficult. We are so simple as men. Most men are that thing. The smaller things you keep doing in the house, you're not romance to us. And those small guests, you don't have to go buy flowers. You don't have to go buy me like those smaller things.
0: Those smaller things, right?
7: Afternoon, this is a crew.
0: Afternoon.
7: I mean, Angie. Jongo, what's wrong with this? I'm a Sarazel. I'm a Sarazel. I'm a Sarazel. Motokono tolok aliena, konor obeliena most of the time, I'll support. Yeah, I'll be there for when for Nike and I'm more romantic.
0: Become
7: sure
0: friends,
7: of it.
0: Yeah. Okay. He said it's Tagazelo, Ujama. Now, don't remix it now to Jami.
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17: I get to when they went over to Mexico to the World Cup.
16: Yeah.
17: There was a charter flight, right? But your mama connection, Baba.
16: Oh, yeah, in feeling jalo.
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16: You get royal treatment when you're going to the gig. The promoter said, "Cause dealing our sign game like this," which is not a problem because we're already used to it with boys and girls, right? 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Okay.
17: No, Kulum. Kulum, my dude.
16: Boys and girls, what?
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16: and blue. Nasa tamsa, nasa kumla. Nagota nasa spetila. Omunyo lumunyo sas bod. Oh, mom's giving us a ngayong.
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0: Does it count? It almost doesn't count, Brandy says. Radio 2000, our music, your memories. Rimokansa Holdings in association with Radio 2000 presenting the six-time Grammy Award nominee, singer, songwriter, and multi-platinum selling international R&B superstar. Her name is Tamia. 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It's going to be the biggest Women's Month celebration tour experience, and that takes place on the 5th and 6th of August at the Grand West Arena in Cape Town. And then on the 7th of August, it's going to be at the Durban ICC. We've got Banana Tegwin. 10th of August at the Sunbet Arena, Times Square, Opitori Tswane. 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Hashtag Tamia Live in South Africa Tour. Hashtag Rimokansa Holdings. Yeah, more to those reactions about romance. Ladies usually say no romance without finance, right? Mm-hmm. Is that the thing? So, I mean, you know, that should count for the gentleman as well. No romance without finance. So, if you want to show me a bit of romance, four tires, nyan.
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5: Shoka.
0: 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Yeah, balanced.
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6: yeah it will come kininza
2: asenibanike mani
6: dlanini maswati kutawubona
7: SABC News independent and impartial.
8: Thanks, team. Good afternoon. I'm Evelyn Dongwani in the headlines. Ekurhuleni head of legal services Kemi Behari and suspended EMPD deputy chief Julius Mkhwanazi have been granted 50,000 rand bail each by the Germiston Magistrates Court east of Johannesburg. And firefighters are battling fire at an alleged hijacked building in Bramfontein in Johannesburg. And finally, Acting Police Minister Feroz Khatshaliya says the re-vetting of senior officers as announced in President Cyril Ramaphosa's State of the Nation address this year has been implemented in phases. Details at 5.
7: Frontline action on your dial. 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
4: Good afternoon. In your sport, let's start with the women's rugby. Springbok women head coach Suez de Bruin selected Eloise Webb at fullback for Saturday's second test against the USA Eagles women at Loftus-Versfeld in Pretoria. And the only change to the starting team that defeated the same opponents at Ellis Park last weekend. Webb, who played off the bench in the 34-21 victory in Joburg, comes in for Bihandre Dolph, who's unavailable for selection because of player welfare rest protocols. Her place on the bench will be filled by Samboya, who earned her last of her 7 test caps against the Black Ferns in the historic Women's Rugby World Cup quarterfinal in Exeter in September last year. Like Webb, Samboya was involved with the Springbok Women's Sevens in 2026, as was Lerato Makua, who also comes back into the match day 23 for the first time in 2026. The Springbok coach is expecting a fierce backlash from the USA, who trailed 34-0 at Ellis Park before scoring 3 unanswered tries. A big clash awaits today. It's the first quarterfinal of the 2026 FIFA World Cup. And as Morocco and France get ready to battle for a World Cup semi-final in a game that's happening in Boston this evening with several players. Brahim Diaz says several players have experience in games of consequences. Diaz has also mentioned the importance of having an influential captain like Ashraf Hakimi in their national side, who's also now playing in his third World Cup at the age of 27.
9: I've only good words for Ashraf. He's our captain. He's the best right back in the world. He's showing every time. Of course, the other day I was so happy because we win the game, and in this situation he pushed me to celebrate and everything. And yeah, it's a pleasure to play with him. It's a pleasure to be a friend of him. And yeah, I'm so happy to be in this team because.
4: Funny enough, Hakimi, who is good friends with Kylian Mbappe, was saying that the friendship will stop when the whistle is blown to kick off the game, and then perhaps it'll resume after, but no friends when the two friends who play for PSG get into the pitch today for France and Morocco. So, Boston Stadium, Foxborough in the USA will see France versus Morocco. We're not able to be there physically, but we can catch it live on SABC 3, Radio 2000, as well as the SABC Plus app. There you can choose if you want to watch it, or you can listen to it on radio as well on the app. Local football now. SABC Sport has learned that Tunisian giants Esperance de Tunis are the latest club to express serious interest in striker Luca Ribeiro, despite the uncertainty surrounding his ongoing dispute with former club Mamelodi Sundowns. The Brazilian has attracted no shortage of interest since becoming a free agent following the expiry of his contract with the Spanish side that plays in the second tier, who were relegated at the end of the 25-26 season. However, Ribeiro's future remains complicated by a pending FIFA tribunal involving Sundowns. The Tswane club are awaiting a ruling after the forward left Klerkop last year, claiming they had blocked lucrative offers following his standout performances at the FIFA Club World Cup in the United States. The public broadcaster has now established that Esperance have joined Libyan outfit Al Ittihad Tripoli in the race for the 27-year-old's signature. And finally, let's end off with some netball news. One of South Africa's most successful netball coaches, Dr. Elshe Jordan, has welcomed the return of the National Senior Champs to its traditional slot in August. Jordan, who has guided Johannesburg to four consecutive national titles, says the December tournament was difficult because of the extreme heat and demanding schedule.
10: It's really hot in December and it's a really long season. You know, we start with pre-season in January, February. You know, and to keep these bodies going for 10, 11 months, it's really long, and that leaves the players with only 2 or 3 weeks to rest, which is not enough. So the burnout numbers are quite high. Players are just really tired, and then we also don't have time to do prehab on players on injuries or to make the weaknesses stronger. So it just limits the amount of time.
4: Just leave it on that note on the netball courts for Radio 2000 Sport. Maybe you can send me your predictions, actually, for that game between France and Morocco. I'll play them at 5:30. 060-584-2250. Someone said we say the number very fast. So, 060-584-2250. Save it as Radio 2000 so that next time it's easy to send a voice note. But do let me know what you expect to happen between France and Morocco in the first quarterfinal of the 2026 FIFA World Cup.
6: 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How's it looking out there, Rob?
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11: Good news from Jeddah. The crash on the M3 South, just after London Road's being cleared. There is a backlog coming through from Buccleuch down towards Eden Vale, but the obstruction is out of the way. The N1 through Rivonia down to William Mandela is slow. Of course, you've got roadworks on Witkoppen and Akta, so a lot of pressure there. Witkoppen both ways. Rivonia Bowling going north. Both of those routes backing up. William Mandela quite slow through Bryanston Drive up to Sloane Street as well, if you're trying to get up to the highway or out of Bryanston through the four ways. Quite busy this afternoon. Reports coming in, unconfirmed, but reports of perhaps a crime scene on the R55 at Vrede Road, western side of Centurion. So we'll just keep an eye on that one for you today. Durban N2 North, very slow on the way through Spaghetti Junction up towards Umgeni Road. Umgeni Road onto the M19 out through Reservoir Hills, very busy. Obviously, the roadworks there dropping you to a single lane. A bit of pressure on the M7 from Bellaire Wakesley out towards the N2 highway. A crash at Cliffdale causing some delays on your way to Pietermaritzburg. And two breakdowns between Ashburton and Pietermaritzburg, one towards Durban, one towards Pietermaritzburg. Traffic starting to backlog both sides there of the N3. Cape Town, the N7, the roadworks at Dunoon are still there. One lane open as you pass Malabongwe. That queue almost back as far as Bladdercliff Road. And the M5 looking fairly sluggish today from the Kuiberg interchange down to the Milner Road exit in Rondebosch. With your traffic updates, I'm Rob Byrne.
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6: 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Someone's shooting a shot here.
16: How the DC crew? How about you? You call him like a car with you? Oh, I'll bag an ear. Oh, Warner. Guy, I wash it. It's a car. Kill her connecting, but otherwise, the reason for OC don't behave and I can't.
4: That also sounds like a simple gentleman, in my very humble opinion.
6: You think so?
4: How was for the lama ticket? Yes, I'm a ticket. I should 60 rand ticket to look your pirates. Is good in. And then you think it
2: changes.
6: Yeah? Ufeivan.
4: Yeah, na. Uban, okay.
6: Yeah.
4: What's Ufeivi Pagani?
6: Yeah, so bad.
4: Ask her.
6: Abutwali Pagani.

0: ithola abgodwa kinini.
1: Hey. 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
2: Manje uzosolo kahamba yoyifuna kwezinye indawo oko oko.
0: Eya market.
2: Yo.
0: Yeah.
1: Hey malini lendvo.
0: I protraction mnike. Hey. Asad kinini.
1: No no no because it seems like it's there all over. Hi guys. Mnike.
2: Give it.
0: Thrive and Thrive her Thursdays. Ronald Abvergy is going to be on hand. We're talking IV vitamin drips.
2: Yep.
0: Are they good for you? Does it hit home? Does it get to the bone? Because usually we hear of vitamins that you pop in your mouth. But then this thing. Ronald, what's wrong with you? Please. I'm trying to do a link here. But this thing works differently. It's an IV drip. And, you know, some say it goes straight to the bone and, you know, does what it's supposed to do.
1: Is it for the Ivy League, not just for anybody?
0: Well, you know, Ronald will explain that to us. Don't forget your score predictions. France up against Morocco tonight at 10, yeah?
2: Yes, indeed.
0: We await them.
2: We want to have commentary right here on Radio 2000 as well.
0: All right, so that's interesting. We'll take a quick break, and then we're joined by Ronald Abvergy, our wellness expert, on the other side.
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4: Egypt, the pharaohs are back, and they bring their king, Mohamed Salah, the man for the big moment. The man who carries the hopes of a nation. Expect magic. Expect drama. Expect Egypt.
5: Into the box. Shots from Mohamed Salah. And it's in. It's an own goal. It's off the bar by the Liverpool man.
4: From Cairo to Kansas City, the world is watching.
3: 10 nations. One continent. Millions of stories. We'll see you at the World Cup. Our music. 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
7: Yeah.
8: There was a charter flight, right? Mm. But Mababuya connection, Baba.
9: Oh, yeah, it's in Pilinjal.
8: Yeah,
9: you get royal treatment when you're going to the gig. 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
8: No, Kulu, Bandot.
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0: And here we are, ladies and gentlemen, Strive and Thrive Thursdays. We're talking IV vitamin drips, and they've become increasingly popular with many people turning to them for energy boosts, improved immunity, hydration, faster recovery after exercise, or even to ease the effects of a hangover. Mm. Celebrities, athletes, as well as wellness enthusiasts, they often promote these treatments. But are they really as effective as claimed to be? Are they suitable for everybody? And what should consumers know before booking an appointment? We're joined by our wellness expert, Ronald Abvergy, to give us an expert sort of view on this. Hello, Ronald. How are you?
11: Hello, son. I'm curious. Have you ever gone for an IV vitamin drip?
0: Yes, I have.
11: And how did you feel?
0: I didn't feel anything.
11: Yes, I can.
0: Really?
11: I can relate to that because I said I need to try this.
0: Yes.
11: And I said it's doing nothing for me.
0: Yes.
11: And I'll tell you why.
0: Yeah. But I mean, yeah, I didn't feel anything. And I know now there's a variety of them. You know, hydration, faster recovery after treatment. So you could choose. It's almost like there's a menu.
11: It's a buffet.
0: Yeah.
11: You know, glutathione induced to make your skin glow.
0: Yes.
11: From skin glowing to skin lightening to preventing wrinkles, increasing your metabolism to higher energy and different tiers of energy ones as well.
0: I see.
11: But the IV drip essentially is an intravenous vitamin drip, which means it bypasses the body's normal digestive system.
0: Mm-hmm.
11: So it goes straight into your bloodstream.
0: Okay.
11: But in the same breath is while you go straight into your bloodstream, the body is an amazing machine because as you digest it, it starts to, you know, get rid of and breaking it down. It's got a filtering mechanism in the body.
0: Mm.
11: And the body system is not that slow. And what many people are buying into is a quick fix for something that their lifestyle should be, that their lifestyle is causing and something that they can address in their lifestyle rather than spending so many hundreds of rands on this glorified IV vitamin drip.
0: But from what you're saying, Ronald, it's tantamount to an injection. So, you'd go to a doctor, you know, their pills and whatever that you can pop. But a doctor would then suggest at some point, nah, I'm going to give you a shot of this. And that goes straight into the bone, straight into, the bloodstream, isn't
11: Absolutely.
0: It?
11: Absolutely, yeah.
0: Right?
11: Into the bloodstream, right?
0: Yeah.
11: Now, that is a specific injection that you get from a medical practitioner.
0: Yeah.
11: It could be because you may be, you know, your energy is low, so you might need a vitamin B12. You might need, you know, and they're very specific rather than collate it into one IV drip that they then give you.
0: Mm.
11: Here's the thing. An IV drip, IV vitamin drip is important.
0: Sure.
11: When you have conditions such as dehydration, extreme vitamin shortage, or whether it's related to a medical condition.
0: Mm.
11: And under medical supervision, yes, it is important.
0: Right.
11: But for the normal person who doesn't have any of those, it's not going to do this magical thing that you expect it to do. You know, there's a beautiful saying I heard years ago and it stuck with me. Your body will take what it needs from a vitamin perspective.
0: Uh-huh.
11: And it will use what it needs.
0: What it needs.
11: And the rest,
0: You're
11: just creating very expensive urine when you go to the toilet.
0: Very expensive urine, you call it, right?
11: So that flushing of that toilet
0: yeah.
11: will just cost you a couple of
0: kripa. Right. So there's no scientific proof that these IV drips work?
11: There is very low proof that it does for normal individuals. Because the question becomes is, can you sustain that for a longer period of time? Whereas the pills that you could pop, you could argue with me that one, but the compounds are different, the way it's packaged is like a pill that takes longer to digest.
0: Mm.
11: But again, you are getting micro doses of what your body may need.
0: Right.
11: And a multivitamin is just that, micro doses of what your body may need.
0: Mm.
11: But if you are spending a few hundred rand on this magical elixir to give you energy, the question becomes is what caused the energy decline? A lack of sleep or is it a medical condition? Dehydration or is it just because you had too much puza? Is it, you know?
0: Mm.
11: And if it's those lifestyle reasons, address those reasons.
0: Sure.
11: Yeah.
0: And it ranges between what? 800 to 1,000, 200,000, 300 an hour?
11: And,
0: whatever it is that you're choosing on average, I'm saying, yeah?
11: You know, the thing for me is when you find a franchise that does IV drips in a mall.
0: Yes.
11: You begin to question, okay, like, you know, how is it more a commercial thing versus a medical thing? Is it more a lifestyle thing that I went for one and I can take an Instagram
0: post? So where should
11: post?
0: I go get one? In the mountain or something?
11: No, this
0: I
11: is
0: don't
11: the thing.
0: Know.
11: So the thing is, it's a nurse that's doing the IV drip, right?
0: Yeah.
11: And for me, the thing is this.
0: Yes.
11: If I can get it from what I normally should be doing and a pill that I could take every day, that's a lot cheaper, but still giving me the vitamins and minerals that I may need.
0: Yeah.
11: You know, for me, it's just common sense on my wallet and in my lifestyle.
0: Right. And in as far as, the variety now that you get, in as far as these IV drips are concerned, you talked about ones that make your skin glow and things of such nature. Do those work?
11: So, you know, your skin glowing and alcohol, I think, are the two big things, right? Two big things. Yeah, I had a big night tonight.
0: Sure.
11: Morocco's going to shire front. And
0: sure.
11: then we're not going to sleep, right?
0: Yeah.
11: Here's the thing. That means you lack sleep. Go sleep. Right? Alone Wobble will be testament to that, right?
0: Yeah.
11: So sleep is what is needed. Then you look at the skin glowing and those kinds of things. But use Vaseline if you have to. Your skin will still glow. I joke. But the reality is it could be because of it could be hydration. It could be your skin routine. It could be a highly stressful period. It could also be because you're smoking. So again, we are chasing immediate gratification as a society. And we're even falling victim to this within a lot of these opportunities. Don't get me wrong, there is a place for it.
0: Sure.
11: If you have run a marathon, you're dehydrated, you're over-exercised, you haven't had enough water, you got a big day ahead of you tomorrow, it can come in handy.
0: It can come in handy.
11: But it's not one that you should become reliant on all the time.
0: You talked about, these things popping up in you know, each and every mall. Where do I find you know, professionals who can administer this now? You know, because I only see them around shopping centers and malls.
11: Oh, absolutely. Yeah. And in shopping centers and malls, you also find slap chips and quotas, right?
0: You do, yes. You find,
11: so my point is this. If that's a weights package because it's chasing convenience, it's been commercialized like everything else has been.
0: Mm.
11: I still say when it comes to my health and my well-being, I'm going to go to a qualified individual.
0: Sure.
11: Not a qualified nurse that can inject me because she's doing the technique.
0: Yeah. Yeah, she knows how to inject that thing in. Yeah.
11: How do I know what's in the quality and the compounds of that IV drip? Now, many of them go to compounding pharmacies, etc., etc. But how much of it is actually saline versus the right quantities of what
0: I need? Compounding pharmacy per se?
11: So a compounding pharmacy are those pharmacies that really piece together compounds that get packaged into one delivery mechanism.
0: I see.
11: So for example, if you go for a genetic test or specific medication requirements, they compound it. So they take components of everything that's needed and they piece it together. Now, you can't go to a compounding pharmacy. It has to be ordered through a medical professional.
0: Yes, of course.
11: So that is what I would question. What's in there? How's it packaged? What's put together? And do I really need it? And how do you know that you need it? Have you gone for a blood test to see what's missing in your vitamins and minerals? No. You're just going according to what you think, and then you're looking for a quick fix. And that's a loop we're being caught into. So my argument against IV drips and vitamin IV drips is that you're beginning to solve for something that you haven't even measured.
0: So here's my final question to you. Does medical aid cover IV drip sessions?
11: Ha! You're positioning it, yes, proactive health. I mean, what medical aid are you on, you know? But my point, I think they'd rather cover you exercising, you know? And then some medical... So here's the thing again, with medical aids, it's another discussion, right?
0: Sure.
11: Some medical aids cover your gym membership and in certain gyms, others don't.
0: Sure.
11: Some cover you and give you points for incentives, right? I don't think that an IV drip is an incentive. I really fundamentally believe healthier sleep, better exercise, focusing on your nutrition and knowing what where you're at, that's a lot more of a preventative mechanism. Which medical aid, yes, some medical aids do cover most of that. IV drips, good luck to you. Shell out the money from your wallet and then I'll pray for you.
0: Wellness expert, Ronald Avagee, always a great pleasure. Yeah, you open our eyes to these wellness things, you know what I mean?
11: And close your wallet from wasting money.
0: Yeah, there you go. For more, where can they find you?
11: You just catch me on Ronald Avagee on social media, ask your questions and tune in to us every Thursday. We got you.
0: Here's some Mary J. Blige.

0: in Isaac Campos' words. 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
1: Yes.
0: Strong communities start with shared nourishment. Norox believes nourishment is about giving communities the resources to continue creating impact through food. We Give a Bull supports and invests in people who are already creating sustainable nutrition solutions within their communities. So this Mandela Day, Norox celebrates those individuals and helps them continue serving more people more consistently. Norox, serving tomorrow. Because we give a ball. Evelyn's on the news desk and she's got the latest. It's just gone five.
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3: Thanks, Paul. The top stories: Behari and Mkhwanazi granted 50,000 rand bail and firefighters battle Bramfontein building blaze. Good afternoon. I'm Evelyn Tongwane. Agri-Lenny Head of Legal Services, Kemi Behari, and suspended EMPD Deputy Chief Julius Mkhwanazi have been granted 50,000 rand bail each by the Germiston Magistrates Court east of Johannesburg. The other two accused suspended Human Resources Head Linda Qashega and former Municipal Manager Imogen Mashazi will continue with their bail application tomorrow. The four are facing corruption charges. And firefighters are battling fire at an alleged hijacked building in Bramfontein, Johannesburg. The City of Johannesburg's Emergency Management Services spokesperson, Robert Molaudze, says so far there are no reported injuries.
4: We can confirm that City of Johannesburg Emergency Management firefighters are currently attending to a building on fire in Bramfontein, Simon Street. At this stage, we don't have any reports of injuries, and also the cause of the fire incident is still a subject of investigations.
3: And in other news, the Umzumbe local municipality on KwaZulu-Natal's south coast says it has introduced a program to train local entrepreneurs and small business owners. Mayor Bongani Nyuswa addressed members of lobby group March and March who took to the streets to call for the prioritization of local traders over foreign nationals. Nyuswa says the municipality's training program is intended to equip local business owners with the skills needed to run their businesses effectively and efficiently. And Acting Police Minister Feroz Khatshalia says the re-vetting of senior officers as announced in President Cyril Ramaphosa's State of the Nation address this year has been implemented in phases. In a written parliamentary reply, Khatshalia says the process will be done in three phases. Celine Merrington reports.
5: Khatshalia says the first phase is dedicated to lieutenant generals and deputy commissioners. He says of the 23 lieutenant generals, 18 have submitted applications, while two members already hold valid security clearance certificates, and three were due to exit SAPs at the end of June this year. He says in the second phase, for 119 major generals, more than 100 applications have been submitted and one clearance certificate has already been issued.
3: And finally on the markets, the rand is trading at 16 rand and 32 cents to the US dollar, 21 rand and 86 cents to pound sterling, and 18 rand and 67 cents to the euro. On commodities markets, gold is trading at $4,123 and platinum at $1,626 per ounce. Or Brent crude oil is at $77.26 a barrel. And the top story this hour, Agri-Lenny Head of Legal Services, Kemi Behari, and suspended EMPD Deputy Chief Julius Mkhwanazi have been granted 50,000 rand bail each by the Germiston Magistrates Court east of Johannesburg. For Radio 2000 News, I'm Evelyn Tongwane. 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
1: At 10 p.m. this evening, we'll see France taking on Morocco in the 2026 FIFA World Cup quarterfinals. And at 5:30, I'm going to play your voice notes, your predictions on what you think is going to happen between these two nations. It's what? Kylian Mbappe versus Ashraf Hakimi, both captaining these two very formidable squad. This is actually a rematch of the semi-final in 2022 in Qatar. And France won. If I'm not mistaken, it was 2-0.
7: Yeah.
1: But it was a historic semi-final feat for Morocco, the Atlas Lions, and they'll be hoping to do that again in consecutive World Cups. So do send me more of those voice notes, 060-584-2250.
0: We want to be talking to one of our own shortly, one who's been nominated for the Basadi in Music Awards 2026. Yeah, with under the category Entertainment Producer of the Year, Ntabise Mama Bulo. Yeah.
1: Nice.
0: She'll be chatting to us about that nomination.
1: Yes.
0: And wish her well. Of course, she does a thing between 9 and 12 with Ntombi Miso on Better Together.
1: Yeah, she's the Dineo of Ntombi.
0: Indeed.
1: The producer.
0: Indeed.
1: Yeah.
0: Indeed. So, yeah.
8: Tabi
0: Mama Bulo. Yeah, I'll be chatting to her.
8: Duncan Taj. That's all I'm
0: That's all you want to
1: Thank
0: say.
1: Thank you, sis.
8: Thank you, Tabi.
1: Oh, we love Ntombi. We love Ntabi.
0: Let's get traffic now, and he has the latest. It's Rob Byrne.
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9: Well, good news is coming out of Pretoria. There's been a crash on the M1 southbound towards Joburg. It's between the R21 and Boerter Avenue. Traffic backing up pretty quickly back beyond Rigel. And then the big volume going north, having a look at that. So from John Foster heading through to Boerter Avenue, it's slow. Sunning Hill, top of Joburg, really busy around the roadworks. Witkoppen and Uchter, delay spreading out along Witkoppen, Rivonia and Bowling Avenue as well. Bit of pressure into Galilee's N12 and R24, which is coming from the eastern side. The R24 and N12, both really backing up to about the Edenvale exits. And the R21 onto Ritfontein, home to Boksburg. Very slow. Some traffic lights down by the East Rand Mall complex. Now, Durban today, the N2 moving through Gateway towards Kwamashu exit. That's slow. M19 off the N2 or Umgena Road out through Reservoir Hills. Very slow. The roadworks still very much there. A lot of truck congestion around Rossborough, so the M7 and South Coast Road. And then south of the M7 down South Coast Road, Clarewood. That's quite busy with truck congestion as well. Still with the breakdown at Ashburton, if you're leaving Pietermaritzburg on your way to Durban, traffic just starting to backlog there as well. Cape Town, the N7, Jake's Curvell Drive and Four Tracker Road in the heart of Goodwood, all snarling up because of the long-term roadworks. Marine Drive, Milnerton through Sunset Beach is heavy, and the N7 clogged again passing Dunoon into a single-lane section for roadworks before Malabongwe Drive. With your traffic updates, I'm Rob Byrne.
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0: Yeah, no, we were talking submission very earlier on Bridger Cup Thursdays. Doesn't sound like this is submission. I can have another you in a minute.
1: In a minute, oh, Lala. How long do you want it to take?
0: Be.
1: 60 minutes. Eh? No. In a minute.
2: There's always a bigger
0: maybe
2: time.
0: A month.
1: A month?
0: Or two.
1: Oh,
0: I can have another you in a minute.
1: In a minute.
0: What are you trying to tell me about
1: this
0: yourself?
2: Bigger guy, bigger bag.
1: Matter of fact, car, he'll be here in a minute.
0: Matter of fact, he can appear here.
1: Yes, darling.
0: Oh, then I'm shy on.
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0: Our music, your memories, a quick chat. We're talking the Basadi in Music Awards 2026, marking 5 years of celebrating the woman shaping South Africa's music as well as entertainment industry. It takes place on the 7th and 8th of August at the Joburg Theatre. The awards recognize excellence, creativity, as well as leadership across the industry. Amongst this year's nominees is one of our very own, and Thabisang Mamabolo, producer of Better Together, weekdays from 9 to midday, who's been nominated for Entertainment Producer of the Year. She is here with us. Hello, Tabi.
6: Hello, everybody.
2: What now?
0: It's been a while. Are you well?
6: I'm good, thank you. Thank you so much for having me. Come on, I'll talk about more.
0: Yeah. Yes. Yeah, you haven't visited much this year.
6: No, I haven't.
0: Somehow, some way.
6: No, I haven't.
0: But I think first things first, congratulations.
6: Thank you so
0: for
6: much.
0: For the nomination.
6: Congratulations.
0: Yeah. And of course, you're no stranger to awards and nominations.
6: No, because
0: Better Together, you know, they've been coming in.
6: It's like a
1: university. It's a yearly thing.
2: Wait. It's a
0: daunting task. It's like a zine, but it's this a one, yeah. I guess, special, you know, to some degree, because this is a wide sort of open pool, yeah. Isn't it? Yeah?
6: Yeah.
0: Tell us
6: so
0: more.
6: So it's special because I'm making a return to the Basadi Music Awards as a nominee. The first time I was nominated was in 2022,
0: yes.
6: During in the inaugural stage of the awards. And I didn't win that time, but so much has happened and so many years have gone by, and I feel like this is the right time to win it, guys. Because Khwabaring is second time's a charm.
0: Yeah.
6: So I have to bring this one home.
1: Delayed is not denied.
6: It's not denied.
1: Yes, yeah.
6: So I really want to bring this one home to, you know, add to my already glittering cabinet of,
1: yes.
6: of awards. Mm. And also, I think it just bears testament to the amount of work that I put into curating a show like Better Together. So it's really humbling.
0: Tell us more about, you know, the producer curating a show. Every day, as soon as you knock off, you're already thinking about, you know, tomorrow and content and reaching out to interesting people who'll, you know, be part of the show, whether people you'll interview or some who'll contribute. It can't be easy.
6: It's not easy. I remember having a conversation with Sylvester, my tech producer.
0: Yeah.
6: And it was such a simple conversation. And he said something and I was like, oh, that could actually make a great topic. Sylvester's like, you need to relax. You're going to lose your mind because no conversation is normal.
0: Sure.
6: So even before Ntombi plays, hello, hello, hey, hello, hello.
0: Yes.
6: That show has been curated days before.
0: Days before.
6: Days before. And this includes, like you said, sourcing guests and topics. And those are very difficult.
0: Mm. And so when do you guys rest, you know, as producers? La jolla. You know, do you have time for that? Even, huh?
1: She was never ready for that one.
6: I wasn't ready, but it is time consuming.
0: Yeah.
6: You don't get to rest every day. Unagana di topic, unagana di guest. You're also thinking of ways to reinvent the show, because we've been doing the show since 2020, October of 2020. So it's been a while. So every single day, you need to find ways of making it a great listening experience for the listener.
1: Yeah. Many recent Radio 2000 listeners probably don't know that you came here in the building in this particular station as a sports girl.
6: As a sports anchor.
1: Yes,
6: yeah.
1: As a sports anchor. That switch for you, and maybe not a switch, but an addition to what you already can do, how are you finding it and just adjusting the two different worlds? Because it's worlds. I mean, journalists are the best producers, in my humble opinion,
6: yeah,
1: which it makes the job easier for you. But talk to me about the two different roles.
6: So, like you said, walking in here, I came in as a sports girl, and you know, I owe my production breakthrough to Sis H, who called me on a random day to say,
1: yeah,
6: have you produced a lifestyle show before? I said, no, I'm a sports girl,
1: yes,
6: you know. And she was just like, I need a producer. So and so has left, and I need you to stand, you know, to stand in.
1: Yeah.
6: And I stood in for a couple of months. Lo and behold, my gosh, she called me back and said, I want you to take the slot and run with it. So merging the two wasn't really difficult, because as sports anchors, you still interview,
1: yeah,
6: guests, you,
1: yeah,
6: still write stories, you still find topics for whatever it is that you're going to talk about. So merging the two wasn't really much difficult. It's just more hours now.
1: Yep.
6: Because it's daily.
0: Ntabi Mamabolo, we want you to win. How do we become, you know, part of the process
6: everybody
0: of getting
6: take
0: you
6: phones
0: to,
1: yeah,
0: win?
6: We have everybody. You SMS the word radio producer,
0: uh-huh,
6: and I'm saying word because it should be one. Otherwise, your SMS is going to bounce.
0: Okay.
1: So one word, no
6: radio,
1: space.
6: No. Radio producer, one word, followed by my name. Ntabi Singh.
0: But Riyakokai, which hub are we going
6: SMS
0: to now?
1: You are composing an SMS now.
0: Oh, composing an SMS.
1: You start with radio producer.
6: Yeah, you send Tyler.
1: Hey, Yasin. Melu, draw. You must draw it.
0: Be easy on me.
6: Paul doesn't even know where his SMS is.
1: Z is literally showing him where to find it. Yeah. Agunzi, makwa
0: you
1: send Tyler. Okay, so Ntabi Singh.
6: Yes.
0: Got it.
6: Ntabi Singh Mamabolo, and you SMS that to 333-29. One SMS will set you back R1.50.
0: R1.50.
6: So, radio producer, one word, followed by my name, Ntabi Singh Mamabolo, to 333-29. 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
0: Radio producer,
6: one word.
1: Yeah.
0: Oh, one word, yeah? Radio producer.
6: You send dialogue.
0: Ntabi Singh Mamabolo. Radio producer.
6: Yes, that's
1: okay.
0: And then Ntabi Singh Mamabolo.
1: Yes.
0: Ntabi Singh, not one word, ne?
6: No.
0: Okay, I got it.
1: Yeah, this vote deal, Tina. This is now three more votes in studio, including Z and Tina. Five votes.
7: Yes.
1: Instant.
7: The number is 333-29.
0: 333-29.
1: Yeah.
0: Which? It's gone.
6: Thank you. That's the one. So every day you must vote at least 50 times.
0: Every day, 50 times?
6: Yeah.
0: Yeah?
1: You see, if you didn't get an SMS, it means you didn't vote. I just got an SMS. Your vote
6: you
1: for entertainment radio producer has been submitted. You see, we are legal.
6: You are leading by example.
0: And so when is the award ceremony?
6: The awards are taking place on the 7th of August at the Joburg Theatre.
0: Ah.
6: So, akina kuyala mahala, please.
1: Yeah, please.
6: No. I'm not going
1: to vote. 2 million gang means you are guaranteed 2 million votes.
6: No, it's mine, this thing.
1: Done.
0: Yeah, I just got a note back.
6: Isaac?
0: Good evening, Mr. Mnisi. Your
1: vote.
0: It says, good evening,
6: no,
0: Mr.
6: you're
0: Mnisi.
6: Lying.
0: Your
6: On a luma.
0: Mamela, good evening, Mr. Mnisi. Your vote for entertainment radio producer has been submitted. Hashtag BIMA 2026 with Black Moba.
6: Thank you.
0: We thank you, Mr. Mnisi, it says. Tabby, wishing you all the best. I think you're going to bring it home. Go out there, break a leg. You've been at this, you know, you do it very well. So congratulations
6: once again. Thank you so much, guys.
0: There you go, Tabby Mamabolo. 82,000 Our Music, Your Memories. What's on the show tomorrow?
6: Nice topics.
0: Better together.
6: Everything that is nice.
1: Hello. Hello, Tammy.
6: Hello, hello. Hey, hello, hello. Okay, we've got Ntate Jerry Mofokeng Wamakgetha coming in for a sit-down interview.
0: We love him.
6: And, of course, lots of great music.
0: All right,
6: it's
0: there
6: Friday.
0: You go. Tabi Mamabolo, Friday. Catch you tomorrow between 9 and 12 on Better Together with Ntombi Miss. She is the producer, of course.

0: CJB Radio 2000, our music, your memories. Love is the power. Yeah, we've got some reactions to this nonsense, I call it. This left, I can have another you in a minute. Yeah, no.
1: Matter of fact, he'll be here in a minute.
0: It can't be.
2: It really is. 1 minute is a long time.
0: Really?
2: He'll place you in seconds.
0: That's disgusting.
2: In the matter of seconds, not minutes. Seconds.
0: That's disgusting. When
2: you should go to high, shame.
0: In seconds.
2: Uko no mu nyofut meza.
0: Hello.
3: Good afternoon, DC crew.
1: Hi.
3: Majin here from Botswana. Listen, guys. This one here, I can have another you in a minute. That can't happen. That won't be me.
0: It cannot be.
3: It will just be an imitation of something like me, but not me. Yeah?
0: Hmm?
3: Impossible.
0: Uh-huh. Impossible, the man
4: Substitute
0: says.
4: Substitute warming up.
0: Substitute warming up.
4: On the touchline.
1: There's always a person lurking. Remember, we had a caller that called us and he said, he's what? He's lounging. Did he say he's lounging or lurking?
0: He's lurking.
4: He's languishing.
1: Languishing. Yes, that's the word.
0: The
1: There's always someone languishing.
0: And no. But remember, then languishers on the Drive Connection became those who are in prison.
1: Yeah.
0: Mm.
1: But yet they don't have to be in prison.
0: Yeah.
1: They are just there languishing.
0: So something about an IV drip there. We talked about it just a couple of minutes ago with Ronald.
1: Yep.
5: Afternoon, DC crew. Yeah, hey, yeah. My wife did that IV turbo boosting once.
0: Turbo boost one.
5: Got home a few days later. Next, Hong Kong business. That's money making thing.
0: You got a turbo boost. Did you guys want to maybe test drive it at home? That turbo boost IV scenario? And possibly it. I'm just.
4: Was it a 95 or 93 turbo boost? Or was it unleaded or was it super?
0: Well, I mean, turbo boost, he says it was. But he says, waste of money. Somehow. Or she got the fake stuff.

0: somehow, some way.
1: That's what I'm saying. Was it 95 super unleaded or 93? But actually, it fuels you, right? Mm. So there must be also levels and grades on it. So you want to know,
0: yeah,
1: which grade did you get?
0: I guess we'll have to call in one of those nurses. You know,
1: I was shocked.
0: It'd be interesting if we all have one here in the studio.
1: I was actually shocked. A friend of mine said,
0: "Can I organize?"
1: I often will patel Imbiza. I said, "Imbiza, like, yeah, in 95 or in 93 or unleaded."
0: Wow.
1: Or it is. And I'm like, Yeah. So I think it applies even on IBT.
0: Many would say, Imbiza, Umangom.
1: In 95 or in.
0: Well, no, we're not talking now. Imbiza, and you're going Imbiza.
2: In Mobandon.
0: Eh?
2: What's
1: it moving? Sishumangoba!
3: SABC News. Independent and impartial.
4: Thanks, team. Good afternoon. I'm Evelyn Dongwane in the headlines. Public Interest SA says it believes that the acting National Police Commissioner, Lieutenant General Blindi Mpane, has a lot to answer for in relation to the money paid to Medicare 24 Tshwane before his contract with SAPS was cancelled. An aggregate head of legal services, Kemi Behari, and suspended EMPD Deputy Chief Julius Mkhwanazi have been granted 50,000 rand bill each by the Jimiston Magistrates Court east of Johannesburg. And finally, in further field, Germany says President Donald Trump has agreed to sell long-range American Tomahawk missiles to them. Details at 6.
3: Frontline action on your dial. 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
2: Good afternoon. In your sport, we're focusing on the clash between France and Morocco this evening. They are both getting ready to battle for a World Cup semi-final spot in Boston tonight. Brahim Diaz says the Atlas Lions have several players with experience in games of consequence. Morocco enters the first World Cup quarterfinal as the last remaining African team carrying the hopes of more than a billion people from the continent. There are still some players in this team who are part of the history-making team that reached the semi-finals in Qatar 4 years ago. Diaz also speaks about the mindset of the Moroccan team and says their performance against Canada in the previous round also shows that they don't give up and that something they are taking into tonight's game.
5: You know, the mindset is amazing. The other day we showed it in the first half. To be honest, we didn't play our game, but in the second half, with the coach and the staff tell us what to do, we came back and we did what we did. And this is our mentality. We want to keep going. And tomorrow is a big game for us, which everyone wants to play this kind of.
2: It's a big game indeed, and I asked you for your views regarding this big game that Diaz is speaking about. You sent your voice notes on 060-584-2250.
6: Good evening. Morocco is winning this one. Morocco is going to win this one.
2: Mm.
6: It's going to be 2-1 or 1-0.
2: Okay.
6: Between 2-1 or 1-0. But definitely Morocco is taking this one.
7: Are you ready 2000? Ramdan Bonsan from Witbank.
1: Kezo.
7: I'm going with France beating Morocco by 2-1. Mm. 2-1. Azice.
0: Okay, we got you.
8: Exe Guadla Guadla, Exe Mamubele Bele, Exe Gambuch. Mamubele Bele, na ino uri Morocco, ba wini. Well, do barbo wana se ma Afrika, marabayaka, ke ma Afrika, baribrizendarena, Afrika.
9: Afternoon, this is crew. Afternoon, Lonabo. My score prediction for France is 2-0.
0: There you go.
9: 2-0. That's I see smart. France winning by two goals, 2-0 on this one. From Anonymous, a.k.a. Uvosi.
2: France struggled against Paraguay in the previous encounter. It was the most uncomfortable we've seen them so far at this tournament. So it's going to be interesting how they're able to handle Morocco.
10: Good afternoon, the DDC crew. Regarding the match between France and Morocco tonight, I believe that France is going to win the match probably by 2-0.
2: Okay, that's a popular score.
10: It's going to be a closely contested match, but I think a 2-0 scoreline will do for France.
0: There you go. I'm round about there as well.
11: Afternoon, this is a crew. Nice show as always.
1: Thank you.
11: 3-1. France, yeah, win. 3-1.
12: Ronaldo.
2: Yes, babes.
12: So for today,
2: yeah,
12: the game between France and Morocco, I think France is going to win. I hope that France does win.
2: Mm-hmm.
12: Any other game when Morocco would be playing, I would obviously be on Italy and Morocco. But
13: Good afternoon. I love the 2000 family. This is Sal Bimaring from Josephovich.
2: My prediction
13: between France and Morocco, I think Morocco is going to surprise a lot of people today by 2-1.
2: Okay.
14: Hey, good day. Leonardo and the DC crew. My prediction for the score for tonight between Morocco and France is going to be 2-1 France.
1: Morocco!
15: Hello. Lonwabo. This is Matseko. Bona ke batla France, Lonwabo e je Morocco. I get Morocco. Bona they are Arab nation. They are not African. So why do I have to support them to win? And they even said bona they are playing for their country, they are not playing for Africa.
2: Oh, so, where did they say that?
16: My ambe Morocco. Batimus, they are not African. Maba ambe.
2: Hey,
0: yeah, vale.
2: Gagunzima, tough customers. Yeah. Well, they are playing this evening at 10 o'clock. France versus Morocco. Catch it on SABC 3. 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And of course, you can download that SABC Plus app. I'm on Matchday Locker at 9:30 on SABC 2. I'm joined by Coach Thabo Senong as well as SABC Sport and Radio 2000 analyst Mark the Hask Haskins. Thank you so much, Radio 2000 Sport. I am Lonwabo Miso.
0: You guys have lockers there at the studios.
2: Well, we don't.
0: It's called the locker.
2: It's the match day locker because soccer players have lockers. They hang their match day jersey in front of the locker before they go and play.
0: Correct, and they put their valuables and their juju things in the lockers there as well.
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0: The best of Afropop. Hey, Uzomkumbul, Laupela Man, Malaika. Daliwam.
2: Yeah. That attempt.
0: Otswakai, let's see how much. My figures all.
2: Otswakai.
0: Kelly Kumalo, Kunisela. Ichi. Kelly Kumalo. Yeah, let's see about those votes as they came through. First up will be X, of course, that I'll be looking at. And the scores are as follows. 8% of you wanting to hear Kunsela by Kelly Kumalo. There's 19% of you who say Mafikizolo's Otswakai is the one. Another 19% wanting to hear Ntando's Daliwam. 54% saying Malaika. Klaupela Mandla. on X.
2: Looking at the votes on Facebook, Malaika Mhlawumphela Mandla 58%, the lowest, Daliwa Mintando. And then looking at the votes on the WhatsApp channel, 74 Qinisela, 101 Daliwami, 169 Utswakai, and the winner Mhlawumphela Mandla. Hey
1: Amandla.
0: Now wait, Malaika, you say there's a part where it says, wait a minute.
1: Let me finish.

Namhla uphela amandla. 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Classic, this is South African classic, and we got some reactions on it.

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1: Goli.
0: Itala albaqethi gola bathi.
2: Hey goli.
0: Thank you TC crew.
2: Mabone.
0: Nice show guys. Yeah. This is Gardner wase Ratana.
2: Thank you Gardner.
3: Kaya letu webawo.
4: Bona.
3: Yay. Iyo. Iye. Madume. Madume. Radio 2000. DC crew. Charles Lebzitovich.
4: Balenka in the background.
3: Get it. 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
5: 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The message behind this song. Ah, it would trouble shempi nae. Ah, shem.
1: Ya ko trouble fat. 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
2: Zonkumbula mhla wa pela mandla. Wait a minute, let me finish. She said. 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Pela mandla. Pela mandla. So 82,000 our music, your memories.
1: Ah, this song makes me miss Peg Day.
2: It is hard sometimes, isn't
1: hard
2: it?
1: Hard sometimes.
2: Mr. Frankie Knuckles.

0: Yeah, you gotta keep keeping on. It does get hard sometimes, yeah? But you just gotta keep keeping on. Eyes on the prize all the time. And keep moving, yeah?
1: No stopping.
0: Because once you stop, yeah, man.
1: You stop in the dark.
0: Yeah.
1: You're stuck in the hard times.
0: So pela man. Like Malika said, so pela man.
1: Let me finish.
0: That's our show, folks. We thank you ever so much for lending us an ear on the DCC. We'll roll out the red carpet and open up the way for our game on. Of course, they'll be talking much on the anticipated clash between Morocco and France at 10 o'clock this evening. That's the 2026 World Cup. Guys, you're Zalan Komoni, I ask myself, yep.
1: Allez, les blés, le tournoi, c'est pas fin. J'ai dit le général Mbappé.
0: Le général Mbappé?
1: Nous gagnons.
0: Yeah.
1: Allez, les blés. Ce soir, nous gagnons.
0: That's a game on between 6 and 7 o'clock and thereafter between 7 and 9. Life, love, and all with Mapaseka Mokwele. And I suggest then the SABC Sports team will then want to take over. Giving a bit of a build up. To top of the hour 10 when that World Cup quarterfinal clash takes place between Morocco and France. Once again, Renolebo.
1: Game on.
0: Less in the streets. Mob Hunter. Glenn Louis vibrations, these are, yeah? Good evening.

Watch it.

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1: Morocco, history makers in 2022 as Africa's first World Cup semi-finalists. Now back as African champions, led by captain Achraf Hakimi.
2: Hakimi with the cannon shot as he holds off Youssef Kone.
1: The Atlas Lions are hungry to roar louder. From Mexico to Canada to the USA, the world stage, the African heartbeat.
0: 10 nations, one continent. Millions of stories. We'll see you at the World Cup. Our music, your memories.
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4: Thank you. The top stories: public interest essay questions Sudimbani and Behari and Konazi granted 50,000 rand bail. Good evening. I'm Evelyn Tongwani. Public interest assesses. It believes the acting National Police Commissioner, Lieutenant General Bulindi Mbani, has a lot to answer for in relation to the money paid to Medicare 24 Tswani before its contract with SAPS was cancelled. The organization has lodged a criminal complaint with the Hawks against Mbani, alleging that she may have contravened the Public Finance Management Act. Mbani was the SAPS CFO when 48 million rand was paid to Medicare 24 Tswani out of its 220 million rand contract with the SAPS. Public interest the SA chairperson, Deborah Kass, says there's no way that the payment could have been made without Mbani's authorization.
5: Evidence she gave at the time when she was being questioned in Parliament from the ad hoc committee, in which it was pointedly asked of her why the 48 million payment was made to Medicare 24 in circumstances where she tried to obfuscate and blame her juniors insofar as they being the people who prepared the payment. And she failed because in that regard, that department's, the buck stops with her.
4: And AgriLinear head of legal services Kemi Behari and suspended EMPD deputy chief Julius Mkhwanazi have been granted 50,000 rand bail each by the Jimiston Magistrates Court east of Johannesburg. The other two accused, suspended human resources head Linda Qashega and former municipal manager Imogen Mashazi, will continue with their bail application tomorrow. The four are facing corruption charges. And in other news, today marks 5 years since the July 2021 unrest that claimed 354 lives and cost an estimated 50 billion rand in damage to South Africa's economy. Among those affected by the violent unrest is 44-year-old businessman and civil engineer Tarin Remsarup. His auto body repair workshop in Phoenix, north of Durban, was burned to the ground along with 33 uninsured luxury sports cars. Remsarup says it was traumatizing to watch everything he had built over decades go up in flames within hours.
6: Actually, my wife, highly pregnant, due to give birth the very next day on the 13th of July. Basically, on the 12th of July, we get the news that my place is on fire. After that, it was just chaos because I tried to get here and see what I could do, but there were more than 500 plus people touching, looting, burning the place down. 33 sports cars in total and approximate value of 40 million rands loss happened overnight with no insurance.
4: And finally, in further field, Germany says President Donald Trump has agreed to sell long-range American Tomahawk missiles to them. Trump previously scrapped a plan agreed by former U.S. President Joe Biden to deploy U.S. Tomahawk missiles in Germany. The move was meant to be a stopgap until comparable European weapons could be developed. Chancellor Friedrich Merz says the deal will be crucial for Europe's defense.
7: We agreed with the U.S. government on the sidelines of the NATO meeting in Ankara that we would acquire American Tomahawk missiles and station them in Germany. This closes an important strategic gap in our defense. And at the same time, we will work to develop our own European systems and station them in Europe.
4: And the top story at six, public interest essay says it believes the acting National Police Commissioner, Lieutenant General Bulindi Mbani, has a lot to answer for in relation to the money paid to Medicare 24 Tswani before its contract to SAPS was cancelled. For Radio 2000 News, I'm Evelyn Tongwani. More news at 7. Up next, Game On.
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14: Former CAF FIFA referee and SABC Sport resident referee, Mr. Victor Sungwana. Egypt had a goal disallowed and it was after VAR intervened. Was that the right decision?
15: In this case, a goal was scored. They had to check. When they checked, they realized that there was an offense committed before the goal was scored. And then hence, they brought it back. So in terms of the law, the referee has complied with the law in this situation.
14: But now, does it not matter when the offense was committed? Because it took over 20 seconds. The ball was on the other side of the field. There was so much that happened in between that led to the goal.
15: Aina 20 seconds, aina 5 seconds, aina 2 seconds. Even in our case, we once had a penalty against Nigeria. Inside the penalty area, Pesita was kicked. And then ball went to that side. Nigeria scored. VAR came in and said, hey, let's go and check. Was Pesita kicked? And they gave us a penalty. We celebrated. What is the difference to this one?
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0: Good evening, and thank you for staying with Radio 2000, and thank you for joining us on Game On with me, Thabiso Moseya. Katlego Modiba is producing the show, and Kate Mahlangu is with us in technical tonight. Football is back this evening. I hope you made full use of our day off last night and went on a date night, because the next 3 days or 4 days are big days at the FIFA World Cup 2026. It is quarterfinal time, and it starts off with a massive fixture this evening between France and Morocco, and you can catch that game right here on Radio 2000 as well as on SABC Sport. France have been tipped by many people as their favorites for this 2026 World Cup, but Morocco have been dazzling in the matches that they have played, and you expect them to go toe-to-toe with this star-studded French team there. Once again, representing, obviously, well, according to them, well, representing the continent of Africa. Let's leave it at that. So it is time for Africa once again, as the champions of Africa take on France tonight. The game will kick off at 10 p.m. We're going to ask for your reaction, but we've already had many of you on the Drive Connection weighing in on the game between France and Morocco tonight. But where exactly do you think the game will be won this evening? And talking about the World Cup, as usual, we've got some World Cup news for you on the show. But also, after some of the conversations that we had this week, especially with another African team failing to manage a game, we thought, let's probably try and get a better understanding of why this is happening, and why these African teams are failing to manage the games. And we want to get into that conversation later on. But yeah, those who still want to weigh in on France up against Morocco, let us know how you see the game. You can send us your voice notes on 060-584-2250 or call us on 086-000-2479. We'll start off with some World Cup news as usual.
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3: Gimbilla comes on the end of it. Can he get two?
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0: Well, the big story coming out of Ghana is that the Minister of Sport, Kofi Adams, claims that he has not yet received the official resignation letter of Black Stars coach Carlos Queiroz, despite the Portuguese penning a farewell message on social media after their last 32 exit from the World Cup at the hands of Colombia. In the social media post, Queiroz, who was appointed just before the tournament, says he has restored the respect and the credibility of the Black Stars and leaves with pride. But the Ghanaian sports minister says resignations are not done on social media and they are still waiting officially to get a letter. That's what they want from Carlos Queiroz, but surely he is as good as gone. Doesn't look like there's any way that they can convince him to stay in this position. Meanwhile, FIFA's head of referees, Pierluigi Collina, has come out in full support of Brazilian referee Rafael Claus, who was heavily criticized by the U.S. President Donald Trump after he sent off a USA striker Flo Balogun, whose red card was eventually overturned following intervention by President Donald Trump. And that the referees committee led by Collina issued a statement praising Klaus as one of the best referees in the world. They've described him as a leading professional and a valued member of Team One, which is FIFA's referees team. Balogun controversially started for the USA in their 4-1 humiliation at the hands of Belgium, who will play Spain in the quarterfinals of the FIFA World Cup. That one is tomorrow night. So you do expect probably the US will respond again. FIFA will respond again, because it looks like this one is definitely not going away. Those are some of the stories that are making headlines so far at the FIFA World Cup.
1: The 2026 FIFA World Cup is here.
2: 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Goal for all Africa!
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4: Good evening. Tavis Omsia, game on. I see Morocco upset France. Today I see Morocco upset France. I'm proud of Morocco. The World Cup is coming to Africa. Danko, Koleni Mpumalanga.
5: Yeah, Mr. Messiah Taviso. Yeah, today's a big game. Yeah, for both countries. Yeah, as you know, France are the favorite because of that front three. But I believe today the team who defended well are gonna win this game. But I see a surprise here. I see surprise, but I think the team who gonna defend it well will win this game. Yeah, let's see. Because now it's getting tougher. The business is the end of this World Cup. Yeah. Thank you, Taviso. Thank you. We love you.
6: Good evening, Taviso and 2000 family. Yeah, I just want to touch on France and Morocco's game today, Taviso. I think France, they are not going to win today. Reason being, France, I think they are very strong front and in the middle of the park, but their back line is very, very, very weak. So I think it's going to be 0-0. Then Morocco is going to win on penalties after extra time.
7: Good evening, Tabiso Mosia. How are you, my man? I'm very good, thank you. Regarding to this match, my predictions are very simple. France 2, Aramet not. Aramet. I get it born again, Arabians. So Aramet or Aramet. Amakaya. How about some rook?
8: Good evening, Dr. Musia. My take on the result for tonight's game, I'm going with Morocco. He's going to win with penalties. Thank you.
9: Good evening, Mr. Musia and the Game On listeners. Katlo here in Sosha. It's going to be a tough game tonight. It's going to be a tough game for France. I don't think Morocco will just let it slide. They will give them a run for their money. So I'm expecting a good game of football, one that would go as far as extra time. So let's see how it turns out. But yeah, all the best to Morocco.
10: Good evening, Tabiso. Good evening to Radio 2000 listeners. This is Lawrence from Protea Glen. I just want to wish Morocco good luck on their game tonight against France. They must play with their hearts on their sleeves. With the power, firepower that is coming from Mbappe and the team, they must be up to the par. But I wish them good luck so that they can get to the semi-final, like what they did in the last World Cup. Good luck to Morocco. Thank you, Tabiso. Good show as always.
11: Hey, Abu Tabiso, how are you? I hope you're fine. Go over again. Abu Tabiso, get some early Le France.
12: Hey, good afternoon, Mr. Tabiso. Hope you and my brother, you know, care. My brother, when we are putting more ice on our African teams, we normally lose those games. Simple example, Bafana Bafana, Egypt, Morocco, you know. Sometimes let's just look away. Let us just leave everything maybe to God or something, I don't know. Let God do his thing, you know. 'Cause we... So many of us are speaking about Morocco, this, Morocco that, and then everyone is posting, everything is this and that and that. And they end up losing most of the African teams. So it's that situation. And today is going to happen. They will lose.
13: Evening there, Member Tulani from Orlando. I think if Morocco can take France to extra time, I think they can win it in the extra time, because France, after 70 minutes, they switch off in terms of attack, if you can check, similar as PSG. After 70 minutes, they're not a threat that much. So if Morocco can push them to extra time, they can take it there. Thanks.
14: So, good evening, my brother. Hey, what a game. Hey. Final before final. Ale came in Zima to Kurumanovi Wakumaro in Zima, but he Morocco is actually we want to lay a front three. Yeah, France. Police. Aye, in Zima Kulia France.
15: Good evening, Bratabiso. Ukhuluma noSibongile Nomkhwane kaMgayi Matafeni. Hey, Bratabiso, it's a tough one for another African country, Morocco, playing against France, who has been doing very well since the start of the World Cup. But we all know that anything is possible in soccer. And the biggest setback for the Moroccans is that they will be without their talisman, their striker, Ismaïl Saïbari, but I strongly believe that they can get a positive result against a tough team like France. Thank you, Tabiso. Good choice, always.
16: 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Born I keep Dave Zaman, go Boxback. This is how it's going to paint. Real Africans, being those from France, are to play against Arabians, those who are from Morocco. And yeah, those who have inherited in our continent definitely has to, you know, do the trick here. Africa against Africa. Let's see what happens. Whoever wins for me, halala, Africa halala. Thank you so much.
17: Good evening, Mr. T. Morocco versus France. Mr. T. Nagan Najab Gamutimbis. On that one, it's a male France. Simply because of Morocco, we supported them last time, last World Cup. Ever, on the very same stage. Barabotarbona, they are not Africans, they are not playing for Africa. And then they are not in Africa. So ever since then, I started to despise Morocco. So, good man, Morocco, if it was another African team, yes. But as for Morocco, I boy, baby.
18: Mama Million here, and yes, I am a millionaire. And then you'd be on the couch with your six numbers. But a seven is for heaven, or yes. But a four is for the door, or yes. But a 38 is never too late, or yes. Well, the Lotto Live draws are back. 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
2: Former CAF FIFA referee and SABC Sport resident referee, Mr. Victor Songwana. And then let's go to the other one then that the Egyptians are not happy about, which was Argentina's third goal. Firstly, they believe that there was a foul on Mo Salah.
20: Not all contacts are fouls. If you check the two scenarios, they are different. There's no clear evidence of a foul. The only clear evidence we have a foul is a player being pulled. There's a player being pulled. There is clear, there's impact. So now there a penalty should have been awarded to Egypt. Not there Mo Salah who lost the ball and then they make contact when they take the ball. So not all contact are a foul, but the one where a player was pulled.
2: Yeah, Hamdi Fatih.
20: That's where
2: McAllister, on, he was inside the box.
20: He was prevented from getting into an advantageous position, so the law supported. So penalty should have been awarded to Egypt. It was not given after second.
0: Game on with Thabiso Musiya on Radio 2000.
23: Okay, we're going to move a little bit away from World Cup news. I think we've covered a lot of World Cup this throughout the tournament, because there's another story that just needs our attention, especially for people in the Vaal and in Sebokeng. There's an issue about a stadium. We've got a former player with us, Peter Kwabane Faya Mlilo. He's been trying to take over a stadium and trying to renovate a stadium, but he's been been rejected. His plans to take over this stadium has been rejected, and they reached out to us to try and give us an understanding of what is going on. And I'm sure many people from that area will be familiar with the stadium that Peter Kwabane is interested in, and apparently it's become a dumping site, but the municipality is not allowing people to take it over and upgrade this stadium. So he joins us here on Radio 2000, and those who are also familiar with what is happening with this stadium, I think it's the Zone 11 stadium, please let us know what you make of what's happening, because apparently now it will be sold, basically.

0: analysis and all that stuff, but what else has been keeping you busy?
1: No, but perhaps there's projects that I do, the community projects through my foundation, Peter Hobane Foundation. I'm helping those who are unable to help themselves in terms of the wheelchairs. I am donating the wheelchairs to those who need wheelchairs. And I'm also having my podcast. I just have my podcast now. Yes. So it's one of the things that I'm doing now. But I'm just hustling. I can't tell you specifically that this is what I'm doing.
0: Yeah, but one of the things that that concerns you though is the state of one of the stadiums there in the Vaal in Sebokeng. Tell us more about this stadium, firstly.
1: Tabi, so this stadium, I grew up, I found it there. When I opened my eyes, it was there. And the people I know that played there is your Konti Kubeka. You know Konti Kubeka.
0: Yes,
1: You'd
0: coach.
1: know Robinson Sakamela. You'd know Chincha Helepi, who played for Moroka Solos Peak 15. Super Mofokeng also played for Moroka Solos Peak 15. These are the legends that played on that pitch or in that stadium. So this is our legacy. This is our heritage. I also played there. Stifle Kula played there. Sayla Chabalala, Avril Paddy, Patrick Chacho, everybody who played professional football played in this stadium. So this is our legacy. This is our heritage. We can't just let the municipality execute the plan of selling it. What happened through my foundation, Peter Hobane Foundation, in 2023, on the 6th of June, I applied for a lease to the municipality because now the stadium was no more working. It was a dumping site. People were like throwing things in there. And I just thought, oh, if maybe I could help the municipality, because you'll hear of funds, not having funds. For the past 5 years, I attended the IDP in Zone 14 from Mfuleni Municipality. They were always talking about fixing that stadium, but it was not happening. I then applied, and the response that I got, I applied in 2023, 6th of June. I got the response last week, and the response was saying, no, the stadium is no more, we are no more able, we are not going to be able to lease the stadium to you, but it will be put on a public sale. You can come and buy in that public sale if you so wish. And now, my point is, I'm living in Ward 34. That is the only stadium I know. There's no ground. There's no playing field in my ward. There's no playing field. We've got 9 schools. So that will tell you that how many kids are there. We've got a lot of kids around there. So if they sell this stadium, where are we gonna have our kids play?
0: So what's
1: but
0: the
1: they
0: yeah.
1: always go to town. Like in every in if I want to train a team, I must go to town, come back home. That's unfair.
0: And just to be clear, this is the Zone 11 stadium that we are talking about.
1: It's Zone 11 stadium, yes.
0: Yeah. So it's, what's the condition of the stadium right now?
1: It's still unplayable. There's people are still dumping in there.
0: The dumping
1: site. You
0: can't
1: site. Play anything there. Yes, and the kids go in there. They play. Imagine their health. People are throwing whatever they are throwing there, and there's people who are helping themselves because there's nyaupes who are burning the copper, everything there. Now there's big grass. Now when things are like this, because this is in the center of houses. There's houses around the stadium. So one day we will find a body of somebody there being dumped there. It's a very dangerous a thing to have now. So I was trying maybe to help the municipality to say, if you can't do it, let me do it with the community. But if the municipality doesn't want the help from the community, and one thing I had is this is the government of the people by the people, So I don't know what is happening.
0: And how long has this stadium been neglected, Peter Kwaban?
1: I think from 2016.
0: Sure.
1: So now I'm trying to come up with a solution, but unfortunately the municipality is not ready.
0: Yes, and
1: because they wrote me a letter. They wrote a letter to me to say they are going to sell it. It's not. They didn't call me. They wrote a letter. I've got proof with me.
0: And you've been, you said

0: You've been trying since 2023. Why has it taken so long? Then have they told you why it's taken so long for them? 3 years, basically, to respond to you to say that no, they want to sell the stadium.
1: They didn't tell me why they're responding now. I don't know.
0: And for you, what plans did you have? I would think, obviously, you wanted to renovate the stadium and make it playable and renovate the facility and make it usable for the kids to play.
1: Yes, Tabi, so over and above that, I know that if that stadium functions, we've got two teams that's been promoted now in the VAL to ABC Motsepe. If those games comes to play, imagine the economy around the stadium with the community business people. People will be able to come and sell their pap and scope there. They will come and sell their veggies and fruits and whatever. So at least they will be able to make money. Because if we have events week in, week out at the stadium, I think this will change the lives of most of the people in and around Sebokeng.
0: Yeah. So, and then is this something that you said you want to do this with the community? Are you elected by the community or are you trying to get support from the community? And this is basically your own initiative.
1: So because the councillor said he's not aware that the stadium is for sale, that will tell you that the community is not aware, because the community must be told by the councillor to say the stadium is for sale. So before the councillor could tell them, I got the answer that the stadium is going to be put on sale. So you understand what in my foundation, if I fix the stadium, I fix it for the community. I'm not buying it. I can't own the stadium. That is the community stadium. So I was trying to help the community, actually.
0: Yeah, and we know once they sell it, they're going to turn it into a shopping complex.
1: They turn it into a church, a big church.
0: Oh, they want to turn it into a church.
1: That's what happens with the grounds and football pitches around VAL. We don't have stadium, Tabi, so in Sebokeng, from Everton. From Everton, the whole of Everton, Sebokeng, Vanderbijl Park in terms of Bophelong and Boipatong, we do not have stadium. We don't have a stadium. So it means I will die, or our kids, they will die before they can even see a professional team playing in one of the stadiums in the VAL. Josh Tabi is not playable. So now, do you see, we've got a problem in the VAL. I mean, our municipality must do something.
0: Okay, those who are just joining us, we're speaking to former professional player Peter Khwabane, who is concerned by the state of the Zone 11 stadium in the VAL in Sebokeng. And has reached out to the municipality. I've actually seen some of that communication over the last 3 years, asking if he can assist in renovating this stadium. He will find the resources. He's not even asking for money. He just wants permission to renovate this stadium so it can be usable and it can be playable again. But he's been rejected. And after 3 years of attempting then to get approval from the municipality, he's now been told recently that they've decided to sell the stadium. I know there are other legends in the VAL that are also concerned about the state of this Zone 11 stadium, and they've also been trying. Patrick Chacho, one of those, the former VAL professional striker that Peter Khwabane mentioned, has also been trying to assist here, but also clearly hitting a brick wall. Those in the VAL, those in Sebokeng who are familiar with the stadium and who've heard now from Peter Khwabane, let us know now, what is the way forward? What is happening here? Or what should happen?
2: Chabiso, this is a very, very sad story by Peter Khwabane. I mean, for how long we've been telling people, Luguti, the politicians are not there for us, Mafit. Politicians are not there for us. I mean, if you are a politician, you are leading a certain ward or municipality, why can't you be just do what the people want? Why it's so difficult to develop the community? Why we must push you? Why we must play so hard? Why we must do a postcard and everything just to do what you are supposed to do? No, Bafeli, this is terrible, man. Yes, Abe Philippi, who call his stadium as Dalala Ogrela Kona, Chipa United, okay, it's a second division. As a stadium, was unplayable. Bafeli, too.
3: Good afternoon, member. Yeah, I'm going to see you in the program. Original from Free State. You know, our government is killing us, my brother. it's sad to hear like these things are the stadium booking. Like to hear what are the professional guys stadium museum. Like the one in Kwaqa Thabiso, Charles Mopedi Stadium Thabiso. It's like it's a dumping thing now, Thabiso. Like there was a place where we call defaming also in Kwaqa, where the whenever the clothes. Now, Thabiso, they are closed, those defamers. They are abandoned, Thabiso. They are like a government, they are in a Thabiso. Ah, we are going down, my brother. Thanks, Thabiso. Always give us a night show, my brother.
4: Yeah, I would do that. That is painful. That is painful. And if you can ask who are leading in the political party that is leading that municipality, you'll be shocked. And again, if you will investigate and check if after they sold that stadium, who bought them, you'll find that they are foreigners because of these people that are leading us. The only thing that they care is money in their pockets. Nothing else of their community, because of also they are staying in suburbs. Their kids are schooling in expensive schools that maybe they got sports facilities, and they didn't care about us.
5: Good evening, Thabiso. How's it? Thabiso, what is happening around Valley, it's very, very, very much painful. It's not only Zone 11. Where is Zone 7 Stadium? Where is Zone 7 Stadium? Where is Masiza Stadium? They all turned into nothing. And they were big stadium. We're talking about Masiza. Masiza was a big stadium that hosted even the national teams. But now, we don't have any. George Tabe, like he said, Peter, is not playable. No one's taking care of that. No one. We've got big players. Even now, we've got big players. Look, the Relays, the Moremis, you name them, Maseko, you name them. We've got players around PAL. But what is happening? What is happening with our stadiums? Why can't our local government take good care of this, so that they know by taking care of this, you are building even your economy?
0: Yeah, well, maybe they want to build their own economy and make money out of this. And I've seen the pictures of that stadium. You can tell that it has been neglected for years. And I don't know then why, if people want to take it off and want to renovate and assist to make the stadium function, then they are being rejected. And we can only come to one conclusion here, Peter Khobane, that they want to make money out of the stadium, basically.
1: Yeah, now, I don't know. Money for what, Thabiso? Because now, if I am saying I can fix the stadium, I am saving the municipality money. They can go fix Masiza. They can go fix hostel. They can go revamp Zone 7 stadium. They can go to Bophelong and revamp Bophelong stadium. They can go to Boipatong and revamp Boipatong stadium with the money they have. But if people don't want help, what's happening? What is this now?
0: And the fact that they want to sell it now, has it been approved? Have they gone through all the processes? Is it like a final decision? Because you said even the councillor is not aware of it.
1: Look, I've got the letter that comes from Mfuleni. There's a letter here. There's a response. So I'm not going to think that the person who wrote the letter just make their own decisions. Because I get it, there's processes for him. Before he can respond to me, he must make people aware. He must make the municipality aware that, hey, he has an application. And they sit with the council. I'm not a politician. I don't know Section 8, what. I don't know all those things. But they know the processes before they can send me the letter. If that person sent me the letter without consultation, then it's something else.
0: Okay, we're still speaking to Peter Khobane. We'll take your other voice notes after the break. Tebogo from Boksburg, good evening. What do you want to add here?
1: Tabiso, good evening, together with you and to brother the, Peter Khoban. Tabiso, I'm very worried to all, listening to all the SMSs that you are playing. The guys from Val are saying it's painful, it's painful. Guys, until when it's painful to notice that this is painful for you? You need to stand up. Peter Khobani has already stand up to say, guys, I need people who can support me in ensuring that whatever that is going to benefit to the township or the community of that place. It's giving them to the place. But the guys, instead of saying they are coming with solutions, they are still adding problems. Guys, let us bring solutions to this so that whatever Peter has raised gain momentum and he just mentioned one thing to say, how many schools are surrounding that ground.
0: Okay, Tebogo, I'm going to let you finish after the break. Maybe you can give us some of the solutions that you're thinking of, and there are more voice notes that we're going to play.
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0: We are still speaking to Peter Khobane of the Peter Khobane Foundation. Just before the break, Tebogo said we need to find solutions. What would you suggest, Tebogo, here?
1: Am I still on, Tebogo?
0: Yes, we're still on.
1: Thank you so much. I think Batubago Sbugeng, they don't have to raise problems to say, problemic year, we are painful. Peter has arranged solutions. Peter wants solutions. How do we support what Peter is bringing? Or are we supporting the negative, which is what that which municipality wants to do to sell the place? And they are, as you mentioned, Tabiso, they are going to sell the place to people who are not going to who are going to ensure that the community doesn't benefit, but enrich themselves. As you have mentioned, if it's going to be a church, well, killing. But how many churches do we have that's our side that community are benefiting? Nothing. Now, how to send Peter in what he's trying to do? How do you make now a solution, not problems to say we are feeling painful okay. Until when?
0: Thank you for that one, Tebogo in Boksburg. Peter Khobane, what's the way forward now? Because you've been quietly doing this. I know you've kept me updated. You didn't want to go to the media, but you've been left with no choice now after this latest rejection.
1: Look, tell me so. You know, I applied in 2023, and I was invited by the previous mayor, Mr. Sipho Ghatebe. We sat with this committee, we discussed all these things. But immediately after he left, that's when I got the response. And now there's a new mayor in Mr. Comrade Hassan Mako. So the next step for me is to go and continue talking to Mr. Mako and see if we can have a common ground, because he's a new mayor, new executive mayor. Maybe he will hear me. I think that is the only thing for me to do now. You know, and if that fails, or nothing happens, then it's up to the community, because the stadium is not mine, it's for the community. And I didn't want to buy the stadium. I wanted to make it useful for this community to can be able to showcase their talent with this.
0: And you were not even asking for money from the municipality?
1: No.
0: You were going to raise the funds? You just wanted the lease, basically?
1: I just want them to give me the permission to say, you can. We are giving you the stadium for this long, and I'll do the things. Because I also highlighted that the first phase, the second phase, the third phase in my proposal, I mentioned everything there.
0: So are you saying now this latest decision has been taken by this new leadership or by the new mayor?
1: No, I can't say that. I would think that maybe somebody was just waiting for the mayor to vacate the seat, and it can be that the person or the group, I don't know, just send me the letter without consulting the new mayor, because Mr. Marco, the new mayor, is new. I don't even want to put him in this whole mess. Hence, I want to have a meeting with him and talk to him and hear his view. From then I will know what he said to me.
0: Okay, let's play a couple more voice notes before we wrap up with Peter Khwabane. We will give the other side, obviously, a right of reply, but it won't happen tonight. We just wanted to hear, firstly, what the issue was, and then we'll follow up the story.
5: Good evening, my brother. I'm listening to your show, whereby you are interviewing our soccer legend, Peter Khwabane, what a great player he was, and he's still a great player. I'm supporting what Peter is saying. Val is dead when it comes to sports facilities or zonal sports grounds, whereby we can send our kids during weekends and school holidays like this to go and play soccer or play cricket or play whatever kind of sport that will take them away from the illegal stuffs that are now circulating around Val.
8: Greetings, Tabiso. This is Nomhle from Woodlands in Durban. I grew up in Sharpeville. I know those conditions. I usually visit home. My suggestion is, since we usually say that the Premier, Panyaza Lusufi, is listening to Radio 2000, can't he be invited, at least account on all these things that are happening in the Val? Is he aware and whatever? This is the political wing that we can try. This is Nomhle from Woodlands in Durban.
0: Okay, thank you for that, Nomhle. I know he listens and is a big football man, the Premier Panyaza Lesufi. But we also want to invite the Umfuleni municipality to give them their side of the story. Tonight, we just wanted to hear from Peter Khwabane, because he's clearly exhausted all avenues and is left with no choice now but to go public with the challenges that he's facing. And I hope, Faya, that you're encouraged by some of the messages of support that have come out for you. People are telling you that you are doing the right thing here, and you must not give up.
1: No, yeah, they are giving me a courage. So I'm not going to give up now. You know, I'll keep trying and exhausting all the avenues until maybe one goes to the national, the president, if that needs be. But I think Brapanyaza is a football person. I don't think he can allow that to happen in his province, you know, particularly if there's no other alternative. If we had 10 stadiums and they're saying we're selling one so that we have 9 left, I would understand. But now we don't have. They are taking the last thing that we have, the last heritage, the last legacy that we have. They are really killing us. They are now killing us. They are burying us alive.
0: Yeah, and I think from what's come out tonight, you are opening a can of worms here, because somebody mentioned Philippi Stadium. I'm shocked to hear the state of Philippi Stadium. I used to cover Chippa United back in the days when they were playing there, they were training there. Must have been 2010, 2011, even when they appointed their first ever coach, Mangoba Mngiti, was unveiled at that stadium there. And I'm shocked to hear that now. It's basically also unplayable. And I'm sure there are other many stadiums around the country, and maybe we must sit on this here on Radio 2000 on Thursdays and find out what is going on. Why are the stadiums being neglected? Why are our municipalities neglecting these stadiums? What about the future of our kids here? But thank you, Peter Mkhwabane, for coming out here. We'll follow up on this next week and we'll give the other side a right of reply.
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0: Yeah, no, folks, we've got a serious problem here. Infrastructure problem. Our infrastructure is being neglected. And, you know, we always talk about transformation in sport. And sometimes we think transformation is just having black people in one team. But it's bigger than that. It's also having the right facilities so that the kids don't even have to leave their environment and their communities if they want to be a successful cricketer, successful rugby player, even a swimmer. Even the swimming pool are in dire states around the country here. And that's why the swimmers of South Africa have always come from these so-called private schools, and it's only a select number of schools because we don't even have swimming pools in our communities and in our townships. We always tell the story of Siya Kolisi also, but he had to leave his community in Zwide to go to Grey College for him to be able to achieve his dreams. But how many Siya Kolisis are being left behind because of a lack of infrastructure? And I think this is a serious concern now that we need to get on top of. But also on the show tonight, we just wanted to start our build-up to the Toyota Cup. It is coming. SABC Sport is also a partner of the Toyota Cup. Kaizer Chiefs this time around have announced that they are hosting Zimbabwean side, rising Zimbabwean side, Scotland FC. We have the likes of Knowledge Musona and the likes of Kama Billiard also, which means they've got a big budget. And one man whose loyalty is probably going to be divided for this encounter is former Kaizer Chiefs player Jimmy Jambo, who joins us on Radio 2000. Jimmy, good evening. How are you?
14: Hey, good evening to you, Mr. Tabiso, and your listeners.
0: Yeah, this one is going to divide your loyalty. I asked you at the launch, Jimmy Jambo, who are you going to be supporting when the game comes around?
14: I'll be supporting football.
0: Okay, that's a very good answer. So you're hoping for a draw?
14: I'll be supporting football. I'll be happy for good football. Whatever it's going to be on the day, I'll be supporting football.
0: Okay, and for those of who don't know, obviously your loyalty is still heavily with Kaizer Chiefs. You're still at the club. Just remind us of what you are doing at Kaizer Chiefs and how long you've been there now, Jimmy.
14: Hey, definitely, man. My loyalty is going to be now with Chiefs, to be honest. And it's been home to me, to be honest, ever since I've, you know, moved in South Africa in 2009 to currently. I've been Chiefs family. You know, Chiefs has been my family. Mm. So, yeah, I just want to give thanks to the doctor, Dr. Chincha Kuluva. I think he's been the father, he's been the grandfather to me and, you know, the rest of maybe some of the other guys that came from Zimbabwe.
0: Yes.
14: So, yeah. So, currently what I'm doing is I'm an under-15 head coach in the development.
0: Mm. Oh,
14: yes,
0: nice.
14: That's what I'm
0: currently
14: doing.
0: Yes, I've seen you. And how is it going? Did you always want to be a coach or were you forced into coaching after the injury?
14: I've been always wanting to give back to football. So one way or the other, it's one thing that I've always wanted to do. But it just came earlier, not expected. Mm. It's something that I thought I was gonna do at my late 30s when after retiring, then I would get into coaching, you know. But after my injury, it's something that I thought of what could I have done, thinking of the things that was around me, and I think football is something that I felt like I could give back to and something that I'm getting comfortable in, you know, venturing into.
0: So since that injury, I think it was 2012, you've never left Kaizer Chiefs. You've been at Kaizer Chiefs since?
14: Yes, since 2012 after my injury, I retired.
0: Yes.
14: After my retirement, I think for 2-3 seasons. I was just out of football. Then I came back to in 2016 and under Coach Arthur Zwane as my, you know, mentor in terms of when I started my coaching. I fall into his, armpits, and then he became my coach. And I think he groomed me very well to be where I am right now. I think I want to give back to Arthur Zwane for, you know, for the things that he done for me.
0: Yeah, and credit to the club, also Kaizer Chiefs, also then for absorbing you after what had happened and that unfortunate injury. So for those who are not familiar with Scotland FC, Jimmy Jambo, and since you've been here for a while also, how much do you know about Scotland FC? Because they come with a big reputation, champions of Zimbabwe also, and they've got some big players.
14: Yeah, they have knowledge in Sona. They have your Dokama Billiard. They have got your other, you know, players that have been doing well in other African countries as well. So, because they only don't have only knowledge in Sona and Dokama Billiard, but they also have some other African country players that they, you know, African players that they have. So, it's a team that started, I think, two, three seasons ago.
0: Yes,
14: they were in lower division when they get to be promoted to be in Premier League. And I think last season was their first season where they had to play the season and to win the league. And currently, they're also on top of the log, which is they've been doing very well. It's a team that I think we need to pay attention to, because I think it's a team that needs to be recognized and given its also their flowers, because they're doing very well.
0: Yeah, and because they're a new team, I guess it's also an opportunity for them to just connect with some of the Zimbabwean supporters that are here in South Africa and maybe reintroduce themselves.
14: Yes, that will be very good for them, because coming to South Africa so that they can also touch base to the Zimbabwean people that are here. I think there's a lot of thousands of Zimbabweans that are this side also just have heard about Scotland, but they've never had to have a chance at, you know, watching them. So I think this is an opportunity for those Zimbabwean players, sorry, Zimbabwean supporters, to come on the 26th at Royal Bafokeng to see how this Zimbabwean team has been doing in person.
0: Yeah, and are you still in touch with some of the guys, the knowledge and the comers?
14: Yeah, we talk a lot. Actually, the last time that I was with them in person was when they were in pre-season here in Royal Bafokeng, I think, as well. I paid a visit to them and we had a good chat. And yeah, we are looking forward to see them on the day playing again, you know.
0: Yeah, and we know there's a Legends game. Are you still able to play, Jimmy, or you don't play anymore? You're just coaching?
14: I'm playing still, bro. And whenever I play, I think I've seen a lot of people keep asking me the same question. That,
0: yes.
14: Oh, after the injury, the last time that we heard about you was the injury, and we never heard about you. And, but I said, no, I'm still walking okay. I can still run. I can still play. It's just pity that I can't play that highest level, but I can still play.
0: Oh, okay.
14: I'll be playing on the day.
0: So you'll be playing on the day?
14: Yes, I'll be playing on the day. It will be surprising to see me and players like Sepo Masilela playing in the same team and first 11 at the same side. You know, one is going to play maybe as a 10, someone's going to play as a left back, but it's going to be nice on the day.
0: No, that's good. And just finally, how is the mood around Naturena now that a new coach has arrived? I know you work with the youth teams, but I'm sure maybe when a new coach comes around, everybody can feel that there's a little bit of a difference.
14: No, I mean, having a new coach is always brings excitement to the environment, to the players, to the team. Everyone is, you know, working around with the team. So I had a chance to have a sneak in into training session, and I also had the game that they played last 2 days ago against AmaZulu, and, you know, it was a closed door, you know, game. But I saw something that I felt like I'll be looking forward to look at the season to come, because from what I've seen so far, there's a lot of energy into the team that has been, you know, brought by the new coaches, by the new technical team. And, yeah, we're looking forward to the 26th so that people can be able to see now how is the team has been doing this pre-off-season.
0: Okay, that's the big date then. 26th of July, Toyota Cup clash, Kaizer Chiefs up against Scotland FC. Thanks, Jimmy, for joining us. Maybe for you it must end in a draw and go to penalties, and then the best team must win.
14: Yes, it's a possibility, but I would also love for Kaizer Chiefs to win it, so that we can, you know, set the tone for the season ahead.
0: Yeah. Well, It's time for the kingdom to rise. By the way, Kaizer Chiefs also launched their official 2026 and 2027 home and away jersey today. And I've seen there's always excitement when a jersey is launched. And there's a lot of excitement even with this home kit as well as the away kit. And the jersey is already available for pre-ordering on the kcdgstore.com. And I'm sure that website has already crashed because Kaizer Chiefs fans, regardless of how the team is doing on the field, they always support them and they get that merchandise. We're going to have to leave it there then. Big game tonight, France up against Morocco. Is it time for Africa again to rise?
15: 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Independent and impartial.
16: Thank you. The top stories in lifestyle audit policy underway and public interest essay questions, Dimpani. Good evening. I'm Evelyn Tongwane. The chairperson of the Portfolio Committee on Public Service and Administration, Jan de Villiers, says the Department of Public Service and Administration is currently implementing a lifestyle audit policy. De Villiers says most provincial departments have concluded their implementation except the Limpopo province.
17: A lifestyle audit, however, involves a more serious forensic process triggered by signs of unexplained wealth or conduct that does not match an official's declared income. So we are concerned that many public officials submit annual disclosure forms, yet may still live beyond their declared means with unexplained wealth.
16: And Public Interest SSS, it believes the acting National Police Commissioner, Lieutenant General Bulin Dimpani, has a lot to answer in relation to the money paid to Medicare 24 Tswane before its contract with SAPS was cancelled. The organization has lodged a criminal complaint with the Hawks against Dimpani, alleging that she may have contravened the Public Finance Management Act. Dimpani was the SAPS CFO when 48 million rand was paid to Medicare 24 Tswane out of its 220 million rand contract with the SAPS. Public Interest SA chairperson Deboho Kass says there's no way that the payment could have been made without Dimpani's authorization.
18: Evidence she gave at the time when she was being questioned in Parliament from the ad hoc committee, in which it was pointedly asked of her why the 48 million payment was made to Medicare 24 in circumstances where she tried to obfuscate and blame her juniors insofar as they being the people who prepared the payment. And she failed because in that regard, that department's, the buck stops with her.
16: And in other news, a group of March and March supporters, together with community members in Garankuwa, north of Pretoria, say they will continue their campaign targeting foreign nationals operating businesses in the area. Several spaza shops have been closed as a result. They say the Thursday campaign forms part of the organization's efforts to remove undocumented immigrants from the community. Community leader Moses Petler has vowed they will return every Thursday until the demands are met.
19: In fact, we are not looking only for undocumented foreigners. I'm looking for documented and undocumented, documented who are running shops here, spaza shops like Pakistanians, Somalians and stuff. So we are moving them out of the shops. That most of the documents that they have are fraudulent.
16: And finally, humanitarian organization Gift of the Givers says it has distributed more than 95,000 food parcels since the Musina Repatriation Center started operating. The organization is among several groups supporting government by providing aid such as food, water and sanitary products to migrants awaiting repatriation. More than 600 undocumented immigrants from Johannesburg are expected to arrive at the repatriation center for processing. Here's the Gift of the Givers spokesperson, Cliff.
20: I think the long queues was a challenge, and then what we did, we established another team that will deal with the buses because we didn't want to disturb the system from the Home Affairs. Because remember, from that side, they get to the bus and they leave. They can't move from the bus to the queues. So what we did, we established another team that will deal strictly with the bus so that the system can run smoothly.
16: And the top story this hour, the chairperson of the Portfolio Committee on Public Service and Administration, Jan de Villiers, says the Department of Public Service and Administration is currently implementing a lifestyle audit policy. For Radio 2000 News, I'm Evelyn Tongwane. More news at 8. Up next, Live, Love and All.
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21: Please. A lot of people don't do it. Tell me the importance. Let's maybe start with the importance of, or the idea behind it, you know, of asking for indlela. So literally asking for your tselaha ibulehe or, yeah, that time.
22: Ukucela indlela has always been an important factor in many cultures because it offers spiritual intervention and a protective force.
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22: Ukuthi ukhanyiseleke nalidluzi eligadile naliba away which you're about to embark on the church. 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
21: sivikele.
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1: 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Mandela Day is no different. 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
2: 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At the moment, I'm busy preparing for my 7th BT pageant. 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
13: Kim Miller comes on the end of it. 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This is Bale, right?
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2: Like, Are you someone that speaks up?
3: Yes.
2: When you're not happy. Yeah. Oh, you called me the manager, please.
3: I want to see the manager.
1: There is always the hindsight to this.
3: Yes.
1: You know, it's not always those people who render service who are wrong. At times, it's us, the customers.
3: Yes, of course.
1: The one that I saw was this guy at the airport who just pitched up late and his flight, I was behind him. And then they closed. Ah, my gay brother. He was a drama queen. That one. He said, I will blow. You know what?
2: Sorry, wait. But I will blow what?
1: When he says I'll blow, he says I will show you my colors. It was after 9/11, so they don't want that kind of language at the airport.
0: Kickstart your Saturday with Sammy Fever, Sichaba Kreba, and Pilasande Sikaba. The Weekend Special, 6 to 9 a.m., Radio 2000. 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
4: You know, we get requests all the time from incarcerated individuals. 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
5: 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And by law, they are not also allowed to entertain anything that is spiritual, especially traditionally, due to the factors that some of them end up performing rituals inside the prison. We are not even supposed to advise or interact with them in anything that relates spirituality.
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6: 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And monogamy is for people that have chosen a certain type of discipline. 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

0: 18 after 7 here on Radio 2000. This is Life, Love and All. Thank you very much for joining us this evening. A big thank you to Thabiso Masia and the Game On team, and also to Evelyn Tongwane and the news team. Evelyn is back again at 8, 9 and at 10, and Thabiso comes back tomorrow between 6 and 7. This is what we are on about today. In the first hour, we've got Gogo Manjoro in the studio, and we are talking about, well, actually, whatever you want to talk about. It's an open line, so you can call us. We'll tell you where we will start, but feel free to call us if you'd like a reading, because she's already here with me. And in the second hour, we've got the hot seat.
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0: All right. Hi, Gogi. How are you?
2: No, I'm not Gogi. Thanks in your auspices.
0: Well, might as well be Gogi too. Ne? Are you good?
2: I'm more thanks in your auspices.
0: I am lovely. We've got Gogo Manjoro in the studio. How's everything going? Everything is going well.
2: Blessed.
0: Blessed. That's beautiful. That's how it should be. All right. Let's look. As we're waiting for calls, and I know we're going to get calls, and we'll take them from the get-go. But let's talk about surnames.
2: Yes.
0: If you are married and you take on your husband's surname, when you get divorced, amadloza tin.
2: Okay. Angisha, we need to find out whether are you getting married in the physical or in the spiritual.
0: All of the above.
2: All of the above.
0: So, kakusiwe, and you did the everything.
2: Okay. One thing about the ancestors, they make life very livable.
0: Okay.
2: So, what happens if you are still young,
0: they
2: need kutibakubuyisele ekhaya.
0: Okay.
2: Meaning that they need to take you back home and take you out of their kraal, even though you'll always be recognized as umakoti, but that is just to disconnect you so you have a life. And in case you have another child, that child does not belong to them.
0: I see.
2: Yes,
0: okay.
2: I will put it in a sinto, where if you are married and you are introduced to the custodians of the home, and you separate with your husband, and you want to move on with your child, with your life, you need to make sure that firstly, the kids remain in the kraal, because they will always be governed by their bloodline.
0: Okay.
2: And
0: yes,
2: they will need
0: yes.
2: the balance of the two families working together. But you personally, as the wife, you need to go back to your parents' kraal. Main reason, if you have a child whilst you still belong or governed by your husband's ancestor,
0: then you
2: that child belongs to them.
0: Okay.
2: Because uzo by long way. Reason, when you are taken out of your parents' kraal to the husband, they disconnect you so that you only move with the foundation, means the maternal side, that will work hand in hand with the paternal grandfathers to bring life to you.
0: Okay.
2: So that means manje wena so wela ngap. Umntana kuyoba ilongwe.
0: But if you are cacisad in all.
2: Yes.
0: Guys, you know when they talk about gazel kritiwe, right? Like
2: yes.
0: blood that is shed.
2: It's a blood covenant.
0: Right? It's a blood covenant.
2: Yes.
0: You can't separate that.
2: No, you can't. Hence, I'm saying it can make life livable. Where we are bigwa. Because one thing for sure, people divorce for different reasons. Sometimes it's abuse. People are not happy. They find that they just cannot be together because of a lot of factors. So you can't force that. You can't be ordained in the spiritual, but if you are not ready for each other in the physical, then you can't be together because you won't meet the mandate that you are given as a couple.
0: So now what happens when you change your surname? I mean, changing your surname
2: you
0: really
2: can change
0: doesn't,
2: your surname.
0: Doesn't mean
2: it doesn't
0: much.
2: Matter. But if you still belong there, that means you will have to leave your home and go practice your husband's customs.
0: Sure.
2: And if you disconnect, that means your things will start being still. They won't move on. You won't move on. You can meet people, but you will still find yourself in the same home.
0: Sure.
2: Abanye, they don't even meet people. They can't sustain relationships because they still have that connection. Nani,
0: nedloslekhaya. So you have to make sure that your surname.
2: You disconnect.
0: I mean, you disconnect. And it's not even about the surname.
2: It's not about
0: you can
2: the
0: keep
2: surname.
0: The surname and disconnect still.
2: Correct. You can keep the surname, but you need to disconnect spiritually.
0: Yeah. Okay. What happens? to abandon, what happens to the kids though? So if I disconnect and the kids with me. I'm talking about, say we move out and I move back home, for example, and my kids come with me. Mm-hmm. What happens then?
2: You can move with your kids in the physical, but you need to understand that anything that requires the rituals or the family customs, you need to take them back home. You cannot practice your maternal or your paternal rituals, go by Ningbao.
0: Yes.
2: Because they are not yours.
0: They belong to the other side.
2: Correct.
0: What happens if on the other side of Abafuni?
2: If Abafuni and they don't do anything for them, then that's where we are able to inform the ancestors that, yes, this relationship was started where the correct ancestors have been introduced, but now the ones in the physical don't want the kids. And if they don't want them in the physical, that means they won't be able to do anything in the spiritual world for them. Can the ancestors from the paternal side work hand in hand with ours whilst we govern these kids? Then the kids will be this side, the maternal.
0: It becomes...
2: As long as the ancestors were informed. Because that's the main thing.
0: I don't know how, you know, going about it, I'm trying to think going back. But before we waste people's time, we'll have this chat again. Let's go straight to Andile, who's holding. Okay. Hi, Andile. Siapila Koko's listening.
3: Siapila Nat.
2: Andile, I'm picking up so much sadness. Go away. Oh, there's so much pain in you.
3: Yeah, kunjalo.
2: Andile.
0: Okay.
2: You know, things might not be going well

0: sizohola labantwana baze babe nempilo.
1: We'll take care of these kids and be there for them.
0: Where are the elders of the family?
2: Abekho umsisele ekhaya umdala yimama washona nofutana umdala washona so khule vele ekhaya asaphila umama bekunini beni yama uvusa ekhaya ngumlekelele ngathi nabantu abasekhaya laba abakhona bakhulisiwe yini.
0: No wonder ngilokho. Do you know ukuthi abomaba buya kuphi? Isayidla ka mamake, her maternal side.
1: So
0: where do they come from?
1: So where does your mom come from?
2: Yeah, utshe indlela yabo nyanya. Nyanya bathi obunye iyazenta abadala banokufihla zana bakhuluma isibonke.
0: Okay. Will you be able to connect with the maternal side? Yakabuma. Get the family at the maternal side, Yakabuma. Because what I'm seeing from the bloodline, Yakabuma, the family was dysfunctional. Where kona abantwana abafihliwe, kona abantwana abazalwa bonye bobaba, but nothing was done. It's literally a mess. But now, in that mess, the family or the crowd that governs umdeni, your family, it's actually the maternal father to your great grandmother.
2: Mm.
0: I don't know if you understand what I'm saying.
2: Yeah, I understand.
0: So that's the family you need to go to. Once you get to that family, because now you're the only one who carries light, ukuvusa, meaning leading the home of the maternal side. Once bagu bigger, meaning introducing you to the custodians and idlozi lekhaya, your life will have structure. Then bazokwazi ukuthi bathelelele kuwe. You'll be able to receive khanya lebophelo or life and light that is supposed to pour into you. Because right now, you are disconnected from everything. You're floating. You are moving with the wind. Hence, you can't root yourself anywhere. I don't know if you understand.
2: Yeah, also.
0: So bengicela, go look for the maternal grandmother, find out where they come from. Then go to that family and ask them ukuthi uzocela impilo. Then you'll see your life will move in a total different direction. And in everything that you do, they are saying, I must let you know, they may not be there in the physical, but they are always with you. So, ngicela ungaluzi themba bhotwami. Please take my number after the show and we'll talk.
1: Okay.
2: Okay.
1: All right. Thank you so much and all the best. All the best.
2: Thank you.
1: All right. Is that Charlie? Hi, Charlie. Hi, Charlie.
3: How are you, Mapaseka?
1: Lovely. How are you?
3: I am perfect.
1: Yeah.
3: My thing is a little bit of a long story, but I'm going to try and shorten it as quick as possible. But here it is. So, mom's side, we are Sotho. From dad's side, we are Xhosa. Now, mom's side, everything of mine has been done from my mom's side. Mom and dad was not married. And everything was done from mom's side. And in that front, everything is perfectly fine. But from my dad's side now, here is where the problem lies. Because I love to be a peacemaker, now my thing is here, is that my dad had two clan names, which we're not sure of on which clan does he belong to. There's one, Taha, that we knew him and he grew up with it. And then there's another one that people are talking about and say, he might belong there. And that is Mgwati. So I'm not pretty sure which one he actually belongs in, because he always told us that he belongs to the Kaha clan. But yet, someone always used to tell us also that there is Mgwati, surname or clan name that he'd been

0: want to find out which clan name does he actually belong to, so that, because my twin brother, that is, that we have twins that comes after me, two boys. One is in London right now. He's perfectly fine. But the one here, he has a lot of problems. And I'm afraid that maybe those problems could be the problems Dusty too.
1: Okay.
0: Yes.
1: Firstly, do you want to be happy in life?
0: A lot.
1: So why do you want to create problems for yourself?
2: Nazo?
0: It's not that I'm creating problems. It's just that I just want him also to be okay.
1: No. If Dad wanted to be okay, he was supposed to fix his mess.
0: Mm.
1: And do what he was supposed to do as a man, respecting your grandmother's kraal or grandfather's kraal. And okay. His dad was supposed to have done the same. So you cannot fix for your father and you cannot fix for your grandfather. What you are going to do right now is create a spiritual pull on yourself.
0: Okay.
1: Take your brother to your maternal side and ask the maternal side ukuthi baphahle in their kraal. And inform the ancestors on your maternal side that there's an ancestor, a male ancestor, that is governing your brother from the paternal. Can they please allow him to play his role? That's all. Can they allow him to be an assistant guiding angel? Because it's your maternal side that's blocking this old man.
0: If I can just come in here, I see me and my twin brothers, we don't share same one mother, one father. We just are connected through paternal, through our father.
2: Wait, hold on. Your twin brother and you don't share the same mother?
0: No, my twin brothers that comes after me.
2: Oh, your twin brothers. Okay, you only share your dad. Got you.
0: Yes.
2: Got you.
0: They share my dad. They have their own mother.
2: Right.
0: But she lives in Johannesburg right now, whereas I live in the Cape.
2: Okay.
0: At this current moment. So when you say kuku, by to the maternal side, are you saying that on the side la mama wa bona?
1: I said your dad didn't fix you. His father didn't fix for him. So even if Akaba Libana with 10 different women, those kids will still belong to their mother's kraal. You can never fix for Papa and his father.
0: So Tariya, even his father didn't fix for him?
1: He didn't fix for him.
0: My goodness.
1: Hence, Ntate struggled with Osamotse wa Papa Hai.
2: Okay.
1: I don't know if
0: you
1: understand.
0: So what are you saying, Kuku? Are you saying that we must just leave it as is?
1: You leave it as it is and you focus on your maternal. What they need to do is speak to the maternal side, ask the maternal to work hand in hand with the main guiding angel from the paternal side. But everything should be done by the maternal side. That's all. Because once you open that tin of worms, it won't close. It will never close. And once Idimo Sabo Mama keeps quiet, then that's a problem. Because now, as seeds, you won't be nurtured by the soil.
0: I hear you, Coco. So, okay. No, thank you so much, Coco.
1: Only All a right. pleasure.
2: All right, thank you very much, Charlie. Mujalifa? Hi, Mujalifa. Lovely. Wena?
3: How are you? I'm fine.
1: I'm picking up a whole lot of matsogo, isigubu. Give a habo mangbao, but the tlhaga gagolo habo mama, but also habo ntatemogolo.
3: I get the guy about better kupu le matsogo go like normally you know to motho a se dimo bino dia se to ga phatsa a ga phatsa ga beta matsogo something like that you know sala tradition mo ga
2: Mojalefa. So you are asked, who claps their hands and you say, I don't know, I just practice what I practice and I clap my hands. But you don't know who claps your hands. Okay. Okay. Kwena Mjalefa, you see? Because he's reading you.
1: Mjalefa, I'm saying to you, are governed by people that are spiritually rooted in church and African customs. That's what I'm saying to you.
3: Like, Koko, Papa, Tanantatamuluaka, Nili Naka. That's what I knew about
2: Okay, Mujalefa. Whoa. Mujalefa. Let's come back, my dear. And I understand. I actually understand, Ketla, because what happens is, remember when you need help, you want to bring out everything so that you can get help. So let's do this. I think you are giving information that that Koko Madre has already given. So let's hear where your main issue is. Do you want to maybe say what your main issue is, or have Koko find it for you?
1: Okay. You don't really have an issue. What you are telling me, you actually confirming what I just told you. You have a main guardian angel from the paternal and a main guardian angel from the maternal. The problem is that Koko and Tatemholo can't find common ground kawena, because ongwana abatheleng teng kwa yena at the same time. So now what needs to happen, we need to move kwa siting ya bo mama wo kopelwa ko teng, because mpho ya dingaka tse can only be nurtured by bokoko. And hore mpho ya hao ya bokoko e phahame, you need to go back to where the gift originates from, which is the maternal mba. Do you get me? Yes. So now, Riakai, Habo Mama, please do not confuse yourself, Kampoe. Awuse motho o thwasang. Because ka mo ga bontatemgolo ba re ke di hoshi. 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Wa ntlhaloganye.
3: Okay.
1: I don't know if you are aware of that.
3: No, I'm not aware of that.
1: Okay. Ntatemgolo ke dingaka. So bungaka o already has perpetuated from generation to generation. So ha go thwa siwi. Ga bo koko ke batho ba moya. So please do not find yourself at a point where twanse wo thwasa. You just need ho o ye ga bo koko where everything else will be nurtured, then ba go gatise mo ntatemgolo o a robetseng ko teng. Then ba tlo dulisega sentle ho dima hao. And you won't have any confusion ka what you carry.
3: Alere abo koko lega abo nkhono waka
1: 100%.
3: So go nyaka montate moloma go betseng teng
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3: Okay,
1: then have a fitla go ntate mogolo, they need go ba ofitise to kompeng, because that's where the gift starts.
3: Yeah,
1: the maternal grandmother, boku kuba hao ho siting ya mama bokoko, as ucho boku ka mama.
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1: 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Akere. Then balisa kai go le rapeng o balisa mo le tshollela motsoko wa lena ko teng.
3: Okay.
2: All right. Thank you very much. Tulile, is it Tulile? Tulile and Tepo. We'll see you just after this.
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2: All right, so we continue with the show here on Radio 2000. It's 17 to go until 8 o'clock. And at 8 o'clock, we've got the news with Evelyn again, and then we come back with the hot seat. For now, we've got Ukoko Manjori in the studio. Tulile. Hello, Tulile. Gogo's listening.
3: Yeah, sister, Pasek.
2: We are great, my darling. Gogo's listening. Yeah,
3: so
7: was that cook? So was Jan.
3: Hi, Yangling.
7: I'm well, thank you. Tulile.
3: So was that?
7: When people come to you seeking advice, seeking clarity, seeking comfort, don't question why me. Because you carry that light. Stop feeling, oh, see, but I don't have anyone to go to and ask for help or assistance or advice, because you are governed by something bigger, which are your ancestors. From the maternal, you carry life and light from the paternal, and they pour into you very well. You just need to align yourself and know that in everything that I do, I belong to the maternal side. And everything that I ask for from the maternal side will pour in.
2: It will be made bigger.
7: They will multiply it.
3: Yeah, but
7: You just need the alignment, which is the first rite of passage, sense of belonging, gabo mam. Because what has happened, you are known by ugogo nomkhulu, gogo, mkhulu nogogo, grandmother and grandfather. But the custodians of the home where your grandfather comes from and your grandmother comes from, they don't know you.
8: Mm.
7: So for them to pour in equally and work hand in hand, kuwe, you need to be given that rite of passage, because you know, you don't only carry the custodians of the home, but you also carry the gift of nurturing, which is from the maternal side, where you more of a seer, nomuntu onomoya kakhulu with prayer. You draw more from prayer, but it does not make you a healer of the nation. It actually makes you the healer of the home, where you are able to nurture where the home needs nurturing, but at the same time you are able to lead when the home needs direction.
2: Okay. Thank you, Tulile. Yeah. Let's go straight to Tepo. Hi, Tepo.
9: Hello, Sposi Guy.
2: Lovely, Wena.
7: Hello, Tepo.
9: I'm not Gogo.
7: Likai.
9: I'm not the guy.
7: Kim bang mama tlhagelang ka dipere?
9: Hi, Kon.
2: Hi,
9: Kibotsi.
7: How ba itse?
9: Yeah.
7: Ka monko siding ya bo papa, the maternal side ya bo papa, ba tlhaga kae? Okay, because I'm picking up the maternal side ya gabo papa ba dipere, which they are saying ngwana ka molao na tshwantse abe wa rena. Because what has happened, your dad was the first grandchild of your grandmother on the paternal side, but at the same time on the maternal side, you come through as a first grandchild or a grandchild more ba tselanganya le bophelo ko bona ko yena, which now causes a pull. Hore, yes, in the physical we haven't fixed, but can we please play a role? And in us playing a role, you are also not playing your role as the people that govern the child, meaning hore, more things are not being done. Why are you not reviving or maintaining the spiritual foundation?
9: All right.
7: Pardon?
9: All right.
2: Thank you, Tabo.
9: Okay. Ke kopa o botsa fela Gogo, ne ke kopa o nhlalosetse toro ena, ne Gogo.
7: Eh.
9: Yes. Ke ne ke re le bararo on this train, ne?
2: Then in the dream,
9: those two people babuni manyepa di notes, ne? Then ke pick up a lejwe ka fara on that tree. Then lejwe le la wela haufinyana le that tree, ne? Then di notes tsena da tla hona. Then kita kibona noka kekena monoking. Then there is this thing kilometri see what ya meeting. Then yang kuset yang kaya yang kiseta to another side. Kaya.
2: Gone. I don't know what happened to Tepo there.
7: Kupa mufitiseta asami mit. The naughty, they usually represent our maternal side.
2: Okay.
7: What I was telling him, I said they don't maintain and they don't revive. So Tepo's maternal side is very spiritually rooted.
2: Okay.
7: It's a matter of aligning themselves, honoring, involving, and acknowledging their ancestors.
2: Okay.
7: So he is governed by the maternal side.
2: Got you. Spesihle? Hi, Spesihle. Siyaphila, Spesihle.
10: Siyaphila. Ngiyabonga ngena namhlanje bengisacela ukuthi ugogo njengithi reading nje ngempilo yami.
2: Okay, so just gogo just to do a
7: okay.
2: reading.
7: Sipho Sihle, immediately I spoke to you ngibone umntana. Is there a child that passed on?
10: On my side.
7: Yes. On the bloodline in.
10: Cuz
7: I saw it's like
10: I wouldn't know. But noma ukhona ingane ezadlula yena.
7: Okay, cuz I just saw yabona usana which has been hand over ukuthi andluliswe, a child that's been hand over for them to give them to give that child a proper passing. That's the first thing I saw. Guwe.
10: Okay. Could it be something kind of like from... Yes, could it be that?
7: It could be that. Oh. Because I saw it from you.
10: Okay.
7: 100%.
10: Okay, so it could be that, Gogo.
7: Okay. Can you please inform the girl's family, Ugoti, they must go and cleanse the girl. Mm-hmm. In cleansing the girl, they should also apologize edlozini ngoba baphunyukile ngisho.
10: Yeah.
7: And then you as a family, you go and cleanse that home.
10: Okay.
7: Then so that spirits can pass through
10: Ibn
7: Ekaya on the other side.
10: All right,
7: Gog. Yes, that's the first thing. And that's very important.
10: Mm-hmm.
7: Yes.
10: But is there any other thing
7: Anything you bona you would say unomoya, but umoya wako, it's not for ukthwasa.
10: Okay.
7: You come from a womb that carries life and light, where every child in your family carries leso sipho, but there's no one that has been chosen as yet to go heal the nation.
10: Okay.
7: So you can use that gift for your family, for your kids, for your friend, ukuthi kuhlala kukhanya, and that is why every time people come around you, they things open up.
10: Mm-hmm.
7: Do you understand what I'm talking about?
10: Yes, yes, I do.
7: Yes. So you carry a gift of life, first point of contact every time. Ilisalukazi uhamba naso somkhuleko. The old woman you walk with that is drawn to prayer, that's your main guardian angel. Then everything.
10: Do you know, Gogo, is it from my father's side of the family or is it from my mother, Ugogo Lona?
7: It's from the mother's side. But this side of the paternal family, she says, auntie. She's an aunt to your grandfather on the paternal side. She comes through as a supporting angel. Hence, you are very strong, but at the same time, you carry this nurturing energy. The problem is that a lot of people experience the harsh side of you. But it's not harsh because you don't have a good heart. It's harsh because you're more of a dictator. You understand
2: is it true?
7: What I'm
2: saying? It means it's true. You see, if it wasn't true, you would have said, me, dictator, never.
7: So
10: I just like things done. I don't know. Sometimes I just feel like there's a way things need to be done. It can be I overpower people sometimes because of that.
7: Overpower them badly, and that is why you even struggle with the opposite sex because they always feel underneath your feet from far. Whoo, lovable, beautiful. But when once you come close, then a man doesn't understand. Am I still with the same woman or am I now with the man? Then go back another power struggle.
10: I hear that. How can I change that to be able to do what's right and then still be soft in a way? Because maybe I struggle with that as well, being soft.
7: You need to connect with both your guardian angels. Where we ask the paternal grandfather, there are certain roles that you cannot fulfill in my life. Please allow the females, the feminine energy, then when ipagama, it's going to be easy for my things to multiply and it's going to be easy for me to penetrate the spaces that you put me in. Because another thing that you have a problem with, once you get to a place, you start making people feel underneath your feet. Then, it's the energy that makes people feel funny around you, which dominates them. And once a person feels wuti, young tools, you know, wuti nabo angisho, they will act a certain way around you. So we need to ask both your guardian angels to know their role and understand indawo zabo empilweni yakho, because yes, bathelela kuwe, but each and everybody needs to act accordingly. Yeah, they mustn't overstep each other.
2: All right.
10: Yeah, but am I heading in the right direction? Because I feel like I don't know whether I'm doing right. I don't know. It's difficult when you are raising yourself.
1: Yes.
10: And you haven't had any guidance. You don't know whether you are heading in the right direction or am I just stuck?
1: You know,
10: I can't believe you can tell me that. Should I keep on doing what I'm doing?
1: Sissy, you're not stuck. You will always carry light because there's other people abazimva kwakho that you need to give life and direction. Wena, you are leading yourself, so they need to make sure within everything that you touch, iba nempilo, so that their family one day has life. So ukuthi wena uzohlangahlangana namabonda uzithola unganalutho, it's not possible because idlozi lakho selithembe wena. Your ancestors are depending on you. Hence uzithola every time when you're about to reach the floor kunento evele kuphakamise.
2: All right, Pesihle, thank you very much. Let's quickly go to Papaki. Hi, Papaki.
8: Yes, how are you?
2: We are good, Papaki. Let's go quickly, Koki.
8: Yes.
2: Hold on, Papaki.
1: Papaki.
8: Yes.
1: Please, I hope you're not going to be offended. I'm picking up a whole lot of drinking. A whole lot of drinking, more of an alcoholic.
8: Yes. I drink like every day when I come from work.
1: Papaki, you're hurting yourself. You already have a spiritual pull, which when you are intoxicated, it makes it worse. It makes it worse, Abutwak. Please work on it in the physical, so that you are able to fix the spiritual, because you need to be sober-minded to fix what you are going through, or else it will destroy you.
8: Yes.
1: Please take my numbers. Send me a WhatsApp.
8: Yes.
1: Ocholina and your surname and say Rebuile. Now, please write the time also so that I know it's you.
8: Yes, 7:53. Yes.
1: Yeah. Yes. Then we'll have a private session. Because I'm seeing you heading in the wrong direction.
2: Okay.
8: Yes, sir. Yes,
1: sir.
2: Okay, Papaki. All the best.
8: Again. Yeah, I will have the number. Okay.
2: I'm actually going to give it out now. Gogi, Gogo, what's your number?
1: My number is 073-680-4444.
2: Say it again.
1: 073-680-4444. Please send it now. Send it now so that we also know the right Papaki.
8: Okay. Thank you,
1: Gogo.
2: All right, for everybody else, your number again, just one last time.
1: 073-680-4444.
2: Thank you very much. Have yourself a lovely, lovely evening. We'll see you soon. We'll see you soon, Gogo.
1: Togozani.
2: All right, it's almost 8 o'clock. Time for the news. We're back with the hot seat just after that.
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12: Thanks, Pasi. The top stories: Free State urges municipalities to act and lifestyle audit policy underway. Good evening, I'm Evelyn Tongwane. The Free State Department of Cooperative Governance has called on the 16 municipalities in the province affected by the national territory's decision to temporarily withhold equitable share allocations to urgently address the identified issues. The department says it views the treasury intervention as a necessary measure to strengthen accountability, improve financial governance and reinforce compliance. MEC Saki Mokwena elaborates.
13: We support the move by National Treasury because it seeks to enforce accountability, responsible management and get both the appointed and the elected leadership to do things the right way. Where there are objective problems, this is where we are really intervening to work with those municipalities to make sure that indeed measures are being put in place.
12: The chairperson of the Portfolio Committee on Public Service and Administration, Jan de Villiers, says the Department of Public Service and Administration is currently implementing a lifestyle audit policy. De Villiers says most provincial departments have concluded their implementation except the Limpopo province.
14: A lifestyle audit, however, involves a more serious forensic process, triggered by signs of unexplained wealth or conduct that does not match an official's declared income. So we are concerned that many public officials submit annual disclosure forms, yet may still live beyond their declared means with unexplained wealth.
12: And in other news, the Western Cape Provincial Community Police Board says it's concerned about the spate of mass shooting incidents in the province. This follows two separate mass shooting incidents on the Cape Flats last night that claimed the lives of seven men. Police confirmed that three men were shot dead and two others sustained gunshot wounds at Tafelsig in Mitchell's Plain. The chairperson of the National Community Police Forum, Francina Lucas, says they are concerned about the number of young victims in this shooting incident.
15: We really cannot allow our communities to become desensitized to the regular occurrence of multiple murders in a singular incident. Equally alarming is the growing number of young people who are both the victims and the alleged perpetrators of these violent crimes. This reflects the troubling cycle of violence.
12: And finally, 11 more convicts deported by the Trump administration under a policy of sending them to third countries have arrived in Eswatini. The arrivals bring to 29 the number sent to Eswatini under $5.1 million agreement between the two countries. The agreement has been challenged by lawyers who say the deportees are being detained despite having already served sentences for crimes committed in the U.S. Meanwhile, rights groups Eswatini say the deportees are being treated differently from other local prisoners. Wandile Dlulu is the deputy president of the People's United Democratic Movement.
16: They are still at Motapa Maximum Prison, but treated very specially. They, interestingly, have been allowed to have Wi-Fi, to which the other prisoners and suspects are not. They are allowed to go and do shopping in the nearby malls in Motapa, which the other prisoners are not.
12: And the top story at 8, the Free State Department of Cooperative Governance has called on the 16 municipalities in the province affected by the National Treasury's decision to temporarily withhold equitable share allocations to urgently address the identified issues. For Radio 2000 News, I'm Evelyn Tongwane. Next up, 8 at 9.
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1: Let's celebrate you where we need to, and let's console you where we need to. 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
2: I'm celebrating. 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
2: 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Thank you, I really appreciate it. Nice to meet
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4: 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Mandela Day is no different. 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

0: Angels are watching. That's a beautiful song, just by the way. So this is one of the very few times that I sing along to a song and Ndosh and Buhle are like, you know that song? And I'm like, okay, there's something I know more than anybody else. That's Louis Vega. Angels are watching me. And it is the hot seat. With such a fire hot seat starting, I'm sure you're wondering who we're talking to. We are talking to the beautiful, absolutely beautiful Dineo Langa. Dineo, how are you?
1: Good morning.
0: Hi, are you good?
1: I'm all right, thanks. How are you doing?
0: I am lovely. It's great to have you with us.
1: Oh, lovely to finally get on the platform with you guys.
0: I tell you now. I'm so excited to have you here. And beautiful music. Louis Vega, I mean, starting us off on a high, I tell you.
1: You should. I would expect you to know it because in your household are two DJs currently.
0: Yes.
1: Because I understand one of your sons has started DJing. So
0: actually,
1: there's no way.
0: Gubi. Let me tell you. I've actually got my daughter. Gumanzipans. My daughter and my son DJ and my 16-year-old also has started. It's bad. Gumanzipans. It's hectic.
1: So this is what you have not been telling us.
0: Well, I could tell you this.
1: And we must bring meat.
0: Listen here. Every day. Okay? Every day is good as happening there at my house. It's a party every day. Dineo, thank you so much for joining us. It's lovely to have you with us. I must tell you, I've always watched you and thought, oh my gosh, she's so beautiful. You are such a beautiful girl.
1: For real, please. Thank you.
0: In fact, we had your hubby here the one time and I said to him, you've got a beautiful wife. Did he tell you?
1: He did tell me, but I was also listening.
0: Okay. You were also listening. I absolutely love you guys. So, I mean, you've done so much work on TV. You're doing a lot. But what excites me now, your birthday is coming up, babe. July 20th.
1: Oh.
0: What are we doing? Are we celebrating?
1: What am I doing to celebrate?
0: Yeah.
1: To kick off celebrations, we're going to have a watch-along of a film that I'm on called Desi Stoli that came out on the 3rd of July. So we're going to have a watch-along with some of our supporters and the director, Twiggy, and the lead actor, Didin Chakunu. So I'm just like, yeah, that's how I'm starting off the birthday celebrations.
0: And
1: then, the weekend will turn itself into whatever it turns itself into.
0: Yeah, it will be absolutely amazing. You know, let me tell you, do you remember Kea Khoza? Right?
1: I do. They won't let me live her down.
0: I'm sure everybody says, hello, Kea. What was the impact of that role for you on the queen?
1: Big impact, but very much in alignment of what I wanted at the time. It was, I think, getting that role was absolutely coming at the time at which I wanted to prove myself at a very high level. And I was blessed enough to be working with people who were also gunning for high impact at a high level. So when we all came together, it was the greatest symbiosis of a cast.
0: The cast was fire, hey?
1: It was incredible. We wouldn't skip a beat. It was like we'd known each other forever. We would very easily finish off each other's thoughts in character. Because one night when we were shooting, one of the actors stopped and said, okay, guys.
0: Oh, did we lose her?
1: Yeah.
0: Okay. We didn't hear you there. We lost you when you said, thank you, guys. Oh, yeah.
1: Can you hear me now?
0: Yes, we can hear you very well now.
1: Okay, fantastical. So one night, there was one night of shooting where, we were establishing our drive and positions insofar as the family. And it was mid-shoot, and it was just such a small conversation, but it did everything it needed to do, because from there on out, it's not like we were struggling to gel from day one. I'm yet to see a cast that gels that well from day dot.
0: No, that's cool.
1: So, it meant everything to me who wanted to show and prove at the time.
0: But now this new role on Dear Sis Dolly, you're starring Sis Joyce Grootboom, right? Tell me about the character.
1: Not at Sis Joyce Grootboom. Sis Joyce Grootboom was on Losing Lerato. I think you're talking about Linda.
0: Linda, yes.
1: Yes. Linda, who is bestie to Ketiwe and has literally been the ride or die to Ketiwe's every dream, but Ketiwe's every thought as well. So she is her voice of reason, but also her voice of positivity. And there's just this beautiful sisterhood about the two of them, because they also get to lean into their inner child, which I love that we've encapsulated that in a film that doesn't put such an oddity or an othering on something that tackles the mental health issue, but from a light perspective that gives homage to something that was a staple to so many of us who bought Sun magazine back in the day. So Linda is literally the voice on both her shoulders, depending on the situation. But it's such a beautiful display of sisterhood and encouraging each other in our workspaces and in our partnerships, and even in our friendships, you know, because we are not just one thing to each other as women. So I love that that texture of their friendship.
0: That's absolutely amazing. I'm going to do this. Let's take a quick break and we'll play another one of your songs and come back just after that.
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0: started off that double play with Stevie Wonder, Don't You Worry About a Thing. And now we're playing solo, Solo Nsizwa and Ubuhle Bendalo. Ingawe. You must tell me, do you know, ke ingawe or ke qhawe, ke eng konje?
1: Ingawe is a, you know, the Xhosa smoking pipe, the one that is off a rectangle, basically.
0: Yes.
1: So if you took off the two sides of a rectangle, you'd have ingawe.
0: Aha, got you there. Yeah. So how does it feel listening to that? You're like, oh, my man.
1: I'm my man, people for less.
0: I get you. So, I got you.
1: It feels good. It always feels good. I'm the first girl to turn up the volume in the car.
0: Yes.
1: So I was bobbing my afro for Boucher's Bridge.
0: Mm.
1: Yes.
0: It's so nice. I love the support as well.

0: I think that's
1: beautiful.
0: Yeah.
1: We're a team.
0: That's how it should be.
1: We don't shy away from being a team like you and Uncle T.
0: Yeah.
1: We enjoy the team effort of being artists in collaboration and lovers as well. I think there's a very special place two people can exist, especially when they understand each other as artists. Yes.
0: And when they understand each other, Nji.
1: That's generally as a base, as a foundation.
0: Nji. I love it. I absolutely love it. You know, you have played different roles, speaking Sesotho, Sexhosa, English, and you're able to move comfortably, and you are so versatile. I love that. Tell me more about where that comes from.
1: I grew up in the township. The township back then, let me not say today, the township back then allows you to play with a versatile amount of kids from different backgrounds. And ultimately, in a place like Watema, you'll pick up Zulu, you'll pick up, I was from a Zwana household, so Zwana was, you know, easy. And then you find kids that are Sotho, so the Xhosa I picked up at a later, let me not say later, I mean, I could hear it, I don't struggle with picking up languages. I can't speak Venda, but I can, hear a lot of it. I can't speak Tsonga. Tsonga is the one I can hear really, really well. I speak six languages. My Afrikaans is not as good as it used to be. I went to an Afrikaans nursery school, so it was embedded in my subconscious. So Afrikaans, I can time. My sentence construction is not as good as it used to be, but it is my, it's my little back pocket. I'm not going to call it a trick because it's such an aid in an industry like ours.
0: Yes.
1: Where you can find actors who are of a specific tribe saying, you know, it's pretty difficult in the work environment to get work because they speak a particular language. But I find it to be one of the superpowers I have as an actor that I can converse in any language, whether Zulu, Xhosa, Sotho, Setswana, English, or Afrikaans. I tend to just feel like that's one of the things that allows me to play anywhere in this country of ours, which is very much a privilege. But I think everybody should have that billion.
0: You know, with the polygamist, right, and it's taken the world by storm, the one thing that I'm seeing a lot of Americans talk about on social media is like, how are these South Africans able to just flip into so many different languages? And then it's English, and then it's Zulu, and then it's... And I'm thinking, oh my gosh, and we've just lost her. But in any case, I'll finish the story while we get her back. But, you know, I'm watching how these Americans are just surprised at the number of languages that South Africans are speaking. And I'm thinking to myself, Dinao is right. This is a superpower. You know, this is something that becomes special and something that is important for us to also embrace. It's such a lovely, lovely space to be. We've got Dineo, today we're talking to Dineo Langa in the studio. I hope she's back with us. Dineo, are you back?
1: Yes, we are back on.
0: Okay, I'm not sure what happened there. I was saying that, you know, you are so spot on to say it's a superpower, this being able to speak so many languages. Looking at how these Americans were so shocked when they watched The Polygamist and they're like, oh my gosh, South Africans are able to just switch between languages. And I'm thinking, dude, come and sit and play with us and just be around us. One person is speaking one language and the other one is responding in a different language. And we all know what we're saying. And we're all good. So this is awesome.
1: We're also just like brilliant storytellers.
0: This is it.
1: And thank God we're being unearthed and uncovered. It's not that we're being discovered necessarily. It's just that they're coming to the party at this stage in the game. But there's so much in the South African landscape of storytelling that could pull all of them in, you know. And really, they'll sit there and they'll go, whoa. Is that one language or are they all speaking a different language?
0: They will be strong, Shem. They will have to just clean up and understand that we have these superpowers. Eh? You know, is there a role that you almost turned down, but now you look at it and you think, oh my gosh, I'm so grateful I took that?
1: Sure. Is there one?
0: Is there?
1: I don't think so. I'm too intentional for that one.
0: Ah, that's
1: interesting. I'm too intentional for that one. I don't think I have a role that I've everything that I've turned down turned out to be, yeah, that one was the right thing to turn down.
0: Uh-huh.
1: So yeah, everything that I've turned down just was never going to work out for me. So I'm tapped in.
0: But you know what I'm liking?
1: I don't think I can make
0: You know what I'm hearing as well? You've now got more freedom in choosing role and choosing where you want to be. That's beautiful.
1: And you know, the thing about choice, there'll be people like you who will pick that up, and then there'll be people who think, no, not really. You shouldn't be, you know, be choosy. And I'm like, but it's because I'm the architect of, you know, this career.
0: Yes.
1: And I want it to be at a certain level when I look back one day, you know, and we exist in a time where there's a high standard of performance in this country. We have some of the most brilliant actors in the world. And to be counted amongst them is one of the goals, ultimately. So when somebody says, I choose, it's because there are just things that you're drawn to where you'll go, this one was able to strip you away completely of any thought that is attached to Dineo's identity, and you just rode that storm with that character.
0: And that's how it should be. You know, you really should be the architect of your own life. And nothing less than that. Looking back at the young Dineo, baby Dineo, starting out in television, starting out in the industry, what advice would you give that little Dineo?
1: Sure. Okay. I think I'd give her the advice of appreciating herself more and just dipping into some self-love. The concept of self-love has come a little bit late in my life. And you look back and you go, well, you had nothing to be insecure about there, and you had nothing to be insecure about there. But... you know, to just trust her convictions.
0: Yeah.
1: Young Dineo didn't mind to oppose. And I'm not old by any means. But even to this day, I think that's the thing that's aided me, that I get happy no.
0: Yes.
1: You know, I once had advice from a higher up in a corporation, and I looked at them and I said no, because it just didn't align with where I wanted to go. Yeah. And it was, and for everybody else who had gone that route, it just didn't speak to me. And looking back again, like the previous example, I'm very happy I said no to that person.
0: Yes.
1: You know, because a lot of young girls are talked out of their power, and
0: so
1: they're
0: sad.
1: Talked out of their convictions.
0: That's actually very, very sad.
1: Yeah.
0: But I think it's because a lot of young actors, but also young girls wanting to get into the industry, underestimate the amount of work that comes with the industry. And
1: yeah.
0: I mean, it's everybody thinks it's glitz and glam, you know.
1: Oh, they think it's so pretty.
0: Yeah.
1: They think it's sparkly.
0: And it's like hardcore, hey?
1: It's very hardcore. It's more hardcore today when I look at how much input and access people have into your work.
0: Yep.
1: Into your physique, into your thoughts. And I guess maybe live television allowed me the opportunity to grow that thick skin, because being on live television meant at the beginning of social media's arrival in South Africa, you know, you'd get off a live show in 30 minutes and people would be saying stuff about
0: yes.
1: you. And that was rough.
0: That was rough
1: to take.
0: Sure.
1: So today, when people are just demanding so much more access, it must be completely overwhelming and overstimulating, But again, this thing requires the work. This thing requires a thought process, a distinction, a design around how you want to build this life, because you can burn out very quickly. You can very much be Icarus who flew too close to the sun, because it's iyadidana man. Hey, I want a piece of you. Oh. And omunye ati, no, today you're not good enough. Or, you know, all those things. And it's just like, sure, you can really cave under that much pressure.
0: Sure. In fact, if you don't have your feet stable on the ground.
1: It's their favorite pastime.
0: And it's rough, man. But without giving away any spoilers, what do you hope audiences will take away after watching DS's Dolly?
1: I hope audiences take away the desire and conviction to dream. No matter how large the dream is, I think there's an odd trend where people, talk down to effort or talk down to really going after, you know, your big dreams. And I don't see a lot of projects that highlight dreaming, that just plant those seeds in the hearts of, young girls, young boys, LGBTQI or otherwise, or people that live with mental health. Like, there are so many supportive points that just support this Ketiwe individual, you know. And whether or not we are raised in those households, it is privilege to have communion and community, to have the advice of your grandmother, to have a best friend at your aid, and to also have just that fire inside you that says, the legacy of this job of DS's Dolly is so huge, but I believe I could at some level. Yeah. And even when you step into the corridor of your dreams, to really have the discernment of, I can, and even when it gets difficult, I still am worthy of being in this moment. So I think that's the thing I want people to take away from this film. You know, we can call it a feel good, we can call it an homage to, you know, such a great moment in print media. But more than anything else, I think to give people the wings to fly, and because there aren't enough of those today, and we hold on to this one as tightly as we can, and hopefully it'll also get onto streaming services so that it can spread to wider audiences. And reach anybody who's in a village or in a township or anyone else who missed it at the circuit. But for now, we need the people in the seats, filling the seats, because South African films and South African cinema is so important. And over and above everything else that I've said, I hope that it rekindles everybody's love for South African cinema.
0: You know, we had Mam Liz Khumalo in the studio talking to us on the hot seat, actually. Was it last week? Last week or the week before? I think it was last week. And, you know, she's the real Sis Dolly, right? And just talking to her, you know, and thinking this is a whole institution here, you know, when you're talking to people like that. Do you think we appreciate our people enough?
1: Today, I will be very honest and say we don't. I think there aren't enough properties that support our archives, because we have such a rich history. We have a rich level of intelligence and culture. You know, just so many things that inform our being as South Africans. And even when we lived in our cocoon and before the world stumbled upon us, whether via streaming services or any other way being Nelson Mandela being their only reference, we have so much to understand about ourselves. And that has to be an ongoing cycle. We can never lose the fiber of our being, because it makes up everything that we are to be in future.
0: Sure. It's so important, though, that we hold on to these important...
1: That's in art. I'm sorry to cut you off mid-speech, but it is in art. The preservation of all those things, for me, can very much be found in art, whether visual, whether film, whether, you know, it's so many things that if we rest on our laurels and sit on our hands, it will go by and we'll have a whole generation of people who just don't know South Africa like that. And that's crazy to me, because I'm a baby who grew up in the 90s, and I remember the queuing for the voting, and I couldn't understand what was happening. But I also, you know, remember a few moments from prior to that. I remember the safety of the township. I remember of the love in the black community. I remember so many things. There are so many amazing figures that are from Springs in Guatemala who, you know, played a part in our history. You know, and I've bothered myself with finding out those pieces of our legends. And we have legacy talent that we don't put on a pedestal. You know, if somebody was to come up to me and go, I'm just going to go have an interview with Mapaseka. And I'm like, and I was to ask him, do you know Mapaseka's history? Do you know that that's a legacy talent?
0: Sure.
1: That's a problem for me, that people don't know that. We have a real big problem of just missing how wealthy our history is.
0: And South Africa is so wealthy. Oh, it's so wealthy. Do you know, there's this, and this not knowing our history, I think, also comes with taking things for granted. And just the one thing that I'm not liking, and maybe I should pose it as a question rather, how do you protect your peace in an industry where everyone just feels entitled to you, entitled to your space, entitled to everything around you and all?
1: I'm not because I'm super private.
0: I love that.
1: I absolutely
0: love that. I love it.
1: It's one of those things where I'm like, sure, some things have to be for me. You know, even in the content creation era, and if anybody from any agency that I work with is listening, they'll most probably nod and go, oh, she hardly ever wants to show family, friends, or her husband. I'm like, yes, it is mine. It's mine to live in and bask in and to let my hair down at. You know, I become somebody who just wallows in the feeling of safety, because that is my safe space.
0: Yeah.
1: You know? So when everybody else wants pieces of my safe space, I'm like, I'm afraid to send him funny business special, man.
0: And
1: angon.
0: And it can't happen, you know?
1: Like, it can't. It can't. Like, for me, I'm my husband's baby girl, and I don't give that to the world regularly.
0: Yes.
1: Because it's just a nice place. It's my little nest with him and two dogs, two big huskies, and we're just this couple with big dogs who live in the house. And if I gave that to the world,
0: oh my gosh. And no, but besides that, why not this? Why not that? Do you know? I love the fact that, you know, that privacy that you're talking about, I think, is something that's special. Because your relationship is not about the industry, it's about the two of you, hey?
1: Yeah. We met so far out of this industry. It was literally God sent. You know, it wasn't anything that was being doctored. I wasn't looking. He had a crush.
0: Uh-huh.
1: And you can tell your husband when you go home tonight that he had a crush. Your husband, there's a TikTok clip that always goes viral when we went to go sit with him.
0: Okay.
1: So you must correct your husband and say, no, he had a crush on her.
0: Oh, not the other way around. Listen, he's listening right now. He's listening right now. So please, and I will reiterate, okay?
1: Somebody must be on my side.
0: I am on your side, baby girl. I am here. Don't you worry.
1: Please. Because you make it more too.
0: How? So, and a baby girl, you know?
1: I love the privacy of it all. Like, you know, to just go eat somewhere, to go discover a new place to eat, and I don't have to put it on a camera, you know, because we love food and we love food dates and, it's too much.
0: But it's so beautiful that you are able to do that for your life. Keep it up. Keep it up. Don't lose that. That's amazing. That's beautiful. If you weren't an actress, what would you do? what would you be?
1: If I was a?
0: If you were not an actress, what would you be?
1: Oh, I knew at 11 what I wanted to be, so I'm right where God and my ancestors led me.
0: That's amazing. That's beautiful. Yeah. Not a lot of us can say that, I can tell you.
1: Yeah, I mean, in grade 7, I think I declared it loudly, and my LO teacher said, "Oh, man, Danayo, why don't you talk about something that makes money?
0: Oh,
1: that's no money."
0: Oh,
1: and I was just like, oh, if I could bump into Mrs. Lyons.
0: Where is she? Is she still alive?
1: I
0: hope she's alive and she's seeing you and all sorts of things. I must tell you, I went back to my high school, you know, looking for Mrs. Patterson, who told me that I will never amount to anything. I went back to look for her. She ran away, the cow. Anyway, she ran away. Oh, your line is getting really bad. Kibela phezukwendlu Dineo.
1: Thank you, Ngarufu. Uyakizwa?
0: Yeah, sis, ngiyakuzwa ke manje. Uphakamise nenyawo li one.
1: No, please. Mrs. Patterson must stand on business. And she must eat her humble pie.
0: Let me tell you.
1: I told you that I'm not going to amount to anything. My girl?
0: I went back looking for her. I was called in to come and give a motivational talk for the kids at school at Epworth. And I was like, if Mrs. Patterson will be there, I'll be there. She didn't pinch.
1: What a coward
0: that one. But anyway, okay, quick fire session before we go. You answer as quick as you can. Yeah.
1: Okay. Cool.
0: Beach holiday, bush getaway.
1: Beach holiday.
0: Okay. One role you'd play again.
1: My lady on Unseen.
0: Ah. One actor you've always wanted to work with.
1: One actor I've always wanted to work with. International Denver Washington local. Oh, who am I left with? Who am I left with?
0: That you haven't worked with. That's a flex.
1: It is a little bit of a flex. So perhaps it goes into the youth, maybe.
0: Okay. One word your friends would use to describe you. One thing people always get wrong about Dineo Langa.
1: That she's not smart.
0: They think that?
1: They do. It's sufatejo. They tend to think
0: pretty privilege. Yeah, because they're assuming you can't be so pretty and clever. Oh my gosh. Yeah. Their loss. Finish the sentence for me. Success means?
1: Success means an unwavering belief in the self and a high level of confidence.
0: I love that. I love you. Thank you so much for
1: you.
0: Being. Thank you so much for being here. Such
1: Thanks
0: a beautiful
1: so
0: one.
1: One day I must come in studio.
0: We cannot wait. So you tell us when, okay? We will have you any day.
1: Okie dokie.
0: We'll have you any day. Thank you so much for making time for us. Before you go, tell me about this George Benson song that you chose here.
1: Oh, let me tell you. Introduced to me by the only doyen in my life in the form of my mom, Khumaso Keji Moetsi. It's one of my favorite songs. I know George Benson is one of her favorite artists.
0: Yes.
1: I remember at a time at which I could understand how good just her taste in music was. And mind you, her taste is flawless. But this song was just like peak us. And she had like the golf 4 or 5. But every time I hear the song, I remember my mom. And it's just our feel-good joint. So yeah, Poquito Spanish, Poquito Funk.
0: There we go. There's Poquito Spanish. Thank you very much for joining us today. Have yourself a lovely evening further.
1: You too. Get home safe. Say hi to Uncle T. Thank you, Musa. Thank you, Doc. Good night, everybody.
0: Night-o. Bye.

0: 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Independent and impartial.
1: Thanks, Basi. The top stories: five arrested in Cape Town's gun bust, and Free State urges municipalities to act. Good evening. I'm Evelyn Tongwane. Cape Town police have arrested five people on gun-related charges and separate incidents across the mother city. Police spokesperson FC Van Wyk says three suspects aged between 27 and 42 were apprehended in Pelican Heights after officers acted on a tip-off about firearm sale. Van Wyk says officers pulled over two vehicles and confiscated an AK-47 and a large amount of ammunition during a search. During follow-up operations, a 34-year-old man was nabbed in Belhar for the possession of an illegal firearm and ammunition, while a murder suspect was apprehended in the same area in connection with two separate murder cases. And Cape Town Mayor Gordon Hill-Lewis says the city has noted that there are many people in impoverished areas of Cape Town who live in sewer spills. This follows a public protector investigation which found that the city failed to deliver basic services to Langa Flats and Khayelitsha in line with the law and constitution. In her report, Kholeka Qhaleka found evidence of maladministration, poor sanitation, unsafe housing conditions, and failing infrastructure have infringed on residents' constitutional rights. Hill-Lewis says some of the issues that the public protector mentioned in her report have long been fixed.
2: Anyone who has listened carefully to me over the last few years as mayor will know that I've spoken constantly about the pressure that Cape Town's sewer system is under, and particularly in poorer communities, and how much we have to invest and are investing. If you add it up, we've invested 17 billion rand the last 4 years just in Cape Town sewer pipes.
1: And in other news, the Free State Department of Cooperative Governance has called on the 16 municipalities in the province affected by National Treasury's decision to temporarily withhold equitable share allocations to urgently address the identified issues. The department says it views the Treasury intervention as a necessary measure to strengthen accountability, improve financial governance, and reinforce compliance. MEC Saki Mugwena elaborates.
3: We support the move by National Treasury because it seeks to enforce accountability, responsible management, and get both the appointed and the elected leadership to do things the right way. Where there are objective problems, this is where we are really intervening to work with those municipalities to make sure that indeed measures are being put in place.
1: And finally, in further field, the airport at West Palm Beach in the U.S. state of Florida has officially been renamed after President Donald Trump. Palm Beach is home to Trump's Mar-a-Lago estate. The BBC's Electra Naismith has the details.
4: It's been Palm Beach International for over half a century, but now President Donald J. Trump International is officially open for business. The airport said the name change cost $5.5 million. It's unclear whether that includes the other signage changes, such as interstate highways. President Trump has pursued an ambitious renaming program in his own honor since taking office for his second term.
1: And the top story this hour, Cape Town police have arrested five people on gun-related charges in separate incidents across the mother city. For Radio 2000 News, I'm Evelyn Tongwane. More news at 10. Up next, Mino Mino.
0: SABC News. Independent and impartial. South Africa. It's time to reignite the spirit of Ubuntu. 67 years of Madiba's legacy are calling you.
5: Our struggle for freedom and justice was a collective effort. Mandela Day is no different. It is in your head.
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Chi è una fella? Chi è una fella? Thank you, Rumapa Sekamukwele. Those beautiful conversations on live, love, and all will resume Monday, 7 to 9. I urge you not to miss it. Sawubona man molo reperile nda endo lo chane dumela mogaitse thobela ka gae ngwana mekhotso u handed me skirt. Here it is, the world's most delicious night radio show, Mino Mino till midnight, Sankomota, waiting for your name to be called, my papa, waiting for your name to be called. 1989, the album's called The Writings on the Wall, 1989. That's when it came out. If you are South African in 1989, you might remember this. So you said, well, I don't remember. 1989 happens to be the year of the last, what you may call, whites-only elections in South Africa. 1989, yeah. There was an election. It was the last election under apartheid, yeah, 1989. It is the same year that, if you were born that year, it is you and South Africa's Minister of Basic Education. Yeah. One of our youngest ministers, Minister Sivuyo Kwarube. Now, I have to tell you this. Quarterfinals, World Cup, France, Morocco. Kickoff, 10 p.m. Quarterfinals, Morocco, France, 10 p.m. And in that game, yes, there will be some

Trrr.

0: University of Cape Town graduate, Celilo Salota. But before the graduation, he had to work in the mines to raise some funds, do whatever it takes. Before that, he had to clean some floors to raise some funds. Celilo Salota. Radio 2000, our music, your memories. Don't say I didn't tell you, Mutomudi. We've got a game kicking off 10 p.m. Quarterfinal, Morocco taking on France. Morocco taking on France tonight. My good friend Tabang Desmond Tekana, Kwamhlanga. He said, man, that year 1989, I was actually born. I was born at Mamelodi Hospital. 1989. Yeah, Tabang, it's you and the Minister of Basic Education in our country. Born that year in Paarl. My good friend there, Murapedi Raps Rakake. He said, I had a great time last week with my family, Konyaka Long, Alan Rich. He says, tonight I'm going with my African team, which is France. You see, Murapedi, I agree with you. But this is where you and I differ slightly. I am going with the real African team for tonight, Morocco. If Morocco loses, yes, of all those that will be left, I will go with that African team you call France, yes. I will do that. But for now, I'm sticking with the actual African team, which is Morocco. But I hear what you're saying. I'm going to do the same. If France wins tonight, yes, I will stick with your African team that you call France. Which I've always tried to stick with before. When it matters, yeah. Well, there is a train. Let's see where it's going. Where is it going?
1: There's a train that comes from Namibia and Malawi. There's a train that comes from Zambia and Zimbabwe. There's a train that comes from Angola and Mozambique. From Lesotho, from Botswana, from Swaziland. From all the hinterlands of southern and central Africa. This train carries young and old African men who are conscripted to come and work on contract in the gold and mineral mines of Johannesburg and its surrounding metropolis.

the earth when they are digging and drilling for that shiny, mighty, evasive stone, or when they dish that mishmash mush food into their iron plates with the iron shovel, or when they sit in their stinky, funky, filthy, flea-ridden barracks and hostels. They think about the loved ones they may never see again, because they might already have been forcibly removed from where they last left them, or wantonly murdered in the dead of night by roving and marauding gangs of no particular origin, we are told. They think about their lands and their herds that were taken away from them with the gun and the bomb and the tear gas and the Gatling and the cannon. And when they hear that choo-choo train,

0: ke motokwa o mogolo. 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
1: Well, today's version will say, stimela sehamba ka renewable energy. Or jwang.
0: Hey, funny pule. What's up, my lady? Hanging out with Bra Obza and Tabiso Mashiloane, the white guy. Not forgetting Vusi King Bay. And Inspector Martin and Nkuli Zulu. Wanyugumbombela. Nyambela.

0: kwenye kanjalo. Mbombela, classics of African song. Now I told you, kick off 10 p.m. Quarterfinal Morocco, France. I'm Moroccan. Yes, but they got a mountain to climb, no doubt. So, with kickoff being at 10 p.m., we'll have the news a little early so that we allow the guys, the commentary guys, time to build up before the game kicking off at 10. So let's cross over to the news.
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0: Final bulletin of the day, Evelyn Dwyer.
2: Thanks, Justice. The top stories: army deployment on Cape Flats questioned and five arrested in Cape Town's gun busts. Good evening. A crime-fighting group has raised questions about the army's deployment on the Cape Flats in the fight against gang and gun-related crimes. This comes after eight gun-related fatalities yesterday evening and this morning in three separate incidents in Tafelsig and Westgate Mall in Mitchells Plain and Phillip East. Michael Jacobs of the Mitchells Plain Safety and Development Forum elaborates.
3: Although initially the SANDF has been deployed to that area, the numbers of deployment on a daily basis has decreased. That is very obvious.
2: And Cape Town police have arrested five people on gun-related charges and separate incidents across the mother city. Police spokesperson F.C. van Veek says three suspects aged between 27 and 42 were apprehended in Pelican Heights after officers acted on a tip-off about a firearm sale. Van Veek says officers pulled over two vehicles and confiscated an AK-47 and a large amount of ammunition during a search. During follow-up operations, a 34-year-old man was nabbed in Belha for the possession of an illegal firearm and ammunition, while a murder suspect was apprehended in the same area in connection with two separate murder cases. And in other news, March and March leader Jacinda Ngobeza Zuma says a lot still needs to be done to address the issue of undocumented foreign nationals in the country. She addressed hundreds of marches in Mthwalumi on the south coast of KwaZulu-Natal. Ngobeza Zuma says some foreign nationals allegedly remain in the country after their travel documents have expired and argues that the government lacks effective systems to trace them.
4: Truly speaking, you have had only a few people leave the country. Majority of them are still here. You haven't created a barrier to prevent people who are coming into the country illegally from coming in illegally. So long as you still have a visa-free entry and people are still coming into the country and you've got no means of tracing them when they refuse to go out, then you still have a problem.
2: And finally, the bail application of two people accused of smuggling drugs worth millions of rands through the Bay Bridge border post in Limpopo have had their matter postponed by the Msila Magistrates Court. It will be heard on the 23rd of July. The postponement has been granted to allow the defense lawyer to obtain additional information before bail proceedings continue. The accused, a 41-year-old South African woman and a 37-year-old Nigerian man, face charges of drug dealing and money laundering. The accused are linked to two Malawian nationals who were earlier intercepted while smuggling cocaine worth 36 million rand in a truck at the border post. And the top story this hour, a crime-fighting group has raised questions about the army's deployment on the Cape Flats in the fight against gang and gun-related crimes. For Radio 2000 News, I'm Evelyn Dongwani. More news tomorrow morning. Good night.
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2: For the first time at this FIFA World Cup, the road to immortality leads through Africa and Europe as the first of the quarterfinals takes center stage live from the Boston Stadium. It is France versus Morocco for a place in the final four of the 2026 FIFA World Cup. Weather conditions are 15 kilometers per hour is the wind, and it's 33 degrees Celsius in Boston this evening. Good evening to our listeners across South Africa and beyond, and welcome to it, where the opening act of the quarterfinals promises to be one of the spectacles of this tournament. Beneath the bright lights and the weight of expectation, two footballing powerhouses separated by continents but connected by history meet once more on the grandest stage of them all. Now, you remember ago that 4 years ago in Qatar, France brought an end to Morocco's remarkable and trailblazing journey in the semi-finals, winning 2-0 on a night that nevertheless changed African football forever. Tonight, the Atlas Lions return not as a surprise package, but as genuine contenders determined to write an even greater chapter in their story. This is only the second competitive meeting between these nations, a reunion forged in memory and fueled by ambition. My name is Thando Mtshiako, and it is an absolute pleasure to be calling this action for you this evening for the crucial stage of the FIFA World Cup. And I'm joined in the commentary box by the expert analysis of Simpiwe Louis. Simpiwe, good evening, and a humdinger we've got in store this evening.
3: Oh, wow. How you doing, man? Yeah, definitely a humdinger, Thando. Really, you couldn't have said it better. I mean, these two nations are probably one of their favorites at the moment, you know, looking at their run, how they've executed their group stages. And, of course, it's Africa versus Europe. And really too many contrasting figures between the two. Some of the players playing together in their domestic football. So lots of duels to have a look at. So it's really, really going to be a humdinger. Probably one of those final before the final probably is going to be ranking in those levels.
2: Yep, indeed. And what a collision it is. Number one against number six in the FIFA ranking. The kings of Europe and perhaps the finest team in the world against the undisputed standard bearers of Africa. France, champions in 2018 and finalists in 2022, arrive with all the elegance, experience and ruthless quality that has defined Didier Deschamps' golden generation. Morocco, meanwhile, carry the hopes of an entire continent, hoping to become the first African nation to reach a second World Cup semi-final after a trailblazing fourth place in Qatar 4 years ago. And the stars are all here for France. Kylian Mbappe, he keeps breaking every record by the day. He starts again here for Didier Deschamps, Olise, Dembele, Rabiot, Kone. What way are the Moroccans going to need to stop this French team this evening, Simpiwe?
3: This is going to be one of the biggest assignments that they've had to face, you know, in this challenge. I know that, of course, against Canada, they were facing one of the host nations. But in terms of quality, technicality, experience and the ability of the opposition, this is the best that they've also have to face. I mean, remember, France is ranked number one as we speak tonight. And really, when you look at the attacking force, like what you said, I mean, Desiré Doué coming back onto the starting lineup, Ousmane Dembele, the Ballon d'Or winner, Kylian Mbappe, you know, the top goal scorer of all time for the national team, and Michael Olise, you've seen what he's been doing with Bayern Munich and what he's been doing in this. So to stop them, I think you just got to hit them at their best. Try play your football, try hit them, because I don't think they can stop them from scoring.
2: Well, the French coming out into a packed Boston Stadium for their 79th match in the World Cup in the 17 appearances which they've made since 1930. And for the Atlas Lions, they come out for their 29th appearance in the World Cup since their first appearance back in 1970. Desiré Doué back into the starting 11 today for the French. That is the one big change. He replaces Bradley Barcola, and the players in the tunnel at the moment. And it is all system go, all eyes on the prize as the first of the quarterfinals takes center stage. Number one in Europe, number one in Africa. And for Les Bleus, you'll feel that this is familiar territory. They're chasing yet another place among the final four, armed with an attack that has dazzled this tournament and stars whose names already echoed through football history. As the referees lead the players out into the packed stadium here, a capacity of in excess of 60,000 welcomes the finest team in the world at the moment, as well as the finest representative from the African continent. And now your match day forecast. Expect a 100% chance of a sun with scattered screaming and emotional showers throughout the evening. 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Follow Coca-Cola ZA on socials for the 411 and tickets. So severe vibes warning in effect. Feel it all with Coca-Cola. And here we are, the players being led into the 60,000 arena. It is France, it is Morocco, from Paris to Rabat. This tie will echo across the world with lots of eyes on the globe on it. Simpi, how do you see this one going? What will both coaches be thinking before the beginning of kickoff here?
3: Oh, this is nerve-wracking, and I'm telling you, this is both of coaches probably thinking about what will happen. Will the players execute what they can? But I think in the case of France, they've got the experience, they've won it, and they were on the finals on the last one. Morocco, new bees at this level, but I think soon enough and quickly enough that the world is getting to know and adjust and welcome them to be part of this group, the quarterfinals, the semifinals, because we know that they were beaten by this same country on the semifinals of the last World Cup in Qatar. So they're getting more experience. The coaches, I think, remain calm as possible too, so that you can try help the players to also remain calm and stick to the strategy, do what the game plan has been made.
2: Well, both sides have played at the Boston Stadium already in this World Cup. For the French, they played a friendly, as a matter of fact, back in June, winning 2-1 against Brazil at this venue. They also beat Norway at the stadium 4-1. And Morocco have played here as well, where they saw aside Scotland by a 0-0. But before we get into the real battle this evening, let's hear the war cries.

Please remain standing if you are able for the playing of the national anthem of

0: Yeah.
1: The FIFA World Cup 2026 is here. The world's biggest soccer tournament lands on your doorstep at your nearest Coca-Cola fan park. You don't want to miss out. The 411 and the tickets on the Coca-Cola ZA socials. Feel it all with Coca-Cola. And so, on a night rich with narrative and possibility, history beckons once again. France face an African opponent for the first time in the quarterfinals of the World Cup, while Morocco stand 90 minutes away from extending a legacy that has already inspired millions. The stage is set. The stakes scarcely could be higher. And somewhere amid the noise and the nerves of this magnificent occasion, one nation will take another giant stride toward football eternity. Will it be France or will it be the Atlas Lions, Les Bleus or Morocco? From Boston for Radio 2000, welcome to the FIFA World Cup quarterfinals. And for many, they will say, Saint-Pierre, that the World Cup begins now. At the final eight, where a place in the final four is at stake.
2: Yeah, we've already seen 3,000 goals being scored in the FIFA World Cup in totality since its inception in 1930. And those are some of the changes really that makes us really have goosebumps about this. Also, we've seen the highest number of goals scored in 64 games as compared to the other World Cups. And there are also lots of controversies as well around it. And of course, that doesn't really... it's not something we want to hear more, but I think in terms of the game, I mean, also the African continent has done fabulously very well.
1: Well, our referees for this one all come from Argentina, including your VAR and your fourth official. Well, the match will be reffed by Tello Facundo, the man, interestingly, who also reffed Morocco's quarterfinal 2-0 success against Portugal, back on penalties, rather, if you recall, 4 years ago. He'll be assisted by Juan Belletti, Gabriel Chade, and the fourth official, Dario Herrera. The VAR is operated by Mr. Hernan Mastrangelo, who's assisted by Leandro Gonzalez and Tatiana Guzam. Let's take a look at the starting 11s for you, starting with France. McMagan starts in goal, and it is a back four that is unchanged for Didier Deschamps. Luca Denier, William Saliba, and Dayo Upamecano, as well as Jules Koundé, play in that back line. The midfield pairing has been strong. Rabiot, as well as Manu Kone. And then there is one change in the side that won 1-0 against Paraguay. Bradley Barcola makes way for Desiré Doué, who will play with Olise and Dembele. Up front, Kylian Mbappe chasing down Lionel Messi for that goal-scoring record, with 7 goals and 2 assists already at the tournament. For the Atlas Lions, Bono retains his place in goal. He plays his 96th game today for the Atlas Lions. Mazraoui, Diop Issa, Salah Anas is the one change made for Morocco, and that is in the back line. He comes on for his third appearance in the World Cup. Hakimi has been the African to create the most chances in the last two World Cups. He's in that back four. El Anoyi, Ayoub Bouadi are in the midfield. They'll play the two pivot roles together. Alkanous, Wani, Brahim in the front three. And then up front, there is no Saibari. He couldn't be available in time after being injured. And so Talib Chemsdin gets the nod up front. Saint-Pierre, what do you make of those lineups?
2: Yeah, very interesting, of course. I mean, looking at it from the Morocco's point of view, a little bit of a surprise that because Saibari is not available, then Ibrahim Diaz goes to play on top. And then the right-hand side, Talbi substituting Diaz there. I mean, in the bench, you have El Kabi. I mean, was fantastic in the AFCON in January. You're thinking maybe he's probably going to come in for that change. Also, you have Rahimi, who scored in the previous game against Canada. You're thinking maybe he could be one of the favored ones, but perhaps the tactics don't allow Coach Wabi to do that. But for France, I mean, that one change, Desiré Doué coming out for that one change. I think for Pacola, that's not a very big difference, because they're two naturally wingers and they two almost do the same thing. So whoever you start with doesn't really make a big of a difference for me. It's all about the confidence.
1: Well, it is almost showtime in Boston, everybody. Number one in Europe and potentially the world. Number one in Africa, France, Morocco, for a place in the semi-final. And then we are underway from the Boston Stadium. It is the Atlas Lions in the red and green strip attacking the goal to the right of the screen, while France are in their changed white strip here today. They attack to the left. My name is Tandum Chiako. I'll be your pilot, and I am calling this one alongside the expert analysis of Simpiwe Louis. I hope you enjoy the beginning of the quarterfinals. It is France on the ball here early on to some boos in this Boston crowd here that tried to feel the ball. It shed among the back line. Goalkeeper under some pressure and passes the ball to Upamecano. Early on, what are some of the strategies that the Moroccans will want to employ to put the French under pressure, Saint-Pierre?
2: Look, I think when you look at it, I mean, I think that this game is, for me, solely resting too much on Ashraf Hakimi. He's the one who's going to make or break this game, because on the other side, he's the one who can create. I mean, he's made more crosses than any other player for Morocco, and he's also contributing towards the goals. So he's playing against the players that play with him every day, day in, day out in PSG. So when he goes up, you see that Didier Deschamps put Desiré Doué there. A man who's got pace, who's going to take advantage of that space. So will Ashraf Hakimi stay a little bit or calculate it when he goes up, or he's just going to bomb forward and just leave Doué there and let Mezraoui try and cover up for him? So that's going to be the biggest difference for me. Even the duo that we're going to watch the most, probably Ashraf Hakimi as well as Doué.
1: Well, here are the Moroccans feeling the ball for the first time. Here is a touch here for Brahim Diaz. The Moroccans on this near side love the work that he's been able to do. El Kanous. Remember, Diaz has assisted four times now at this World Cup, the most of any Moroccan, as they get the first feed of the ball. And immediately they take the ball back to their goalkeeper, Bonu, the Al Hilal man who's playing his 96th game here today. Long ball by Bonu for El Kanous. Won back by the French. 2 minutes into the game, and you can sense the tension in the Boston Stadium. Remember, last time out in the quarterfinals, Morocco were successful against the Portuguese. Saliba tried to get onto that ball. It falls eventually for Luka Digne. In their own half, though, are the French. Won back by Morocco. Back to Bono. Looks up, and there is the long clearance by Bono over the halfway line. This clearance goes, but not beyond Jules Koundé. Recycled back by the Frenchman to the feet of Upamecano, who's completed the most passes in this French team of any player. Completing 310 passes is Upamecano. Now Rabiot playing a little bit deeper as the French start to feel it in the opposite half. Kylian Mbappe onto the ball now. He shares it to Olise. Always such a threat in that middle of the park. Shares it out wide. Here comes Ousmane Dembele. Dembele now approaches the box. Here it comes. Long ball by Dembele. Digne. This is Desiré Doué. First touches for him. The Paris Saint-Germain man. Now good work. Yeah, Kylian Mbappe has the shot. And Kylian Mbappe, it's just wide on that occasion. Well, he knows how to have a crack, and that was close. Gets a touch off the goalkeeper, I think. It's going to be the first corner of the game, and it's taken quickly by Dembele. 1-2 play with Mbappe. Back at the feet of Dembele, who clips it to the back post. Oh, there's the head, and the goalkeeper forced to make a save. Early on, the French are knocking on the door, and Bonu forced to a big moment early on. Forced backwards here as they retreat to Megan. Now Saliba. A big early moment there early on, Spear.
2: Yeah, really, Upamecano having a really great chance to have a glance at Bono. And fortunately, he just put it down and hits it directly to Bono. Gives it more chance for him to make reflexes. So I think it was a scare off for Morocco. But so far, I think the French being a little bit on the front foot and starting out really quick, having chances and really probing that Moroccan national team. They know that if it goes too long without them scoring, they will be under pressure.
1: Well, once again in the final third, yes, Kylian Mbappe into the box now. And Kylian Mbappe just too much on that one. Well, asking the questions early on, and lots of history at stake for Mbappe. We see it once again. It was Upamecano there that forces the save from Bonu. Mbappe on track to become the youngest player to reach 20 World Cup appearances.
0: Saliba
1: plays it back into the dangerous area there for the Moroccans as Issa Diop watches it go over the dead ball line for a goal kick. Is the Fulham man Didier Deschamps in charge of his 25th World Cup game here today. He spent 184 games in charge, of which he's won 121 of those games. 2 goals away from reaching 400 goals under his stewardship are the French here today. As forced backwards again, Morocco here, it is with their goalkeeper, Bonu.
2: Yeah, a milestone for Didier Deschamps. I mean, also over 66% win ratio. Also, I mean, been coaching for more than 14 years now. Well, his contract comes to an end at the end of this World Cup, but there's going to be a big decision whether what does the French Federation does. But I think it's more about him, because if he wants to continue, I don't think they can stand in his way. I mean, he's won the Euros. I mean, he's also come up with the World Cup as well, you know, I think in 2018. So I think he's really done well for this national team.
1: Two coaches who have both won the World Cup, the Moroccan tactician, victor of the under-20 World Cup last year. You will remember the young Atlas Lions as they share it now in their own half. It is El Anoui Monetier, who ran 59.78 kilometers for the Moroccans. He's covered the most distance, is El Anoui. Playing along that back line at the moment as they try to look for room here. It comes to the feet of Diop Issa. Patient build up here by the Moroccans early on. You'll remember 4 years ago, the French were successful against England in the quarterfinal stage, brushing them aside by 2-1. And then they went over to beat Morocco in the semi-finals 2-0 before going down to Argentina in the final. Diop.
2: Morocco will be thinking a lot about that semi-final, what they've done wrong and what they can change. And also the interesting thing is that the French team is coming in with 6 players that were on that semi-final. So that makes the job a little bit easier for Morocco. But also very excitingly, Tandu, that Ayoub Bouadi, the youngest player now still remaining in the World Cup with 18 years of age, he's now the most expensive under-19 player with 50 million euros. So he's done a really, really great world for himself. Playing for Lille, I'm sure there'll be bigger teams knocking.
1: Yeah, indeed. He made 30 appearances for Lille in Ligue 1 last season. Bouadi, as France probe with it now. They enter into the Moroccan half. Here is Desiré Doué, who works it and then loses out. Here comes a potential counter break. It falls for Diaz, and Diaz is fouled to the expense of the French there. So the ball goes the other way. Yeah.
2: Yeah, we're expecting to see the first goal from him, Diaz. I don't know. Normally he would really contribute a lot, and he has contributed here, but not in terms of scoring. So I think he needs one to break that ice. And in the AFCON, he's done very well. I mean, he's scored over 5 goals in that tournament here, and he needs to come up as well.
1: Here he is, Brahim Diaz. Over the top is clipped by Diaz. Hakimi running onto it, yeah. And it's just overcooked that a tad bit slightly for Hakimi. As we see the FIFA president in the building, Mr. Infantino, he's seen every single one of the 285 goals in this World Cup. He has seen them live with his eyes. Upamecano, Dembele. Dembele tries to play through to Mbappe there. Bouadi loses out in the middle of the park here to Cunha. Here is a chance here for Kylian Mbappe to bring it onto his left foot. Instead, Doué. Doué now tries to curl it, and he ricochets it against the jersey number 14. That is Issa Diop.
2: He's done very well, Diop, to cover up. I mean, to block and put his body on the line. You know, doesn't allow it to go through, because otherwise it will be too quick for Bono to react.
1: Saliba. Digne. The Moroccans win it back. Here comes the youngster, Ayoub Bouadi. He's making his 7th cap in the Moroccan team, is the young man of Los Lille. Before the World Cup, he'd only played for his national team 3 times. Wani shares the ball with Achraf Hakimi. Now back they take it to their goalkeeper. 10 minutes into the first half in the first quarter final. And it is still scoreless at the Boston Stadium. 0-0 between France and Morocco. This is the seventh and the last game that will be played here at this stadium. World Cup slowly coming to an end as Digne with the long ball now. Saliba, ping pong stuff like football at the moment. Bapp is in an offside role, so he doesn't get himself involved. And the Moroccans can come out with it. Here is Ayoub Bouadi, Achraf Hakimi, who's playing against five of his Paris Saint-Germain compatriots today. And he's still moving here. Hakimi wants to receive it. He doesn't. It's Saliba that diverts it the way of Digne. Heavy touch by Digne. It's picked up here by Alkanous, who wants to share it out wide. El Tabi Chesdaim misses out there, and it is recovered by the French, who can come now through Upamecano.
2: I think he could have done a little bit better there. He had a little bit more time. Could have taken another extra touch, Alkanous, because on the left-hand side, the support wasn't really coming quickly. So I think he wasn't aware. He knew that there was a player that he left behind, but he just didn't check his movements. And it really was a loose ball, I mean, for France as well.
1: Dembele entering into the box. It is Olise that works it on the right side. Now brought back to Upamecano. This is William Saliba, the Gunner, and his pass is cut out by Brahim Diaz. And here comes the counter. He can be really quick, and he goes like this, carrying the ball brilliantly. Diaz and Kone fouls him from the back. Referee keeps his cards in his pocket and his whistle in his mouth, and the French can come out with it. Although the Moroccan man has stayed down, France coming with it here. Here is Ousmane Dembele. Winner of the Champions League is Dembele. He had 8 goals in that campaign. Plays it through for Mbappe, who pins his run in the box. This is Kylian Mbappe in the 18th. Step over by Mbappe. Mbappe now looks for the options. Cuts it back for Kone, who was coming. It's Digne that picks it up in the middle of the park. Now back to Kylian Mbappe in the 18th area. Out wide to Mikel Olise. Olise into the box now. Kylian Mbappe on the outside. On the edge of the D-line. It's come now to Rabiot. Rabiot again. It's a mid to low block here by Morocco. Luka Digne serves across to the box here, and it's cleared away by the defense of Morocco.
2: He doesn't find target. Upamecano was also there trying to finish it up and corner there as well, but they don't approach that far post, and he doesn't pick them up, but luckily they pick up the second ball.
1: They've picked it up again here, and they are setting up camp in this Moroccan half. Olise tries to turn, and this time the referee forced to go to his book. Well, I've got an interesting stat for you about Olise. Outside Kylian Mbappe, his numbers are absolutely crazy. He's the only player to create 10 chances in open play, to make 11 dribbles in this French team, apart from Kylian Mbappe, is Olise. They've got the set piece now, and it's about 30 yards out. Do the French conspiring on top of it? You've got Ousmane Dembele and you've got Olise.
2: Well, he's done very well, the young man, I think.
1: There is Olise, who clips it in there. Jules Koundé gets it back. It came away from the Moroccan defense. So Luka Digne on the ball now. And you won the Europa League with Aston Villa. It's Desiré Doué. Now chance here. They've given Mbappe those slight opportunities where he can pull the trigger. Just hadn't had enough time as the Moroccans recover it. Bonu under some pressure now as they try to play the passing game and play out of this press. Out wide they take it now to Mazraoui. Bouadi picks his head up and sees Hakimi.
2: I think the Moroccans must have studied very well the game plan for France, especially the match against Paraguay, where France really, really struggled to get going there and only winning by one goal in the last minute or so. They're getting very compact. For the first time, we're seeing them playing on counter. And we've seen now that Diaz had a little bit of a chance earlier on, so that was a glimpse of what they're about to do. When France has that ball outside the box, so many red shirts, a right contact as well. They're very compact, not giving any space. They know that Mbappe uses the pace Olise the pace, Dembele the pace, and also Osedua. So if they cut the space, they will have nowhere to run into.
1: 15 minutes on the clock at the Boston Stadium. It's 0-0. And they've got a foul here to Morocco. Set piece time. And they've got Hakimi on top of it. Here is Hakimi, sends the ball. All the way it goes there by Hakimi. No one there on that occasion. And not the type of pass that he had in mind, certainly. Ball to the box. The Moroccans looking to become the first African team to qualify for back-to-back semi-finals. They are the first African team to make back-to-back quarter-finals.
2: Yep. Yeah, I mean, also Hakimi he's made the highest number of crosses for the club. I mean, that was 386 for him. He's contributing so much, and also the pass is 385, and the crosses, that was 34. For him, and that's a huge number. I mean, for a right back, someone who's playing at the right back, and he's really contributing a lot. Also, the most attempts on goal, he's done 13 already from a right back position. So I think that he's a big player for you. He's a crucial player for Morocco.
1: Well, Mbappe was picking up the noise, testing this, probing against this defense by himself, attacking on that right channel where Hakimi was back, and so was El Kanous. We've got it here, Mbappe and Digne. Nice little 1-2 there as they share it back to the AC Milan man who's playing his 64th game here today, Rabiot. Now, yes, Kone plays his football also in Italy at Roma. Upamecano. Watched here is Upamecano. Out wide, Upamecano shares it to Jules Koundé. He's playing his 54th game today. Is Jules Koundé, the FC Barcelona man, as the Ballon d'Or winner tries to make way here is Dembele. You've had to imagine that should France win the World Cup, he'll potentially be the big favorite for a second Ballon d'Or, Dembele. Now Doué, as they once again try to carve out this Moroccan defense. The possession early on in this game has seen France held 59% of the ball and Morocco 41. The French have completed 121 passes. Here is Olise, makes way in the middle of the park. Space now out wide. It's come to Desire Doué in the final third. Clips it to the back post. There is the head by Dembele, and the header is just wide.
2: He can't generate enough elevation. There's just so many reaches around him. He can't jump enough. And that's the problem. Is Raoui right on his shoulder, not allow him to elevate any sort of power. And look, he gets to the ball, he does well, but he just can't generate power. And that's what Morocco has been doing. And they're increasing that frustration slowly and slowly. As you can see, now it's like 19th minutes gone, and they're really getting onto their nerves.
1: Against African opponents at the World Cup, the French have lost three times. As you await this Hakimi throw, they lost to Senegal back in 2002, lost to South Africa in 2010 in the group stages, and Tunisia in 2022 when they went all the way to the final in the group stages. Handball identified by the referee on the Moroccan.
2: Well, Moroccans will be thinking that if South Africa can beat them, surely we can do it as well.
1: Well, I was going to make an interesting point, Spirit, that an African team has never beaten them in the knockout stages. All those results have come from the group stage.
2: That's true.
1: So they're a different type of beast in the knockouts. Desire Doué knocks it around with Koundé. Out wide, it comes now to Ousmane Dembele. Here is Ousmane Dembele. Cuts inside. He makes it look PlayStation-like, Dembele, whenever he cuts inside and wants to finesse it like that. Deyo Upamecano, Koundé. Jules Koundé.
2: Koné also has done really well to get the coach's favor because, yeah, we know Tchouaméni has got a slight injury on his knee, but there's N'Golo Kanté on the bench, you know. There's a seasoned campaigner there, and he gets a note ahead of him, so that he's really been given a lot of support here.
1: Yeah, and he's played well as the Roma man who was previously at Mönchengladbach. Here is Koundé. Tries to divert it for a cross, a low driven cross. Instead, it's going to be a second corner. here for the French, just on the stroke of 20 minutes in the game. We're approaching the first hydration break. So there's another technical break almost now in a second corner here for France. It's 0-0 in the first quarter final of the 2026 FIFA World Cup. Spain or Belgium awaits. Played short by Olise. Now here is Dembele, who clips it in. There is Rabiot with the head. And Rabiot's head is too much.
2: That was a big chance. I mean, he's the tallest man in that team, you know, 1.91. He should have got it on target for the first time. The French has some kind of a clear shot on goal in the box.
1: Well, press, yeah. High press now by the French team. And Rabiot has won it back here. This is Luca Digne. Olise. Desiré Doué into the team here today. Doué, who's got 3 goals in his national colours and he's playing for the 13th time. Saliba. Upamecano. Saliba, the champion with Arsenal. He played more than 2,600 minutes in the Premier League, did Saliba last season. Now, Rabiot links up. This is Olise, who tries to clip it towards that far stick where Koundé is. And that time not in the same wavelength. Too much on it for Mikel Olise. 21 minutes, still 0-0.
2: Yeah, Doué is still under the celebration mode. Of course, we know that he's 10-21 on Friday. And it will do him a lot of good if they win here, you know, just to continue those birthday celebrations.
1: Bono for the goal kick here, and he's taken that goal kick and put it in his own bench. So it's going to be a throw here for the French. Didier Deschamps, I was mentioning his record, it is stellar, and he's looking to get another World Cup with this side. He's reached some major finals, 2022 Euro, he went really far as well too.
2: Well, I think also he's the only coach to have won it as a player and a coach. And those are really, really big numbers. You know, himself, of course, winning it in 1998 and also getting a red card in that final when they beat France 3-0. What an epic match it was.
1: Now, here is Dembele into the final third. They're picking up the momentum here. Goes for the little step over to Dembele, but El Kassanou comes out with it now for Morocco. There are numbers going, and perhaps this is where they're going to attack on the counter of Jake. Counter attack. Chems Dine tries to pull it back, the 21-year-old. It's into no man's land, and the French are going to pick it up with some excitement again. Olise, there's the turn by Mbappe. Oh, Mbappe tries to turn, he bumps into a man, and here comes Unahi, the man with 2 goals last time for Canada. Brahim Diaz darts infield. Now Hakimi into the final third. They're adding numbers. Unahi, Hakimi. First corner of the game for Morocco.
2: Oh, they're playing a very well-calculated game here, Morocco. They're taking their chances when they come. They're playing on opportunities. They're staying back and compact and playing on those transitions. And we haven't seen them playing this kind of football. I mean, but we've seen Talbi there. Just couldn't take advantage.
1: Well, here is the cross there by Diaz. From the short corner, nothing comes from it, and they're going to have to prevent the counter-attack now, because here come the French. Unahi wins it back. Brahim Diaz can continue putting pressure here for Morocco. Here is Unahi, the man who plays his football at Girona, made 24 appearances and scored 5 goals. It was the first time he ever scored 2 goals in a major competitive match against Canada. El Anoui. Now the midfield of Morocco starting to work. Boadi. This is Brahim Diaz that takes on Luca Digne. Diaz only had 1 goal for the Merengues in La Liga last season. Clipped over the top. Boadi is there. Boadi still putting pressure there on the centre pairing. And Rabiot. And they've won it back here to Desiré Doué. And here comes the quick legs. It's Olise. And Mbappe is sprinting. Here comes Akili and Mbappe in the final third. Mbappe in the box. Mbappe is into the ground. And the referee does not hesitate. Penalty. Mazraoui on Mbappe. And the 20th penalty of this World Cup goes towards the French.
2: Yeah, what a moment. What a moment. Kylian Mbappe using quick feet to get away from the defender. You know, I think he's just got just. And I think it's a questionable one, that one. But I think he does touch him. And, you know, the Argentinian referee asking no questions and putting it on the spot. And I think slightly unfortunate there for Diop.
1: Well, Mazraoui, the man to lunge in there, the Manchester United man. And the 20th penalty of this World Cup given. Of course, VAR will automatically have another look at this one. But unless it's an obvious error by the goalkeeper, or by the referee rather, they will not interfere. And it doesn't look to be the case. And Kylian Mbappe is already lacing up his boots and pulling up his socks and looking to score his 8th goal of this World Cup and catch Lionel Messi.
2: Yeah, well, we've seen 5 penalties being missed already this tournament. You know, goalkeepers trying to becoming more clever and clever. Of course, those goalkeeper coaches doing a great job in their analysis of where the ball might be taken on those penalties, reading those strikers' penalties. But this one, no doubt that Kylian Mbappe is going to take it.
1: Well, Kylian Mbappe, the man who's scored 14 penalties for his country, he's only missed one penalty. He now looks to get his 8th goal of this World Cup. He scored 63 goals for his national team before today. Staring at Bono in the eye, Didier Deschamps watching on the side.

0: 1966 percentage wise, and the referee just gets words through here to all the players, get out of the box properly. Mbappe now steps away for one final time. The VAR check is over. And once again, just simply just reinforcing, stay out of the box, says the referee.
1: It's the longest penalty to have been taken. So much pressure on Mbappe. The referee making too many adjustments.
0: So here is Kylian Mbappe with the stagger. Right up, it is saved! It is the second ever penalty that has been missed by Kylian Mbappe. Bono goes the right way, and it is still scoreless in Boston. That is the sixth penalty to be missed in this World Cup, and that horrific stat that we've had the highest penalties missed in this World Cup since 1966 will go on with that one as the ball runs again. Here is Desiré Doué that gets it and tries to keep the attack here for France. Koné entering into a bit of a defensive mode again. Can Morocco, they can't really celebrate that penalty because the French are coming again, but how about that quickly, Simpiwe?
1: Yeah, I mean, he's been doing well, Bono. He saved the penalty when they played against Netherlands, the one that brought them here. And I think that Mbappe should have thought about it. And also, when you think about it, Tando, when you think about it, I mean, the time it took for Mbappe to take that 10th penalty, it was atrocious. And I must have mentioned that there was too much pressure on him.
0: Yep, so we don't see that every day. Kylian Mbappe missing a penalty. And we have reached the first hydration break of the quarterfinals. It is 0-0, ladies and gentlemen, in Boston. In the first quarterfinal between France and Morocco. The biggest dramatic moment will definitely be that Kylian Mbappe missed penalty. As the coaches get a chance to get through some words.
1: Yeah, very, very sad. Very, very sad that Mbappe missed that penalty along the elusive moment. If he scored and they go to a hydration break, they would have been in an advantage. I mean, also a little bit of a change in tactic. That would have been very exciting. But then he missed it and really gave the advantage back into Morocco. And they have to re-strategize. That was a big opportunity. Two opportunities fell for France and both of them they squandered.
0: Well, the last time that France eliminated from the quarterfinals, you'd have to go back to 2014. Where they were knocked out in the quarters. And we have a look at the penalty incident once again. It's good work by Mbappe. It's those tricky little step overs. Mazraoui is late. And Bono proving why he is one of the best goalkeepers in the world. Remember his heroics also back in 2022.
1: Yeah, the penalty that he saved against Netherlands, it was also on his left. Bono is very strong there. So whatever that you do, if you're going to go against him, rather go on the other side, because he saved so many penalties on the left hand side, and he's very strong there. And he goes there with confidence. He hasn't been really beaten easily there. So I think it was just unfortunate for Mbappe. Maybe if he kept it there, maybe harder or quicker, and make it very difficult for him to save it, maybe he would have gone through. But Bono, we got to give him the credit for that one.
0: Well, we're almost done with the first hydration break here in Massachusetts, Boston. A beautiful venue, 60,000 capacity venue filled to the rafts, and a place in the World Cup semi-finals at stake. It is truly the great theater that is the FIFA World Cup as the players make their way back onto the fields. It is about 31 minutes on our clock here. 0-0 with the ball going to run again. Remember, France have never lost to an African opponent in the quarterfinals. The last time they lost in the quarterfinals was in 2014, where they were knocked out by eventual winners Germany 1-0, if you remember that day correctly.
1: What a final. I mean, of course, Germany going all the way to take it away. And what a semi-final also we've witnessed when they thrashed the home side, Brazil, with 7 goals. That was something else.
0: So the ball runs, Koné, Mbappe, Dembele in the final third, Dembele, Salzman, Dembele! Oh, not bad of an effort there by Dembele. He sold his marker, he brings it back onto the left foot,

0: players out the way, and then the targets just not able to be hit there by the meta. The game where he scored a hat-trick, all of those were going in.
1: Yeah, I mean, look at the people. Look at the player that's defending that cross. Talbi, a striker, a winger, somebody who's not supposed to be there. Look at how easy he turns him around. And for the first time, he has that door open for him to have a look at the goalpost and try to approach it.
0: Now, here comes Desiré Doué, getting back and defending is Hakimi and Bordi. And it's one back. Here comes the Atlas Lions. They try to play it out wide to Diaz, and he doesn't quite get it. Here is Olise that turns so quick. Olise, so tricky every single time. He takes a tumble, but the referee looks away. It's picked up by Ayoub Bordi. Jesus, kid is so good in that number six role. And I heard that lots of some big teams are looking at this guy. The likes of Real Madrid, Liverpool.
1: They are. He's done very well. I mean, his best game so far, probably for me, the one against Brazil, that first opening game. He's been fantastic. And also, the coach has already got a confidence in him, you know, to start him on big matches. Well, on the last match against Canada, he started, and Amrabat came on later on when they were leading. But I think he knew that he'd won the game. He probably could sacrifice him.
0: Hakimi, back to the goalkeeper. Now it is with El Anoui. 33 minutes on the clock here. It's Morocco passing the ball around in their own half. Bouadi, Diop Issa.
1: We haven't seen much. A lot of these attacking midfielders, Unai, Talbi, even Diaz, I mean, once or twice, solely because of how Morocco has started. They started very compact and calculating all their moves.
0: Oh, nice little 1-2 play as they break there in the middle of the park. Unai tries to find Diaz. He doesn't quite. There's the clearance. And here is Rabiot that heads it down and tries to get it back. It's Mejraoui that wins it here for Morocco. Now Mejraoui to Salah Anas. Under some pressure here, France are pressing, and they want it back here from that press. Desiré Doué, Doué still going, Doué! Oh, save! Big moment, options left and right. He chooses to shoot, and France gets corner number three.
1: He should have scored. Should have scored one-on-one. Had all of the goalposts now in front of him. He had a chance. Mejraoui not close enough to get it close to him. And it really, really should have begged that one. The young man, Ayoub Bouadi, just making an error there, trying to dribble and losing that ball in the wrong position.
0: The third corner of the game here for the French. And Olise has to put the Adidas Trionda on the line, insists the referee. So here comes the outswinging ball from Olise. There is the head there. It was Koundé and Saliba going for it. But the goalkeeper gathers it for Morocco. They're going to try and come out with it here and really assert themselves onto this game. A burst of pace in the middle of the park. Bodies have gone down as the referee keeps play going. Passed by Olise. Eventually ends up at Bono's feet. It was Koundé that had been wrestled there.
1: Yeah, he was impeded. He was expecting the referee to blow. And it seems, I mean, when you look at the other games as well in this World Cup, that the referees are being motivated to let it go and let the game flow and not ref or make stoppages for each and every tackle or each and every commitment. Well, sometimes they're going to get it right and sometimes they're going to miss it.
0: 36 minutes on the clock. 54% of the ball has belonged to Le Bleu. 46 to the Moroccans. They haven't had a shot on target though, have Morocco, to the three on target for France. Two big chances you've got to feel for the French, as well as the missed penalty by Kylian Mbappe. If you've joined our show late, it is Morocco feeling it now in their own half as they share it out wide. El Anoui now to the back line where they've got Salah Anas. Hakimi just being shared among their defenders, yeah? Hakimi has completed the most passes of any Moroccan player as well, completing 385 passes. coming a little bit deeper is Unai to win it. There's the press still on El Anawi.
1: What a player. El Anawi, I mean, also doing very well. I mean, he's playing all of these matches since the beginning and has never put his foot wrong. The only thing that he needs to be aware of for Morocco as well, not just him, they've got a number of yellow cards. If he gets a yellow card here, well, the good thing is that it will be wiped off after the end of this 90 minutes. So at least they can go all white, as long as they don't get a red card, I guess.
0: Yep, for any of the players that will be carded in this quarterfinal, except those that are on yellow cautions already. So here is Olise, makes his way into the box. He weaves. There's Olise, still on it. Yeah, it's fallen for Dembele, just at the back of him there. And here comes Diaz. Saliba tries to win it back from Diaz. And Saliba with the foul there. The man who'd won 73 duels for Arsenal this year in the Premier League is William Saliba. He's the one with the foul there in the Moroccan half on Diaz. Which opens way for a set piece here. Pass back by Guadi.
1: In fact, he doesn't play to the whistle, Saliba. You know, he had the ball rolling for him, but because he was anticipating a foul, and then he just touched the ball with his hands, and he needed to play to the whistle there.
0: Mazraoui, we are very lucky man after Bono's penalty save. So Moroccans start to feel the ball a little bit more here. Back by El Kanous, who's now playing on this right side. 173 passes completed by the French, 143 by Morocco. And it's the Moroccans that are feeling it now really nicely in their own half. Growing in confidence and trying to lure them in. Now they penetrate over the halfway line. Here is Morocco, the Atlas Lions coming with it. On the left side, here comes the cross, the low delivery is cleared and defended. Header by Morocco back into the dangerous area, only fizzles out over the goal kick line. And we're reaching the 40-minute mark here with the score still scoreless at the Boston Stadium.
1: I think they're playing in segments, Tando, Morocco, that is, because the game is just 5 minutes to go to a halftime. They haven't had a single shot on goal, a single shot on target. And when you look at what France has done, has already tried it 10 times. You've got to change that. Yes, you want to defend well. You want to make sure that you're compact. And I know that in the previous game, they also played against numbers. But this is a top team. I mean, when you play against Canada, they might miss one or two good chances. But France is not going to let too many go.
0: Well, feels a bit like that Paraguay match when France were really challenged in the group stage by 40 minutes. They'd scored in every single one of their games. Here's the press now on Mazraoui. The Atlas Lions have played out with it really nicely here. They've beaten European opposition already at this World Cup. Have Morocco beating Scotland 1-0 in the group stage. They also saw Netherlands aside on penalties. And this is the World Cup, the second World Cup, where they play European opponents more than once. In 2022, they beat both Spain and Portugal. They've beaten some big European sides in the past.
1: Yeah, you must add Croatia there as well. Also falling onto them. So they're really, really now getting the better of these Europeans. And they're finding a way tactically. And also for this coach, I mean, he's never lost a match since he came on. But I think the quick adjustment that he's brought on didn't change too much. Brought in a lot of continuity, understood really the assignment. He's really done well, Wabi.
0: So the ball runs again here for the Shakira. Moroccans. Yeah, Shakira, always with a beautiful World Cup song.
1: And he's always with her two boys. We just don't see the father, Gerard Pique.
0: Long hang up his push, Gerard Pique. 42 minutes that we're approaching here in the first quarter final of the 2026 FIFA World Cup. It is 0-0 between France and Morocco. Saliba, Kune. In their own half now of France, as Kylian Mbappe picks his head up and sends the long ball the way of Ousmane Dembele. They've penetrated this Moroccan half, and there's a press now by France. Good work playing out with it. There is the man playing up front here today, Talibi. Plays his football out at Sunderland. He was at Club Brugge before. As the youngster picks it up, Boadi, so mature, mature beyond his years. And the match momentum for large parts of this game was France, and dribs and drabs where the Moroccans have held the ball. But this spell is a decent spell by the Moroccans, where they're knocking the ball around. They are actually the team with the third highest passes completed at this World Cup, with 3,126 passes. And they are behind Spain and Argentina. They've got about 400 more passes than the French team, who've got the fifth highest passes completed with 2,872. Boadi, Diaz, working it in their own half here on Morocco. Diaz can't get past Kune. Kune battles against his opposite number, Boadi, and it's won by the Roma man. Nice bit of footwork as well now towards his right side as he plays it through to Doué. The Le Bleu fans love that as France continue to press here. Mbappe back to Upamecano. Entering into that low block again are the Atlas Lions. Out wide has come now to Dembele. Dembele, the Ballon d'Or man.
1: Oh, he's been pushed back. He's been pushed back. He's not been given that moment. No residual for him to go forward. And he's been forced into an error now. As you see, Koundé can't play it out. I think this has been the game for Morocco. If they keep it like this and France don't take their chances, it will probably end like this into the 90 minutes without a goal. But as soon as they think of changing it, you know, I think the game will be slightly different, because it's very, very tactical right now. But it suits the Moroccans. It's what they were trying to do.
0: Approaching minute number 45 here at the Boston Stadium. Hope you've enjoyed it. Certainly, what a game we have here in store. Antoine Griezmann in the crowd as well. Man who won the World Cup in Russia with the side. I've really enjoyed watching him play in some Euro competitions. He's really captured our imagination. Antoine Griezmann?
1: Yeah, I mean, he's still there. You know, he's, of course, number four in the top of all-time goal scorer of France. I mean, with 44 goals, just behind Thierry Henry. Really, really a great impact there from him. And remember, he wasn't an out-and-out striker. He was just an attacking midfielder who was scoring a lot of goals.
0: 5 minutes added here at the end of the first stanza. France on the ball here in their own half as Dembele with a brilliant pass here for Mbappe. It goes to the goalkeeper, who clears it away. Now Saliba's header back for France. Luca Digne over the halfway line. Now this is Desiré Doué with the box. And Desiré Doué can't get beyond jersey 23, El Canous, although he wins it back now as Doué links up with Olise. Olise takes it infield as he's watched by Diaz. Now Kune. Jules Koundé. Ousmane Dembele pressing now on Le Bleu. Into the final third goes Ousmane Dembele as he continues to tease. Now the cross, Rabiot, Digne. On the left side now is Digne. A short pass with Desiré Doué. Saliba. Koundé lets it rip, but it rips. And it takes a deflection off a Moroccan player. Back at the feet of Dembele. Dembele into the box now. Here is Olise. Olise with the turn and shot, and Olise can't quite pull the trigger either. It takes a touch of Diaz. Yes, Digne! Oh, and it's the bar there from Luca Digne from about 30 yards out. Oh, my word.
1: Well, the only time they let him let the dragon loose, and oh boy, he lets it go. And of course, the crossbar saving Bono, already beating him, you know, just surprised to see it bouncing over his head. And he feels the lucky man right now, Bono.
0: Well, Luca Digne, that would have been an excellent birthday gift. He turns 33 there at the end of the World Cup on the 20th of July. The World Cup will be probably the best birthday gift for the 32-year-old from Aston Villa. That would have been a moment he would have remembered forever. His first goal. Now here is Koundé. 2 minutes into the referee's stoppage time. Mbappe. Dembele. Dayo Upamecano switches the ball. It's a delightful switch the way of Desiré Doué. Desiré Doué picks up the noise now and enters into the final third. And Desiré Doué is watched by Hakimi, his fellow teammate at Paris Saint-Germain. That's a battle that they would have had often at training.
1: Well, Ashraf Hakimi, very intelligent, very smart, holding on to him and moving with him. Look, he lost balance. He should have probably gone down earlier, but staying strong on his feet and escorting that ball out. And that was a really, really great move by the captain.
0: Well, Ashraf Hakimi had 18 appearances in the league and scored 2 goals. Remember, he had some time where he struggled a bit with injury this year. And they're under pressure again. Dembele inside and out. Dembele as he hits the ground. But there's no contact on him there. Coming away with it, El Anoui for Morocco. Now the goal scorer against Canada, Unai, carries the ball really nicely. Hakimi. Diaz now chance for Morocco to have a stab at it here before halftime. Hakimi has created the most chances in this team. Here is Brahim Diaz. Nice little 1-2 there with El Kassanou, who plays at Stuttgart. He was at Leicester before he was at Stuttgart though. Diaz takes a touch off the hand of Rabiot there. The crowd goes wild from the Moroccan side. They've got themselves a free kick in a dangerous position just outside of that 18.
1: Yeah, absolutely. I mean, Rabiot doing an exceptional great job to cover the defense. But, you know, that ball, it hit him way away from his body. He's definitely stretched his body and made it bigger. And hence, it's a free kick for the Moroccans. It's now going to be the first time. If they make it on goal, it's going to be their first attempt on goal. They need to make it count like the other matches.
0: Can they score from the free kick? Well, they've got Brahim Diaz, they've got Hakimi, and they've got belief that they can do something here. 4.5 minutes into the referee's stoppage time. It's just outside the 18-yard box, towards the right side though, so it needs a bit of a bend. Hakimi doesn't have that bend.
1: It's a bad decision. I was about to say that Diaz was the right man. It needed an in-swinger from the left footer, because it's difficult for a right-footed player to take it outside the wall and bring it back into the on target. So there, I think it was a technical issue. They should have made a better decision as professionals.
0: So that is the first half into the soil here at the Boston Stadium in the first quarter final. It is France 0, Morocco 0 in their second ever competitive meeting. Let's go. The FIFA World Cup 2026 is here. 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Simpiwe Lewis, your Hop Time synopsis.
1: Yeah, really, really tactical game. Very interesting to watch. Neck and neck. 51% versus 49%. Of course, Morocco, just a few minutes ago, it was 50-50. Just before the last kick of the game, that set piece that was taken by Morocco. But Morocco came out very tactically, frustrating the French team. I think they'll be hoping to see them making changes, and then they will start getting loose and start attacking this the French team. But they've done very well defensively. They've done very well. Now they just need to let loose of the dragon. We need to see Unai more on the ball. You need to see Talbi on the ball more. Diaz, probably having Diaz on top, not a good decision, because they're playing without a striker technically.
0: We see you every big match. You're the one who just quickly runs to the garage for chips and a Coca-Cola 2-liter and somehow misses the only goal. Your highlight reel is the cue at the till. 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Stay in your seat, catch the moment, feel it all with Coca-Cola. That is how it ends, ladies and gentlemen, in the first half between France and Morocco. 0-0 at the Boston Stadium in the quarterfinal. We'll be back for more in the second half.
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2: Yes, sir.
1: Our beloved shield is now Rexona.
2: Yes, sir.
1: With this new global name comes a fresh new look and advanced body heat activated technology that protects you for up to 72 hours. 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
2: Yes, sir.
1: Yes, Rexona.
2: Rexona.
1: A proud partner of Bafana Bafana and Banyana Banyana. Rexona, it won't let you down.

0: Hello guys, it's here, the world's greatest football soccer spectacle returns, uniting the biggest names on the stage, a global celebration of the beautiful game, packed with skill, passion and heartbreaking moments that keep fans on the edge of their seats. Giants collide, attackers test defenders, and strikers battle fearless shot stoppers in an epic showdown where history is written and legends are made. Who will rise? Who will fall? Will the favorites deliver, or will a wild card shock the world? There's only one way to find out. Catch every game, every goal, every moment of drama, only on SABC, powered by Hollywood Bets.
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0: The second half takes center stage here at the Boston Stadium in a game that is scoreless at halftime between Morocco and France. The best team in the world at the moment, as per the FIFA rankings, versus the best team in the African continent. A big talking point in that first half will have to be that missed penalty by Kylian Mbappe. A big opportunity by Olise as well during the game to make it 1-0. But all those moments, and from a Morocco point of view, Bono has got to be your standout player, saving not only the penalty, but also keeping out the likes of Olise and Luka Digne, who had a big rifle at the goal towards the end of that first half. Well, don't take my word for it. I'm still joined in expert analysis by Simpiwe. Luis Simpiwe, what do you make of that first half, and what will the sides be thinking in preparation for the second?
2: Very tactical, very tactical. I think in terms of the outcome, both of the probably Wabi is a more happier coach. But I think Didier Deschamps would be a little bit frustrated given the amount of chances that they've had. They've had two clear chances besides the penalty, and they've missed all of those chances. And looking at the way Morocco is defending, one goal would have just changed all of the strategy. So I think they'll be trying probably to try and be more patient. They need to be patient to try and play in the spaces and try and break it, because goals change games. You know, once they get that one goal, Morocco will change the way they play. But for Morocco, they've technically played well defensively, but now they've got to ask the question. This is a knockout phase. There's no point. If you draw, you don't get 1 point. You need to win it. You need to find a moment. It looks like they want to play in segments. There are moments in the game where they'll make a decision to attack. But I think they need to choose more of those moments than what they've done in the first half.
0: How much have they missed Saibari?
2: Well, I think not really, because they haven't really played up front. They really haven't brought Unai, because to bring Saibari in, you have to let Unai play, Buadi play, and Elanai. All of those three midfield players need to come alive. They haven't played so far. Buadi has been playing more defensive, and Elanai has been chasing the ball all around. We've even seen Taubi defending against Dembele, and they've just been playing a defensive-minded situation, but they've done it well because they've stayed compact. They were also a little bit lucky because they did concede a penalty. They could have gone down. They did have two chances that they gave away to France. Buadi lost the ball also just in between the lines. That also could have been a goal against them. So they had a little bit of luck. So for me, I think they've got to loosen up a little bit. They've got to give themselves a chance to go and goal. They've gone that whole half with one chance on target, and that was a free kick.
0: Yep, and we've seen them attack and attempt to attack countless times on the right side through the overlapping Hakimi. Those moments have not quite been tangible though, and we prepare for the second half here in Boston. The final second half at this venue in the 2026 FIFA World Cup. It's the last game that this venue will host, and the road to immortality gets even narrower as France kick things off for the second period, attacking the goal to the right this time of the stadium, while Morocco attack to the left. A clean 45 minutes to go, and if necessary, extra time to separate these sides. Morocco have already gone to extra time this year, Simpier.
2: Yeah, apologies for that. I think they've already seen Morocco at their best. You know, they've seen a really a great game, actually, between Norway, when Norway won, actually when they lost 4-1 against France, and that also was a really, really top game. So the stadium has really enjoyed some great games, and now looking at towards the tail end of the tournament, they want to see more goals, I'm sure.
0: France have gone to the extra time in World Cup quarterfinals on two occasions, back in 1986, where they played to a 4-3 penalty shootout victory over Brazil. Interestingly, both times when they've gone to extra time in the quarters, it's been against the same opponent in 86, and then years later in 2006, after a 1-1 draw against Brazil, where this time they lost on the penalty shootout route. They've never played an African side in the quarterfinals, and they've never gone to extra time against an African side in the quarterfinals. They work it now and start it from scratch in the second half. It's Olise that plays it to Kunye. Now Jules Koundé. This is Ousmane Dembélé, who's watched once again like a plug and play, picking things up where they left off in that first half. Although here comes Unai, and attack now for Morocco. Burst of pace, Unai carrying the ball in the middle of the park. Brahim Diaz is sprinting. Here is Diaz. Does he shoot this time? He goes for the cross, the way of Taubi. Taubi can keep it into the box, although he's forced outside by Jules Koundé. So in the final third remain the Moroccans. Here comes the youngster, the 21-year-old from Sunderland. Unai makes his way in the box, tries to get past. This is Diaz tries to pull the trigger, but he can't get it beyond Rabiot, and it falls at the feet of Digne, who clears it away the way of Desiré Doué, but not too far out, because it's landed at the feet of Hakimi again, and now the Moroccans are starting to play.
2: Well, Diaz is unable to find the space, because it falls onto his weaker foot, the right-hand side. He wants it to come onto the left-hand side, but there's too much traffic, and he had no choice but to put it against the wall, and Digne as well, also to cover the space on him.
0: Boadi. Salah Anas on the changes made here in this game. Now Tim's Dine still chasing this one, and there was
2: he was impeded.
0: Yeah,
2: Upamecano impeded, gets in his way, and he couldn't go through, and very tactical foul, I guess, but the referee didn't pick it up.
0: Now long ball the way of Kylian Mbappe. He's defended well, the way of Doué there, and he's marked by Hakimi. That's evolving to be a bit of an interesting battle. That's Hakimi versus Doué.
2: Well, he was offside. Came out a little bit too early. And I think those are the spaces that France never had in the first half. But what we're starting to see now, a change of mentality from Morocco.
0: And how about this? That change of mentality reflected immediately in the stats. For the first time, we see them hold the majority of the ball in the game. 51% of the ball at the Moroccans' feet. Olise picks it up and tries to play in Rabiot. It's brilliant defending there by Diop. And now they're starting to gather the momentum. Is Morocco out wide? They share it. Tim's Dine can't quite run onto it. Well, Talby, Tim's Dine at 48 touches in the opposition box for Sunderland, the Premier League this year. As Manu Kone stays down, central midfielder here today for the Blues.
2: He's the last player they want to lose. He's been fantastic. I mean, towards the end of the first half, he was trying to put some dribbles as well, you know, trying to have some hype. And you could feel that France is starting to have it, and bringing Rabiot in, bringing Mbappe in. You could still feel that he was bringing the team on, but they really need him. If they lose him, it will be a big blow.
0: Tchouameni, who's not 100% quite fit yet in that same position. Kolo Kanté, perhaps another one of the options that sits on that bench.
2: Probably him, because he's the most fitter. You probably bet with him, unless something wrong goes on against, you know, later on in the match, then probably by force you can bring Tchouameni.
0: Is he past his glory days though, Kante, or you still bring him on and he still gives you as good as a performance as you would have given you 2018?
2: My guy, you know, experience and class, those things are permanent. and only form that is temporary. That guy is an engine. You know, he's, you know, when you talk about a little Napoleon and Dynamite's coming in small numbers, he is one of those. He's got an engine of note. He runs like a rabbit, and he's very, very good. Until he decides to drop, I don't think anything's slowing him down at the moment.
0: Well, France trying to pick that possession off the Moroccans here and trying to feel the ball and control the game themselves, just like they were in the first half, although Morocco get it back. Hakimi. Oh, lunging tackle by Kune. Referee keeps his whistle in his mouth as Morocco go over the halfway line with it. Good work now by Salah Anas. Now Temsdine takes it on, tries to play to the box, still chases it here. Great defending by Deo Upamecano.
2: Well, he just puts his body on the line and he lets the ball roll out, and he wins the advantage like that. But it's looking better now. It's looking better. The tempo of the match is increasing.
0: Well, Morocco able to get their second corner from Deo Upamecano. Let's see what they can conjure up here. The Moroccans have only had two shots. Nothing yet quite on target. Hakimi goes over to preside. The most creative player, numbers tell us, for this Moroccan team. Played short. Something from the training ground as it's received again by Hakimi. Now Unai, the man who lit up the game against Canada. Nice footwork by Unai, who tries to send the cross to the box. It takes a couple touches of players. It's dwindled its firepower. Here comes the clearance or pass from the defender. France can recycle it and play it through Luca Digne out wide.
2: Elanai lost confidence. You know, he had a lot of time on the ball. It was up in the air. Two men were approaching, but he could have had a better first touch and probably made a better final touch as well. But he put it just up there for anybody, and of course Emmanuel had to collect it.
0: Good work as it comes out wide to Olise. Kylian Mbappe, Kune, as France set up camp once again in Moroccan half. Ousmane Dembele into the final third goes Dembele. He's watched by Salah. Doué clips it over the top, or attempts to clip it over the top, and the youngster Wadi gets it out. Unahi, now this game is opened up, and perhaps the counter of Baker's B will be where Morocco profits. Here is Talbi, who takes it on, taking on Upamecano, and wins the throw-in for the Atlas Lions in French half.
2: Well, he does well, Upamecano, because he left his left foot lurking, and he was dribbled already, but with that lurking foot, just had it with the toe, poked it and put it outside. It was a really, really great chase as well, and a one-on-one, you know, foot race, and you're expecting Talbi to win it, but Upamecano with his big body, big frame, and they're really competing on that one.
0: So they prepare for the throw here to the Atlas Lions. Diop. France have never played to a draw against African opponents before. They've never gone to extra time against African opponents before. And there is the foul by Ayoub Bouadi on Olise in French half. So it's going to be French ball in their own half as we approach the 55th minute here. It's still scoreless at the Boston Stadium in this World Cup quarterfinal. Remember, the winner of this game plays either Spain or Belgium. Kune loses out in the middle of the park and then wins it once again. Brilliant work. Now he shares it to Kylian Mbappe. Mbappe out wide to Doué. Doué! Oh, great save by the goalkeeper. Doué forces it to rip, and Bueno responds at the near post.
2: Well, he's up against Hakimi. He's lost confidence on beating him. He knows that the only thing he needs to do now is try to unleash the dragon. He gets a little bit of a space, but Bueno has been fantastic. It's going to be very difficult to beat him from that distance. I'm also a little bit worried that you know, France doesn't really get complacent too much, because they haven't lost to Morocco before. They mustn't just let it go. I mean, they need to raise up the tempo, because Morocco has certainly turned up the gear.
0: Ousmane Dembele. Olise, France in the Atlas Lions half, as Saliba receives it. Now, possibly the outside of the foot there does Kylian Mbappe quite affluently to Luca Digne. Now Olise coming a little bit deeper to win the ball. Nice turn, Olise. He's found space. Mbappe! Off target. Nice one to play with Olise, and Kylian Mbappe skies his effort into the Boston sky.
2: Yeah, bounces the ball, not favoring him. You know, I think Olise dribbled Buari very well there, but also he probably would have been offside Mbappe had he scored, but the bounce of the ball was going up at the time it got to him, and it just elevated it to go even higher.
0: Hasn't quite been his day, Kylian Mbappe. Youngest player to make 20 appearances now at the World Cup and close to joining a lineage of history. He gets it again, Mbappe receiving it from Doué. Mbappe turning and working with his trickery again. Luca Digne. Now this is Rabiot. Mbappe receives it on the outside from the back flick from Desiré Doué's mark. Now Mbappe by Hakimi, former teammate at Paris Saint-Germain. Mbappe had 25 goals and 31 appearances this year for Real Madrid in the league. 15 goals in the Champions League. Upamecano, Dembele, Olise. Olise works it as he gets forward closer towards that 18 box. Forced out by Ayoub Boadi. Forced further back here are the French. All the way back to Saliba. Now there's the turn by Doué. Doué into the 18 area. France are in the 18 now. Nice work by Mbappe, who clips it now across the face of goal. And all the way that one goes. Goal kick for Morocco.
2: Well, at the beginning of the match, you know, in the pre-conference, press conference rather, I mean, Didier Deschamps would have mentioned that he's not happy with the clinicality of the team. I mean, with France sitting on top of the goal-scoring sheets, you know, scoring 14 goals equal to Argentina, but sitting on top, you would have been surprised why he says that. And this time around now, we're starting to see the glimpses of that, what he was talking about.
0: Diop competing in the air. There's Dembele against Boadi. Diop, Alcanus, Koundé. Handball by Jules Koundé. Yeah, FC Barcelona man.
2: Yeah, he had no place to hide his hand, isn't it? Just had let it lurking, not expecting the ball to come there anytime. It has to be a free kick for Morocco.
0: Passionate fans in the crowd for Le Bleu. They believe that they can be the third team ever to reach back-to-back-to-back semi-finals. Those feats have been accomplished by the German team in the years 1982 to 1990. The Brazilians did it in 1994 to 2002. Can France enter into that group of teams that have played back-to-back-to-back semi-finals? Digne in their own half now of France as they force to work something here. Upamecano crosses above the halfway line with the ball as he sees Dembele close to him. Nice turn here by Koundé in the middle of the park, and he switches it all the way to the left side where Desiré Doué is. Now Doué for Luca Digne, who's overlapping. That's been a common thread. Back to Doué, who has a heavy touch, and it's won back by the Moroccans. Diaz is dispossessed by Rabiot. Digne whips something in, and Mezraoui gets the clearance away for the Atlas Lions. Still in a dangerous area, touched by Digne. Mbappe! Goal, Kylian Mbappe! That is goal number 8 for Kylian Mbappe at this World Cup. Goal number 64 for this young man in his national team colours, and the Moroccans are left protesting. Mbappe is picked up on the scraps on the edge of the 18 area and unleashed an absolute beauty, a thing of beauty. 1-0 France.
2: Well, they've been trying a number of pit holes, France, trying it out, missing a penalty and also missing a one-on-one. Shortly now also missing another long range shot by Olise, but this time around I think it had to come at some time. They were keeping on knocking and knocking, and then finally the door opened up.
0: Wow, vindication for Kylian Mbappe, the captain of the side today, who makes history It's 64 goals in national colours. It is a finesse and the goalkeeper, no chance. France score their 15th goal of this World Cup. And under the Didier Deschamps era, that is goal number 399. Can we see them get to 400 goals today under Didier Deschamps?
2: I mean, a very big goal, I mean, it sets France ahead. And Morocco's got nothing to do but to respond now. They now have to come out. They have to bring out the striker now. Probably Rahimi has to come through. You know, they have to allow Diaz to go on the wing and use those spaces, because he can't really operate up front. And when he leaves that front area, he's leaving nobody. And here we see the changes as I speak.
0: Yep, two changes being prepped. Sofiane Amrabat is one of them for the Atlas Lions, and he will replace the youngster who had a big shift in the middle of the park. El Kanous is another one of the players to make way. And Rahimi comes on in jersey number 9 for the Moroccans. Rahimi has played some minutes before, Sofiane Rahimi, at this World Cup, the man that plays his football out of the UAE. A total of 180 minutes so far in 5 appearances. He comes on. And after 61 minutes, after an hour's worth of football, we've got a third to go here in this quarter final. And France have got the goal, the much wanted goal. And we've entered into the 3,000th goals wise in the history of the World Cup. That is goal number 3,001. Simpiwe Louis, so an interesting fact for you there.
2: Yeah, absolutely, you're right. I mean, just after we just mentioned it, that there now has to be a change. Probably Rahimi the right chance. I mean, they needed a striker, because Diaz is not being seen. He's not having the time to influence things in the middle. And now taking out Pouade, they're going to put Amrabat there and allow Elanai to go forward. It's going to look like a 4-1-4-1 for them.
0: France winning the ball back. The Moroccans have got to be creative now. That is a big challenge by Diop, and he's going to enter into the referee's book here, which means that if Morocco progress to the semi-finals, Diop misses out. He is one of the players cautioned already coming into this game, and he has the foul there on Kylian Mbappe. So Mbappe was turning on the halfway line, and Diop says, I win down, won't do it.
2: Yeah, well, he will be lucky, because it will be scrapped off at the end of the match. You know, that's another thing that we appreciate about the changes in the World Cup, because from the group stages going into the knockouts, everything has been scrapped out. And it's interesting. We're going to have to see what's going to happen.
0: Diop misses the next game. Remember, the players that weren't carded today coming into the game, and the ones that get carded today, so those that had zero yellow cards, those are the ones will have their scrapped off after today, and will start off a clean slate into the semi-finals. But Diop misses out if Morocco do qualify. Here is the press. Here is Olise that plays out of it so affluently. Here is Kylian Mbappe out wide. It's come now. Good work, Rabiot. 1-2, Rabiot. Low driven cross, and Diop.

0: is heating up. Harry Kane still in and amongst those names. As France work at Upamecano, 64 minutes, 1-0 to Le Bleu. Out wide to Olise. Olise inside and out like the pages of a book. He's turning this defense. Now Kone picks it up from Olise. Out wide to Jules Kunde. Manu Kone, nice little turn by him. This is Olise. Tries to go for the little backflip pass, and Unai can pick it up and start to probe for Morocco. Although he doesn't have room, I think it's Rahimi there. Doesn't have room to quite run. And there is that Mbappe goal again. And that is a thing of beauty, Simpiwe.
1: Yeah, what fantastic precision that was. I mean, whimsical landing into the goal post, and is softly being received by that net, warming it up and giving it some cushion. And what a beautiful view to see. Here's another chance for them.
0: Now, still going! Yeah! Dembele! It's Ousmane Dembele with number 5 from a blistering run for the French. And this game is surely now wrapped up. Within 65 minutes, Dembele get his 12th goal on his 65th appearance for his country. And that is maybe Morocco done and dusted, wrapped out of the quarterfinals. 2, Le Bleu, 0, the Atlas Lions in Boston.
1: Look, they need to pick themselves up. It's not over yet. We've seen the greatest comebacks in the previous round of 16s. We've seen how Argentina came back against Egypt in that game. They came back in less than 11 minutes. So, and they came to win it 3-2. And wasn't also the first time we've seen that comeback. We've seen in 2018 as well. We've seen Belgium coming back to Japan, you know, leading 2-0 up. And within 21 minutes, they managed to come back. And, you know, Chadri scoring that winner in 2018. Also, we've seen it in 1970 when the West Germany came back against England. So it can happen, and only for the fact that the one for Messi for Argentina was the greatest comeback so far, because it happened in the shortest of the time, which was 11 minutes.
0: Well, I'll give you a statistic that will perhaps kill that hope, Spire, and that's the fact that France in the quarterfinals of a World Cup have never gone on to relinquish a lead from a winning position. This is a mountain to climb now for the Atlas Lions. And the difference in time between those goals, between the Mbappe and the Dembele goals, 6 minutes, they've found their form now, have the French. And I guess the hydration break will come at a much needed time for Morocco. 2-0 here with France scoring 16 goals now in the World Cup. They are the top scoring nation, 2 ahead of Argentina. The party atmosphere begins for Le Bleu at the Boston Stadium.
1: They're thinking about it. I'm thinking Wabi, Coach Wabi is thinking about it. Did I get it wrong? Did I wait too long? But I think immediately when it let loose in the second half, that's when the spaces start to open. But I wouldn't blame him a lot, is it? Because he's not going to defend the whole 90 minutes. He needs to open it up sometime and try to play. And the minute he started doing that, and he considered, look, I think they can score. Morocco, they can score. The big question is, do they have the quality and enough desire to come back? They can come back. Hakimi, he's one of their stars. Diaz is still on the field. And now they just brought in Rahimi as well. He scored in the previous game. He's still got confidence. And they've got really men who can do it for them. They just need to have the belief. Forget about the stats against France, because I know they've never beaten them. They will be worried about that, some of them. But I think if they can just forget about that and focus at their business and play the game and not the occasion.
0: Well, we have seen 11% of all goals at this 2026 FIFA World Cup being scored in injury time, that is in 90 plus. In total, we've seen 32 goals scored in 90 plus. That is the most in all editions of the World Cup. Qatar had 15 in injury time, Russia 19. Just for context for you. So this, that belief that Simpiwe Louis was giving you about for Morocco, well, it is justified by just that 11% of goals in the tournament that we've seen in 90 plus minutes. This game is far from done. A couple of nights ago, we were watching Argentina and Egypt, and it was 2-0 at this time, and we all know what that score looked like at the end.
1: Yeah, absolutely. And I think those are the

0: motivating moments, the situations, and also, you know, when goals are scored right in the depth of the match, those are the most epic ones, those are the most emotional ones, and mostly the most memorable ones. And the nice thing is that we've had 20 billion viewers to watch those incidences, so it's really been a great moment for this particular World Cup, of course, besides the other stuff that I wouldn't want to talk about.
1: Well, that Ousmane Dembele goal now means that France have scored 400 goals since Didier Deschamps took over the side. Change for the French, and it's Emery rather that's going to come on here for Kone in the middle of the park. What a shift he had. And Zaire Emery will come on, French making their first substitution here. So they've still got the bench that they can go to. But a bit of a like-for-like substitution here for the man who comes off the bench.
0: Yeah, well, I think he's going to try do something in the midfield. He isn't really being too old with the club. He's one of the newer ones, only 11 caps and only one goal for him. But I think, look, even here, this is his first appearance in this World Cup. So I think Didier Deschamps will be starting to think about the next step. If he can get there, it would have been a good substitute, because he wants to give everybody a run so that if you miss any one of the players, you can have all the players ready.
1: Well, in the seventh meeting between the sides, we've mentioned it, and that is the fact that the Moroccans have never beaten France. 20 minutes to go in Massachusetts. Zaire Emery immediately into the thick of things with a lunging challenge picked up here by Sofiane Amrabat. Not without pressure though, Mbappe pressing the goalkeeper. Now here comes the press from the left side there where Doué is. Nice little nutmeg, and Hakimi now gets his stride going. How quick this guy is. Hakimi still going here. Diaz on that same side with Hakimi. And some decent defending throw for Morocco. They've entered into the French half here. Amrabat switches it, does Amrabat out wide to Talbi. Here's Talbi. Teasers, takes on Koundé. Both Koundé and Dembele back now. It's a system that requires the wing to come back and defend too. That's why you're seeing Dembele so far back. Amrabat comes back to the middle of the park here for the Atlas Lions. Now it's switched out wide. That's where the likes of Brahim Diaz and Hakimi are.
0: Goals change games, and it's now a different complexion, isn't it, Tando? Morocco now has to now find a new way to get through. They can't get through. I mean, it's only 72 minutes gone. They can't find a way. They can't find those holes and pierce through that French defense.
1: Oh, almost a terrible mistake by Upamecano. He tries to clear it, but the clearance heads towards the corner and almost nestles in his own net. Talbi takes it, and then Upamecano scuffs it there.
0: Was very lucky. Well, he turned around when he have a look at his back, and he says it bouncing on top of the neck. Big relief for him.
1: Third corner here for the Atlas Lions. It is Hakimi on top of it. Lots of movements in the box. 73 minutes that we're approaching here at the Boston Stadium. It's an outswinger. Here comes the outswinger. All the way it goes to the back post where Unahi is. And the Girona man can't quite keep that one in the field of play. Although he had some skillful touches, the referee says France through.
0: Well, like, it must be really, really some kind of oppression for Morocco, you know, to having to think that France took them out of the semi-finals last year or the last World Cup. And now replanning and trying to find new ways and getting hit again is really sad reality.
1: Well, two more changes made here by the Moroccans. It is El Wadi Zakira that makes his way on in jersey number 13, as well as jersey number 16, Yassine. The Strasbourg man who plays his football out in France, coming on for his third appearance at the World Cup. Can the rolls of the dices here by the Atlas Lions coach bring them back to it? There's a foul by the man who's just come on, the Strasbourg man, on Desiré Doué. Almost at the halfway line. So France get the set piece just inside their own half.
0: Yeah, I think bringing on Zakaria is one of the men that can do something going forward. And of course, Yassim, also another attacking midfielder. I think they're just now throwing all the cards and going all out for it. They've got nothing to lose now. They've got to go for it.
1: They've got to throw everything at it to the Atlas Lions, including the kitchen sink. Here is Upamecano. Pass over the halfway line, looks for Dembele, doesn't find Dembele. It's going to be a throw for Morocco. Time running out for them. They've scored 10 goals at the World Cup. Their best appearance, 2022, where they went all the way to the final four. Is this where they bow out in 2026 and shared all the way to Achraf Hakimi? This is Sofyan Amrabat, still in their own half here are the Moroccans. Mejrawi. Unai over the halfway line for Talbi. Patient with it now, France. They're not as hungry for the ball as they were in the hour of football that's been played. They're just happy to sit and watch the Moroccans.
0: They slowed it down. It's tactical intelligence. They're slowing down and they're preserving those energies. They know that if the game changes, they would need to reboot again and go again. But I think they deserve the 2-0 up because they were the one that were chasing. They were the one that were shooting on goal. I mean, we've ran through the first half statistics and you could have seen that they were the one deserving for Morocco. Yet it would have been a surprise, even though they could have scored, but it would have been a surprise if they scored before France did.
1: Kylian Mbappe takes to the turf here. And he's going to receive some attention from the French medic team. Mbappe has made history here today, taking his tally up to 8 goals in this World Cup. Kylian Mbappe.
0: And also he's chasing that top goal scorer of all time in the World Cup. And he's just lurking on mercy. And he's still got the time. He's only 27 years old. This is crazy. He's the most experienced French player at 27 years. On his third World Cup, it's unbelievable.
1: Well, he comes up to a rapturous applause. The crowd goes onto their feet as they celebrate Kylian Mbappe. He scored in his last 10 World Cup games. He's had a goal. He's the second leading all-time scorer at World Cups for France. And he comes up. Bradley Barcola comes on, and so does Mateta. Barcola coming on for his 26th appearance. Mateta, I think we're seeing him for the first time in the World Cup for Le Bleu. And we're seeing Deschamps, man taking charge of his 25th World Cup game here today, just sharing some of the game time as they prepare for the semi-final, which they'll play either Spain or Belgium. 12 minutes to go here at the Boston Stadium. It's Morocco still patiently whispering to the ball. They've got to send that ball into the French half. It's with Amrabat in their own half here. Now finally Hakimi penetrates into the French half. And he's lost it. Here comes Olise. White shirts moving. Mateta, the one going there. Doué. Desiré Doué to the final. That gives it Mateta. Look for the touch. He doesn't get it. Chance to counter-attack now for the Atlas Lions. Head up goes Diaz. Doesn't quite see the options. There is the foul.
0: Big chance for Mateta and a great opportunity for him as well to have a little bit of a run as well. Well, he's got his teammate on the bench, Riyad Chari, who is on the Moroccan side from Crystal Palace. Well, it's only a pity that he's on the bench, but I think he's getting a really great opportunity now, Mateta, to just have a run. And he's a very little striker as well. I mean, I think he's already scored 3 goals with the national team, something like that. And he doesn't have a lot of caps as well. He doesn't have more than 6 caps for the national team.
1: The next game will be the semi-final, which will be played next week, Tuesday. So not too much of a rest time for the winner of this one. Yeah, they'll play Spain or Belgium, but it's not done yet. Hakimi sends some service to the box. It's received by the striker. Amrabat sends it back. Can it fall here for a Moroccan? Rabiot is the one to win it back at the edge of the D-line. And here comes the counter-attack again for Le Bleu. Numbers moving. 4 to be exact. Olise, nice little ball into the 18. Cut back for Mateta. He's not there. It's going to be a fourth corner here Barcola doing some good work there on that outside. And good decision here to rest Mbappe before that semi-final, which will be, we said, that will be on Tuesday. So not much time to rest.
0: Yeah, absolutely. I mean, I think it's a great decision. I think that's what he's doing, putting on Mbappe off and also taking these important players. Even Kone, I think, for me, he's also had a great one, had a little bit of a knock earlier on. Save him for the next one.
1: Olise, one to play for Le Bleu. This is Rabiot. Upamecano looking for a clean sheet here of France. Out wide, they share it now to Luca Digne. Digne is going to clip it in for Mateta! And Bono receives it for Morocco. Oh, they are absolutely relentless, this French side. Never lost to African opposition in the quarterfinals of the World Cup. And it appears it will stay that way.
0: They're looking very strong. They're looking very strong, the first team, and they're trying to slow it down now. They look in control. Morocco, it looks like they don't have enough kick. They need that extra kick to probably go forward. Well, they've taken out Brahim Diaz. I was a little bit surprised with that substitution, because he's the man who's got pace and he can work in small spaces.
1: Unai tries to work it here for the Atlas Lions. Here is the cross looking for Taubi on that occasion. Going to be a throw for the Atlas Lions, who've only attempted the target two times in this entire game compared to the 17 French attempts. There is the throw. Oh, right down to the bar. It's played here. Koundé defending. Foul, Morocco.
0: Well, he had no chance of really getting out of that one. Two players putting him in a corner, making sure that he doesn't survive that one. And yeah, really, Morocco have to find a new way now. They need to try a different way. They can get a goal if they push. You know, France, yes, they've conceded two goals, but you can get a goal if you push hard enough.
1: Hakimi up the field. We're into the final 10 minutes here at the Boston Stadium. Here is Hakimi, sends it to the box, and there it goes away by Koundé. Unai tries to win it back, and he does. Back to the feet of the Manchester United men. Mazraoui, who switches it to the feet of Hakimi. Hakimi now playing on this right side and battling towards Koundé. Unai looks for the angle. Here does the Granada man, and Hakimi has stayed down.
0: Must be a foul. Must be a foul. It was impeded. Rabiot just got on late on him. He wanted to play an advantage to the referee, but he saw that Morocco didn't really have an absolute advantage there.
1: Another foul for the Moroccans. Achraf Hakimi, as the prayers from Rabat to Casablanca hopefully make their way to Massachusetts, Boston, where an entire nation is hoping and praying that there can be something here. Short by Hakimi. Oh, now, hey! Oh, Magnan, what a big save! And we saw them score like that against Canada. Little played short to Unai from the set piece. This time it doesn't work out. The AC Milan man reads it like a book. Unai again takes it on. Does he get the corner is the question. I think yes, the answer. I think Morocco are going to benefit with corner four here.
0: Well, I think it comes from the training ground. I mean, that set piece, the only unfortunate part is that he sent it straight to Maignan. I think if he sends it slightly on the side, he makes the job a little bit difficult for him. The power and elevation was good.
1: It's the fourth corner of the game for the Atlas Lions. There have been four corners for France, and the referee just goes and has words in the box, and the French just insist that we're changing the captain's armband and giving it to our goalkeeper because Mbappe is off. And they've done that now. The referee thought there was some pushing and shoving there. There is still lots of pushing and shoving in the box, especially involving Koundé. Now here comes from Hakimi! Side netting the head there from El Anawi. And the frustration continues to mount here for the Moroccans.
0: Almost got it right. I mean, a great corner and a great attack on it, of course. And I think they were just a little bit unlucky not to get it on target. Well, Talbi, probably that was his last effort. And look, I don't think he specifically was a good choice for me, because I think if we left Diaz there and stayed with that, with the striker on top, he would have had an advantage on breakthroughs, on turnovers. They'd have a reference point when they won the transitions.
1: Less than half a dozen minutes remaining in Boston. Remember, Morocco are history makers, part of four African teams that have made the quarterfinals in the past before. Cameroon in 1990, Senegal 2002, Ghana 2010, Morocco 2022 and 2026. But is that where the African journey ends at the World Cup? Amrabat. Now the replacement into things here as he sends the cross to the box. And the goalkeeper picks it up in the air. Sends the way of Bokola. Now here comes Bradley Bokola. Two goals and one assist for Bokola. Shares Olise! Opened up his body and just couldn't pick the top left corner that time.
0: Well, you know, he sniffed it. You know, he's thinking that maybe this could be the killer one. He just couldn't get it turning early enough and put it in the corner. But Morocco survives again. They look reckless now. Morocco really, really loose on the path. On turnover ball, really can't also regain. They look also exhausted as well because of that work in the first half. They work really hard. They work without a ball, and that's why they look so tired.
1: Okunde makes way for Gusto. France have kept a total of 34 clean sheets in their World Cup. In the 17 appearances that they've made, they have the fifth highest clean sheets kept at the World Cup. This would be clean sheet number 35. The most clean sheets are 49, which are kept by Brazil. As Olise works it over the halfway line, Dembele looked for Mateta. Diop intercepted it. Now the Moroccans can come with it again with less than 4 minutes now to go on the clock. It's Hakimi that shares with the Diaz on that outside, and Bokola wins it back. Now Bokola is going to penetrate that left side. Bokola, rubber hitting the road here for Bokola! Saved by Bono. Corner France.
0: Morocco are getting caught again because they have to make a risk and go forward. They have to open up those space. Hakimi completely elevated that right back, and that's where Bokola is. Something we mentioned in the first half in terms of the duos, that if duo comes out and Bokola comes in, that's what the area they're going to tackle, where Hakimi is, because he's got nothing to defend now. You know, there's nothing. They wanted to play in certain moments, but those moments are gone. They're 2-0 down. He's now elevating forward and leaving all of that space. And France had a better team, actually, to try even score another goal.
1: Here comes the fifth corner. Yemateta's head. And it's wide from the replacement, number 9 for Le Bleu. Oh, got some good height on that, did Mateta.
0: A goal will do him good, the Crystal Palace man. No, he's had a really fantastic season. Also had an accolade in Europe.
1: Yep.
0: And you know, nice thing, you know, to go through new season after winning something. Perhaps now they can maybe look at winning the FA or maybe the Carabao Cup, anything like that. Maybe the other season, maybe they can take out the league. Who knows?
1: European football again for Crystal Palace after being winners of the Conference League. That is what Simpio is telling you about. But at this World Cup, France have kept clean sheets on three previous occasions. Against Iraq, it was 3-0. Against Sweden, it was 3-0. Against Paraguay, it was 1-0. They're looking for their fourth clean sheet here. Last one, two players. Unai wanted to get it again, but it's going to come to Megan, who tries to find Olise. Throw here for Morocco. 88 minutes on the clock. And how about this? After 89 minutes, Morocco have only attempted the target once. Only one shot on target by Morocco.
0: It's the true reflection of the game. That's how they've approached it earlier on. Second half, when they wanted to get out, and then they were caught napping.
1: Ball over the top. And the goalkeeper is going to receive this one. France have played 8 times against African opponents. They've beat African teams 5 times. Looking to get their 6th result against an African team. And it would be a copy and paste of that 2-0 result from 2022, when Kolo Muani and Theophane Hernandez were on the score sheet. Hernandez actually on the bench here today. As France win the set piece for the challenge there, the pull by Hakimi on Pakola in the French half.
0: Oh, it's frustration. I mean, we're flat out of the 90 minutes at the moment, just waiting for the fourth official to give us a direction where we're going next. But really, Morocco being frustrated, looking at the time, looking at the less of the chances. They're not even dominating the ball, and that's what's frustrating them more.
1: Pakola back to Dembele into the final 6 minutes added here. 6 minutes for Morocco to try and cause drama. 6 minutes for Morocco to try and be within that 11% of the goals scored in stoppage time. We've seen 32 goals still scored between now and when the referee blows the final whistle. Played now to Digne from the goalkeeper. Too much on that one. Morocco throw. As the hope on some of the faces in the crowd from a Morocco perspective starts to slowly dwindle.
0: It's a mammoth task. It's a mountain to climb. It's a heavy metal to push. And it's a heavy steel to lift up as well for Morocco. But I think they can pat themselves on the back. They really gave it their all in this World Cup. They made Africa proud as well.
1: Well, they still come here. They're not quite out of the woods yet. Into the box. It's Onai, yeah, who tries to send something. No one in the 18. Away by Luka Digne. Man who won 87 duels in the Premier League with Villa. Played over 1,800 minutes. As Morocco get corner number 6. Spy emanate on it here. The man who plays at Rangers. And cleared by the stubborn French defense. Looking for their 35th clean sheet. Unai. Out wide by Hakimi. Into the 18. Now come Morocco. And away by Saliba. Great defense by the Arsenal man. Looking for a 4th clean sheet here. Bakola. The Paris man. To his Paris teammate Dembele. Is the Dembele conversation for Ballon d'Or on if they win the World Cup?
0: Yeah, absolutely. I mean, given the accolades, I mean, I think that always helps the conversation when you play well and you win something. Because I think I always believe that the Ballon d'Or needs to be won by a player that has helped their team to win something. Yes, you can play well with the individual brilliance, but if you haven't won anything, it's got no substantiating.
1: Mateta puts pressure on this defense of Morocco. Mejrawi. Time running out, less than 3.5 minutes left here on the clock for Morocco to try and do something. There is the switch ball, and the switch ball results in a handball from Amine. That increases the frustration. Remember, this French team looking to qualify for back-to-back-to-back semi-finals, 3-time back-to-back semis, and they're looking to be the 3rd team to do it in history. The Germans did it twice. It was in the era between 2006 to 2014. Then they did it again between 1982 to 1990. So there are 2 eras where they had 3-time back-to-back semi-finals, the Germans. Brazil did it once from 1994 to 2002. And now, potentially France. Here comes Dembele. They're not quite done. Mateta can turn. Mateta is denied by Bueno. Oh, I thought he'd gotten the beating of the goalkeeper there.
0: Well, he took a sweeping of the defense and gone past them, but I think Bono just leaving a lurking leg there and did well for his team, because it would have been something else. But I also want to just compliment Tando, you know, the work that has been done by Didier Deschamps. If you remember in 2010 how in disarray this team was when they actually lost their first match against the African opponent, which was South Africa 2-1 at the down in Bloemfontein. I think that they picked themselves out. I mean, I remember a moment where the players were in contest, were in protest. I think If you remember, some of the players were even suspended. You know, I think some of those players are suspended away from the team, and Thierry Henry trying to talk to the players to come back. And since then, they really, really came back. Yes, they didn't win it immediately in 2014, but in 2018 they came back and won it. And this has been the longest strong generation for, if you look at all these other countries, they've been having the strongest squad since then for the longest time. They really deserve to win it more than once as well.
1: We're into the final 1 minute of football at the Boston Stadium. France have a foot, perhaps even more than a foot, in the semi-final. Remember, we've got more action for you on SABC Sports as well as on our SABC radio stations. And as far as the quarterfinals go, tomorrow we've got Spain and Belgium for you. We'll be watching this one with keen eyes. That game's at 8 o'clock. There's the foul there on Olise. Makes the referee blow the way of France. We've also got Norway and England for you on Saturday. So some nice quarterfinal games for you on SABC Sports.
0: Big one, big one, big one. Norway, England. Haaland is playing in England. He's currently the top goal scorer. Last year he's been fantastic, and he's got such a great confidence as well. I mean, you've seen him in the last game. He only touched the ball twice, probably in the opposition's half, and he scored twice. And that's how lethal he was. So I mean, also that man in the middle, Odegaard, is going to make it very difficult for England. I think if anybody had to press me to make a judgment on that one, I'll go with Norway.
1: Now, looking to put the game to bed here are the French. Olise receives it from Barcola, and the shot is wide. And that is that. France qualify and march on to the third consecutive World Cup semi-finals. The pursuit of another title of a third star is on for Le Bleu. After a brilliant performance, it sees them win their 45th World Cup game overall, their sixth ever success against an African side, and they have brushed aside the Moroccans again in a World Cup campaign. Didier Deschamps, now in 185 games, has won 22 victories as France beats Morocco by 2-0 at the Boston Stadium. Simpiwe Louis, your full-time analysis.
0: Absolutely greatly executed by Didier Deschamps. Never sat back, never looked back. He always wanted to win it from the first whistle. He never doubted his troops, you know, and I really, really like the way he did it. I mean, bringing in Doué on the left-hand side, and also having Dembele on his position. And also what I like is that earlier on in the tournament, Tando, he started playing Dembele behind Mbappe, and he had Olise on the wing. And when he saw that it didn't work, all of these other matches, the second, third matches, he then realized that this needs to change. He made those changes. They're now starting to bear fruit. He's now the team that has scored the highest number of goals in this World Cup, with those 16 goals. Other teams have to catch up. And when you look at their road ahead, I mean, any opening that's coming in, whether it's Spain or Belgium, they might be scared, you know, thinking how they're going to strategize against these giants.
1: So that is how it ends from the Boston Stadium. That is also the seventh and the final fixture from this venue. We hope you've had a good time riding with us this evening. Guys, I'm sure you've seen that Shield is now Rexona, but it appears some people don't know how to pronounce this new name. A friend even called it Rexona, but guys, it's Rexona, like Rexona, Rexona. This new name comes with a fresh new look and advanced body heat technology, so it gets to work every time you move, keeping you feeling confident all day. A proud partner of Bafana Bafana and Banyana Banyana. Rexona, it won't let you down. So that is how the cookie crumbles for the first quarter-final game at the 2026 FIFA World Cup. France walk away as 2-0 victors against Morocco. Thank you so much for flying with us tonight. My name has been Tando Mtiako, and I've been with Simpiwe Louis in the expert analysis. And until the next time, it is a goodbye from us and over to Bumbo in studio.
0: Good night.
2: 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Alagasha!
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6: Dr. Gidumetse Mashego joins us on the line. She's a clinical psychologist. A parent is so desperate. She goes, yeah. She buys cocaine, takes the cocaine, so she understands what it is that the daughter feels when she's on these drugs. How can Anonymous start taking care of her own mental health while supporting her daughter?
7: You know, addiction is a chronic brain disorder or illness where there's compulsive engagement with a substance or certain behaviors despite negative consequences. Mm. Because I think sometimes we don't see it as an illness or a disorder, right? We think, you know, people are in control, but they are struggling with a disease.

0: 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And a touch of new.
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0: It is the Daybreaker Triple Play right on Radio 2000. Arnie Segiu, memories as you and I step into the first hour of the Midnight Paradise. That is on a Friday morning with the music from Maxwell, lifted off that great album, Eben Hang Street, and we played you a session, Don't You Ever Wonder. Espresso music from Angie Stone, Wish I Didn't Miss You. Espresso music from Eugene Wild. As we take you back in time, that is back to the 80s, 1984, that particular song came out and we played you, Gotta Get You Home Tonight. Good morning to you. Welcome to the show. Lovely to be with you as usual. You and I are the best of friends from now until 3. I'm looking forward to your company. Great music as well coming up on the show this morning. And of course, for those of you who are doing your night shift, you know that you've got a companion, you've got a friend, will keep you good company as we spend some quality time with you for the better part of the morning. It's going to be absolutely lovely. So make sure that you are here with me until 3. And all the regular features, including the Rock Solid Double Play, coming up in this hour. I'm going to bring you music from The Cutting Crew, as well as a classic from Fine Young Cannibals. All of that on the way. And of course, the football continues. The World Cup 2026 continues. And you've seen, you've heard, Radio 2000 bringing you all the action live as it happens. And of course, we're bringing you that game between France and Morocco. And of course, in the commentary box. Amazing commentary indeed, very scintillating. Tando Mchiyako, as well as Piwe Louis, taking you through that particular encounter. And of course, you and I know now, of course, you've heard the immersion, and you've heard, yeah, France through to the semifinals of the FIFA World Cup 2026. And of course, by beating Morocco by 2-0. What a game it was. That Mbappe, amazing man. Of course, another great player who, you know, he won the Ballon d'Or, all right? He's absolutely amazing. And those are the two players for me that I think will take France all the way to the finals of the FIFA World Cup 2026. We'll be watching that very closely. And Radio 2000 will bring you all the action live as it happens. And of course, the player I was looking for is Dembele. Amazing, great player. And he also does some magic as well. That is at his team, PSG. So yeah, this time around doing the business for his home country, France, and taking them through to the semifinals of the FIFA World Cup 2026. Amazing stuff indeed. Otherwise, Radio 2000 will give you all the action live as it happens. All that you have to do is to stay with us and keep listening to Radio 2000. We'll keep you up to speed, well updated, and give you all the right information that you need to know that is regarding the World Cup. So be with us right here. It is a Friday morning, and every single Friday, so you know, if you listen to the Midnight Paradise, we bring you what we call old school is cool. Bring back my yesterday. And of course, it's Feel Good Friday. Lots and lots of big songs coming up shortly. I'm going to bring you music from Jennifer Hudson, Mariah Carey coming up, Faith Evans, as well as Andrea Martin, all of that on the way. Good morning to you. Welcome to the show. It's a brand new day.
1: Another child with X, so that all children possibly share the same mother and father. 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
4: So my baby mama told me what she wanna give me second board. But in order for her to do that, she needs to trans color. So yeah, she needs moto. Then only has second board in Tombaza.
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7: 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From R&B to hip hop, soul and jazz. 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

0: It is such a great song from Andrea Martin. This one is called Breaking My Heart. And by the way, from the one and only album that she released, The Best of Me. Singer-songwriter, and she's also written songs for the likes of Toni Braxton. And I'm sure you remember that song, I Love Me Some Him. And that song was written by Andrea Martin, including En Vogue, Don't Let Go Love. It was also written by her. Espresso Monica's Before You Walk Out of My Life, including the song I just played earlier on, and it was part of the Daybreaker triple play, that Angie Stone song, I Wish I Didn't Miss You. It was also written by Andrea Martin, who passed on at the age of 49, that is, this was on the 27th of September 2021. And of course, the music continues, and her music continues to be part of the R&B music scene, and we continue to showcase the music for you. Espresso music from Faith Evans before that with I Love You. Espresso Mariah Carey, We Belong Together. And you and I kicked off the musical foreplay on a Friday morning with Jennifer Hudson. And I played you, If This Isn't Love, Then I Don't Know What It Is. Good morning to you. Welcome to the show. By the way, do get in touch with us. Connect with the show this morning. I just want to find out how you're doing. For those of you who are doing your night shifts this morning, listening to Radio 2000, and I'm sure you would like to connect with this show. You want to get in touch with me and let me know how you're doing, how are things, and express some of your colleagues as well that you're doing your night shift with. And the big question is, how you're feeling at work this morning? By the way, it's Feel Good Friday. And I'm hoping as well that you're feeling the same way as I'm feeling this morning. I'm on top of the world. So let's hear from you. 060-584-2250. Express on our socials, Radio 2000 Facebook page. Otherwise, you can drop me your tweets on X, and let's find out how you're keeping, how you're doing. For those of you on the roads, please do take it easy, drive safely. And we'll keep you good company on the roads as well, and making sure that you stay awake until you get to your destination. Safely so. And our good brothers and sisters in the e-hailing business, how are things? I'm hoping as well that you're tuning into the Midnight Paradise and enjoying the music as you take care of your clients, your passengers, as they request, and then you take them where they want to be taken to safely as well. So we're hoping that everything is fine. Do drop me your messages at 060-584-2250. It is the Midnight Paradise on a Friday. The music continues when we come back. The rock solid double play. Let's rock the airwaves after this.
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0: That is a classic from the Fine Young Cannibals, as I take you back in time with She Drives Me Crazy, as well as the music from the Cutting Crew there with Just Died in Your Arms Tonight, right here on Radio 2000. I'm Isa Gil, Memories, that is on a brand new day. It is a Friday, and I see your messages coming through. That is on our WhatsApp number, 060-584-2250. And our good friends are alive and kicking, yes, and they're part of the Midnight Paradise and listening to the show. Appreciate hearing from you, and I trust you enjoying your work, your night shift. What time did you start off with your night shift, and what keeps you going? That is throughout the better part of the night as well as the morning. What is it? What is it that keeps you going? Is it the music on Radio 2000? Is it the good working relations that you have with your colleagues? You can also get to share all of that with me this morning. Otherwise, we still have music from Charlie Wilson, as well as John Legend on the way, including another beautiful song from Rafael Sadiq. It's coming up shortly. Otherwise, do send me your voice notes as well, and we'll play them shortly after one and just find out how you are keeping this morning.
1: South Africa, it's time to reignite the spirit of Ubuntu. 67 years of Madiba's legacy are calling you.
2: 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Mandela Day is no different. It is in your head.
1: 67 minutes of your time can change your life. 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Celebrate Mandela Month, because the power to change the world is in our hands. 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

0: Oh, that's a break song from Uncle Charlie Wilson with There Goes My Baby, as well as some music from John Legend. And I played you Save Room, and tripling your music with some Rafael Sadiq, and I played you Never Give You Up right here on Radio 2000. As you and I step into the second hour of the show, it is the Friday edition of The Midnight Paradise, and I've got Thalele listening to the show from Middelburg, says good morning to you, Johnson. I'm working night shift with Mukahwe, Espresso Muteha. And of course, we are at RMC Mine. And of course, boots on the ground, security officers, and making sure that everything is fine at work. Yes. And everything is safe as well. That is what they are doing, working night shift and protecting the assets of the company. Spending some time as well with us right here on Radio 2000. I appreciate the message. Espresso Tsepo says, good morning to you, Mr. Johnson. I'm part of the show, listening to the show from Soweto Mzimhlophe. And first time listening to the show, first time sending a message as well through to the Midnight Paradise. Welcome. Thank you so much as well for joining us this morning. And I'm hoping that you will always be with us all the time, because you know that we bring you the finest music. Let me tell you something, Tepo, still to come as well in this hour. We've got what we call Old School is Cool. And that is proudly South African music. You're going to love it. It's coming up. That is in this hour. And we'll take you back in time. Espresso Tselani listening to us as well from Mutupa Bulobedu Hamujaji. Says, good morning to you, Mr. Johnson. I am right here. And of course, enjoying the company of Radio 2000. All right, let's go to the lines. It's a Friday. It's Feel Good Friday. Who is feeling good?
1: Hi, my brother. Yeah, you are speaking to Temba from Soshanguve. Yeah, number one radio fan. Let me greet the fellow listeners. And can you please play me Millie Jackson, All the Way Lover? All the Way Lover.
0: All the Way Lover.
1: I'm enjoying the show and it's very warm. let's nice. Arrive alive, guys. Thank Beautiful. You very much, sir.
0: Thank you so much Enjoy. As well, big brother. Thanks for getting in touch and drive safely as well. Stay with us right here on Radio 2000. That Millie Jackson song, it's a Friday, man. So what I'm going to do, I'll get you the song for sometime next week. How about Monday? Yeah, we can bring that song for you on Monday. All the Way Lover from that beautiful album, Feeling Beachy. I love it, actually. Eh? It's a beautiful, beautiful. Beautiful song and a great album as well. Who is here?
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0: Yes, Lemolizing,
2: but all the way from the Western. First time, what's up, my man, in your show? I normally eat on WhatsApp. This time I'm way fast asleep. I was just watching the French game versus Morocco.
0: Nice
2: French
0: one.
2: Winning by 2-0. Yeah, man. But right. I was, it is the Midnight Paradise.
0: It is, my
2: I'm
0: brother.
2: I'm enjoying your music every single moment. Radio is the beautiful. Day of the voice. It's a Friday. Keep us pumping with that great music.
0: Man,
2: Radio is
0: plenty,
2: the day of the voice. Our music, give me my...
0: Lots and lots of great music coming up on the show, my friend. We won't let you down. You won't be disappointed. Who is here?
3: Hi, Mr. Johnson.
0: Yes.
3: I'm Gibson Kivela from Berina.
0: My good brother.
3: I like your show, my man. I'm with my colleague, Vus Manzini and Joyce Mafuna. We are listening to your music. We are playing a nice music, my brother.
0: Let's enjoy,
3: Keep
0: brother.
3: Keep on playing that music.
0: Let's
3: Thanks,
0: enjoy.
3: My man. Bye.
0: There you go. Thank you so much as well, sir, for getting in touch and for being with us this morning. Appreciate hearing from you. Lovely.
4: 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Hi, Radio 2000.
0: Good morning, brother.
4: Bafana here.
0: Yes,
4: nice
0: Bafana.
4: Nice music. Traveling from Nigel to Roslyn Brewer.
0: Drive safely, brother.
4: Shout out to all Taurus drivers.
0: Drive safely. Oh, yeah. Give me some of that. Love it. Beautiful. Thanks for being with us as well. We'll take a short break and return. The music continues. It is a Feel Good Friday, and do get in touch. That is if you are at work doing your night shift. If you are listening to the show from the comfort of your own home, perhaps you are just lying in bed and you're spending some time with us. Maybe you were listening to the commentary that is of the game that we brought you right here on Radio 2000. That is earlier on between France and Morocco. And Morocco out of the World Cup, and France matches through to the semi-finals of the FIFA World Cup 2026. And of course, in the commentary box, Radio 2000 continues to bring you all the action as it happens. And of course, we had Tando Mjiako, as well as Spiwe Lewis, bringing you amazing commentary that is in that particular encounter, as well as lots and lots of information about the different players and all of that, and what you can expect as well coming up. That is this weekend. It is indeed a very big weekend as far as the World Cup is concerned, because teams will be battling it out to go through to the semis, to the semi-finals. So make sure that you are right here with us. When we come back, I've got music from Tony Braxton. We'll bring you some George Michael, as well as a classic from Ashford and Simpson, all of that on the way. Enjoy.
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Oh, the best of music on Radio 2000. That is on a Friday, Feel Good Friday, lifted off that great album, Love of Physical. It's music from Ashford and Simpson, worth a Till We Get It Right, as well as George Michael and the Queen of Hip Hop Soul, Mary J. Blige, doing a classic by Stevie Wonder. It's called Airs. And kicked off the second hour of the show with Toni Braxton and Babyface. Great album, Love, Marriage, Divorce, and we played you Hurt You. And I see our good friend, our good brother, Mr. Peter Tseko Maupe from the, says from the Republic of Ekurhuleni. Hey, yeah, we're cleaning up. Madlanga is cleaning up Ekurhuleni. Thank you so much, sir, for getting in touch and for being with us this morning. Says, a little bit disappointed that Morocco couldn't make it to the semi-finals of the FIFA World Cup 2026 and knocked out of the quarterfinals by France. And France marching on. They've already booked their spot there for the semi-finals. We'll have to wait for the rest of other teams throughout this weekend. And should be interesting indeed. And Radio 2000 will bring you all the action live as it happens. And I see another good friend of the show, Sihle Hlela, listening to us from Pietermaritzburg. Says, hey, good morning, Johnson. I'm right here enjoying the music. Thanks for keeping us company on a Friday. And we are just about to bring you more beautiful music, your favorite classics. And I'm going to take you back to your childhood days, back to those days when you were growing up. And I'm sure you heard some of these songs being played by either your uncle, your brother, your sister, maybe your dad or your mom's. Yeah, these are some of the songs that some of us grew up listening to, grew up dancing to and singing along to. These tunes are coming up shortly. We'll tell you more about the songs that I've got for you. That is on our Old School is Cool. Yes, it's Feel Good Friday. As far as I

0: Sibo Moshesh. I'm listening.
1: Yes, my brother.
0: From that engineering company in Alberton.
1: Uh-huh.
0: No, I'm enjoying my night shift, especially when I'm listening to your show.
1: Beautiful. Good to hear, my brother.
0: Every day, 24/7, from 6 o'clock up until 6 o'clock.
1: We are right here for you, my friend.
0: You rock. You keep on, you know, giving us great music.
1: Lovely.
0: Thank you.
1: Great stuff. You owe me an explanation. You've got to send me another message and tell me exactly what you were saying when you started that message you sent me. I didn't understand a thing. Please. What were you saying there? What is that supposed to mean? I don't know.
2: Hi. My man, Mr. Johnson.
0: Yes,
2: how are you doing, my friend?
1: Great in you, brother.
2: Speaking Suviane from Umlazi.
1: Yes.
2: In Durban.
1: Uh-huh.
2: Yeah, I've seen you coming down to Durban in, I think, in August or something, August, if I'm not mistaken.
1: On the 29th, yeah.
2: Or the picnic.
1: Yeah. It's going to be lovely. Hey? I look forward to seeing you in Durban. Eh? Love being in Durban, man. Ugh. My favorite place. I can't wait to see you in August. All right. Thanks a lot for getting in touch. And let's talk to you. Good morning.
3: Hey, good morning, Mr. Johnson.
1: Good morning. How are you, sir?
3: Here is Mnadama. Thank you from Harrismith Free State.
1: Yes, sir.
3: Yes, Mr. Johnson. During this time, I'm always listening to you. Uh-huh. You have I don't know how can I call this, a plan or a strategy. No. Always, like, from Monday to Sunday, from Monday to Friday and Sunday,
0: yeah.
3: when you are playing the music,
0: uh-huh.
3: Your genre is always on point. You balanced. If you play Afropop, you play Afropop, like, it's going to be that Afropop for music.
1: Yeah.
3: When you play R&B, is gonna be that R&B. When you play the pop, is gonna be a pop.
1: Let's enjoy
3: show
1: the
3: that
1: music,
3: you master
1: man.
3: This thing.
1: Yeah,
3: so in that regard, Mr. Johnson, can you please play for me?
1: Yes.
3: Since it's Friday.
1: Yes.
3: One song of Ella
1: Langley,
3: Choosing a Texas. That's okay. A very beautiful Ella. Song.
1: Okay.
3: You'll enjoy it.
1: I'm gonna check it
3: Thank
1: out.
3: Thank you.
1: Thank
3: Mr.
1: you so
3: Johnson.
1: Much. Thank you so much. I'm going to check it out. Ella, I'm going to check
4: Mr.
1: out.
4: Johnson.
1: Yes, hi.
4: This is Michael Obupapu Wakosho Shangu.
1: Yo, bro, Mike.
4: I was watching France beating Morocco.
1: Mm.
4: So now I'm listening to you, my guy.
1: Yes, sir.
4: Dot Ultra. I wake up at 10 o'clock.
1: You'll wake up at 10 o'clock.
4: So now I'm listening to you.
1: Nice one, man.
4: This is Michael
1: Obupapu Wakosho Shangu. Bramike, thank you so much, brother. Yeah, that's the man who is enjoying life. He's going to wake up at 10, tuning into the Midnight Paradise. Thank you so much, Bramike. Really appreciate hearing from you, my good brother. All right, we'll take a break and return, then bring you 20 minutes of proudly South African music. It is old school, is cool. Let me tell you, you and I will kick it off with music from Brenda and the Big Dudes coming up after this. Enjoy.
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7: Dr. Kitumetse Mashego joins us on the line. She's a clinical psychologist. A parent is so desperate. She goes, yeah. She buys cocaine, takes the cocaine, so she understands what it is that the daughter feels when she's on these drugs. How can Anonymous start taking care of her own mental health while supporting her daughter?
8: You know, addiction is a chronic brain disorder or illness where there's compulsion.

0: excessive engagement with a substance or certain behaviors despite negative consequences. Because I think sometimes we don't see it as an illness or a disorder, right? We think, you know, people are in control, but they are struggling with a disease and it's classified as that.
1: Life should not be a solo ride, because we are better together. Yeah. Old school. And a touch of new.
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Classic from CJB as we take you back in time right on Radio 2000, our music, your memories. By the way, CJB, it was Cyril Nkosi, Jeff Neoma Parker, as well as Barnabas Noah Makua. Yes, CJB. So you've got Cyril and then Jeff and then Barnabas. Yeah, beautiful. Classic indeed. It's called The Boss Is Back. And I'm sure you do know that they've got lots and lots of beautiful songs that they've recorded over the years. And we'll continue to bring you their music as well right here on Radio 2000. As well as another great classic from Umoja with Ale Kaudi. We played you 707. What a song. And I'm sure that just it takes you back in time, right? Rebecca Malope, Cheated, Ngizova Tola, and you and I kicked off that musical foreplay that is on our homebrew feature. It's proudly South African with Brenda Fassie, Brenda and the Big Dudes, and we played you Tender Care. What a song. And Miss V, or should I say V from Kronstadt, does agree that, hey, the show is sizzling hot. Just enjoying the Midnight Paradise in winter, sizzling hot in winter. Beautiful, love it. And V says, hey, great music, Johnson. We're loving the music, we're loving the show. Thank you so much indeed for keeping us company. Appreciate hearing from you, V. Express says, Tembi So Nene, listening to the show from Pietermaritzburg, says, I'm working night shift and just enjoying the music on Radio 2000. Express says, Richard Mofukeng. And Richard says, just got back from, just got back home, that is from work. Listening to the show, really enjoy the show and loving the music as well. Listening to us from Botshabelo. The last time I was in Botshabelo, I think it was, if I'm not mistaken, about 3 years ago. Yeah, came there for some soul and R&B session in Botshabelo. It was absolutely beautiful. And hoping to see you pretty soon as well. So that we can, continue and enjoy the best of soul and R&B in Botshabelo. And I must tell you, the people in Botshabelo just love their music. They know their music as well as their sing-alongs. We had so much fun that night. Yeah, it's one of those nights that I can't forget. Will always, always remember. Okay, who else is part of the show this morning? Bob Starr. Listening to the show this morning from Com-